what he's thinking? That he'll leave me for you? Really? Come back here. Stand here, I'm talking to you. He will only use you and dump you in the gutters where you belong, okay? And now listen to me. Don't you ever, ever contact him again. I swear I will mess you up. Rubbish.

0: He should have just stopped texting you instead of sending his fiance to disgrace you. I'm so sorry you had to go through such an embarrassment. I hate to tell you, I warned you.
1: I'm such a fool. I was so clouded by my feelings that I wasn't even thinking.
0: It's okay. It's okay. You know, when you're in love, you don't just use your heart. You use your head too, so you don't make mistakes. Don't tell me you want to call him.
1: I'm blocking him.
0: Good. Now you're using your head. It's
1: alright. I don't want to see him again. I've never wanted to meet him again.
2: Why is message no deliver? Business work. Try again tomorrow. You're back.
3: I thought you were going to sleep into the next day.
2: It's Sunday. I'm allowed to have extra rest. And I don't want to believe that you went to church dressed like this. Where did you go?
3: I went to deliver something for my mom this morning.
2: Oh, speaking of which, when am I going to finally meet them? You've been postponing my meeting them for a long time.
3: Alex, please. I postponed based on their schedule. It's not like I do not want you to meet them, and you'll meet them soon anyway.
2: Okay.
3: Yes, sir. I need some money.
2: I just paid your allowance.
3: I know, but I have something that requires more money to be fixed. I need 700,000. And please do not ask me what I want to use this money for, because I'm not a child who doesn't know the good use for money. Oh, do you have someone you're spending your money on?
2: I'll make a transfer in the morning.
3: Thank you.
4: I was glad when Lily had called to tell me you needed company.
5: I didn't tell her that.
4: But come on. It's obvious from the look on your face that you need someone around you. So what's up? What's the matter? I haven't seen any smile on that pretty face of yours since I stepped in. Okay, you know what? Just listen. Whoever is making you feel this way is not worth it at all. You just need to let it go.
5: Easy for you to say.
4: Well, that's the truth. Now, listen, no one is worth our peace and joy. Well, for me, I don't find it difficult replacing people whenever they mess up. I don't have that chills. So please, cheer up, okay?
5: Thanks for coming.
4: Thanks for coming. Are you telling me to leave?
5: No, not at all.
4: So, come on, cheer up.

Good morning. Wow. You don't greet your customers anymore?

0: Sophia?
1: What's with the attitude?
2: Your payment.
1: Sophie. Well, you know, this is not the way to treat your customers. I mean, if your boss finds out how you treat his clients, what do you think he's going to think?

0: This is the last time I've seen you. Mm-hmm.
1: Just look at him. After sending his fiancée to embarrass him.

0: Hello. Really? So you blocked me? This girl just hung up on me. She really blocked me. What does she even think she's? How do you even come into somebody's life and then just disappear like that? And you're blocking the person. What does she even think of herself? She's not Queen Elizabeth, she be. She don't even find herself.
1: Worlds apart, but I can't feel you close to my heart. Like a
2: Boy, Alpha.
1: roller coaster, swirling round and round and round.
2: What's wrong? Why are you looking all gloomy?
0: Is it not that mystery girl? Can you believe that she blocks me?
2: Okay. Listen, let's talk. Yeah. Ezio, look at you. Now listen, you just have to calm down, okay? Maybe it's our own way of telling you she doesn't want to meet with you. I mean, live with it.
0: Live with what? She doesn't walk like that, my guy. You must
2: have cast a spell Alex. wait, are you falling for this girl? Look at you. My friend is in love. but on a more serious note now, this doesn't look good on you. I mean, she hanging up on you. Oh man. Just take it easy, okay?
0: Can I use your phone?
2: Why not? Of course. Take it easy, man. We men. We're not worth it all.

0: No, I changed my mind. Thank you.
1: Oh, good. I mean, it's not worth it. I mean, we can't be begging women for love. Huh? Let's take it easy, right?
2: How about that laundry girl you talked about?
1: Sophia. That girl thinks she's smart. I mean, she's offering me friendship while I'm offering relationship. I mean, who does that? Well, for me, I've actually gotten her off my mind. I'm only playing along. And once I'm able to get in between her legs, and I win.
2: Why are you going to use her like that now?
1: You don't seem to understand.
2: What's that?
1: I mean, this girl is messing with my head. I mean, her face is intoxicated. I mean, I am bent on teaching her a lesson. A strong one at that.
2: What's the address of that laundry shop again? I might just be needing your service.
1: Oh, it's somewhere around Gwaripa. Yeah. So let's take it easy, okay? Please. It's not worth it. No women at all is.
3: It's been her all this while. I should have known.

0: صوفيا، So it's been you all the while. Why are you playing games with me? Why? Why are you acting like you don't know what I'm talking about? You think I don't know you're the one I've been chatting with? Oh, you can just disappear. You can just disappear after falling in love with you.
1: What?
0: You even blocked me. You blocked me. Why? All I asked for was a chance to meet you so that we could see. I didn't know that was too much to ask.
1: But you ruined that chance. Why are you acting oblivious?
0: What do you mean I ruined that chance?
2: Good afternoon, sir.
0: Good afternoon.
3: And what is going on here?
1: Nothing, sir. That would be all.

0: What's wrong with you?
1: Alexander was at my office today.
0: Why? What did he want? I thought he said he would never come there again.
1: I'm confused. He doesn't seem to know about what happened between me and his fiancée.

0: Are you serious?
1: Yeah. And he was really pissed off that I had cut him off. He was hurt.
0: I think you concluded wrongly. The fiancé must have played a fast one on him.
1: I'm not sure. I'm not happy with the way I treated him.
0: Why? Girl, the guy is engaged.
1: He said he loves me.
0: What? He said that?
1: He wants us to go on a date tomorrow. I have told this guy that I cannot offer him anything other than friendship, but he doesn't get it.
0: Sophia, I'm sure he knows that already. It's just a harmless date, and I think you need it too.
1: I want to call Alexander.
0: What for? That guy has a fiancé. I'm sure you don't want to ruin another woman's relationship, would you?
2: Well, I'm glad that you're here with me. I can't wait for you to meet this girl. Yeah, though I've just been beating my time with her, like I told you.
3: Well, you told me you really like this girl.
2: Yes, I thought so too. Oh, better still, I did. Not until when she started acting, you know, proving stubborn, hard to get. And you know these girls will play hard to get. They need to be humbled, and more. Wow. I will gladly take on that responsibility. Oh. You know what I'm saying?
3: Humbler of the hard to get girls.
2: You got it.
3: Wow. How dare you? Oh. I've told you, Patrick. Mm. Get a good girl. Settle down, marry. Mm.
2: Hi.
4: Hello.
2: How are you?
4: You're looking good.

0: Hello. Hello. What's going on? You two know each other? Sophia! Alex, what's going on? You know her?
1: Mystery girl. She's the one. She's the one that's been. I found out the other day. I took your phone to try to call her.
0: Then why has she been acting that way? Oh goodness. Oh goodness, oh goodness, oh goodness. Okay, Alex. Just calm down, okay? Alex, calm down, okay? Just calm down. Well, as it stands now, we'll just act like everything is fine, okay? Like everything is normal. And it's obvious she likes you. That's why she's been texting you. So you and I will just use her, and afterwards we dump her.
1: Easy. You see what?
0: You and I will use her and dump her afterwards.
1: Chris, can you hear yourself? How can you even say such a thing? Eh? Hey, listen. I know

0: I know I'm mad at her. Yes. But I will never do such a thing to her. Or even any other woman. Can you hear the nonsense you're spewing? And I told you I'm in love with this girl.
1: Alex. Alex. Alex!
2: You're gonna choose that girl over our friendship.

0: Alexander is friends with Patrick? Girl, your life is indeed a dramatic one.
1: Alexander didn't even look surprised to see me. He looked like he already knew that I knew Patrick.
0: This is getting interesting.
1: What kind of bad luck is this? What kind of bad luck is this? What's really going on with my life? I finally fall in love and he's engaged. Now that same person is friends with someone that likes me.
0: Girl, I think you have to give Patrick a chance. Alexandra is off the market. He's taken.
1: But he's the one my heart longs for. I feel nothing for Patrick.
0: I'll be back. It's Patrick.
1: What did he come here for?
0: Girl, listen, I think he deserves an explanation at least, if not for anything.
2: So tell me, what kind of game are you playing with friends?
1: I'm not playing games with anyone.
2: Oh, really? So tell me, what exactly is it? I mean, why did you have to text my friend with an anonymous identity?
1: I didn't know both of you were friends.
2: That doesn't change anything. It doesn't. It doesn't change the fact that you reached out to him first. Oh, goodness. So this is who you really are. So what happened to all the heart to get? Mirage? Oh, goodness.
1: Okay, yes. I tested him first. But really, I owe you no explanation. So why are you making a big deal out of this?
2: Oh, really? Really? I mean, what kind of a lady chases him? A stranger, a desperate one. Oh, come on. I never knew you were this cheap. Oh!
1: I won't have you disrespect me. Why are you so pained? I'm not even dating you.
2: I would never stoop so low to date a cheap girl like you. Never! Do you think that all the I'm not after material things are just pretense? Yet you go chasing my friend! Huh? Unbelievable. Absolutely unbelievable.
1: You know what? That is why I never wanted to date you in the first place. You're so arrogant! Leave!
2: Yes, thank you. I will leave. I will. But before I leave, just note this. My friend Alexander will never date a chick girl like you. Never! And for your information, he has a fiancé. And they will be getting married soon. Ta! Cheap girl. Had to get my foot. Nonsense.

0: Sophia.
1: What are you doing here?
0: We need to talk.
1: There's nothing to talk about, okay? It's pointless.
0: Oh no, there's a lot to talk about. Like how you came into my life in the first place, and how you blocked me for no reason, and how you started acting funny. There's a lot to talk about right here.
1: Well, I have my reasons, okay? Listen, I don't want any more trouble. Please.
0: Sophia. What?
1: Oh, let go of me! Let go of me! Alex, stop it! Alex, stop it, please! Alex, stop it!
2: Yeah, I can arrest you for abduction, right?
0: Well, you didn't put up much of a fight, did you? Seems like you wanted me to kidnap you.
2: Not funny.
0: Well, I should be mad at you for playing games with me and blocking me just because I said let us see.
2: I didn't block you because you wanted us to see. I agreed to meet up with you and tested you where we should meet.
0: What? No, I didn't get any text. I don't see that.
2: Apparently, your girlfriend got the text and gave me the embarrassment of my life.
0: What? Ivy did what? When?
2: That is why I blocked you. I didn't want any trouble, so I stayed away from you. She's your fiance, and I don't blame her anyway. She's only trying to protect her relationship.
0: Why did you text me?
2: It's not necessary, is it? Just take my phone.
0: Sophia. I'm in love with you, and I can't help it.
2: I've been in love with you from the very first day I perceived your smell. The scent of your shirt. That's what drew me closer to you. But we can't always get what we want. You're in a relationship, and I respect that. I don't want to ruin it for you. You owe me no explanation. Please take me home.
3: I know. I've just been helping my mom tidy some things. I miss you too. Let me call you back. I need to attend to my dad. Alex.

0: You appear so innocent. Like there are no skeletons in your cupboard. But guess what? I know what you've been up to. Alex, you met with that laundry girl, right?
1: And is that why you deprived me of receiving my text messages? Taking laws into your own hands?
0: What confidence?
1: Why did you attack the girl?
0: What confidence, Alex? Your fiancé confronts your side chick and you have the guts to say this to her? Ain't you even ashamed of yourself? Alex? Like, instead of you to plead and even promise me to never, ever happen again, you have the guts to question my actions. Alex, what has come over you?

0: I'm talking to you, Alex! Come back here!
1: This would have been the perfect love story, only if his fiance was not involved. I honestly wish she was not in the picture. I felt this cold air flow down my veins, down to my spine, when he held my hands and told me that he loved me. I wanted to kiss him so badly, Lillian.
0: I know. And now you have to let go. I mean, who would have thought that something as ordinary as a scent will pull you to the love of your life? A perfume.
1: I told you that perfume was so familiar. I swear. I've perceived that smell somewhere before.
0: Where?
1: Oh my God. Oh my God. Oh my God. I remember where I first perceived that scent.
0: Where?
1: Do you remember that first night we stayed here where I slept alone? Mm-hmm. Remember I told you I had some strange dream?
0: Yeah.
1: That was the night I perceived the smell.
0: Who was wearing? Sophia, tell me about the dream. I think I know what's happening. Tell me.

0: first perceived the scent. I didn't see his face, but that was the perfume he was wearing.
1: My God. Oh my God, I think I know what's happening here. Sophia, that night you slept here alone. You just slept with a bunch of keys under your pillow.
0: Yeah. You had that dream the first night you slept in the house alone.
2: So? This is so confusing.
1: No, it's not. It's not. You have to sleep with your key under your pillow. The Turkish believe that one can get a glimpse of their soulmate in their dream if this is done. But there's another thing you might not be able to remember when you wake up in the morning. Sophia, listen. Alexander is your soulmate.
0: I slept with my keys underneath my pillow unintentionally.
1: It doesn't matter.
2: Lillian, you and your mere superstitions. You know, you've been giving me superstitious stories ever since I've met you. Gosh. You know, living with your grandmother has really influenced you.
1: Lillian, this is not about superstition. How then do you explain the cologne in your dream matching that of Alexander's?
2: Coincidence, obviously.
1: How is this coincidence? How? You tag this whole thing coincidence? Sophia.

0: didn't I warn you to stay away from my man?
1: Sorry, sorry, what's going on here?
0: This laundry girl of yours has been flirting with your customers.
2: Sir, that's not true. That's not true.
0: She has been stalking my fiancé, throwing herself at him, and even seducing him. You're trying to ruin my relationship.
1: What? Sophie?
0: You know, if I didn't come here to organize this business, I don't think you would have done that. And I doubt if you would ever see someone like him because you're too low for his class.
1: Sophia. Sophia, you know how much my business mean to me and my clients. And you yet do want to jeopardize my business, right? You know what? Just pack everything that has to do with you and get out of this place. You are fired.
2: Sir, please, you can't fire me. Sir, you can't fire me.
1: I said you're fired!
2: Sir, you know I've been working here for so many years with no complaints. So you can't just fire me like that. Sir, please don't fire me.
0: Hey, you better listen. The next time you get close to Alex, just this inch, I swear, I'll burn down this place.
1: Madam.
0: Try me, bitch. Try me. Nonsense.
1: You heard that, right? You know what? I'm not mixing words. Stand up from there, carry all your belongings, and leave this place at once. No! Leave this place, Jared! Nonsense.
2: You know what? You can shove your dog down your ass! Huh? What is this? I work my ass out day and night trying to help your business grow, and all you do is yell at me, scream at me! Why? You know what? You don't even deserve me. You are the worst human being I've ever met. You rotten hell. Take your stupid business. I will turn your uniforms tomorrow.

0: You're back early.
1: My boss fired me.
0: He did what? What did you do?
1: Alexander's fiance came there and created a scene.
0: Ha! Huh, that girl. She's doing too much.
1: Alexander's coming into my life is just bringing me more pain than joy. Now, I've joined the long queue of jobless graduates.
0: It's okay. It's okay. Leaving that job is long overdue. That man does not deserve you. You get a better job with time. Hmm?
1: Should have seen her eyes when she threatened me. Beck, Alexander should just stay away from me. Let me stay away from him. If all that he brings me is sadness, there's no point. It's cool.
0: I still have a strong feeling you both are meant to be together.
1: Nah. We're not.
0: You think?

0: How can we help you today, sir?
1: Your girl, she's not here yet.
0: Well, she no longer works here, sir. Is there any other thing we can do for you today?
1: Why did she stop working here?
0: Let me guess, you're one of those men.
1: What?
0: You're one of those men that she's been flirting with, right? Okay, I have fired her. So is there any other reason you are here? Is there any other thing you want us to help you do? If there is none, please, you can leave.

0: Alex, what do you want?
1: I was at your workplace.
0: And I've been fired because of you. I don't know if I should regret meeting you. You know why? Because all you bring me is pain and loss.
1: Sophia, don't say that.
0: Your fiancé is bent on making my life miserable. Even though I've asked you to leave me alone. Alex, stay away from me.
1: Sophia, just calm down. Come with me. Let's go somewhere quiet and we can talk about this.
0: You must think I'm daft. The next thing I'll see coming on my face will be Chapman, but I said.
1: Come on, no. She's not going to do that. I won't even let her do that. Listen, Sophia. My heart beats for you. I want you above anything and anyone else.
0: You have a fiancé, for Christ's sake.
1: One that I do not feel anything for anymore.
0: Alex, just stay away from me, okay? I don't want to be the reason it doesn't work between you two. Love is not selfish. I shouldn't have said that to him.
2: This guy is so cute.
0: Do you think I'm doing the wrong thing?
2: Yes, I think you're doing the wrong thing. I think you should give him a chance.
3: I mean, look at him, he looks broken.

0: guy. What's up? I've never seen you this broken before. I mean, regardless of how much stress Ivy brings to you, what's the matter?
1: I love him, man. I really do.
0: Well, I've come to agree with that. You know, I can't continue to fight what I have no control over. I guess I was just battling rejection.
1: I'm really sorry, man.
0: No, you don't have to. I mean, I was just mad for nothing. I mean, to be candid, the lady did me no wrong. I was just mad for nothing.
1: Now she doesn't want to see me. She doesn't want to have anything to do with me. She lost her job because of me.
0: What? Wow. That's so sad. Wow. What about Ivy? How about her?
1: No, she's in love with Ivy anymore. Neither do I think she's in love with me.
0: Well, if you ask me, I'd not at any time liked her lifestyle, anything about her right from the onset. I'll be so glad if it doesn't work out between you both. Now, dude, listen. You have to take a bold decision.
1: I already have.
0: Really?
1: I already have. I just don't know how to put it through to Ivy. Sophia is one of my dreams. I can't wait to spend forever with her. Okay, now, come on, follow me. Let's go. I need to see her again.
0: No. No, I don't think it's a good idea. Yeah, listen, see. Allow her some time to go through the process. I mean, she just lost her job, remember?

0: Okay, you know what? I'll advise you fix yourself first. Then we go after our next. Think about it. Think about it.
1: All right, man. Thank you for coming in to me.
0: Come on. You don't have to thank me. I mean, you need to know how much I've been dying to end this beef. I miss you, bro.
1: I miss you too, man.

0: I wonder what it is that you want to say that cannot wait till I return.
1: I think you and I are incompatible as man and wife.
0: Alex, you're breaking up with me because of that laundry girl? That cheap human?
1: Listen, just face it. We're not working, and you know it.
0: Alex. Oh. I see. The truth? I'm not surprised. One bit. You know, I only acted shocked because I've been waiting for you to say it. I saw it coming. You and I are not compatible as man and wife. Why are you sugarcoating and simple? I am no longer interested in you. Look at you. You can't even break up with me with your full chest. Oh. Alex, you just realized that we're not compatible? Oh, well, I realized that a long time ago. Alex, your social life sucks. You are so boring, Alex.
1: Then why did you let me propose?
0: That was me trying to look beyond the incompatibility and what I stand to lose if I leave you. And yes, I wanted to marry you for your money and manage your boring lifestyle, but no, I just realized I can't settle for a marriage without vibes. And so I made a backup plan.
1: What? A backup plan? What are you talking about?
0: Oh, please, Alex. I've been looking for the perfect time to call it quits with you. I'm seeing someone else.
1: Excuse me? You've been cheating on me?
0: Oh, please, Alex. You can say whatever you want to say. But guess what? He's nothing close to you. You might be richer than him, but I'd rather choose a life of cruise than that of boredom.
1: Shh. Why? Why? You knew you weren't going to marry me, yet you've been trying to spoil my chances with Sophia. Why?
0: Alex, that laundry girl? God, Alex, do you know how hurtful it is knowing I'm leaving all these things? The house, the cars, the money? To the laundry girl? Oh God, this is... No, no, no.
1: I just realized. I don't even know you. Just go inside and pack your things.
0: Sure. Without having a second thought.
1: My ring.
0: Oh. Alex.

0: last did you see a ring on my finger? It's real silver. So, I sold it.
1: You have 5 minutes.

0: What is it?
1: I miss him. It's been almost 2 weeks. Until you see him walk down the aisle with another woman, that's when you know that your superstitions are not true.
2: Huh. Anyway, let me help you with that.
1: Oh, I hope I get this job. I'm tired of job hunting.
2: Well, I think you have the job already. After all, you passed the interview with the recruiting company.
1: Well, the CEO himself is interviewing me today, so I still have one hurdle to overcome.
2: Oh well, and I know you will kill it. Don't go and disappoint me, though. Jacob's company is a very big company, and for the position of a personal assistant, girl, the salary will be mouth-watering.
1: I know, right? Mm-hmm. I think I should get going. It's not good to go late.
2: Yes,
1: that would be a bad idea.
2: I know.
1: All right.
2: Wait for me a second. See you off.
1: Good afternoon. Alexander.
3: Sophie.
1: I didn't know you work here. Maybe I should just...
3: Alexander Jacob. CEO. Jacobs Holdings. Pleased to meet you, Sophia Evie. Isn't this a sign that we are meant to be together?

0: I can't do this. This is so wrong. So wrong.
1: A young man kissing the love of his life can never be wrong.
0: Ivy?
1: We broke up.
0: Because of me?
1: We were never compatible. She got a man.
0: Oh, I see.
1: Don't feel guilty. You haven't done anything wrong. My heart chose you.

Tonight, Washington flexes military muscle, deploys aircraft carrier to the Caribbean as pressure mounts on Cuba. Cubans rally around Raul Castro as thousands gather in front of U.S. Embassy in Havana to protest against his indictment. Antigua and Barbuda announces new entry measures amid virus outbreaks. Guyana's parliament to meet in June after more than 3 months of delay. In global news, the WHO raises the risk of national outbreak of Ebola in the Democratic Republic of Congo to very high. And in sports, Royal Challengers Bengaluru secures top spot in the Indian Premier League despite heavy defeat. A production of the Carib Update News Service, this is Primetime Caribbean, and all the details of the major stories from across the Caribbean and beyond coming right up. I am Tahira Burke.

for professional gardening supplies, come on down to Fort Garden Center, where we have available fertilizers, assorted seeds, drip systems, plant chemicals, peat moss, and a Pro Mix for all your ground maintenance equipment, including lawnmowers, wheelbarrows, bush cutters, shovels, rakes, clippers, and more. 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

0: Big tonight. In a major show of force, the United States has deployed the USS Nimitz strike group into Caribbean waters as Washington ramps up pressure on Cuba following newly unsealed murder charges against former Cuban leader Raul Castro. The deployment, confirmed by U.S. Southern Command, places one of America's most powerful carrier groups near the island amid escalating tensions between Washington and Havana. The U.S. Southern Command described the deployment as a demonstration of American readiness and presence, unmatched reach and lethality, and strategic advantage. The move came the same day U.S. prosecutors charged Castro over the 1996 shootdown of two civilian aircrafts operated by Brothers to the Rescue, which killed four men, including three Americans. U.S. President Donald Trump denied the deployment was meant to intimidate Cuba, saying the United States was focused instead on helping a country he described as being in deep collapse.
1: Look, it's a failed country. Everybody knows it. They don't have electricity. They don't have money. They don't have really anything. They don't have food. And we're going to help them along.
0: Trump said humanitarian concerns and the interests of the Cuban-American community were driving the administration's approach towards the island.
1: We have the Cuban-American population, much of it living in Miami and Florida. That's a great group of people, amazing group of people, industrious, just they're great Americans. They've wanted this to happen. They want to go back to their country. They want to help their country. I hope they're going to stay here, but they want to go back. They want to invest in their country and, you know, see if they can bring it back. Other presidents have looked at this for 50, 60 years doing something, and it looks like I'll be the one that does it. So,
0: but the timing has fueled speculation that Washington is intensifying its pressure campaign against Havana as the island battles deepening economic collapse, blackouts, and unrest. In a related story, thousands of Cubans gathered on Friday in front of the U.S. Embassy in Havana to protest a U.S. decision to indict former President Raul Castro in the downing of two civilian airplanes 30 years ago. The pro-government demonstration comes as Cuban officials rallied this week around the island's revolutionary hero amid spiraling tensions with the United States. Thousands of Cubans waved flags during the nearly hour-long rally. President Miguel Díaz-Canel and Prime Minister Manuel Marrero attended the rally, as did several of Castro's family, including his daughter, Mariela Castro, his son, Alejandro Castro, and his grandson, Raul Rodriguez Castro. Cuba says Castro's indictment on murder charges on Wednesday was based on spurious allegations designed to serve as a pretext to invade as President Donald Trump's administration pushes to upend the island's government. The United States has arrested Aris Latris Morera, the sister of the executive president of GAESA, a sprawling Cuban conglomerate of military-run businesses, Secretary of State Marco Rubio has said. Morera, who entered the United States as a lawful permanent resident in 2023, is now in the custody of U.S. Immigration and Customs Enforcement pending removal proceedings, according to a separate statement from ICE. We have more in this report.
2: In a post on X, Rubio said that, quote, Morera was managing real estate assets living in Florida, while also aiding Havana's communist regime. But that's until he, quote, terminated her permanent resident status. In a separate statement, the U.S. Immigration and Customs Enforcement said Morera was now in their custody pending removal proceedings. It said Morera's presence poses a threat to the U.S. and undermines American foreign policy interests. ICE posted this photo, which they said was of her arrest. Reuters could not independently verify the date, location, or identity of the detained person. Cuba's leadership rarely talks publicly about GAESA, which stands for Grupo de Administración Empresarial, or Business Administration Group. It says that such discretion is necessary to confront a U.S. trade and financial blockade that complicates business with the outside world. However, the Trump administration has accused the conglomerate of hoarding profits from the country's most valuable industries and using them for the benefit of the military and the Cuban elite. Reuters was not able to immediately reach out to representatives of Morera for comment.
0: The government of Antigua and Barbuda says it is not prepared to expand the number of third country nationals it agreed to accept under an agreement with the United States, despite requests from Washington for additional intake. Director General of Communications, Morris Merchant, said discussions between

0: in the two countries are ongoing, but the Gastenbrung administration remains committed to the original terms of the agreement. Speaking during Thursday's post-cabinet briefing, Merchant confirmed that the United States has asked Antigua and Barbuda to increase the number of migrants it would accept under the arrangement signed last year. The original proposal by the United States government for a certain quantity of these individuals remains Antigua and Barbuda's position, Merchant said.
1: The United States has requested additional numbers to be added. The cabinet, the government and prime minister respectfully advised the United States government that at this time that it is not prepared to go beyond the original arrangements.
0: Merchant said while the government remains willing to assist international partners, including the United States, it must also protect Antigua and Barbuda's national interests.
1: We are committed to assisting our partners internationally with the United States. However, the government of Antigua and Barbuda must also assist our partners, keeping in mind its own interest. And so discussions are being held, negotiations are being held as to the quantity of individuals whom Antigua and Barbuda will assist or accept under this arrangement.
0: Still in Antigua and Barbuda, the government there has announced tight entry measures at the country's ports amid global concerns over deadly outbreaks of hantavirus, Ebola, and malaria. Health officials say expanded screening procedures, including temperature checks and enhanced traveler monitoring systems, are being rolled out to strengthen public health surveillance at air and sea ports. The move comes as the Caribbean Public Health Agency, CAFA, confirmed that while the World Health Organization has declared Ebola a public health emergency of international concern, the current risk to the Caribbean remains low. Director General of Communications, Maurice Merchant, said the upgraded measures will become visible from this weekend, adding that authorities are drawing on lessons learned during the COVID-19 pandemic.
1: Yeah, as you would have seen and heard in the news, that this is of concern to all countries around the world. The Hunter virus outbreak on the cruise ship and the Ebola outbreak, with the WHO advising that this is of serious concern to that organization and also to countries around the world. And also the malaria issue. Malaria has been popping up here and there. The ministry will give an update on two cases of malaria that were imported into Antigua. Two individuals with the virus visited Antigua recently.
0: This is Primetime Caribbean. More news coming up after the break.
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1: Also big tonight, a high-profile U.S. drug case involving alleged Bahamian drug kingpin Jonathan Eric Gardner has taken another dramatic twist after the accused failed to appear in a New York federal court as expected on Thursday. Gardner, who is facing drug importation charges tied to a U.S. Drug Enforcement Administration investigation, was reportedly transferred under heavy security from Florida ahead of the scheduled court appearance. However, sources say he never entered the courtroom, raising fresh questions about his whereabouts. The mystery deepened after Bahamian officials confirmed they still have not been granted consular access to Gardner. The Ministry of Foreign Affairs said earlier this week that the Bahamas' Consul General had been denied access, and that situation reportedly remained unchanged on Thursday. Sources also said that the U.S. authorities have released little information regarding Gardner's movements or legal proceedings, fueling speculation over the secrecy surrounding the case. Gardner was arrested more than a week ago after surviving a plane crash roughly 80 miles off the Florida coast. Authorities reportedly recovered a black crossbody bag, several cell phones, and a white envelope containing about $30,000 in cash bearing the name of a politician. The same politician's name is reportedly linked to a U.S. indictment unsealed last year involving members of the armed forces. Amid growing calls for ending a prolonged period of no sittings of the 65-seat National Assembly, the Guyana government on Thursday said there would be one on June 5, after nearly 110 days, more than 3 months, since the last one was held. Minister of Parliamentary Affairs and Governance, Gil Teixeira, made the announcement on Thursday, but offered no explanation for the more than three-month absence of parliamentary sittings. Teixeira also pushed back against recent public comments from foreign diplomats questioning the prolonged suspensions of the 65-seat legislature, saying it was regrettable that some embassies and high commissions did not first seek clarification from the government before speaking publicly. According to Teixeira, diplomats would have been informed that the sitting had already been scheduled for June 5 had they engaged the government beforehand. While reaffirming Guyana's partnerships with the diplomatic community, she stressed the need for what she described as more profound and respectful engagement on parliamentary matters moving forward. The announcement came one day after the single-seat

0: Ford Guyana movement submitted a petition arguing that the prolonged parliamentary silence was undermining transparency, accountability, and freedom of expression. The Guyana government is moving ahead with plans to launch a local industrial hemp industry, with two regions already identified for cultivation as officials work to secure a processing plant. Agriculture Minister Zalfuka Mustafa said the Guyana Industrial Hemp Regulatory Authority is now operational and a chief executive officer has been appointed to oversee the emerging sector. According to Mustafa, regions 6 and 10 have been earmarked for hemp cultivation, while several overseas companies have already expressed interest in investing, particularly in establishing a hemp processing facility. The government expects discussions with investors to advance within the next 3 to 4 months. The industrial hemp bill, currently before the National Assembly, would legalize and regulate the cultivation, manufacturing, and research of industrial hemp and related products in Guyana. Officials say the industry could create new opportunities in agriculture, manufacturing, and exports, while opening additional revenue streams for farmers and investors. A petition demanding the return and active enforcement of the death penalty in St. Lucia has gained thousands of signatures following the shocking killing of 24-year-old mother and youth leader Joy St. Omar. Launched less than 24 hours after St. Omar was gunned down, the petition calls on Prime Minister Philip J. Pair, Attorney General, and Parliament to enforce capital punishment for murder and other violent crimes amid growing public anger over escalating violence. St. Omar was found dead in the driver's seat of a vehicle with multiple gunshot wounds on Wednesday night. Police say her estranged husband has since turned himself in. The petition argues that although the death penalty remains legal in St. Lucia, a long-standing unofficial moratorium has rendered the law inactive. Supporters claim reinstating executions would serve as a deterrent, deliver justice for victims, families, and send a strong message to violent offenders. It also calls for legal reforms to remove barriers to executions, modernize the handling of capital cases, strengthen forensic and judicial resources to speed up convictions. This is Primetime Caribbean. Global news is coming up next.
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2: If you want a paint that's tough enough to protect from the elements, if you want a paint flexible enough to survive the subtle cracking of time, only this can. Aura Exterior from Benjamin Moore. Paint like no other.
0: In global news, the World Health Organization has raised the risk of Ebola turning into a national outbreak in the Democratic Republic of Congo to very high. We have more details in this report.
3: The rare Budabungio strain was declared an emergency of international concern by the WHO on Sunday. Mohamed Yakub Janabi is the WHO Regional Director for Africa.
4: It will be a big mistake to underestimate, especially with the with this strain, Budabungio, which we don't have the vaccine.
3: The WHO also noted the challenges posed by the strain's late detection, as well as widespread armed violence in eastern DRC and high mobility among the population.

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1: And now for sports, compliments the Grenada Lottery's

helped to finish Premier League despite a 55-run defeat by Sunrisers Hyderabad. Both sides had already secured a playoff spot before the match, but a top-two spot and the opportunity to play in qualifier one to reach the final was on the line. Sunrisers posted 255-4 with half centuries from Abhishek Sharma, who made 56 of 22 balls, Ishan Kishan, who scored 79 of 46 balls, and Arnold Classen's 51 of 24 balls. That meant the RCB needed at least 166 to finish in the top two, and they posted 200-4 to claim top spot and set a tie against Gujarat Giants. Venkatesh Iyer made 44 after being promoted to the top of the order in place of the injured Jacob Bethel, but Virat Kohli

0: Crowley, who was playing in a record 280-foot IPL game, was up for just 15. Captain Rajat Patidar hit 56, while Ishan Malinga, the tournament's fourth highest wicket taker, again impressed with 2 wickets for 33 runs. Sunrisers finish third and will find out who they will play over the weekend when the league phase's final games are played. Still in cricket, experienced batter Paul Sterling has been ruled out of Ireland's one-off test against New Zealand at Stormont next week because of a calf injury. Sterling briefly fielded in this week's Emerald Challenge, a best-of-the-best first-class red ball fixture for Ireland's men to prepare for the test. But the 35-year-old was not considered fit enough to bat in the four-day match, and it is anticipated he could be out until the start of July. In soccer, Pep Guardiola announced on Friday that he will leave Manchester City at the end of the season after a trophy-laden decade that transformed English football. Guardiola guided City to 20 trophies, including 6 Premier League titles, and won the Champions League for the first time in the club's history. Aston Villa's visit to the Etihad Stadium on Sunday will be his final match in charge, although he is set to continue working for the City Football Group as a global ambassador.
1: In what a time we have had together. Don't ask me the reason I'm leaving. There's no reason. But inside, I know it's my time. Nothing is eternal. If it was, it would be here. Eternal will be the feeling, the people, the memories, the love I have for my Manchester City.
0: For Chelsea manager Enzo Maresca, who previously worked Guardiola's staff at City, has been widely reported as the man set to take over at Etihad. In basketball, Josh Hart scored a playoff career high 26 points. Jalen Brunson had 19 points and 14 assists, and the New York Knicks moved halfway to their first NBA Finals appearance since 1999 by beating the Cleveland Cavaliers 109-93 on Thursday night. Mikal Bridges also scored 19 points, and Karl Anthony Towns had 18 points and 13 rebounds to help the Knicks win their next straight game. That's NBA's longest postseason winning streak since the Boston Celtics won 10 straight on their way to the 2024 championship. Hart went 5 from 11 from three-point range, burning a defensive strategy that seemed built around leaving him open long range, and also had 7 assists. Donovan Mitchell scored 26 points and James Harden 18 points for the Cavaliers, who will have to climb out of a 2-0 deficit for the second straight round. The Knicks are in the Eastern Conference Finals for the 70th straight, but haven't played for the championship since losing to the San Antonio Spurs in 1999. That's a look at your sports highlights tonight, and this is where we end the edition of Prime Caribbean, the production of the Harry Potter News Service, the Caribbean Newsroom. On behalf of all of the producers and writers,

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0: Welcome to the Navis Newscast for Friday, May 22nd, 2026. I am Bronte Swanston Hendrickson. Premier of Navis, the Honourable Mark Brantley, will host his next press conference on Tuesday, May 26th. The press conference will be held at the Cabinet Room on the second floor of the Social Security Building at Pinnis Estate. Premier Brantley will provide an update on matters pertaining to Navis, and members of the press will have the opportunity to ask questions. The Premier's press conference will be broadcast live from 10 a.m. on Navis Television, NTV, Navis Television Facebook page, and Navis Newscast YouTube channel. On Thursday, May 21st, the Navis Disaster Management Department, in collaboration with Widener University, Utah Valley University, the National Emergency Management Agency, NEMA, the Ministry of Health, the St. Kitts and Nevis Red Cross Society, and other response partners, conducted a multi-agency fire emergency simulation exercise entitled Caught by Surprise, Fire Outbreak During Camp Siesta. The exercise formed part of an international study abroad program in collaboration with Widener University of Pennsylvania and Utah Valley University.
1: Our scenario was that I was the camp leader and we were out camping and our fire either got out of control or blew up or something, and it caused a mass casualty incident. It caused severe injuries with some of our girls, severe fear with some of our other girls. So, as the camp leader, I kind of just called 911, did my best to get people away from the fire, and then allocate, I had a couple of hikers walk through, and was able to use them to help me get girls away from fire and as much first aid. We did have a missing person at one point, who was afraid of blast and ran, and so I was able to have them go searching for her, and help me in finding her, as well as assist with aid in the other girls until EMS and first responders were able to get here.
0: The exercise focused on disaster preparedness, applied emergency management, and community resilience. The simulation tested coordinated emergency response operations involving evacuation and fire response coordination, first aid, CPR, and casualty management, interagency communication, missing person accountability and psychosocial support, and public information management during crisis situations. Jacob Gumba, Deputy Director of the Navis Disaster Management Department, commended the students.
2: I took note on how you handled the crisis, how you coordinated with the entities when they came, fire, police, and also EMS, and how you maintained order. That was lovely and commendable.
0: The participating agencies included the St. Kitts and Nevis Fire and Rescue Services, Emergency Medical Services, the Royal St. Christopher and Nevis Police Force, Alexandra Hospital, the students, volunteers, and other supporting partners.
2: It brings out skills and aspect of strengthening communication, inter-agency collaboration, and also to strengthen what you all would have learned in first aid and CPR, including psychosocial situations. And it's amazing how all of that occurred within less than an hour. I was very impressed with your actress skills. Yes, it was so real. I also want to appreciate the government entity like fire, the police, and EMS. You know, the time the exercise was put together was very short. So all of them had a very short notice to respond. Of course, that is how disaster is. It never tells you when it's coming. It just comes. Yes, so it shows a sense of readability. I encourage us, let this not only be a one-time exercise, but always have it even

0: that you are home, you could do a particular simulation with your siblings, family, and try to see how this goes in order to prepare for the unknown. So the exercise, I appreciate what took place, and I, in my grading, you know, we can't give 100%, so I can say 95%.
1: The initiative supports ongoing efforts to strengthen emergency preparedness, public safety, and community resilience throughout St. Kitts and Nevis. The Nevis Youth Parliament Association's Youth Parliament invites the public to a mock sit-in of the Nevis Island Assembly at 4 p.m. on Tuesday, May 26. 11 youth parliamentarians are expected to participate in the mock sit-in. Alyssa Jeffers as President of the Assembly, Alyssa Taylor as Clerk of the Assembly, and Carano Peer as Sergeant at Arms. On the government benches will be Chris Clark as Premier and Minister of Finance, Excellence Nismet as Deputy Premier and Minister of Education, Sadie Coffey as Minister of Health, Kejel Smithen as Minister of Science and Technology, Akela Bendito as Minister of Culture. The opposition benches will be Kenza Daniel as Opposition Leader and Shadow Minister of Culture, Kayla Mendonca as Shadow Minister of Finance, and Shania Watley as Shadow Minister of Education. The focus of the debate will be a resolution advancing reparatory justice through accountability, community repair, cultural restoration, and youth development. Still to come.
2: It's becoming practically a hub for the development of the water infrastructure here on the island of Nevis.
1: The details after this break.
3: Join us July 23rd to August 4th. Nevis Culturama, the Caribbean's greatest summer line.

0: Welcome back.
1: Here in the constituency of St. George Gingerland, we are realizing that it's becoming practically a hub for the development of the water infrastructure here on the island of Nevis.
0: Deputy Premier, the Honorable Eric Evelyn, who is also the area representative for St. George's Parish, recently joined a team from the Ministry of Water Services on a visit to the construction site of a new water storage tank in Stony Hill. Minister Evelyn noted that the Nevis Island Administration wants to ensure that the residents of Nevis continue to have a reliable supply of water.
1: It really warms my heart to be standing here at the site here at Stony Hill, where we are seeing the erection of this 500,000-gallon water tank. And of course, it's in addition to the one that is already existing here at Stony Hill. I wanted this time to commend very highly Minister Brand and his entire team in his ministry for the extraordinary work that is happening in water infrastructure and water distribution here on the island of Nevis. I am of the firm view, I am very confident that Nevis, the little island of Nevis, is leading in the entire region when it comes to water infrastructure and water distribution and water availability. Gone are the days when persons were out of water. We are very delighted with the work that is happening here in Stony Hill. And of course, as Minister Brand would have indicated, it complements all of the other work that has happened before with respect to water. So once again, kudos to the contractor, kudos to Minister Brand and his entire team. And we are delighted that this is happening right here in the heart of Rawlins in Stony Hill. And we will continue to ensure that Nevis has water, bearing in mind

0: that water is life.
1: The new water storage tank is expected to serve communities including Handis Road, Morningstar, Pond Hill and Beach Road. The Department of Education is inviting applications for the 2026 Prospective Teachers course. If you have what it takes to inspire and shape young minds, this could be your opportunity to begin a rewarding career in teaching. Interested candidates must possess a minimum of 5 C6 subjects at general proficiency level or a minimum of 5 GCE ordinary O-level passes, including English A, mathematics, social studies, history or geography, integrated science, human and social biology, agriculture or natural science, and one additional subject. CAPE passes of grades 1 to 5 are accepted. School leavers, private sector educators, and persons seeking to transition to education are welcomed to enroll. Application packets can be collected from the Department of Education at Marion Heights, Monday to Friday, 9 a.m. to 4 p.m. The application deadline is Wednesday, May 27th, 2026. For more information, call 469-5521, extension 5080. And that's it for this edition of the Nevis Newscast. On behalf of all of us here at the Department of Information, I am Bronte Swanston Hendrickson. Thank you for viewing.
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0: Good day, everyone. Now, I would just like to congratulate you all on the progress we have made on Project NU. As it is a collaborative effort.
1: Yes, sir.
0: Can you update us on the UI? Remember, the general public isn't as smart as you guys, so just dumb it down a little bit.
1: Yes, sir. So while trying to create this user interface, I tried to make it as easy and as simple as possible to understand. Something similar like the iPad child, if you will.
0: Okay, good thinking. Mm.
1: So as you can see, we are doing pretty good. We are actually ahead of schedule.
2: Ew, I saw that.
1: Of course you did.
2: You're disgusting. Hey, Quinn.
3: Hi, how can I help?
0: Yes. How is our little side project coming along?
2: Well, I was actually able to compress Google's entire database into a 4 GB jump drive. So you can basically ask her virtually anything and she should be able to answer you.
0: Mm-hmm.
2: I'm intrigued. For a basic seaman human, you're quite knowledgeable.
4: Aha, I knew it.
2: What do you mean?
4: I just find it funny how this is supposed to be a room full of super geniuses, yet nobody noticed.
0: Hold on. There's way too much to unpack here.
5: And a lot of money.

0: artist. We just didn't find it amazing enough to comment on.
1: Oh yeah? Well, enlighten us then.
0: You put your little trash devices all over the room, designed as cards, and they have the same programming as Bianca.
2: You took my thing.

0: It's after this. No. Paige, do you think there's any way we can incorporate the new Quinbot into Project Brand and New?
1: Her software is like insanely outdated. I would have to put that cord all the way back from the source. You sure you want to do this project this year?
0: I'll need you to dig a little bit deeper on this. For now, meeting adjourned. Report back to me with your findings.
1: It's way too much uncharted territory up there. You don't know the risks.
2: Okay, I get it. You're the only one who understands the machine. Jesus. You can stay here, I'll go in, and you can just watch my back. I'll do the things that you want me to do, I'll figure it out, and we'll solve it together. Come on. You know I'm perfect for this.
1: And I also know that no matter how many firewalls or everything that I put up, you're gonna find a way. You know what? Fine. You get your little dream. Be ready by 10. Don't touch me.
2: No.
1: I don't want to hit you. Leave me alone.
2: Thank you.
1: Disgusting. Goodbye. Just tackled me down. This is the world you about to have your vacation in, boo. You don't like it?
2: Nice.
1: Sure, of course it is.
2: Isn't that the...
1: Yes. We are remodeling technology, not reinventing the wheel. Take this and put it on.

0: the BVA?
1: Uh-huh. It is the British Virgin Islands.
2: Your hometown.
0: How did you...
1: Welcome to...
2: Brand new.
1: BVI, British Virgin Islands.
0: I can hear you.
2: Did you say you could live and die in that place?
1: So I went, I researched, and I made sure... You know, it was to your expectations.
2: By the way...
1: I have a surprise for you. There's a
2: green patch of grass on the side of that building. I
1: need you to stand in the middle of it, please, and don't move.
0: Okay, Paige, I'm here. Now what?
1: And there you go.
0: Coming back?
3: Please.
0: It's so nice to meet you.
1: I gave Quinn the tasks. She will be your key to finishing them.
2: I won't be able to talk to you, but she'll be there, so
1: it'll be okay.
0: Is this a hug?
3: Oh.
2: Got it?
3: I'm sorry.
1: Finish the tasks.
3: That may have done something to you.
2: Bye.
3: It's okay. We can fix it when I go back to my desk, okay?
0: Okay.
3: But for now, let's have some fun. I'll explain later.
1: What the heck?
4: I mean, I heard of it, but that's not my name. But I have been told I have some of these kind of things.
0: Stop that!
4: Stop what?
0: The glitch thing!
4: You can't do that?
0: Stop it.
3: You know, I feel like I know you longer than just now.
4: Maybe you have.
3: Well, how do you figure that?
4: Some connections are deeper than time and space. Can't you feel it? Like we're all the same time.

0: long that one is there.
1: What do you mean?
0: I mean,
1: he has no code.
0: I can't find it anywhere.
1: Okay, I'll... Let me talk to him, and I'll figure it out, okay?
0: But...
1: It's okay. I'll figure it out.
0: Just... Wait right there.
1: Do you know your mom?
2: What do you mean, we're in the BVI?
1: No, we're not in the BVI. We're in a simulated version of the BVI called Brand New, created by Synapse Systems. But we don't really know what you are or who you are, for that matter.
2: Synapse Systems.
1: Yeah.
2: Right? Synapse Systems. They left me here. I was working on Project Alpha. They sent me in here and they left me to die.
1: What?
2: Now we need to get out of here.
1: No, wait, let me talk to Quinn. And we'll figure something out. We'll get in contact with Paige.
2: Nah, leave her. She's probably with them.
1: No, she's my creation. We can all figure this out together and get out of here.
2: Wait, Paige.
1: Yeah,
3: please.
2: No.
1: No, wait.
3: Maybe you can run that procedure. Liv, come on, that should jumpstart.
1: Quinn, I need to talk to you. This is important, okay? It's about Yuri. We need to get all of us out of here now.
3: All of us?
1: Yes, all of us.
3: Including that one?
1: Yes, I'm not leaving without Yuri.
3: But he has no code.
1: Yeah, but... That doesn't matter right now, okay? It's important. We need to get out now.
3: I understand that you may be infatuated with him, but he simply cannot leave.
1: Infatuated? What do you know about infatuated? You're a bot, a robot, an AI. You just got human emotions and you're trying to tell me about human emotions? Actually, it was a mistake to even turn that on. We're gonna fix it when we get out of here. Just beam us out, something top to Paige. We need to leave now.
3: I don't appreciate how you're speaking to me.
1: No, I'm sorry. No. Just listen to me, okay? You don't know what you're talking about. We need to go.
3: I can't. This code is starting to crumble fast.
1: Paige, I need you to help me.
3: You need to get out of there now.
1: No, I messed up with Quinn. I said some things like...
3: I said you need to get... Liv!
1: And I need you to bring her back. No, it's important. I said some things.
3: Liv.
1: She needs to help me with Yuri.
3: Liv, can you hear me?
1: Liv! I messed everything up, please.
3: Liv!

own downfall was her defective human emotions. Always relying on things like fear, sadness, regret, weakness. More progress was made today than you realize. Casualties are necessary, and this is just the beginning.

0: Judith, who lived in the valley of a beautiful island. Every day, she would go to the library to read all about the beautiful gems and stones she could collect. You see, Judith was what one would call a budding geologist, and discoveries mesmerized her. But that day especially, one stone that was said to be rare and even magical caught her attention. And if anyone was going to find it, it was going to be her. On a desperate hunt, Judith visited Devil's Bay. It was forbidden to take anything from the beach, but Judith didn't think anyone would even notice. On the verge of giving up, finally, in the hollowed stump of a dead coconut tree, she found the stone. But in hindsight, finding that stone wasn't good at all. Thief. As Judith slept, her dreams filled with a deep voice.
1: You dare to plunder us?
0: Judith, in her quest to build her collection, ignored the stories of the Great Batholiths, which was legend to be the home of one of the world's Cave of Wonders. It wasn't just forbidden to take from the Batholiths' beaches, it was also bad luck. She had always thought that surely these were just stories.
1: If you have not returned to the Blue Lagoon what belongs to us before the next sunset, you will pay.
0: Not willing to risk it, Judith was determined to return the stone the next day. She couldn't be sure, but it was as if the Batholiths were rearranging themselves to delay her. She climbed every boulder, crawled through every crevice, passed every pool, and saw every dark corner. It was true, a labyrinth indeed. Yet finally, she found the lagoon. There, the stone was finally returned. Immediately, the boulders behind her closed in.
1: Ha! You thought you'd be allowed to leave so easily?
0: It was at that moment Judith started to rethink her love for geology. The Batholiths demanded she answer a riddle for her freedom. If she answered incorrectly, she would turn into a little boulder and join them for eternity. She could only answer once.
1: With endless opportunities beyond your imagination, well known I am preceded by my reputation. And every night you seek my embrace to find solace in a tranquil space. I let you rest to wipe your slate clean. This is my reality, but you will dream. What am I?
0: The answer to this riddle was easy. Almost too easy. But of course, she wasn't going to complain. Eager to escape, Judith opened her mouth to answer,

0: What are you having today?
1: Can I get an old fashioned, please?
0: Here you go.

0: 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Show me her face. Let me see the love that binds you and me.
1: Dad?
0: Aria? No, wait. I love you, baby girl.

0: Whisper of stones, echo of souls. 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Show me her face. Let me see the love that binds you and me. Aria, I have to tell you something. It's about the accident.
1: Oh no. No. No. No. No. No.
0: Where's Slade? I need Slade.
2: Ha, ha, empty bottles makes the most noise.
0: Ha. What? Where is Slade? I need Slade.
3: James, what do you want from me?
4: I need more. I need more of the blue stuff.
3: We had a deal. One taste of the other side is all you get.
5: I need more.
0: I need to see her one last time. To tell her everything. Please.
3: One more chance. Make it count.
4: Thank you.
0: Whisper of stones, echo of souls. Let me hear how you make me whole. Show me her face. Let me see the love that binds you and me. Aria. I didn't know. I didn't know what was happening. I'm so sorry. But I figured it out. I figured out who. I'm going to find them, Aria. And I promise you, I'll make them pay. But for right now, I just want to tell you that I love you. With all my heart, more than anything in the world.
6: I know, Daddy. I love you too.

0: happening, man?
1: I tell her this girl keep talking about this girl all the time.
0: It's the same girl?
1: Yeah, it's the same girl.
0: Yeah, I've been friends with my friend.
1: I know, man.
2: Dude, just end it. Why are you still talking to her?
0: I want to end it.
1: But I want to end it, but I don't know how.
0: Just come.
1: You know what? It was nothing.

0: Did you get it?
1: Ooh. Dude, I'm not
2: Don't
1: crying.
2: Cry now.
1: Dude, I'm not crying.
0: Hey, you're good.
3: It's fine.
2: Yeah, yeah, yeah.
4: Был в московской школе, у меня не было высшего образования.
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0: This is Lamps at the Track, covering top stories in the sport of Kings.
1: Ahead in this week's presentation, main stories from Jamaica and the USA via Maryland and Florida. A fitting Seeking My Dream trophy win at Caymanas Park for champion trainer Jason LaCosta and his big horse Fun Can't Done with favorite rider Robert Halladine. A Preakness weekend at Laurel Park in Maryland, where top Barbadian trainer Safi Joseph Jr. is off the board in that $2 million Triple Crown second leg showdown, but celebrated a stakes double on opening day of the meet. And multiple Barbados champion jockey Rashid Hughes would ensure two other added money wins for Safi Joseph at Gulfstream Park. Plus my regular statistical update on Caribbean victories overseas, kicking things off in Jamaica.
0: Saturday's main event, the Seeking My Dream Trophy at Caymanas Park, a tribute to two-time Horse of the Year and Diamond Mile winner 2015 and 2016. A quality six-horse field and straight showdown between top trainers Jason LaCosta and Antonin Nunes, whose six-horse Barnaby with Radish Roman aboard is the favorite, coming off a striking and stakes record-equaling Liga Light Trophy win last month. Four entries for LaCosta, whose late dad Wayne trained Seeking My Dream, two from the Nunes barn, number one at 5-2 odds, Fun Can't Done, LaCosta's Moutet Mile winner in 2024. His stablemate Gravano in the four boxes, a 2-1 second favorite. Number five, the Speedy California Crown, the 2000 Guinness champion of 2 years ago, is at 5-1. And Nunes' Barnaby from the outside draw is the 4-5 favorite. Tactics in evidence early as LaCosta's California Crown and Nunes' Neostar set the fractions down the backstretch. Watched in the comb box by ace race caller Brand Spuddy Rickman.
2: Approaching the final five, California Crown on the lead and has the speed. Neostar a length down and chasing. A break back to Fun Can't Done. Gravano is two lengths in behind him. Barnaby pulling alongside, a neck separates those two. And Is That a Fact needs to do a lot more as they leave the half mile and begin to quicken as they run the turn. California Crown attempting to go all the way with a two-length lead. Neostar continues the chase. Fun Can't Done wound up now begins to make progress and are making gains. Gravano and Barnaby run as a team. Is That a Fact outsped and continues to race at the back as the field will come thundering into the top of the lane. It is a California Crown in the green cap. Neostar gets a perfect run against the rail. Here is Fun Can't Done unleashed on the outside, and now Fun Can't Done grabs the lead. California Crown continues to fight on. Neostar left back on the rail, but it is still out in front. Fun Can't Done and Robert Halladine, they're powering their way inside the final 16th.

0: Fun Count Done getting cracks of the stick won't be caught in the Seeking My Dream Trophy. Fun Count Done wins by maybe four.
1: Paladin in the saddle and in full command. He's been aboard for all of Fun Count Done's last six wins. A commanding victory this, shouldering top weight of 126 pounds against rivals significantly more lightly weighted. And Paladin says the five-year-old was eager and on his game for the 7.5 furlong run.
2: Well, he pulled me effortlessly to go for the leaders from the half mile to the quarter. So I really asked him up the straight. I really didn't ask him around the bend, so it was pretty easy for him.
1: Earning 60 points to be sixth now on the points allocation table to qualify for December's Rich Moutet Mile. Fun Count Done has 12 wins now in 21 lifetime starts. This powerful 2024 Horse of the Year led a 1-2-3 sweep for champion owner Carlton Watson and champion trainer Jason DaCosta. And a proud moment for the 40-year-old DaCosta in the race honoring the former top thoroughbred.
3: Definitely special to win it. I know my dad loved Seeking My Dream, one of his best horses. So it's really special to win it today, especially Fun Count Done, my best horse.
1: Fun Count Done at 5-2 takes a Seeking My Dream by 3.5 lengths over stablemates California Crown and Gervano. The winning time, a stakes record 1 minute 30.53, topping the previous mark of 1:30.80 by Runaway Algo in the 2023 edition. And it's also the first sub 1:31 clocking for 7.5 furlongs in almost 2 years, since Mamma Mia posted 1:30.94 to win the Clovis Metcalf Trophy in July 2024. Paladin and DaCosta would have more success Saturday in the day's secondary feature, James Dawes Memorial, teaming up in Division 1 of the 5-furlong straight run with the US-bred Rico for a commanding win, watched from the comb box by Kevin Burnside.
4: Rico now gets rolling and hits the front. It's Rico in front of Star Aura and running on running behind them. That's Star Aura. It's Rico in front, and I think this one is over. Rico and Robert Hardboard Haladina, second on the card. Rico sprinting clear, winning by about 3 lengths.
1: Three of this four-year-old colt's four wins have been over the straight course, and all of his three wins this year have been over the trip. At odds of 8-5, Solomon Sharp's Rico lands the James Dawes Memorial Trophy by 3.25 lengths over the 13-1 bet Wicked Cassie, stopping the clock over the 5-straight course at 1 minute 0.10 seconds. Division 2 of the James Dawes served up an even bigger win. Last year's Oaks champion Linguist for trainer Anthony Nunes, unstoppable when Radish Roman gave her the green light to go.
0: Linguist shaken up by the rider and asked to really go. Miss Moneypenny trying to get to the leader. I Dream Again racing in behind them, but it is Linguist in control under Radish, the sneaky fox. Roman, he's looking for his second win on the card. It is Linguist running away from this field. It's the James B. Dawes Memorial Trophy, and Linguist captures it in style, winning by maybe 9.
1: Two wins on the afternoon for leading and champion jockey Radish Roman, steering Linguist to her 5th career win and first since her Oaks triumph in August last year. James Dawes Memorial wins this 3 years in a row for jockey Roman. He landed both sections in 2024 via a sensational move and a gift from Ben, and won last year with Inspire Force. A very handsome victory for trainer Nunes, who co-owns the 4-year-old filly with Trinbegonian Stefan Narayan Singh and Guyanese Rajendra Punai. They are winners as the 4-5 favorite, Linguist by 8 lengths, chased by the Jason DaCosta pair of I Dream Again and Miss Moneypenny. The winning time for the 5-straight course, 58.90, significantly quicker than Division 1 winner Rico went. Now, Barbadian Safi Joseph Jr., currently the number 2 trainer in all of North America this year and leader in stakes wins, had a busy weekend that included a trip to Laurel Park in Maryland for the Preakness Stakes, second leg of the U.S. Triple Crown Series. Safi had an entry in Saturday's Triple Crown middle race, but before that, on opening day of the Preakness weekend, he tackled 3 stakes races, scoring in 2 of them, both graded stakes events. Here, his 3-year-old filly My Miss Mo, as a favorite in the $300,000 Black Eyed Susan Stakes, gets a super ride from Tyler Gaffleone in the black cap.
5: My Miss Mo desperately hanging on to the lead, drifting a bit off the inside. In the meantime, jumping the gun right there to attack. An 8-piece girl is racing in third as they come to the final furlong. Majestic Lucia is fourth. It's My Miss Mo. She's ever so determined. My Miss Mo. My Miss Mo turning back, jumping the gun. My Miss Mo bounding home under Tyler Gaffleone to win the Georgie Mitchell Black Eyed Susan Stakes by 2.
1: 14 graded stakes tramps already this year. We're only in May and Safi

0: already just two of his career-high 16 graded stakes wins in a year he achieved in 2024. Overall, 28 stakes wins for Safi so far this year. Brad Cox with 24, the closest to him in North America. My Miss Mo lands Friday's Black-Eyed Susan Stakes as the 5-2 favorite by a length and three quarters over the 6-1 bet Jumping the Gun and stopping the clock for 9 furlongs at 152.15.
1: Still at Laurel Park on the eve of the Preakness Stakes. Now, it's always been special for me seeing a horse lead an entire trip of a distance race, a jockey skillfully regulating the pace and saving the horse's energy for the end.
0: And that's what reigning Eclipse Award-winning jockey Flavian Pratt in the white silks and black cap displayed in the Pimlico Special Stakes over 9.5 furlongs with Safi Joseph's 5-year-old gelding Navajo Warrior. There was never a point in the first mile of this race that he didn't have a horse on his tail chasing. None good enough, though, to get past him.
2: Quarter of a mile left to go in the Pimlico Special at Laurel Park. It's Navajo Warrior leading the way. McLean's Rook trying to sustain the momentum on the outside. Sincero is third. Coming to the last furlong, moving to fourth is Duke of Duval, but plenty to do. Navajo Warrior and Flavian Pratt slow down the pace. They've got something left. A 3-length lead from McLean's Rook, who's charging second, but second best to Navajo Warrior in the Pimlico Special all the way.
0: The only starter in this field without stakes experience, but that was immaterial in the end, as Safi's preparation made him the best. The 6-5 favorite Navajo Warrior on top in the Pimlico Special by 2¾ lengths, registering his 9th win from 17 lifetime starts, clocking 156.61 for 9.5 furlongs. Congrats, by the way, to trainer Chad Summers winning the Preakness with his first ever start in the prestigious event, his colt Napoleon Solo scoring at 7-1 odds with Paco Lopez aboard. Safi's horse, Bull by the Horns, with young Barbadian Micah Husbands riding in his first Preakness, placed 6th.
1: No success for Safi Joseph Jr. on that Preakness Saturday card. His 2025 Sandilane Barbados Gold Cup winner, Harrow, only 5th in the secondary feature Dinner Party Stakes after leading for 6 of the 9 furlongs.
0: Ironically, though, the same afternoon, Bayesian jock Rashid Hughes, who had won the Barbados Sandilane Gold Cup last year, marched with Harrow, was at Gulfstream Park in Florida doing a stylish stakes double for Safi Joseph Jr. First in the Monroe Stakes on the turf course, in the dark blue silks, aboard the favorite Torino. He would surge forward between horses to win narrowly. A couple of hours later, in another added money event on turf, Hughes again, this time in the Mr. Steel Stakes, rousing the 3-1 shot Gran Oriente with an outside run, and was much the best in the end.
3: Gran Oriente rolling down the center, missed the cut behind him. Indecisive this very game, but Gran Oriente has the lead. Rashid Hughes sweeps the stakes on Saturday at Gulfstream.
0: Feet a yellow on commentary just over 3 weeks since arriving in Florida, and 3 stakes wins already for the 29-year-old Barbadian top jock. Presenting the 2 Rashid Hughes $100,000 stakes wins Saturday at Gulfstream Park for Safi Joseph Jr. The 3-2 favorite Torino in the Monroe Stakes by a neck under the 6-time Barbados champion jockey, clocking 133.82 for the mile. Safi won 3 here because his 18-1 shot Little Jamie was 3rd. And the Chile-bred Gran Oriente at 3-1 odds, scoring by 2¾ lengths, covering a mile and 16th in 139.44. Safi remarkably winning 4 of the last 6 Mr. Steel Stakes races, through Renaissance Frolic in 2021, Max KO in 2023, Lorenz 2 years ago, and now Gran Oriente.
1: Our weekly tally now of Caribbean wins in the USA and Canada. Before we go, in the past week, I've counted 53. Among them, Rashawn Latchman with 2 wins at Charlestown, 2 wins as well for fellow Barbadian Rocco Boyne at Thistledown, and 2 wins for Kevin Krieger from the U.S. Virgin Islands at Emerald Downs. Jamaican jockey Romero Mirage had a Saturday double at Woodbine. Jamaican jockey Dane Nelson, the early leader at Century Mile as the defending champion following 3 weekend victories. And the Jamaican Orlando Foster had 5 wins at Lethbridge, including a Sunday triple. And at Assiniboia Downs on Tuesday night, Caribbean jockeys swept the entire 6 race card, led by Jamaican jockey Javanil Patterson with a double. This is Lance at the Track, covering top stories and exciting races in the sport of kings. Remember to like, share, and click the subscribe button for this channel. And check us out again next week. Daniel Sub-Zero, you don't know some of my Caribbean people already, you know, full of culture, full of color. I want you to check out the big-time owner, Randall Chuck Knight, after he won the U.S. Virgin Islands Governor's Cup earlier this month with his big horse, Pure Spite. Now, we showed a clip last week.

0: week in the show, you know, but I want you to see the entire exchange now that he had with the All Away TV reporter.
1: Talk to me.
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1: Talk to me.
2: What you want to hear from?
1: Tell me how you feeling, what you went in thinking.
2: We went in confident, we went in great, we went in knowing we're the Governor Cup winner. They're too slow, they can't lead us. What is your want to hear?
1: I got it, Chuck.
0: Yeah, man, nice. Can't talk to Chuck now, bro.

Hello, friends. This is your host, Maricel Rivera. Welcome to another episode of On The Go Puerto Rico. We have so much going on. We're going to a huge event of wellness in Caguas called Me, Myself, and I by the girls at Merodea. We're also going to check out how you can make your used luxury handbags give new life to them by selling them to other people. And we're also going to bring to your screens Fundación Alas a la Mujer and their catwalk collections by local designers.

0: Welcome to On The Go Puerto Rico. We're here with Yvette Garcia at Relove Deluxe. Yvette, what a beautiful boutique you have here.
1: Thank you. And thank you, Maricel, for having me here.
0: Oh, well, I'm super happy to be here. I don't know if you know, but I used to have a vintage boutique. So I used to do resale.

0: open a resale luxury boutique?
1: Well, we love the looks. Was inspired by my passion of curating luxury pieces. I really love to bring the best of the best, and I really think that the handbag is something that if you choose the right one, you will elevate any outfit. And those iconic items are not longer available on the retail market.
0: That is true. And actually, as I understand it, they're made differently now than they were made before. They were made with better quality articles and even more handcraftship. What made you open the physical store? You started on your own, and now you have Deluxe here in Condado.
1: Yes, since 2019, we opened our online store, BelovedTheLux.com. And I have to say that I have a beautiful community right now who love to shop online. But I realized that a woman, especially here in Puerto Rico, would love to come and shop, you know.
0: And touch.
1: And feel it, exactly. You know, to have that experience and to try it on. They can try them all before make the purchase.
0: What are the favorites? What moves more?
1: It moves more the Louis Vuitton vintage one, because the quality is to another level. Yeah. And the special edition. Yes, that's why we would like to bring hard to find items, and they love those ones.
0: How do you find those articles?
1: I have access to reputable suppliers, but also we are starting with constantly.
0: I'm guessing people have to make an appointment, because they cannot just walk in with their articles and expect you to be available, because
1: they can do both. They can come here, but also, and this is something that I recommend, is that they can visit the online store, BelovedTheLux.com, and there is a platform that you can submit all the details, the photos, the condition, what includes, and we take care
0: Look at
1: rest.
0: You, you have it all set up.
1: Yeah.
0: Well, a very important question is, how do you authenticate so that your buyers know that they're buying a brand article?
1: Maricel, I have to say that authenticity is the most important thing in this market.
0: Right.
1: And we are certified with Entropy, who is a leader in the authentication process.
0: Oh, okay.
1: Every bag that you see here, it comes with the certificate of authenticity.
0: Oh, that's very important.
1: And this is a lifetime guarantee or money back.
0: Oh.
1: That's our policy.
0: That is great. You're really one of a kind here in Puerto Rico, I believe, because I have never seen anything like this. Mm-hmm. In the luxury resale world, what articles hold their value the most?
1: Well, I can mention three of them.
0: Okay.
1: First of all, the Chanel Classic. And you can have access, and they are more accessible in terms of price. Mm-hmm. Also, the Louis Vuitton, the one that are vintage, they hold as well the price, value. And you know what? The Hermes. Some kind of, I mean, Birkins or Kelly, they not only hold, they actually exceed it.
0: Oh,
1: yes.
0: Their price. Mm-hmm. Well, I'm sure a lot of people watching us have those vintage Louis Vuittons in their closet. So now, you know, I love the fact that they can, from the comfort of their home, go into the website, put all the details, and then you can give them a call and let them know if you'd be interested in having their piece here, which is absolutely great. Okay, so tell our viewers location, hours of operation, and as I understand it, you're not far from your beginnings. You're still doing online sales because you're doing live shopping, which is something that is very current, and it recently started, but you've been doing it for a while. Mm-hmm. Live shopping, and you're also doing pop-ups with some local designers. Tell us about that.
1: Oh, that's true. My audience love the live shopping shows that I do on Instagram every Thursday at 3 o'clock and Sunday at 8 p.m. So they separate that time to connect with me to see all the new arrivals and what I have still available.
0: So you get new arrivals on a weekly basis?

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0: Wow. 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
1: I receive, yes.
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0: Beautiful. I'm so happy to be here. Thank you for opening your doors to us.
1: Thank you.
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0: center stage in Puerto Rico, Asmero Dea hosts the 12th edition of Me, Myself, and I with top instructors and a community ready to reset, recharge, and reconnect. And we're here with our very favorite Puerto Rican instructor, Roxana Tosca of HCOA. What are you doing here today?
1: Today I'm teaching at 1125 steps, like from the 90s. Do you remember from the 90s? Very retro steps.
0: I had my step in my house. What can you say about all the new different modalities of exercise? How does the step compare to them?
1: Oh my God, I love all of the new modalities. Of course, Pilates is like the base of every, it's rehab and training. But steps from the 90s, late 80s, it's like, it's something that you cannot forget. If you work your legs, it's tonification, it's toning, cardio, it's fun. So don't miss it.
0: What will be on the playlist of that class?
1: Oh, Damungur. Damungur. Damungur, yeah.
2: I'm Mariana from Venezuela and I live in Miami. I have a gym called Better Me Movement and it's all about to find the better version of yourself.
0: Miami and Puerto Rico have two very different energy levels. How does that influence the way you structure a one-day wellness experience?
2: Well, I just did my class and I feel an incredible energy here and I feel the same energy here and there. I don't feel different.
0: You emphasize breath as the foundation of transformation. What's one breathing technique people underestimate the most?
2: Strength. When I teach strength, people think, oh, it's a strength, it's weight. We don't need to breathe. But yes, we need to breathe. That is the most important, to ground yourself and to find a balance in your body.
0: How do you feel about being invited to this 12th edition of Me, Myself, and I?
2: Wow, I feel excited. I feel butterflies. I feel blessed to be here.
0: And we're here with Hector Westerbend of Asai Express. He's always inventing new stuff. I mean, I don't know how many products you have, and yet here you are at Me, Myself, and I launching a new product. Talk to us about it.
3: So you know, we've seen that, like, the trend right

0: Now everyone's like looking for higher protein content.
1: Yeah.
0: So we decided to get our own exclusive protein powder. Really high quality. It's made with natural grass-fed whey. Two sources of protein, collagen, peptides, no artificial flavors, zero added sugar. So it's probably like the highest quality protein that you can get right now on the market. So we got our own proprietary protein made just for us.
1: Wow.
0: And then so we also have our granola that we infuse it with 16 grams of protein. So we created these bowls, we call it the Acai or Protein Plus series. Some of the bowls have up to 57 grams of protein included. So
1: damn.
0: Yeah, that's what we came out with. We have a little van here today where you guys can try our product.
1: No, we love it. We have been trying the products already. And what is great about you, the first few times that you were on our screens, we were talking about the franchise. And now you've got your own podcast. Tell me about it.
0: Yeah, check us out. It's called Mundo Franchising. So if you want to kind of learn about how to franchise or scale your business through the franchise model, I kind of do that through my own experience from when I started to where we are now. So just trying to do like some giving back with some educational information.
1: Like he says, if you're thinking about it, he's the man to follow. I mean, just look around. You'll probably see an Acai Express in your rear view mirror. Thank you, Hector. Salud.
0: Salud.
1: So one of the very interesting vendors that are here at Me, Myself, and I is Masa Bruja. Here is Melody, founder and chef. So these are rolls. They're not cinnamon rolls because not all of them have cinnamon. But what I like about this concept is that it's sourdough. So explain the difference between regular batter or whatever you call it and sourdough.
2: Okay, so our batches, right, are fermented for at least 24 hours. They gives it a little sour taste and it makes it easier for our bodies to digest the gluten in it.
1: So they're into the wellness category of eating something that is actually good for you. Where can people find Masa Bruja?
2: We are in the west coast of Puerto Rico. You can find us in different coffee shops like Isla Made, Olivia in Mayagüez, Isla Made is in Rincon, and we do pop-up events.
1: All of our viewers know the west coast is the best coast. Thank you, Melody.
2: Gracias.
1: Okay, so tell me your names, please.
3: Hi, my name is Regina.
4: I'm Rosanna.
1: And are you family?
4: Yes, I'm her mom.
1: So you're doing this wellness retreat as a mother-daughter combo. How do you like it thus far?
3: We loved it.
4: Yeah.
1: Is it your first time here?
4: Yes, we didn't even know about it. We just saw it last night on a billboard and we were like, oh, sounds great, let's go.
1: You are one for adventure. What classes have you tried that you've been surprised and pleasantly so?
4: I don't think pleasantly surprised. I think we knew we were going to get something extra fantastic here. And we did the Robin Arzon class in the morning, and now we were going to do the Camila class, and we did one, a little bit of the red zone, red something. Two girls, they were great.
3: Mm-hmm.
4: But yeah.
1: You ladies are going to need some rest. Thank you very much for speaking with us.
4: Thank you.
3: Thank you.
1: Tell us about the experience here at Me, Myself, and I.
5: Me, Myself, and I has been so much fun so far. I've taken two classes. I got a little makeup retouch, have some food. It's great. It's like all in one, great experience, and there's still so much of the day left.
1: So you tell me you live in Rio Grande. How long have you been in Puerto Rico, and what can you tell to people who are visiting and watching us right now?
5: Yeah, I've actually been here for a year. My mother lives here, so I figured why not come back home? And I want everyone to come and visit. I keep telling my friends, you need to come visit. And then, you know, also live here. Why not?
1: Awesome. Have fun.
5: Thank you so much.
1: So you promote wellness in the island of Vieques, and you came here to the big island just for the Me, Myself, and I. Yes. Why can't you tell us about the event? Has it delivered?
3: Yes, this event is amazing. So I'm a yoga teacher. Jody does the boot camp and fitness, and we found this event for both of us because it has a stage for yoga and low impact and the stage for high impact over here. So we're both enjoying it. We're doing sessions together. We're splitting up and going to separate stages, and just the community, the people, the vendors, the sponsors, everything here has been really amazing.
1: Is there a big wellness community in Vieques? Do you find that more people have grown into the practice?
6: That's what we're kind of trying to promote, is to get more people involved in Vieques, you know, whether it's out walking, whether it's out running, or just doing our classes and just trying to feel good about, you know, being out and about and taking care of yourself.
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1: And I'm here with Nicole Bosch and Melissa Jimenez, founders of Merodea and producers of Me, Myself, and I. Congratulations on your 12th edition. I mean, you guys have really something going on here. Why can't you tell me, who wants to tell me about the first of the concept, how it all started with Me, Myself, and I?
2: I'll dig in that. Everything started with the idea of creating a space where you can try different practices at one space without committing to a gym or anything. So here you can try different sports, different things, and then you can apply it to your regular lifestyle. So that's the idea. So you can do different kind of movements.
1: Actually, Roxana Tosca is bringing something back to the future, the steps. I used to do the steps in the 1980s and 90s, and here she is giving the classes. What do you hope that people will come out? I mean, besides that, trying different modalities, but you have so much more going on. What do you expect people to come out from the experience?
3: Just a community. We all here share like the same vibe. We all come here for the same reason, and it's just nice to connect with people that are on the same flow with you.
1: That's right. Merodea started also as that, as a creation of community. What is in the future for Merodea?
2: We're going to keep doing events. We love doing events. We love seeing the people offline or here. And we're going to go back to doing a few contests. So stay tuned. You're going to love it.
1: Awesome. Stay tuned to these two. We're back with Cristina Colon, whom we saw recently during her launching of Mad Roses, of course, of Mad Chuck and her brand Roses and Steel. What can you tell me about this event? It's amazing, right?
4: This is an incredible event for anybody who is really into wellness and wants to come out and enjoy and learn Pilates or just make some friends or try something new. I mean, here there's an experience for everybody.
1: And of course, or finding Mad Roses by Cristina. Yep. So tell me, how has it been as a vendor here in this event?
4: This is an incredible event. We've had an amazing time. This has been we're very grateful for the opportunity for Me, Myself, and I. Rose and Steel has been part of this activation. We've had girls having put-offs, and we've been giving away goodies. So it's been a fun event all in all. Thank you.
1: We weren't able to ask you, what is your favorite piece from the collection during last week's event? What is your favorite piece? I mean, I love them all. I love the colors.
4: I mean, my favorite piece personally is always my go-to, which is the crop top and the skirt. But if not, I would say our biggest vendor is the ballerina dress. It's very flattering. On the backside, you have a low scoop, and on the front side, it holds you in. It comes with its built-in shorty and pretty much a really comfortable, great dress to either wear to golf, tennis, or even if you just want to hang out.
1: Tell us again, where can people find it?
4: You can find us at roseandsteel.com or look for us in any of the activations that we do around Puerto Rico.
1: Awesome. See you in the next one.
4: Marisol. Bye.

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0: Fundación Alas a la Mujer, an entity dedicated in helping women escape abuse, presided by Sonia Cortez, is delighted to hold a luncheon fashion show inspired in Dolce & Gabbana. She has invited designers Jose Raul, Jair Caban, Lisa Capali, Eddie Guerrero, Sonia Rivera, and Ocean Rack to delight the ladies who lunch here at Condado Plaza. We'll speak to Sonia Cortez about what the entity does and how you can help. And we're here with designer Jair Caban. Jair, please tell us about the collection you're presenting here today at Alas a la Mujer.
1: Well, in this case, the inspiration was Dolce & Gabbana. So I am Jair Caban, so I am not Dolce & Gabbana. So I just try to, you know, to get the feeling of Dolce & Gabbana, the flowers, the textures. I do not design prints, so my forte is the laser cuts. So we are going to see a lot of colors, shapes of elephants, flowers, orchids, very tasteful and very, very flavorful, very Puerto Rican color palette, which is the orange, pink, red, and then a little bit marine blue. So it's a collection very Jair Caban with this inspirational touch of Dolce & Gabbana.
0: Well, designer that you all know very well, Lisa Capali.
2: Hello, hello.
0: Lisa, this is beautiful. This is inspired in Dolce & Gabbana, and you have so much flower and so much life in you that this is perfect. What can you tell us about this collection that you're presenting here today at Alas a la Mujer?
2: Well, I'm Italian, 50%. So
0: Capali.
2: My last name is Capali. So every time that I associate with an Italian designer, I just say Capali, Capali. Dolce Capali, Gabbana Capali. It's all Capali. So.
0: And look at you.
2: And then secondly, I'm strong on lace. I'm strong on color. I'm strong on being Baroque. So when Alas, which is this foundation that protects women, abused girls, which is close to my heart, not that I've experienced it, but I think that, you know, in our society, we have to protect the women, because the women are the rock of society. So I always say yes. So with a lot of honor, I decided to produce what you're gonna see on the runway exclusively for this foundation.
0: I'm here with Nelisa Tiburcio, designer of Ocean Rack, as we will be seeing swimwear in the catwalk because, you know, it's summer all year round in Puerto Rico. Nelisa, thank you for having us. Tell us about the collection that will be presented here at the catwalk today.
3: Hi, the new collection that we are going to present here is inspires in the flowers, in the natures. We have a lot of colors and sparklings, very shining collection for all types of women.
0: Yes, your collection is very complete also. It has cover-ups, it has shiny elements, it has a full and two pieces and many other things, right?
3: Yes, our focus is, we believe in the versatility that we can wear our swimsuits in every time, every places, from the beach to the dinner, or from the beach to the resort. So we are very versatile with our space.
0: And we're here with designer Sonia Rivera, who's also presenting her collection here at Fundación Alas a la Mujer. Sonia, please talk to us about the collection you're presenting on the catwalk.
4: Esta colección está inspirada en Dolce & Gabbana. Utilizo colores como el rojo, el negro y el dorado predominan. 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Y aparte de eso, pues presento una partecita de mi colección reversible.
0: Oh, you have a reversible collection. Tell us about that.
4: En esta ocasión, pues no se lo van a cambiar, ¿ve? Pero se puede poner por ambos lados.
0: Oh, I love it.
4: También. Se utilizan de este lado o del otro lado.
0: Here with president and founder of Fundación Alas a la Mujer, Dr. Sonia Cortez. Doctor, please tell us what the foundation does for women

Well, you know the drill. That's all the time we have for the show. Thank you so much for watching week after week. We couldn't do this without you, our faithful viewers, and of course our sponsors right here. All of my sponsors, thank you very much. This is your host, Maricel Rivera, saying farewell. We'll see you next time on another On the Go Puerto Rico.

Many would say, I believe in the Holy Spirit. But my question is, do you know the Holy Spirit? Do you know what He does, what He provides? He was there at creation. He came in power at Pentecost. He's the most personal and perhaps the most misunderstood member of the Trinity. The study of the Holy Spirit as revealed in Scripture shows He is more than a feeling, more than a force, more than an emotion, more than an experience. So, who is the Holy Spirit? The Holy Spirit is God with us, God in us, and God at work through us. Discover more about the Holy Spirit than you ever imagined, and experience His presence and power as never before.

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1: I'm not talking about turning over a new leaf. I'm not talking about trying to do better. I'm not talking about going to some religious class or catechism or spiritual seminar. I'm talking about a grade A miracle. I'm talking about being born again into a new family, whether you are 14, 44, or 84. It still works, this gospel that we preach.
0: That's coming up today on Turning Point.
2: Isn't it time to take the journey from knowing about the Holy Spirit to deeply knowing Him? 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

0: David Jeremiah and Turning Point are making a global impact for the kingdom of God, but we can't do it alone. 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
2: Birthdays have a way of sneaking up on us. I hate to say that because it's so true. But none are quite like the birthday that happened at 3 o'clock in the morning in a McDonald's parking lot. On August 11th, 2025, Alice and Kevin Rotunda were racing to the hospital in Kalamazoo when their fourth child decided she was not waiting for a doctor. Alice had been sent home the day before and told it was not time yet, but that night contractions kicked into overdrive. Kevin pressed the accelerator and hit close to 100 miles an hour on an empty Michigan highway

But halfway there, Alice knew the baby was coming now. They pulled into a McDonald's in the small town of Schoolcraft. No epidural, no nurse, no sterile delivery room, just a minivan, a cell phone, and a husband who usually faints at the sight of blood. Alice cried out, "You need to catch her right now." What a night that was for that little family. The birth of a child. At 2:57 in the morning, Matilda entered the world healthy, crying, and instantly unforgettable. One of the most ordinary places imaginable had become the stage for one of life's greatest miracles. Birthdays remind us that life has a starting point. You may not remember your first one, the day you were born, but you know it happened. In the same way, Jesus said, we all need a second birthday. He called it being born of the Spirit, or being born again. It's the logical place to begin any discussion of the Holy Spirit. That is the first time we have any knowledge of the Spirit's working in our hearts. Before we talk about being filled with the Spirit, or walking in the Spirit, or the baptism of the Spirit, it only makes sense to talk about being born of the Spirit. After all, you have to be born before you can walk, before you can talk or feed yourself. Our Lord himself introduces the subject in the first 8 verses of the 3rd chapter of the Gospel according to John. Under the cover of darkness, Jesus was having a conversation with one of Israel's foremost teachers, a Pharisee named Nicodemus. Most likely, Nicodemus came at night because he didn't want to be observed speaking to this young rabbi from Nazareth. And yet there was something about him that drew this Jewish leader, something about his words that touched Nicodemus' heart. I imagine this teacher to have been middle-aged to older when this conversation took place. I can close my eyes and see him stroking his beard in great perplexity. He had come to discuss the points of theology. But all Jesus seemed to want to talk about was birthdays. In John 3, 1 through 8, we read, there was a man of the Pharisees named Nicodemus, a ruler of the Jews. This man came to Jesus by night and said to him, Rabbi, we know that you are a teacher come from God, for no one can do these signs that you do unless God is with him. Jesus answered and said to him, most assuredly, I say to you, unless one is born again, he cannot see the kingdom of God. Nicodemus said to him, how can a man be born when he's old? Can he enter a second time into his mother's womb and be born? And Jesus answered, most assuredly, I say to you, unless one is born of water and of the Spirit, he cannot enter the kingdom of God. That which is born of the flesh is flesh. That which is born of the Spirit is spirit. Do not marvel that I said to you, you must be born again. The wind blows where it wishes, and you hear the sound of it, but cannot tell where it comes from and where it goes. So is everyone who is born of the Spirit. Born again? Born of the Spirit? What in the world is this young teacher talking about? According to Jesus, everybody needs to have two birthdays. I mean, we all get one, right? When we're young, we like everybody to remember it. But then when we get older, we're hoping everybody forgets it. Funny how that works. But the truth is, the second birthday is just as important as the first. The first is for time, the second is for eternity. But as it happens, this second birthday is one most people know very little about. You may be here today and you never heard of being born the second time. But it's right here in the scripture, and we're going to unpack it and understand it. It's a birthday that is frequently confused with religion or good works or 12 steps or self-improvement plans. But if you read the scripture carefully, you will discover that the new birth is nothing less than a miracle. It's an extremely important supernatural work that takes place within the heart of a person when he or she comes into a relationship with God. The Bible calls that being born anew, being born again. And some are going to say, well, Pastor Jeremiah, I go to church all the time. I've worked hard. I mean, I've given my money. I've done lots of good things. Yes, but in this discussion, I'm not talking about the outside of your life, what you do. I'm talking about the inside of life, what you are. I'm not talking about those external things that

that might give someone reason to believe you're a good person. What I am saying in this is we need to make very, very certain we understand these words Jesus spoke to Nicodemus some 2,000 years ago. Why? Because our eternal salvation is tied to these words. Let me talk with you for a few moments about the experience of the new birth. The Bible is very clear about this. How does one become born again? Well, someone might reply,

just along for the ride. You can be born again through your own effort. Listen to Ephesians 2. Even when we were dead in trespasses, he made us alive together with Christ. By grace you have been saved and raised up together, and we've been made to sit together in the heavenly places in Christ Jesus. New birth has to happen to you from a force outside of yourself. God has to do this in you. You can't do it yourself. There's no such thing in the universe as a do-it-yourself salvation. It's not there. That is what the second birth is. It's to be born of God. The new birth is God birth. It is you being born of God through His Spirit, filling the vacuum that exists in every heart outside of Christ. God never intended for His creatures to be one-dimensional. God never intended men and women to be just flesh. God wanted His prize creating humankind to be fully dimensional, and that includes the spiritual dimension. So He put within us this vacuum that can only be filled by Himself. And what do? Well, we spend our whole lives trying to stuff everything we can into that vacuum. Till at last, out of frustration, we finally come to realize the only thing that fits in that vacuum is God Himself. And when we invite Christ to come into our life, we become a fully dimensional creature of God. Perhaps you have experienced that yourself recently. You can talk with vivid color about the difference that Christ has made in your life. The new birth is something that can only take place through the agency of Almighty God. You can't, of your own volition, of your own strength, of your own efforts, bring about the new birth. It doesn't matter what church you attend. You might be Baptist, Presbyterian, Charismatic, Pentecostal, Catholic, or whatever you call yourself. But if that is all you've got, you're still one-dimensional. Until the Holy Spirit comes to live within you because you have invited Christ to be your Savior, you haven't been born again. The good news about being born again is something I've reveled in often as I've thought about it. I'm going to give it to you. It's a little formula. It goes like this. If you are born twice, you only have to die once. But if you've only been born once, you got to die twice. You see, it works like this. If you've been born physically and spiritually, the only death you have to worry about is physical death. And you might even beat that rap if the rapture happens. But if you've only had one birthday, if you haven't been born again into the family of God, you not only have to die physically, but after you die physically, you will face the second death, which means eternal separation from God. That's spiritual death. That's what Scripture calls the second death. Physical death is the separation of the soul from the body. Spiritual death is the separation of the soul from God forever. You don't want to mess with the second death, I promise you. And the way you escape the second death is get born twice. The experience of the new birth, what are the effects of it? How does it happen? How can it be? That's the question Nicodemus had. He was trying to put it all together in physical terms, and it wasn't working for him. He said, can a man get back into his mother's womb and be born a second time? Let's hope not, for everyone's sake. Jesus, in essence, told Nicodemus that the new birth was a mystery. As I've pictured these two men talking on a flat-top roof out under the stars, it's easy to visualize a night breeze rustling the leaves of a nearby tree as Jesus spoke. And then Jesus said, Nicodemus is just like the wind. And he gestured to the trees. The wind blows where it wishes, and you hear the sound of it, but it cannot tell where it comes from and where it goes. So is everyone who is born of the Spirit. And there's a little play on words here because the word wind and the word spirit are the same Greek word, the word pneuma. We get the word pneumatic brakes from that word. What did Jesus mean when he said that the work of the Holy Spirit in the new birth is like the wind? Well, first of all, like the wind, the new birth is unseeable. You can't see the new birth. You cannot see the wind, and all you can see is what it does. Trees bend, leaves swirl, branches break. The Holy Spirit works in the same way. You cannot see Him enter a heart, but you sure can see the results as guilt is replaced with joy and bitterness with forgiveness and fear with faith. It's like planting

seed. You cannot see the life inside, but soon green shoots are appearing, and the new birth is invisible, yet it always shows up later on in the effects of it in the life of the person who experiences it. The new birth is also unpredictable. The wind is unpredictable. I know meteorologists can study radar and satellites, but how many of you have been in storms that were never predicted or places where storms were not predicted? We used to have a joke where I grew up where they would say, I just shoveled 4 inches of partly cloudy off of my driveway. You know, that's kind of how it is. We think we know how the weather works, but we don't know how the weather works. Meteorologists can study, but storms shift without warning, and the Spirit works in the same surprising way. I wish I could tell you all the different ways that I have observed people coming to Christ in the 50 or so years that I've been doing this. A woman pressing play on old cassette tape, a teenager overhearing some friends talk. None of that comes from a textbook. But the Spirit is not limited by our methods. He moves where He wills. He reaches hearts we might never expect. The wind blows where it wishes, and the Spirit works in ways that continually surprise us. And if I had all your stories here, and how you came to Christ, there would be almost as many stories as there are people. God is not stereotyped. He works in all of us in a different way. He gets into our lives. He causes things to happen to us that make us stop and think. Maybe the things that have happened this week have brought you to church today. We read in the life of Joseph that sometimes people mean things for evil, but God means them for good. And maybe you're here because of the anguish in your soul over all the events of this past week. Listen to me. God will use anything to bring you to Himself, and His methods are unpredictable. The new birth is unseeable, it's unpredictable, and it's unstoppable. Try holding up your hand and telling the wind to stop. It will not listen. You cannot stop it. In the same way, no one can stop the Holy Spirit. A person may say they want nothing to do with God, but one day they begin asking questions and feeling a pull toward Christ. And of course, that is the Spirit at work. He has been called the Hound of Heaven because His love never gives up and His pursuit never ends. Maybe you've been praying for someone in your family for a long time and you think there's no use to continue. Don't stop. The Hound of Heaven may be on His trail, and you will find out about it later. So the new birth is unseeable, it's unpredictable, it's unstoppable, and then it's undeniable. Laws can guide people, schools can teach knowledge, and families can set rules, but none of these can change a heart. Only the Holy Spirit can take away sin and remove guilt and make someone new. That is why in prisons today you can find men and women who once lived violent and broken lives who are now reading Scripture and singing hymns and sharing Christ with others. The world looks on in disbelief and asks, how can such change be possible? And the answer is clear. The Holy Spirit's been at work, and His power to transform lives is undeniable. So the experience of the new birth and the effects of it, what about the explanation of it? Jesus didn't try to explain the action of the Spirit much beyond that. So how would I explain Him? Yet at the same time, I think there are some things we need to know about this new birth, truths that are important. This new birth is the result of two agents acting together. Listen to what Jesus said. He said, unless one is born of water and the Spirit, he cannot enter the kingdom of God. Just as in physical birth, it takes a man and a woman to have a child, in spiritual birth, it takes what the Scripture calls water and the Spirit. Now, we know what the Holy Spirit is. That's the second agency on this list. As far as the second part of that verse, we don't have any doubt. The Bible says, listen to this, you are not in the flesh, but in the Spirit. If indeed the Spirit of God dwells in you, now, if anyone does not have the Spirit of Christ, he is not his. I want to take just a moment of parentheses right here to correct the doctrine that keeps floating around all the time, and that is that you become a Christian when you accept Christ, but you have to wait for the second blessing to get the Holy Spirit. So I had people come up and ask me, do you have the Spirit? Well, let me give you the answer. The Bible says right here, if you don't

have the Spirit, you're none of us. You cannot be a Christian and not have the Holy Spirit. When Jesus comes to live within your heart, the Holy Spirit comes to live within your heart. You're baptized by the Spirit into the body of Christ. So don't let anybody tell you you need something more. You have everything that you need. It's not that you need something more. The something more needs more of you. And it's not that you need the Holy Spirit because you're a Christian and haven't received Him yet, because that is not possible. The Bible says if you do not have the Spirit, you are not His. Everybody get that? You may not need it now, but someday somebody's going to come to you and stick their finger in your face and tell you you're a second-class person because you don't have the Spirit. Don't forget what this verse is. Take it out and read it to them. It's pretty plain. It's not hard to understand. It isn't open for debate. It's what the Word of God says. You can't get saved without the Holy Spirit. You may think you're getting to Christ without the Holy Spirit, but even if you don't know what He's doing, He's working in your heart. It isn't difficult to understand that Jesus is talking here about the Holy Spirit. But then He says you have to be born of water. And some people say that means you have to be baptized, but that's not what this means. There's no evidence in the Scripture whatsoever that baptism is a requirement for salvation. It's an act of obedience for those who have already been saved. So what does the word water mean? Let me help you with that. Psalm 119 and verse 9, how can a young man cleanse his way? By taking heed according to your word. Ephesians 5:25, Christ also loved the church and gave himself for her, that he might sanctify and cleanse her with the washing of water by the word. Now, having read those two verses, what do you think the water is? It's the word of God. The Bible says that in order to become a Christian, two agencies are involved, the Holy Spirit and the word. Now, how does that usually work? Someone has given you a scripture or you've heard a scripture in church, and the Spirit of God begins to work on you, and He takes the scripture that you've heard and He dwells it into your heart, and you become convicted of your need and you become a Christian. The things that bring a person to Christ are the Word of God and the Holy Spirit. So according to John, we were brought into existence spiritually by the Word of God. The water is the Word. So what Jesus said to Nicodemus was, Nicodemus, you can't be born unless you're born of the Spirit and of the Word. And it works like this. The Word of God is preached or read or heard, and the Spirit of God takes the Word of God and strikes fire in the heart of a person and they become a Christian. Somebody asked me once, why do you keep on preaching the Bible, Jeremiah? Well, don't you know any other book? Don't you get tired of preaching the same old book? Here's my answer. I'm hoping to live to be about 150, but even if I do, and only just be getting started in the Word of God. I'm continually awed and amazed at how God takes His Word and uses it to bring people to faith in Jesus Christ. Someone said, what's your evangelism program at your church? Well, we try to encourage people, teach people, reach people, but we have a continual stream of people coming to Christ. And there's only one explanation for it. We have a steady diet of the Word of God. It is the Word of God that is continually bringing men and women to faith in Jesus Christ. If you don't use the Word of God to communicate spiritual truth, you take the Holy Spirit out of his environment. The only way the Holy Spirit can work in the heart of a person is if the Word of God is present. If you take the Holy Spirit out of his arena, then you've got nothing. But when the Word of God is preached and the Spirit of God uses that word to bring about conversion, he does so in the hearts of those who listen. I just keep preaching the Word of God. I'm never going to quit preaching the Word of God. In Nashville, Tennessee, a man came up to me and said, I'm a long-haul trucker, and I got saved listening to you on the radio. I started listening to you once when I was flipping the dial around, and then I started listening every day, and one day it just all made sense to me, and I pulled my rig at the rest stop and gave my heart to Jesus Christ. We get countless testimonies like that from all over the country. What brought this man to conviction? It's just the Word of God. I couldn't do it. I never seen the guy before in my life. He didn't find the new birth through listening to David Jeremiah fill airtime on the radio. No, through the medium of radio, he heard the Word of God and his life was transformed. If I told you all the experiences like that we've cataloged just from preaching the Bible, you would understand, as I understand, that

most powerful thing I can ever do is just teach the Word of God. God blesses His Word. It's impossible for anybody to be saved without it, and you have to be born of the water and of the Spirit. I want you to take a moment and think about anybody you know who you would think would be the best candidate for least likely to become a Christian. You got any people you know like that? You work with them? That person is the least likely person to ever be saved that I've ever met in my life. Do you know what? God loves things like that. He loves to take that least likely person and shove it in your face. Let me give you an illustration. If you had asked that question of the believers in the early chapter of Acts, Saul of Tarsus would have made every list. In Acts 9, Dr. Luke, the author of the book of Acts, relates Christ's confrontation with this unlikely candidate for grace. Saul was a religious fanatic who thought he was gaining points with God by persecuting, jailing, and brutally exterminating Christians. It was his passion. He chased Christians down in Jerusalem, and he was willing to travel to distant cities to carry out his campaign of terror. But one day, on his way to Damascus to pursue yet another group of believers, he suddenly came face to face with the risen Christ, and he fell to the ground. He had a miraculous experience with Almighty God because the Spirit of God and the Word of God came together, and he was born again. He got up off his face, and after his blindness went away, you know the rest of the story. He became the greatest influence for the gospel of Jesus Christ who ever walked on this earth apart from Jesus Christ himself. How do you explain that? How do you explain the greatest enemy of Christianity becoming its greatest advocate and apologist? I think God has a sense of humor, don't you? He had a miraculous inside-out experience. He was born again spiritually, and through that new birth, his life was transformed. Yet this conversion seemed so remarkable and unbelievable to the disciples in Jerusalem that when they heard that he had been saved and wanted to join them, they didn't want anything to do with him because they didn't believe it. They couldn't believe that someone like Paul could have been changed so radically that they would be comfortable having him in their presence. And then there's Nicodemus. He first came to Jesus at night, full of questions. But later, in John 19, we find him in the daylight bringing a costly gift of spices to honor Jesus' body after the crucifixion. And Nicodemus, who at first came to Jesus by night, came also bringing a mixture of myrrh and aloes, about 100 pounds. Nicodemus moved from curiosity to courage, and I believe he became a Christian, that he had the new birth Jesus had explained to him. I could go through the New Testament, but I could also go through more recent history and tell you about the people I know. I might even put one of you on my list if I know your story. I wasn't running toward God, you might say. I was running away from him. For somehow the Spirit of God and the Word of God came together in my life and I found salvation. I was born into the family of God and my life has been totally changed. Ladies and gentlemen, only eternity will allow us enough time to hear all the stories. I'm sure that will occupy some of our conversations in heaven. Places where boys and girls all over the world have experienced regeneration through the new birth into God's family. I'm not talking about personal reformation. I'm not talking about cleaning up your act. I'm not talking about turning over a new leaf. I'm not talking about trying to do better. I'm not talking about going to some religious class or catechism or spiritual seminar. I'm talking about a grade A miracle. I'm talking about being born again into a new family, whether you are 14, 44, or 84. It still works, this gospel that we preach. It isn't completely different from physical birth. The baby doesn't conceive itself. It is accomplished through the mother and the father. The baby doesn't birth itself. It is done through the mother's labor. And though there is a process that leads up to the birth, there is a moment in time, and I noticed at the hospitals how they write down the exact time. And when you get the paper, the birth certificate, the exact time is on there. And they think it is very important to note the day and the time. We don't have any problem understanding that physical birth begins at a point in time.

0: There's a process leading up to it, but there's a point in time when it happens. But there is also a point in time when new birth takes place. You know, I hear people say, well, I've always been a Christian. That's like saying, I've always been born. No, you haven't always been a Christian. You can't always be born. You get born at a period of time. You say, well, I think I'm a Christian, but I don't remember the time. The important thing is not that you can name the day and hour, but that there was a real point in time when it happened. It's very different to say, I don't remember the exact date, than it is to say, I've always been a Christian. If you're here today, and you grew up in a good family, gone to church most of your life, and you think because of that you're a Christian, you're wrong. The Bible says you don't get to be a Christian by being born in a good family. God doesn't have any grandchildren. He only has children. So if you're not born again, you need to get born again. Maybe you can say, Pastor Jeremiah, I never heard anything like this before. Well, that's good. That's why you came to church. That's why God brought you here today. If you can't remember or if you aren't sure, that's all right too. You can take care of it today. Let me tell you about something that happened to me. I grew up in a pastor's home, and my father preached sort of like I do, maybe a little more vigorously and evangelistically. He gave an invitation. And when my father would give an invitation as a young boy, I'd be sitting with my mother, and I could see how happy it made him when people came forward. And I kept asking my mother, can I go? So when I was little, I went. I didn't know what I was doing. I just went through it. I think that happened to me a couple other times, and I hear people say that all the time. What do you do when your children are so small they want to make a decision? Those are sometimes called pre-conversion experiences. Don't ever discourage that. For me, I didn't understand it. I was baptized as a child, but I didn't understand it. When I was 13 years old, I became a Christian and I understood what it meant, and I was baptized again. So I am a twice baptized Baptist preacher. But I would never go back and do it any other way. I don't care what you think or what others think. If you're not sure, you should get sure. Have you had a spiritual birthday? Has there been a time in your life when you prayed and asked Jesus Christ to become your Savior? If you haven't done that, you need to do it. You need to take note of it, write it in the front of your Bible, and record your spiritual birthday. Because if you've only been born once, you got to die twice. I want you to have two birthdays, and then all will happen is if you don't see the rapture, you'll die someday, but you won't die the second time. You'll go to be with the Lord. Ladies and gentlemen, it's a good day for a birthday. It's a good day for a birthday.
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2: The Word of God says that every believer, no matter who we are, no matter how long we've been saved, is commanded to be filled and controlled by the Holy Spirit. 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
1: Thank you for being with us today. 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

So just because you and I had sex a few times, you think you become a liability in this office? You lie. Security! Throw this tramp out!

0: Yes, I know you can handle it, but I just want to be a gentleman for you.
1: Well, I don't let strangers take my food.
0: Okay, just take it.

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0: موت.
1: Wow, I don't know how you do it. You look really nice.
0: Thank you.
1: You're welcome.
0: Stop it.
1: Sorry, let's get going.

0: today. This is so fun. I remember the last time I laughed this hard.
1: Well, you're mine to please. And from today, I take it upon myself to always make you smile and laugh.
2: That's really nice. But honestly, thank you.
1: You're welcome. You know we can always do this, right? I mean, I just love the feeling when I'm around you.
3: I am telling you that love is nothing you can play with because...
2: Do you want to go inside?

0: Oh, stop it. It wasn't planned. We just thought it happened.
1: It sort of happened? Did he jump on you? Oh, that was you, right?
0: Well, there is just something about this guy. He's way too kind and nice for his own good. Plus, he was super gentle with me in bed that I didn't pray for money to come.
1: Looks like someone is falling already. Just stop shutting yourself up the happiness you deserve. You're not going to live in your past forever.
0: Sylvia, I have to call you later, okay? You said?
2: Good morning, Sunshine.
0: Good morning.
2: How was your night?
0: It's good. do you care for a cup of coffee?
2: Oh, I would.

0: mind having a cup of coffee from a dazzling lady like this.
1: Ooh.
0: So are you gonna tell me what you guys are gossiping about?
1: Ooh.
0: You and your friend.
1: Do I have a friend?
0: Really?
1: Do I have a friend?
0: You're gonna tell me.
1: Ooh.
0: I don't want it too hot, yeah?
1: Sure.
0: I'm still waiting.
1: Waiting for?
0: The gossip.

0: babes.
1: Okay. So you, my friend Luke, pretty much alive and well taken care of, which explains why you've not been taking my calls. You got me really worried, Angie.
0: I'm sorry, babes. I was going to call, but...
1: Oh, let me guess. You got yourself occupied with your newest, and then you forgot me, your BFF.
0: Oh, Silva, you are my BFF, and you don't need to be overly dramatic about this. I'm sorry. You didn't even give me a hug. I'm sorry.
1: Okay. I don't really know this guy, but I'm certain he got you under his tongue.
0: Oh, you mean I do? Excuse me. Oh, of course I do.
2: Wow. So he's got a huge what? Angie, why did you not take a picture and send to me?
0: Ew. Sylvia? Don't say stuff like that.
1: What's your name, ew, Sylvia? Don't try to act innocent with me right now.
0: I know. Well, you know, being around this guy, there's just something about him. Something about him that makes me want to be good.
1: OMG. I think I know what that is.
3: What?
1: You're falling for him, girl!
0: Nope. I am not falling for him. I don't know him too well. I don't even know where he lives.
1: So what if you don't know him too well? I mean, when has that become a criteria? Wait. Did you just say you don't know where he lives? Like, ever, never?
0: No.
1: Did you just say you've not been to his place?
0: No.
1: Like, never ever?
0: No.
1: So, where did all this happen? Here? Your apartment? Ew, Angie, I'm kind of pure.
0: Miss Purity. Forget all Santa Mona's people. Please have a seat.
1: But Angie, on a serious note, you've been dating this guy for 6 months. And you don't even know where he lays his head every night.
0: It's 3 months and not six.
1: Whatever.
0: And I'm not dating him. I'm not dating.
1: So, what have you guys been doing then? Catching crews?
0: I'm just taking my time.
1: Taking your time? I see. To see if he'll do the same thing Andrew did to you.
0: Sylvia, please. Please cut me some slack. Fine, I really do like this guy. I like him. He's nice, he treats me nicely. And he's a wonderful person, but I'm not about to make the same mistake I made. Not now.
1: What? You know what? You're unbelievable.
0: Thank you. Yes.

Mano. Mano. Guy, hold it. The match is about to start. Mano.

0: Champ, I've been looking for you all around. What's going on? The match have already started.
1: Babe, I have to go. The match has started. I'll call you back.
0: Manuel, what's going on now? The bedroom voice there is for me. We'll go watch match. I don't say not that chick. I don't say not that babe. Not that babe.
1: What else will it be? It's Angie. We're just talking.
0: Morning, afternoon, night. When they talk, what do they discuss?
1: Well, like you said, the match has started. Let's go.
0: You don't just want to tell me what's in there. I don't understand, though.
2: I'm not telling you anything.
0: No, I must find out. I must find out, you know.
3: I don't approve of her.
0: Approve of what? What's your reason?
3: Do I need a reason to disapprove of a certain girl from my brother?
0: Of course. You can't possibly disapprove of a girl you've not even met. That doesn't make sense, babe.
3: I've met her. Yeah, in my boutique. Trust me, my spirit doesn't rapport with hers.
0: Okay, honey. Women. But honey, see, you've got to do better than that. Okay? Man, I've not met this girl for the first time before, but trust me, she've got your brother by the balls. And he likes it that way.
3: Babe, her type is exactly what Emmanuel doesn't need. That girl is way too chosy and extravagant. Emmanuel already spent more than half $1 million in a split second. What good could such girl do? I bet she doesn't even have a job, otherwise she would have kept herself busy.
0: Babe, come on. Don't you think you're being overly sensitive about this? I mean, we're talking about Manuel's girlfriend here. Excuse you. And the money is his, so he can spend it on whatever or whoever he so desires. Babe, calm down.
3: Babe.
0: What?
3: You still don't get this. Emmanuel has been hurt several times in the past. And funny enough, they all started like this. I'm afraid this might not end well too. He needs someone stable. Someone understandable, reliable, down to earth. But that girl, she's just far from it.
0: Babe, don't you think you're too fast in judging this girl? Yes. Just give her some time. Calm down.
3: Mike, I know what I'm talking about. This is my brother we are talking about here. Not some stranger.
0: I know. Fine, you need to relax. I don't want you to think too much. Mm-hmm. I'll see what to do about it. It's okay now. Come on.
3: Okay, she can't be with my
0: brother.
3: It's
0: okay.

Babe, what's up? You're not looking bright. What happened? Babe, what happened? Why the sudden change of mood? Babe, can you talk to me? What is it? Babe. Are you sure you're okay?

0: Oh, Thom, you're back.
1: Yeah.
0: You came back so soon. Had fun?
1: Super fun.
0: Lubita,
2: Hello.
0: How are you?
2: I'm fine. Good afternoon.
0: How are you, love?
2: Fine.
0: What's it? What happened?
3: Mom, I'm fine. Don't worry. You'll be fine.
0: Did you two fight? Or something?
2: No, Mom. But on a serious note, I really do hope we fight sometimes. So I will have a reason for him acting up. Don't worry. I'll see you, but let me go and meet him.

0: Baby.
1: What are you doing here?
0: Pee before he sleeps.
1: I am fine. Just go, okay? I want to sleep.
0: Are you sure you want me to go?
1: Yes, just go.
0: Are you sure you don't want this?
1: Let me
0: Are you sure you don't want

0: Are you sure you don't want to feast on me?
1: Can you just go? I don't want.
0: Are you sure you don't want to feast on your priceless jewel before you sleep?
1: Lupita, stop this. Stop now.
0: Why the attitude? What's going on?
1: Can you just go? I want to rest.
0: I want to rest with you.
1: Come on. Lupita, just go.
0: I don't want to go.

0: Don't you want me anymore?
1: Just go. Just go.
2: I should just go. Okay.
0: Please, when you're done, just bring yourself to me.
3: No, Rosie. You did not have the right to go and tell Mom about my business. That is not your secret to tell.
0: Well, Mom was worried and...
3: And nothing, Rosie. And nothing. The fact that I brought her to your shop does not mean she's my girlfriend. Okay? Why did you go tell Mom?
0: Hold on. If she isn't your girlfriend, then what is she? Some rebound for Fanny?
3: Angie is no rebound, okay? Yes, yeah, she's not my girlfriend yet, but she's nothing less than that. We're still trying to figure ourselves out.
0: Wow, but she already spent huge amounts of money on her. What does she do, by the way? Leech on you?
3: You better be careful with your choice of
0: women. Then you need to be careful about the kind of women you choose to keep in your life. That girl is wrong for you. I mean, wrong in every dimension.
3: How do you know that? Do you know her? Have you met anybody talking about Angie before?
0: Well, I do not need to meet with her before getting to know that she's out to destroy you. I mean, use you just like every other girl has done in the past. When would you ever learn from your past experiences, Emmanuel? That girl is not right for you. Open your eyes and say it.
3: That's all you know. Open your mouth.

0: What are you doing there? Why don't you come let's cuddle? What is wrong?
1: Are you okay? Look, I know I wasn't myself and I was so hard on you, but you need to tell me if I hurt you. Angela, did I
2: hurt you? Is it just sex for you?

0: what's me, Mano? Where were you? For 2 weeks. 2 good weeks. You didn't call. You didn't reply my messages. Nothing. And you show up at my doorstep today and the next thing we do is fall into bed again. What are we even doing?
1: I was taking care of something.
0: Really? Something. Something that you could not even send a message, even hi.
1: You deserve more than a hi.
0: Don't you dare tell me what I deserve or not, because you don't know me. Not even in the slightest way.
1: I am sorry. I am sorry I did not call or send a text. I went somewhere. I was not home. I know you're not going to believe me, but this is more than just sex for me. Trust me.
0: What is it for you?
1: Is that not what we are doing? Figuring it out? You and I?
0: Please leave.
1: Come on, Angela. It hasn't gotten to that. Just hear me
0: out. Oh, I hear you loud and clear, Mr. Figuring Things Out. Just get out. Go ahead, figure things out. Then you come back to me when you have fully figured everything.
1: Angela.
0: Get out! Get out!
1: Slow down. Take it easy. I will go.
2: I am telling you that love is nothing you can play with, because
3: Angie. It has to Angie, come on, open this door. Angie! Angie, please now, please. Angie, just open this door and let's talk this out. Angie.

0: My God. The nerve. You mean he said that to you?
1: You can imagine. I don't get it. I don't understand what men take us for. Some sort of toy they can play around with and discard at will? It's really annoying.
0: It's okay, Angie.
1: It's not. It's not okay to spend 4 months with someone and they still couldn't place you anywhere in their life. It's really painful.
0: Has he called?
1: He's been calling and texting. Well, I'm not responding at this point. I care less.
0: Why don't you pick his call? Maybe he has figured things out. I think you should.
1: Excuse me.
2: I'm coming.

0: So tell me, Mama, any luck?
1: Nope. Not even a mistaken beep.
0: That means she must still be very mad at you.
1: Well, that argument has already been established. I mean, it's been days now. How long is she going to be angry for?
0: Oh, you're right. I would have to tell you the honest truth. You messed up.
2: Yes.
0: For over 4 months, your sister figured things out.
1: But that was the truth at the moment. She asked for honesty, and I gave it to her. What were you expecting me to say? Tell I was head over heels in love with her when I'm not?
0: And then I see no reason you still be so perturbed about keeping distance. I mean, both of you needed a break to figure things out.
1: You are unnecessarily annoying, you know that, right?
0: For stating the fact. I know you tell me.
1: How are you even my friend?
0: Well, I'll keep telling you the truth.

0: Hi, babe. I knew you would be here.
1: What do you want?
0: You don't take nor reply my messages. What's going on?
1: Like you need to ask?
0: Look, Angela, I need us to talk.
1: Isn't the message clear already? I don't want to talk to you.
0: You can't avoid me forever. No.
1: Listen, Andrew.
0: Avoid me for the rest of your life.
1: Listen, Andrew. If ignoring your calls isn't enough for you, then get this into your thick skull. Stay away from me. You made it clear the last time, didn't you? That I'm just some pawn, some random girl you pick from nowhere and toss around the way you like. Isn't it? Let me be.
0: Listen, Angela, I need us to talk. Let's talk this over, please. Angela,

0: Andrew! He didn't go out to meeting. Andrew!
1: Mom.
2: Are you back?
0: Back?
2: I thought you guys went out.
0: Did we go out? As a matter of fact, I didn't go anywhere.
2: But I heard both of you planning to go out this afternoon.
0: Yes, we did. But I slept off, Mom. Only for me to wake up and it's out.
2: No, that's not fair.
0: Thank God. Thank God this is coming from you, Mother. This is not fair. It is not fair. I am a woman. I deserve attention. I deserve to be taken care of. At first, I thought maybe your son is facing some stress at work. But right now, I'm not sure anymore. This is getting out of hand. Mom, please talk to your son, please.
2: It's okay. I'll talk to him. Don't worry, I'll talk to him, okay?
0: It's all right. Please, please, just talk to him, please.

0: Where are you coming from, leaving Lupita behind?
1: Are you kidding me, Mom? Is Lupita a kid? Do I have to drag her around whenever I'm going out?
0: Oh, stop being smart with me and tell me exactly where you're coming from.
1: Mom, you have to stop trying to control my life. I am not a child. If she thinks I'm being unfair to her, she knows where the door is. Pack your things and leave.
0: Andrew.
1: Excuse me.

0: Hello?
1: I told you to leave me alone, Manu.
0: Angie, please, do not hang up. Just hear me out. I need to talk to you.
1: About what?
0: About us. About everything. If you don't mind, can we meet somewhere so we can just talk?
1: Fine. But I don't want to go anywhere, especially with you.
0: Okay, but can I come over to the house?
1: Let me know when you're here.
0: Okay, bye-bye.

0: I didn't think you were going to come out.
1: Me neither. Well, here I am. I'm sorry I kept you waiting.
0: It's okay. I'm glad you're here now.
1: Did you come straight from work?
0: Kind of. So what's up?
1: Dinner yet?
0: Nah, I'm not hungry. That can wait. I couldn't wait to see you. I miss you.
1: I miss you too.
0: You do?

0: call Stanley and Jay. Maybe he's with them or something. But don't worry, I'll call others. Yes, please, please.
1: Okay, thank you.
2: Mom, Mom, I just got off the phone with Amaka and Paul, even Marshall, and he's not with either of them.
3: Where could he be then? Where did he go to? At this time of the night?
2: Mom, please, just calm down, okay? Let me continue trying his number.

0: Babe, what happened to you? Oh my goodness, were you involved in an accident? Why haven't you been picking your calls? Talk to us now. What happened?
1: I'm okay. I'm fine.
2: Ha. Young man, I want you to tell me what happened to you. Who did this to you? I want to know.
1: No one, Mom.
2: Did you fight?
1: Mom, stop being worried. I hope you're okay.
0: You're not okay. You're not fine. Just talk to us. Tell us the person. Just give us the person's name. Tell us the bastard that did this to you. The person needs to be put behind bars. What's all this nonsense now?
1: Lupita, I appreciate your concern. But honestly, you have to stay out of this.
0: Eh?
1: It's none of your business.
0: It is my business. Your business is my business, Andrew.
2: You won't talk to her like that. No, you won't. She has been worried sick about you.
0: Tell him. Sim, no, my business.

0: This is a serious issue. Mike.
1: Was he involved?
0: Maybe caterpillar jam him for face. Hey, brother. Oh my goodness. Jeez. I literally prayed so hard that you're trying to pull Alex, but this is so bad. What are you thinking before getting into a fight?
1: Hey, do not lecture me. And don't you dare try to mother me right now.
0: Oh, please. Mommy's not here to do that for you, so I'm here. Let me get something to clean you up. My goodness, why don't you ever listen? Babe, please, help call the doctor, please.
2: Honestly, Seo, I am so confused right now. I'm still shocked at Andrew's behavior. Alex expected this from him.
3: Just forget about Andrew. Have you tried getting in touch with your lover boy? Is he okay?
2: He wouldn't pick. He's obviously mad at me after finding out about Andrew. I mean, I didn't expect him to be happy. This wasn't the way I planned on telling him.
3: Don't worry, Angie. His anger is justified. He won't be angry for long. Do you want me to call him?
2: No. I don't want it to seem awkward.
3: If you so wish, just keep me posted of what happens.
2: Sure, I will. Bye.

0: Hi, babe.
1: What do you want?
0: Come on, can't I see my girl again?
1: Your girl?
0: Yes.
1: We are done. You said so yourself. So let me be.
0: I can't. You know I love you, Angela.
1: Really? Like I'm some piece of furniture you own? If we want to go down memory lane, you and the things. You called me a cheap whore before your mother.

0: What more do you want?
1: Another chance to make things right. Another chance to make it up to you.
0: We are so done with that. Let me be. What's so hard for you to understand there?
1: Angela. Angela. Angela, I said I'm sorry, okay? Angela. I am sorry. Just hear me out, okay? Angela. I love you. Don't you get it?

out my sights.

Mommy, you're back. 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Madame Lupita. What is wrong, Mia? Madame.

0: Lupita, Gloria told me. What is it? Lupita, what is it? You're crying. Come on, talk to me. What is it? Oh, come on, please. Calm down and talk to me. What is it? It's okay, it's okay. It's okay, it's okay, it's okay. It's okay. It's okay. I want you to calm down, stop crying, and talk to me. It's okay. It's okay. It's okay. It's okay. It's okay. It's okay.
1: So, man, this girl in question has a boyfriend.
2: Point of correction, she had a boyfriend.
1: Oh, okay, okay, fine. She had a boyfriend. But I think that's where the problem is coming from. I mean, why would that guy want to beat your ass to pop?
2: I don't know. Maybe they had a rough break.
1: A rough break? But that's not your business. No. I mean, why would he take it up on you instead of her? I don't get it.
2: Really?
1: Of course. Okay, tell me what happens now. What's next?
2: How do you mean?
1: What do you mean by, how do I mean? I don't get it. Don't tell me you still want to continue going out with that girl. Huh? Everything about that girl is sort of a bad news.
2: Everything like what?
1: About your sister's perception about her. Huh? Your sister has never been cool with her and this happened. Do you think your sister will sit and watch this unfold?
2: Well, this is why you're going to keep your mouth shut. This is going to remain between you and I.
1: Well, right here I'm going to promise you that, or the other way around, I don't know, my sister begins to be touchy.
2: Hey, can you stop telling me about the things my sister does to you? What is that?
1: Hey, but you don't need to blame me, your sister is freaking hot. Your sister is freaking hot. So fine.
2: You know what, I need your

0: Marco.
1: Hi.
2: Hi.
1: I am Marco, my nice friend.
2: Oh.
1: And you must be Angela, right?
2: Yes, I am.
1: You always talk about you.
2: Really?
1: All the time.
2: Well, how is he? Is he okay? I called all through the night. I even sent messages. He didn't pick my calls. Neither did he reply my messages. I get it. He is mad. Well, he should have at least let me know he's fine or something.
1: You see, Angela, relax, okay? To answer your questions. You know, but for the first time, I've seen him fought over a woman. I'm telling you. And I was surprised. But he's not mad at you. Of course, if he's mad at you, I wouldn't be here. He even sent me over to check on you.
2: He did?
1: Of course. He did. Sorry, he was pretty in a bad shape last night. So he couldn't pick up your call. Neither could we.
2: Me?
1: Yes, my wife and I. I'm married to a sister. He's my friend as well.
2: Oh, cool. That's nice.
1: Well, if you don't mind, if you want to see him now, we can. Do you mind?
2: Sure, of course. I want to see him. Please just have a seat. Let me...
0: Thank you. Thank you.
2: Just give me a minute.
0: It's okay.

0: Yeah, bro.
1: What's up? Thank you. Let me get the door for you. Bro.
0: All right, bro.
1: Yeah. Thanks.

0: I know this is bad timing. I never intended to invite you to my house like this. But nonetheless, you're welcome to my humble abode. Just make yourself comfortable.
1: I'm sorry. I'm sorry about what Andrew did to you. You didn't deserve any of that. And I know I owe you an explanation about him. He's
0: your ex. That is pretty clear. See, I don't hold you accountable for what he did. I just didn't know you were in a relationship and I didn't know how it ended.
1: It was pretty bad.
0: Angie, look at me. You don't have to explain yourself if you don't want to. Truth is, I did not give you room to tell me all those things. Neither did I. And I'm sure we both have our own reasons. Hopefully, as time goes on, we'll have time to talk about those things, right?
1: All right. I'm really sorry.
0: Shh.

0: to beat yourself. The reason why you are here is because I missed you, and I don't want you to feel guilty for something you know nothing about. So relax.
1: Thank you.
0: You're welcome. Do you care for anything to drink?

0: You like it?
1: I love it. Really nice.
0: What?
1: Nothing. Hey, sis. You're here. Welcome.
2: What's going on here?
0: Hi. I'm not sure we've met before, but...
2: We've met? You don't seem to have a sharp memory.
1: Angie, this is my sister. Sister, Rosie.
2: I know her, Emmanuel. What I do not know or understand is what she's doing here. Are you still seeing
1: her? Hey, stop it. Can you be nice? Angie here is my guest. Please, come. Come, sit down. Oh, you brought food for me? Too bad, I'm already eating, but if you want, you can... Just don't mind that, okay? Let's eat.
0: Did I do anything wrong?
1: No, you didn't do anything wrong. You're just feeding me. Look at me. Ignore her, just feed me. I'm hungry. You gonna smile for me? Smile. A real one. That is not a real smile. Okay, now I'm gonna die because you're not feeding me.

0: Don't do this to me.
1: Okay, sure.
0: This is really nice. We have grapes here. At least I'm making you smile.

0: So it's because of her, right? Your fight.
1: I never told you that.
0: Oh, man, I'm not dumb. My goodness. You already started because of a woman. This is so unlike you, brother.
1: She's not the subject for my fight. I already told you everything that happened. You can choose to believe me or not, but please, leave Angie out of your weird imagination. She has nothing to do with any of this.
0: She's not right for you, bro.
1: Rosie, you know, I am at the stage of my life where I can consciously and confidently decide on that. And whatever my decision is at the end of the day, you don't have a choice than to respect that. We may not have a definite term for what we have going on, but I want you to know that Angie is a huge part of my life and I don't want you scaring her.
0: Me? Scare her? No way. She's going to leave. And when she does, trust me, it's never going to be on me.

0: Hey, please listen to me. Can you please listen to me? I'm talking to you. Hey, please. You can't be this angry forever. You told me it's not good for your health. You know.
1: Patronize me, Mike. You know better.

0: You knew he got involved in that gang fight, but you said nothing about it. You're just as bad.
1: I wish to tell you. I wanted to tell you, but I don't want you to run off to tell your mother about this. You know how sensitive she is with things. I'm sorry.
0: Are you calling me a loudmouth?
1: No, no, no. Please.
0: But that's what you implied.
1: No, no, no.
0: Oh my God, Mike, no. I can't believe you right now.
1: Wait. Okay. It's a bad choice of word, my bad. I'm sorry. Okay, but look at it on the brighter side. What if I made the right choice for him?
2: At least he has finally moved on from Fanny. Of course. Please. Okay. Thank God he's mad, unlike the past few years. That is the most important thing. Understand me?
1: I'm sorry for everything. Please.
0: With someone like her, I beg to differ.
2: Babe,

0: Are you serious? I honestly can't believe that your brother could do something like that.
1: Believe me, Neki. It's so annoying whenever I get to think about it. I mean, just for a girl.
0: Wait a minute. Are you sure that girl is not using jazz on him?
1: Well, I won't be surprised if she is. Otherwise, he wouldn't be following her like a lost puppy.
0: Well, I don't think jazz is going to work on your brother. I don't think so.
1: Babe, and the fear girls of these days, though, you have no idea what they are capable of just to get whatever they want.
0: I can't start judging her from a distance. I have not gotten to know her. I don't believe she'll be that bad. You know, I don't think so.
1: Nikki, I know what I'm saying. You know, if it's with someone like you, I won't budge myself.
0: I don't want it. I have told you several times. Stop matchmaking me with your brother. It's not going to work.
1: Nikki, you both can still give love a chance.
0: Which love? Where is the love? See, Rosie, please. I don't have strength for this topic now. Just, I came here to look for the new arrival. You say you have new arrival, Abby. Please go and bring them. And let's stop this talk. Which love? Which love are you talking about? Where is the love?

0: How do I look? Look. Check me out.
1: Beautiful, sexy, or where to?
0: I should be asking you that. Where are we going? Are we going on a date? Do you want to take me on a surprise date?
1: Lupita, I am going out for something private. I'm not going with you.
0: The last time I checked, I'm your fiancé. So I don't think I can spoil anything for you.
1: Listen, I know you have friends. Call your friends, visit them, okay? Today, this movement is for me alone.
0: I don't want to go out with my friends. I want to go out with my boyfriend, my fiance.
1: You heard what I said.
0: You did not walk out on me. Don't do that to me. We're still talking. I'm your fiance. Take me anywhere you're going to. Yes.
1: You are not going out with me. Period.

0: Hello.
1: Oh, good day.
0: Same here.
2: Please, do you know Angela's whereabouts?
3: No, I don't.
2: You mean you didn't see her leave this morning?
3: Not really. I don't think I've seen Angela for like 2 days now.
2: Okay.
3: Don't you have a number? You can call her.
2: Don't worry.

0: nonsense are you telling me, Henry? I told you I need something concrete. Don't you get it? I paid you heavily for your services. So don't make it look like you're doing me one big favor or something. Henry, do what you are paid for. Get off my phone! Ah!
1: What is it?

0: Hey.
1: I can get enough of this view, man.
0: You're up already.
2: Good morning.
0: Good morning. How was your night?
1: It was good.
2: You know, I love it when you wear my shirt.
0: Do you?
2: It looks good on you. I want you to wear it every day.
0: Oh, that is exactly what I've been doing. Not like I came with any clothes anyway.
2: Well, that is not a problem. It can be solved. Let's go shopping.
0: No.
2: Why?
0: No, Mano. We aren't going shopping, please, no. It hasn't been long you took me shopping. Besides, I have not even worn half of the clothes you got me.
2: Am I complaining?
0: You mustn't complain. We are not going shopping. I don't want you to spend more.
2: So what are we going to do? Since I'm not going to work today, I was thinking now, we should go out there and have a little fun.
0: Why aren't you going to work?
2: Well, let's just say I decided to. Perks of being your own boss. So tell me, what do you say?
0: You sure try the hand
2: again? Well, I wouldn't be so successful if I wasn't going to work again.
0: Really?
3: So we'll go shopping, right?
0: You win. We'll go shopping.
2: So what are you making?
0: Surprise.
2: Surprise? Ooh, I love surprises.
0: I know you do.
2: I can't wait. Don't keep me waiting, yeah?
0: Okay.
3: Don't keep me waiting.
1: You know I heard that, right?
0: Oh, what?
1: You know I heard that.
0: What?
1: I heard that.
0: What do you want to do? Oh, no, come. I go attack you.

0: see you're still blinded.
1: Rosie, not now, please.
2: I don't know what you think you're doing with that, but I will not sit back and watch you make another mistake of your life.
1: Do you realize that I'm old enough to take care of myself?
2: Oh, please. Please, Emmanuel, I need you to open your eyes.
1: Rosie!
2: Open your eyes!
1: Stop!
3: Ooh. Aren't this my favorite siblings?
4: Hello.
1: Ah, Neki. It's been a long time. How have you been?
4: I'm fine. I'm good. And you?
1: I'm good. It's been a long time.
4: Yeah, since you've not been around, you know.
1: But yeah, you know how work is, you know what I'm saying?
4: I can see. So how are you doing? How are you guys doing?
1: I don't mind this one. She's always like that.
4: So how's the business?
1: Hey, you ready?
5: Yes, I am.
1: Nice.
4: Hey, you're pretty.
5: Thank you.
4: Yeah.
1: Oh, I'm sorry. Angie, meet my friend Neka, Neki. This is Angie.
5: Hi, Neka.
4: Hi.
5: Nice to meet you.
4: Just call me Neki. Oh. I could see the one that has been making your head spinning. She's looking good.
1: Oh. Mm-hmm. I guess Rosie has been running her mouth.
4: Well, not in a bad way.
1: Anyways, thank you. We have to get going.
4: All right.
1: Nice I'll to meet you.
4: Around,
1: all right,
4: yeah.
1: Take care.
4: All
1: right. All
5: right,
1: let's go.
5: Bye.
1: Let's go.
5: Bye, Neka.
4: All right, bye.

0: No bot. Cords. So that's you.
1: Yeah.
0: Well, she's not bad. She's beautiful.
2: Are we talking about beauty here? What happens to the inward beauty that supersedes every other thing?
3: Well, you can't just judge her. You've not spent enough time with her.
2: Well, I don't need to spend time with her before getting to know what she's capable of.
3: What if you are wrong?
2: I wish I am. But that's besides the point. He's even confused right now. He doesn't know if he should call her a girlfriend or a lover.
3: Please. The guy I just saw now is far from being confused. I mean, that guy is in love. Wait, you think he's confused?
0: Ah, nah, he's not confused. No, see, let's just change something, okay?
3: Please, I don't want to laugh. Let's change the topic, okay? Please. So how have you been?
4: Why would you think that? Look. It's not you, it's me.
5: That's not true.
4: I swear, she's just being protective of me.
5: Let me guess, you had a rough breakup that took a toll on you. Was it her?
4: Who, Neki? No. Neki and I dated when we were younger and I messed everything up with my uncontrolled jealousy. But it has nothing to do with you.
5: That one must have hurt too.
4: Yeah, first heartbreak ever. It was crazy. But how did we get talking about my past?
5: Sorry, I shouldn't have asked you about her.
4: No, it's fine. It's okay. You and I know that's not what I mean. Look, I don't want you to think that all this is happening

0: Reggie.
1: What are you doing here? Hold on. Have you been sleeping here for days?
0: What's going on?
1: Nothing. Not really. I'm just fine.
0: Don't do that. Wait. Syria. I know you too well. So tell me, what is wrong?

0: Angie, you see,
1: I never knew what time would come that our friend has come. But
2: yeah. Yes, they are. I've had first-hand experience, so I understand. I'm not too worried. He'll be back, okay?
1: I don't want him to come back. I want him to stay far from me, Angie. I want him to stay far.
2: That was the same thing you said the last time. And immediately you apologized, you ran into his arms.
1: That's because I was blinded by love. But Angie, this hurts. It really, really does hurt. It hurts. I don't want to hurt.

しないよ。

please. 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I'm very sorry, please. Say something. I'm sorry, Manu.

0: Why is Andrew doing this to me? What does he want? He's literally turning my life into a living hell. I dated him, but he threw me to the wolves to save his silly ass, and now he wouldn't even let me be.
1: Angie, this is really getting out of hand. And it's beginning to piss me off. I think it's time you had a talk with this guy.
0: For how long? I mean, I have spoken to him about this, but he wouldn't listen. Like, I'm even beginning to sound like a broken record. This is just...
1: Okay, calm down. So what are your plans? What do you want to do?
0: No, I don't
1: know what to do right now. I'm so confused. How's Manuel? How is he handling all this?
0: He's really pissed. He couldn't even look at me in the eyes when we go home. Or who wouldn't be?
1: You really need to talk to this guy.
2: I mean, it's obvious merely telling me off is not working. You have a man in your life now. He can keep on doing all this. Book an appointment, a restaurant, a lounge, anything. But you both really need to talk. Please. Maybe that's the only way he'd listen. You have to. Okay. See, this is exactly what I've been afraid of. You know, this is it. I told you this guy is of no good, but you wouldn't listen.

0: yourself. You even fought on the public, and that too for a girl.
1: Lucy, please calm down. Calm down. You know, laying blames and yelling isn't going to solve anything.
0: Of course they won't, because he's never going to listen. So why now? Where is the girl in question, if I may ask? Run off home to call up and cry, or probably back in her lover's arms?
2: Rosie, stop it. Yes, I know you don't like it, and I get it. But you don't have the right to talk to her like that.
0: Like what? That is the beginning of
3: what I said. Enough!
0: Do you know what? Do whatever you want, and don't talk him. But don't say I didn't warn you. Why am I even bothered? It's not my name being plastered all over the internet.
4: Just do whatever that pleases you. I don't give a damn.
1: Rose. Rose. Calm down. Calm down. Don't take her words to heart. You know your sister, she's very stubborn. But I'm talking to

0: Andrew! Andrew! Andrew, what is this? What is this, Andrew? What is that? Andrew! Andrew, why are you like this? Why have you sold your shame in the market, Andrew? You know, before now, I actually thought you have some respect for yourself. But I never knew that you're so shameless. I never knew that you're such an arrogant, stupid, shameless he-goat. That is what you are, yes! That is what you are! Ah! Oh my goodness!
1: So you had me drilled.
0: Hold on. So you still have the mouth to speak English? Levita, so you have me drilled. What's this? Look at it very well. You don't know what I'm talking about? Don't you know what I'm talking about? Hey, Andrew, I don't know how you see me. I don't know what you take me for. But let me tell you something, boyfriend. News flash! You see this relationship? We die here. We are in this together. I go nowhere, you go nowhere. Yes, so we die here. Get prepared though, because I go nowhere. Whether by force or by peace. Anyhow you want it, I will give it to you. I am soon to be Mrs. Andrew. So get that into your thick skull. Rubbish.

Yeah, Henry. Do you have any news for me? Are you for real? That's good.

That's the kind of news I'd love to hear. Thank you very much. I'll see you later. All right.

0: Wait also.
1: Yes, how may I help you?
0: Yes, I'm Mr. Emmanuel.
1: Yes?
0: You're under arrest.
1: For what?
0: When we get to the station, explain more.
2: Move this way.
1: Don't worry. I'll go.

What? What nonsense? What stupid missing persons report are you talking about? No. No! Michael, please, I'll be there shortly, please. What's the meaning of this?

0: Inspector, I don't understand what kind of misunderstanding this is. Get my brother out of there. He hasn't done anything. He's innocent.
1: Please, can you stop?
2: Please don't tell me to calm down. You know my brother so well. You know him, he's not capable of doing such a thing. And besides, the girl in question is... Oh, here she is. The almighty missing and raped Angela.
1: Babe, please. Can you stop? Control your emotions. Woman, do you know where you are? If you continue with this, I will ask you to leave this office.
3: No, you shouldn't be saying that, Inspector. I mean, how do you make an arrest without proper investigation?
1: Young woman, who are you?
3: I am the woman at the center of this controversy. I am Angela Obadi. And the man in your custody is innocent.
1: Innocent?
3: Yes. I don't even know why someone will file a missing persons report on me when I am here. I'm not missing, obviously. Fine, I believe whoever made this report must have dropped a picture. So you can confirm I'm the same person in the picture. So, check.

0: stop there. Just stop, okay? So it is not enough that you're milking my brother dry. You even connive to have his name tarnished. How more low would you stoop?
1: Rosie, it's not her fault. You know it's a little misunderstanding, right?
0: From her lover, right? What does that even tell you? Listen, Mom is already all shaken up because of all this. Shouldn't you be more worried about your mother than this?
1: Rosie, it's okay. It's okay. All right? All this is because of her ex-boyfriend. And trust me, I'll do something about it, okay?

0: found those in my home. Why would you drag an innocent man into your mess?
1: Angela, I was only trying to save you.
0: Save me from what? Tell me! Save me from what? Because from the look of things, the only person who needs saving is you. And that is to save you from your destructive self.
1: What are you saying? This is me trying to...
2: Andrew. Andrew, I am really trying to become here. Let me be. I am begging you in the name of God. Let me be.
1: I won't let you be. I will not let you be. How do you expect me to let you be? I can't and I won't. This is me. This is me trying to save you from that godforsaken soul of a bitch. I will not let you be.
3: This is what I foresaw. I told you this guy isn't right for you, but you wouldn't listen. Because I'm the one with the widest imaginations. Now look where it has gotten you. A police cell for a crime you never even thought of. Please, no, don't babe me here. I know none of you would ever see anything wrong with what that girl did. She's about to rip my brother's life into pieces. What you guys see in her is really beyond me. Emmanuel, where are you going to?
4: Hey, hey. Can you just let the young man be? Can't you see that he's obviously stressed for heaven's sake?
3: Then why are you shouting at me?
4: I have to shout at you. You need to calm down. Let him rest, please. Excuse me, please.
3: Mike? Michael! Emmanuel!
5: Oh my goodness!
3: What happened to him?
6: I have no idea, ma. He has refused to talk since he came to join the guys and I to drink. I've even tried asking him, but he didn't say anything.
7: He didn't say anything?
6: Nothing, ma.
3: Why would you allow him drink to this extent? Why didn't you stop him?
7: Don't talk like that. You should be grateful that he brought him back home. Thank you, my dear.
6: He's nothing, ma. Sorry. He would have done the same for me, ma. I have to take my leave now, ma. Take care of him, please.
3: Bye-bye.
8: You got yourself drunk?
9: I am not drunk, ma'am. I am not.
8: You are drunk.
9: Oh.
8: Mom, what are we going to do?
7: Take him to his room. Take him upstairs.
8: Mom, you know I can't. He's heavy.
9: Leave me. I can take myself upstairs.
8: No, what? Oh my goodness. What? Where are you going? Come on, look at the body here. Come back.
7: I told you it's heavy.
8: Andrew.
7: Okay, stand up. Stand.
8: What do you mean it's heavy?
7: Mommy, you better take it to the room. Are you expecting me to carry it to his room?
8: Mommy, say this is not your bed now. Stand up.
3: Take it easy, okay? Yes, we're in the room. Okay. Sorry, okay? Sorry, you'll be fine.
9: Angela, I love you so much.
3: What?
9: Angela, I love you. Angela, I love you.
3: What? Angel, you love Angel.
9: I love you so much.
3: What is wrong with you, Andrew?
9: Angela.
3: You're not serious.

0: Excuse me?
1: No, don't sound like you don't know what I'm talking about. I mean, for how long are you going to suffer yourself because of this girl? A girl that is even contemplating on whom to be with?
0: You know this is not her fault, right?
1: Don't care. The truth is that what happened because of her. So I don't care. She's bad news.
0: Hey, please. Do not talk about her like that.

0: I should call her an angel. I should call her an angel. Mano, I know how much you like this girl. And I know you're fighting it. But ask yourself a question, does she want it? Huh? You've been passing through a lot lately because of this particular girl, Mano.
1: So, what would you have me do? Kick her to the curb?
0: Well, you can do that if you want to. Go ahead and do that. I support you. Okay? But if you think she's worth it, fine. So you have to ask yourself a question. Is she worth it? You better be sure of what you want before
1: it's late. I am telling you. Yes, Mr. DPO. I believe we live in a country with a constitution ruled by laws, and no man is above the law. I want you to take this matter and follow it up to the end. I cannot be humiliated and let it go just like that. No, sir. Please, I want this matter trashed legally. I will stop by at your office later in the day. Thank you.
2: No, Mom. I am not going to do it. Why should I? I did nothing wrong.
3: Really? You got an innocent man arrested?
4: For no reason. And to you, you did nothing wrong. Are you crazy or what?
2: I did what was necessary to save your life. He's not good for her. And he's bad news.
4: No. She is bad news. You have caused a lot of damages since you started seeing this girl. And what is it about this girl that drives you nuts?
2: Very simple. I love her, Mom. I love her. I've always loved her. I kept this secret because of the kind of person you are. Guess what? You did exactly what I feared. But you know what? I am not going to make that mistake again. For your information, Mom, tell her to pack her things and leave this house because I am not going to marry her.
4: Andrew!

0: So, because he refused to tender an apology, you're doing this. Now tell me, what do you intend to gain?
1: What do I intend to gain?
0: Yes.
1: I don't know. But all I know is your family is in for trouble and bankruptcy if this gets to the public.
0: You know what? It's not because I'm afraid of your threat, young man. Because I never wanted my son mingling with the likes of that girl. She's not just the bad news. She's the worst news.

0: I wonder what he saw in her.
1: I saw a treasure. One that everyone was blind to see.
0: You know what? He will marry Lupita. She is my chosen one. You don't need to worry yourself about him anymore.
1: Thank you. Oh, and I don't make threats. I just don't make empty promises.
0: I'll tell you something. Just an advice. Be careful of that girl.
1: Thank you, but I don't need it.
2: Have a nice day, Mrs. Bernard.

0: Come on, Mike. You're blowing this out of proportion.
1: You're telling me to calm down? I should calm down? Huh?
2: You took a risk you shouldn't have, but you were telling me, Manuel, to calm down.
1: Do you know what could have happened to you while you were there? Oh, come on, that was some sort of stupid move we made.
0: I know. All that you're saying, I've heard you, but I just went there to relay a message. And I'm sure by now, he has gotten it.
1: I know, but you still mess up. You took a risk, you messed up. Huh?
2: You're just lucky that your sister is not here. If not, she could have freaked out on you. Trust me.
1: You messed up. Meanwhile, how is Angela? How is it going with her?
0: Honestly, I don't know. I haven't spoken to her since that last time. I'm sure she still thinks I am mad at her, or probably I hate her right now.
1: I know, but on the contrary, it's the other kind of feeling. So have you told her how much you truly love her?
0: Mike.
1: Of course, I know you're crazy about this girl. I mean, I'm surprised that she never noticed it. To drill out questions from you.
2: Listen, Mano, okay, I know your past
1: relationships has been a hell of a ride, but you can't keep judging every woman like that. You know, expecting the worst from them. No, my friend.
0: You know what? You have a point. I mean, all these things you're saying, it's right. Angela is for me.
1: Well, good luck, bro. Good luck.
0: Thank you.
1: Manuel.

0: What is the meaning of this? Huh? Have you been drinking this early morning? Who would drive like this if not for you?
1: So stealing my woman wasn't enough for you.
2: Then you had the guts, the nerves, to come to threaten me in my own house.
3: Did I hear you say your woman? She's not your woman, you frustrated son. She stopped being your concern the moment you kicked her to the curb. Now get this straight. She doesn't want to have anything to do with you. When I met her, you guys were done. So get your shit right and move your whatever out of my way because I am running late.
2: Do not say you weren't warned.
0: Oh, I hear you. I hear you. Rubbish.

0: for crying out loud, Angie. You're making the whole air choky. Can you at least sit down?
1: No, what to do?
0: You have two options. It's either you call him or text him. I mean, that's if you decided to have the necessary talk with him.
1: But what if...
0: Angie, this is a guy that treated you badly. So what's with the what if? You need to have a necessary conversation with him and put him in his place. You should.

0: Sorry, it's occupied.
1: Sorry, he's not coming.
0: Do I know you?
1: No, you don't. But you know my man that you've been screwing all this while.
0: I don't
1: get Andrew.
0: You.
1: I'm talking about Andrew. Or don't you know Andrew anymore?
0: Look,
1: shut the fuck up. Listen, Angela, whatever they call you. I'm not here to fight with you. I'm very calm, right? I'm here to warn you. Stay away from my man, Andrew. Andrew is mine. Stop taking him away from me. Andrew is mine. Can't you just let him be? Stay away from him if you don't want to regret your life. I'm calm, right? But the next time you will see me, I wouldn't be this calm.
0: Listen.
1: Hold on. I'm not done talking to you. Listen. I can be quite patient, but not when you want to mess around with my man. Even a patient dog has its limits. This is my limit for me. Stay away from my man. Stay away from Andrew. Stay away from him, because the next time I will come back to you because of this same issue, you will regret your life. You frustrated bitch.
0: This conversation with Andrew and not.
1: You still have the man to talk. You still have the man to talk. Let me tell you something. This is the tip of an iceberg of what will happen to you if you don't stay away from my man. You still have the man to talk. I don't blame you. Rubbish. Let me see you close to my man again. I will disfigure your face. Husband snatch, Olosho. Olosho. What is it? Oh, finally you came. I came to do what I should have done since.
2: You are my man and nobody is taking you away from me. Did you hear that? Rubbish.
3: Lupita.
2: Don't look at me.
3: Lupita.
1: Let me see you. Let me see you close to him again.
3: Lupita.

0: You're leaving my house and that is fine now.
1: Give me my bag. I'm coming, Tommy. Give me my bag.
0: You're leaving my house. The same thing that got into her and she decided to meddle in my affairs. What gave her the right?
1: Mom, don't listen to him. Mom, I'm not going to-

0: is your man?
1: You are my man!
0: I am not your man. I don't even have feelings for you. Come on, we have things. You enjoyed it and I enjoyed it and that is it. Why are you calling me your man?
1: Stop it!

0: such a thing in the public.
1: How? I couldn't take it anymore, Mom. Yes, I could not. Mom, you are a woman. Put yourself in my shoes. You understand how I feel. How can you see someone you call your man going around town with some other girl? Mom, am I not good enough for him?
0: Oh dear. You have been with Andrew long enough to know he's a stubborn boy. If you keep pushing like this, you will lose him.
1: I lost him long time ago, Mom. Yes. Mom, this is not the Andrew I grew up with. This is not the Andrew I fell in love with. This is not the Andrew that is supposed to be my husband, Mom. Mommy, no, I've tried. I've tried my best to make this thing work between me and him, but he's not just responding. He doesn't see me, like, he doesn't even know if I exist or not. Mom, it's not easy now. I'm a woman. Mom, you should understand. You're a woman like me.
2: It's okay. Just calm down. It's okay. It's okay. It's okay. I understand how you feel. It's okay. Trust me. I understand how you feel. But you need to calm down, please.
1: What do you want me to do? It's even I kill myself. Oh, my God, a sniper. Where am I going to be?
2: Calm down, okay? It's okay. It's okay. Calm down, okay?
3: Babe.
4: What do you want? Haven't you and your girlfriend done enough?
3: I am here for us to talk.
4: There is nothing for us to talk about. I have said this severally.
3: Angie, I am still very much in love with you. I am sorry I could not stand for you when my mother's effaced. I know you are hurt. You have every right to be mad at me. But here am I, pleading for a second chance. I know I have made mistakes. I am human. I am ready to fix them. Believe me. Angie, I still love you. I still want to be that man you once loved. Remember, everything was hard in the past. All the time we shared. I really love you.
5: Hey, what's wrong?

Listen, Victor. I cannot marry you. I will not. So, the earlier you pass,

0: Do you think she would like it?
1: It's good. I wish we'd got maybe a cake. Because this one looks very sweet.
2: The size is okay.
3: Happy birthday to you. Happy birthday to you.

0: You're welcome.
1: Oh. Thank you.
2: Yeah, thank you. It's beautiful.
0: Angela. Honestly, you're the most beautiful thing that has ever happened in my life. You're my joy. You're my happiness. You're my world. In fact, you're my everything. And I love you. I love you so much. You know, I can go on and on to read you an epistle of why I want you in my life. But there will be no need for that. Because you already know how much I love you. Angela. Would you do me the favor of being my wife? I want to spend the rest of my life with you.
2: Andrew, I've been trying so hard to deceive myself that this is working. But the truth still remains that we are not good for each other.
0: No. What are you saying? You love me.
2: I don't love you. I'm in love with someone else.
0: Angela, you said you loved me.
2: Listen, Andrew. We should not waste each other's time. You need to find someone else, someone who is willing to love and be with you. It's not me.
0: Angela, please.
1: Drew, please, don't pressure her. Hey, Angie, I am so proud of you. I have been waiting for you to make this decision. So now you have. Can we go now?
0: No.
1: Bye, my dear.
0: Angela.
3: Angela,
0: let's go.
3: Oh.

0: What are you doing here?
1: I need to see Emmanuel. I need to talk to him.
0: He's not here.
1: You're lying. I get it, you don't like me, and you may have your reasons, but please, I need to see him. I need to talk to him.
0: You won't.
2: Why? She wants to talk to your brother, not you.
1: Seal, let me handle it, okay? I am pleading with you. Please, let me see.
0: Are you deaf?
2: You are the one who's deaf. Can't you hear her? Sylvia. She wants to speak to your brother, not you, girl.
1: Sylvia, you're not helping matters here.
2: Please, call your brother.
0: Look, he's not in the country. So if you have any message for him, tell me, and then I will relate it to him.
3: Rosie, I'll take it.
0: No way. Don't tell me you're going to listen to after Usher's done to you.
3: It's okay. It's okay.
1: Love you, Mama. I know I am an idiot. A fool even. And I know you don't want to see me because of some stupid decisions I made. Please, I beg you, forgive me. I was supposed to get engaged today, but I couldn't. I couldn't because I realized that I am in love with you and not him.
0: You realize that too late. Don't you think so?
1: I'm sorry. I am so sorry that I hurt you. I'm sorry that I took your love for granted. Yes, you didn't say it to me, but you showed me. You showed me every day. Tell you that I love you because I was scared. I was scared of being rejected. I was scared you were going to tell me you loved me even when you don't mean it. I know you're still figuring things out. I know you need time. But I need you to please give me a second chance. I know I messed up. Please forgive me. I can't live without you. But if you don't feel the same way,

0: understand. Just want you to know that I'm sorry.
1: Angie!

If you want to paint that's tough enough to protect from the elements, if you want to paint flexible enough to survive the subtle cracking of time, only this can. Aura Exterior from Benjamin Moore. Paint like no other.

0: Hey, one second, okay?
1: Okay.

0: That was so fast.
1: Sleeping already?

0: get up. Look at the time. Get up, get up, get up. Go and take your shower. No.
1: Babe.
0: What are you doing?
1: Babe.
0: Go, go, go. You
1: no. You sound okay. Sleepy.
0: You have to take your shower.
1: No.
0: Don't move. You're going to.
1: No, no. Okay, okay, okay, I'm going. Wait.
0: Going. Are you for? Come on from that bed. I'll.
1: No. Leave me alone.
0: Don't do this. Oh, okay. This is your plan. No, this is your plan.
1: Leave me alone. I'm not going there. You're doing it. What are you doing?

waking up every day by your smile. It will make a man smile for the rest of his life. You are the best thing I ever.

0: Can I help?
1: Oh, okay. Oh my gosh.
2: Just giving me ideas.

0: Hey, babe.
1: Yep.
0: Hold on, you forgot this.
1: Oh.
0: Here you go. Here.
1: Thank you so much, baby. I would have come back for this. Do I look?
0: Perfect.
1: You are my sunshine. I love you.
0: I love you too.

lies. They are all lies. Everything you ever told me is a lie. Everything you preached is a lie. This marriage

0: He's cheating on me. What? Ryan is cheating on me.
1: Coming! Baby! Look at you. I missed you. How have you been?
2: Too. I'm all right.
1: What are you doing here? Aren't you supposed to be at work?
2: Yes, I am. I thought I should come and see your beautiful face before I go. Don't want my day to be bad.
1: Coming from someone that spent all night with his wife. Look, you're beginning to spend too much time with her these days.
2: She is my wife. You know that, right?
1: And you and I know you love her.
2: And I'm not hiding that fact. I love her. And I love you too.
1: You love me too?
2: Mm-hmm.
1: Or you love me more?
2: I love you more.
1: Okay. So you have to go to work. And I will see you this evening, right?
2: Okay, definitely. As if you have my time.
1: I'm all yours, baby. Mm-hmm. Bye.
2: Okay.
1: Let me see you off.
2: Come now.
1: Oh. Bye.
0: So what are you going to do now? I'm going to trace that girl, find her, and mess her up.
3: You will do no such thing.
0: Meaning?
3: Women need to understand that the other woman is not to be blamed. She never promised you love nor loyalty. It was actually your husband who promised you all this thing. And he should be the one you should be interrogating, not her.
0: But she knows that he is married.
3: Well, there could be a possibility that she knows and a possibility that she doesn't know. See, men just hide their identity. Why some flaunt it? Well, that can never scare the side chicks away from them.
0: Look, it sounds more like I'm the side wife. He spends the entire weekend with her claiming to be out of town.
3: God. I don't... I just... Don't worry. We're going to handle this in a more matured way.
0: What do you mean?
3: Okay, we need to find out why your husband started cheating in the first place. Secondly, we also have to know what you want. Do you still want the marriage? Do you want your husband? Or you want to option out? Because this is the only thing that can help us resolve all this thing.
0: Sarah, I love my husband. And I want this marriage to work.
3: I know, my dear. But we just have to take this one step at a time.
0: God, so how do I go about it?
3: Like I said, we just have to take it one step at a time.

0: is calling me? Hello?
1: This is Eileen, Brian's wife.
0: Okay.
1: You and I know that there is something going on between my husband and you.
0: I don't think I'm ready for this conversation, Ma.

0: You are not ready to have this conversation, but you're busy sharing my husband with me. Now listen to me, Miss Lady. I called to warn you to stay away from my husband. You don't want me to warn you again. Stay away from Brian.
1: Macan, she caught the call.
2: She has the audacity to call me. Okay. No problem. It's on then.

Hey, Sarah. 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Listen, I need us to meet ASAP. Yeah, I want us to talk about something very important.

Honey, where are you? I was hoping we would have dinner together. No, it's okay. Just get home as soon as you can, okay? I'll fix us something. I love you.

0: Hey, right on time.
1: Hey, honey.
0: Come. Hope what you went for was okay. How did it go?
1: Well, better than I thought.
0: Care to share?
1: In due time. What did you prepare?
0: No. Just go up, freshen up first and see for yourself.
1: Okay. All right.
0: Right here.
1: Thank you.

You don't call me when I'm at home. You don't do that. I'm at home. My wife is at home. You can call me when I'm in the office, it's fine, but not when I'm in my house. But it has nothing to do with care. Of course I care about you. I do. But you have to understand, I have a wife. You are not my wife, okay? You are not. Can you just stick to the plan? Stick to the plan, all right? Yes, I'm doing this because I want you to give me a child. But I need you to respect the boundaries. Respect it. That's the idea. Just listen. Listen, I'm begging you. When I'm home, don't call me. Of course, I'll see you. We'll do everything we do. But once I get to my house, stop the calling. Stick to the plan, please. Oh, gosh. All right. Oh, okay, fine. Fine. We see tomorrow.

0: You are right.
1: Good.
0: We should have had that conversation. But my wife and I, we had an agreement. I didn't want to be the one to go against it. You know, she tried to delay our wedding for 3 years so that she can prepare herself, work on her career, and be ready to have kids. But I refused. I mean, why shouldn't I? 3 years, that's a lot. And I didn't want to lose her.
1: So what are you doing now? What are you doing now? Of course, if she finds out, definitely you're going to lose her. So which is important? Your wife or Steph?
0: Come on, you know I love my wife. I do. But Steph, she's initially... It was just supposed to be about her giving me kids.
1: Okay.
0: I'm the first son, you know this. You know how important it is for me to have a child. I didn't want to argue with my wife because I didn't want to lose her.
1: Mm-hmm.
0: Now getting to know Steph, she's something else. Besides, she has not given me any reason to think wrong of her, you know? She's just different. What do you expect me to do? She'll wake up one morning and call her and say, hey, I'm not doing anymore. I'm going back to my wife. You know she will not give me the child again.
1: Of which you've tried this for the past years and nothing has happened.
0: Ugh.
1: Come on, guy. Let go of this. Let go. Don't spoil this beautiful thing you have with your wife.
0: You think I don't want to let go? I do. I'm trying. Steph, she's different. Okay, she's that chef in your kitchen.
1: Oh.
0: She's that business partner in your office. She's that person you want to gist with. And then she's a magician in bed. Bro, I'm not even going there. She's that good. I mean, come on, have you seen Steph? And you know what they say about women with... the ways to carry kids. And that was what I saw.
1: This was exactly what you told me about your wife, Elaine. Do you remember?
0: I'm not saying my wife is not good. She's good. She's amazing. She's fantastic.

0: She's romantic, but she's not like Steph. I mean, she's not that good in bed like Steph. But most importantly, man, look at Steph. I'm telling you, she has the ways to carry kids. And that is what I love about her more.
1: If she's not good, then spice her up. If you know she's not good in bed, she cannot satisfy your sexual urge, then spice her up. Don't throw her away to Steph.
0: Why are you talking as if Steph is a bad person? You and I know she's not.
1: I know she's a good person, and she's a wife material as well. But you are settled. Except you want to tell me that you want to go for two wives.
0: Of course not.
1: Then what are you doing? What are you doing? I ask you one question. If you're asked to choose between Steph and your wife, which one will you go for? Your silence is even more hurting. And you know why? Because you have placed this woman in a position where she's worthless. And trust me, this is not good. This is not good. Do not make a beautiful woman cry. I tell you this for free.
2: Babe, if it has gotten to this, then I think you need to take it a bit further. You need to make it at least believable for Brian to at least be able to open up to you and probably dissolve this affair in silence. What do you think?
3: It's a challenge, and I'm willing to accept it. But one thing scares me though.
2: What is it?
3: Like, what did Brian really see in her that is making him go for her?
2: I get your point, actually, but marriage is a good thing and we believe it's ordained by God. Even the heavens will work in your favor if you do the right thing.
4: Steph, do you understand what you're saying? That you're ready to fight this woman over her own husband?
3: Ella, I've been there for him. I've been supportive. Look, he's the only man in my life, babes. And you know this. Do you expect me to just leave everything just like that? I should throw it away? I can't. Look, this man is not a child. He's not a toy. And he should be able to decide for himself what he wants. And you know what? I'm going to do everything to make sure he gets married to me.
4: See, girl, I understand everything you're saying. I understand you've been there for him. I understand you've been supportive. But I'm just here to point out the reality. He's already married to that girl. Do you expect him to leave his wife for you, who is also striving to keep her husband away from you?
3: Babes, I know. I know it's going to be difficult, okay? But I'm going to work hard to make sure I get him. Double of everything I've ever done.
4: Okay. Let's say you're going to work hard. So what happens when you invest your emotions and everything goes south? What happens?
3: You know what? I've been working on my mental health, okay? To make sure that if everything goes south, I'll still be okay. But I love him. And I trust what he feels for me. And I trust that he feels the same way too.
4: Come here. See, I am not here to judge you. I'm only here to point out the reality to you. But if you say you want to do this, you've got me 101%. Okay?
3: Are you with me?
4: Of course, you know I'm with you.
3: Thank you.
2: Oh, I love you. Thank you.
3: So we're going to war, okay?
4: Mm-hmm. But don't come back to me crying tomorrow.
3: I wouldn't
4: that somebody
3: cry.
4: Has broken your heart.
3: I'm not going to cry.
4: Okay.
3: I'm going to be strong.
4: So get me some.

0: Hello, sunshine. How's my baby girl doing? Wait, are you missing me?
1: Of course, I'm missing you. I'm always missing you. You know, sometimes I wonder if there will ever be a day when I'll wake up beside you for days, weeks, months, and years.
0: How are you doing today? Ooh. I like the sound of that. It's turning me on.
1: Then come here, baby, and see how much I'll turn you on.
0: Okay, sure. I'll be there.
1: Okay, see you soon.
0: All right. Love you. Bye.
1: Bye, baby.
0: After work, please.

0: Hey, babe. Here.
1: What is going on?
0: Okay, so I got us 2 movie tickets for us to go out tonight and spend some time together.
1: Wow, babe, that's good. But not today.
0: And why is that?
1: A friend of mine called. He said he's having a little ish. That's why I'm dressing up to go there.
0: A little ish?
1: Yeah, that's what he said. I just need to get there, find out what is going on, and see how I can help.
0: Okay, I could come with you. I mean, he's your friend. We could help him out together.
1: No, I will not let my angel stress herself. Okay? You just stay and rest. You can go see the movie, all right? It's not a problem. Or we'll still see a movie together. Believe me, just keep the ticket. But I'll go there. If it's something I can't handle, I'll call another friend of ours. We'll work it out.
0: Ryan, is there a problem?
1: No. Babe, why would you ask that?
0: Nothing. I'm just, just checking. But anyway, do take care of yourself and your friend.
1: Sure. Come here. All right, I'll go.
0: All right, take care.
1: Love you.
0: Love you too.

0: he was obviously going there. He looked me in the eyes and lied. Brian lied to me.
1: But babe, would you rather he had told you the truth? That he went to see another woman? You know men now. Men will never open up, especially married men. They will never tell you that.

0: They are cheating. See, the minute they tell you something like that, just know that they are done with that relationship. That they don't love you anymore. And he will keep lying and lying to you. So instead of wallowing in self-pity, I think you should stand up, think of a plan to get your man back. Because you see that chick?
1: That baby is one step ahead of you and she's not playing. She's already planning different evenings, going out with your husband,
0: and you're here crying. But babe, you know you're very romantic. Can you like just think of something? I don't know. You've always been a very romantic person. What's happening to you now?
2: I don't want to believe that I am doing this. Like I am practically dragging my husband with another woman. Does it even make sense?
0: I know, right? Life itself doesn't make sense. If truly you still want your marriage to work, I think you need to fight for it.
1: Sweetheart, men are stupid sets of human beings. They're only moved by what they see. It's just like...
0: You know now, when they marry us, they finally think that they've gotten us and we cannot leave. But on our own case, it's the opposite. So my darling, I really love you and I wish you well. But crying and, you know, getting angry and drinking yourself to stupor
1: will not do anything. Fine, you can do all this, but you also need to think of
0: a way to get your man back. I'm here for you every step of the way. I am here for you, my darling. Okay?
2: Okay.
0: We're definitely going to get him back. Trust me.

0: No, I wish I met you earlier.
1: Baby, it's not too late. You can make me yours. Now. Today.
0: But I...
1: Stop. Come on, let it go. Stop. Stop it.
0: What? You have plans?
1: Mm-hmm. I have crazy plans for you. Is that Wacy?
0: Mm-hmm.
1: So do you love me?
0: I do.
1: Are you sure?

0: Did you sleep well? I made you breakfast. Hey, I'm sorry about last night. Okay, I'm sorry I didn't come back earlier. I was trying to help Max with something and it was really serious. I didn't even notice my phone was ringing. I'm sorry it will happen again, I promise. Please, forgive me, okay?
1: How could you lie to your wife like this, Brian? Are you for real?
0: Will you forgive me or not?
2: Sure.
0: Thank you, babe. I promise it won't happen again. Okay?
2: Okay.
0: Breakfast. Hey. I hope you enjoy this one because I cooked it with tears in my eyes. Voila.
2: Wow. I know. Okay.
0: I know.
2: Thank you.
0: The way you like it.
3: You did what? What is wrong with you? What exactly are you doing with your wife?
0: I don't know what I'm doing. I don't know why I'm doing what I am doing. I don't know why I am attracted to two women. I don't. Two women I don't want to see in tears.
3: Look, if you don't want to rank them by the feelings you have for them, then rank them by the position they have in your life.
0: And you think I don't know that fact? I do. But I already promised Steph that I was coming.
3: Look. You canceled the movie date you have with your wife.
0: Max, please do not. Do not make me feel worse than I already feel. Seeing my wife in that state, I felt like to kill myself or something because I've never seen her in that position before. And it's never her fault. How am I supposed to tell her that? I'm seeing another woman because I need a child. How am I supposed to tell her that I allowed myself get carried away and I developed feelings for this woman? And here I am trying my best to manage the situation and I'm messing it up the more. And now she's being punished for it.
3: You know what? There's no point preaching this sermon. I have one thing to tell you. Receive sense. You hear me? I said, receive sense, else you're going to ruin your beautiful home. What is wrong with you?

0: Sarah, I cannot do this anymore. I swear I can't. I cannot pretend that I am not hurt. I cannot pretend that everything is fine. You know, these days, when Brian looks at me and says sweet words, they just seem like sweet rubbish. I mean, it's just like he's looking at me and lying right to my face without any fear, making me look like a complete fool. Just...
1: Babe, I know how you feel. Well, don't take this the wrong way. It's not like I'm taking sides with your husband. But how would you feel if he tells you the truth? You say he disrespected you. Or how would you feel if he keeps the truth from you just to protect you? I'm sure you'll call him a liar. I've heard everything you've said, and everything is the truth.

0: understand you. But you know, these women out there, they are very desperate and willing to do anything just to get a man. But you, as a wife, are you willing to get your man back? I'm sure you know that you can't keep a man that doesn't want to be kept. Don't get me wrong. I'm not saying you should lose yourself. But I'm just trying to tell you to at least learn to live with the realities of things. I know you're aching to tell your husband, you want to confront him and speak your mind to him. But today is not the right time. We have a battle to face and we are going to fight it together. Okay? I'm here for you, baby.
1: God.
0: It's fine. It's okay.
1: Are you kidding me, Brian? I'm telling you that I just planned a date for us this evening. And you're telling me that you want to spend time with your wife?
2: I spent my entire yesterday evening with you. Did I not?
1: And so?
2: My wife is my wife. She wanted us to go see a movie yesterday. And I turned her down because of you. I'm not doing that today. This evening, it's for her.
1: Wait, hold on. What do you want? What do you really want, Brian? One minute you're singing praises of your wife and the next minute you're not happy with her? And then you come to me? What do you really want?
2: I have made a lot of mistakes in my life. But you are not one of them. Truthfully. But my wife is my wife. And she's done nothing wrong. The fault is mine for not living up to our agreement, which is why we are here. To not forget. I need you to give me a child. Yes, I fell for you, okay? But my wife is my wife. And this evening is for her. I just waited so that I can give you the information. Face to face.
1: And what if I say you're not spending time with her? Hmm? Then what?
2: Do not push it. Don't push your luck too far.
1: Did you just walk out on me? Brian?

0: Hey.
1: Honey, what's going on here?
0: Well, I just felt I should do something special for my husband and myself. Is there anything wrong with this?
1: No, nothing at all. Just shocked.
0: Well, we couldn't go to the movies yesterday, so I just thought, why not do something at home? What do you think?
1: With all this setup, there's no need going upstairs.
0: Well, the idea is not for you to go upstairs, but to stay down here with me and let's enjoy the moment. Come here. This way. Over here.
1: Wow. How did you?
0: Is this something special? Hold on, let's get the drinks.

0: he just switch off his phone?
1: He's obviously spending time with his wife. This is not nice. This is not fair. It's so wrong. He's not... He switched off his phone.
0: He switched off his phone.
1: That woman,

0: Can't believe we slept here. Last night was good. Thank you so much. I know you are very romantic, but you outdid yourself last night. Thank you. I'm grateful.
1: Hey, you're my husband. And if we need to spice up this marriage, then we will spice it up. Okay? I love you, and I'll do anything for us.
0: I love you too. So much. I love you so much. Maybe we should sleep somewhere. We should be out of bed. How many days today?

0: Look who we have here.
1: And who are you?
0: I am Eileen, Brian's wife.
1: Oh, hi Eileen. How can I help you?
0: I want you on the phone to stay away from my husband, yet you wouldn't listen. So I thought it wise to see you face to face.
1: You see, Mrs. Eileen, if you have a problem with your husband, then that's for you and your husband. And maybe I can give to him what you cannot. And that is why he keeps coming back to you. Okay?
0: Whatever you think I can't give to him is none of your business. Okay? It has got nothing to do with you. My husband and I have an agreement. So you stay clear of my husband.
1: Then fine. Fine. That's good. Tell your husband to stop coming to me. That's all. That's for you and him, not me. If you don't mind, I was heading somewhere.
0: I'll not warn you again.
1: Whatever.

0: Arlene, it's my birthday in 3 days and it's her anniversary in 3 days. Wow. Let's see who Brian is going to run to.
1: I'm telling you, bro.

0: My wife, she really, really surprised me. I mean, you should see the whole decoration and everything. It was amazing. I had a good time. I will not lie to you. She spoiled me.
1: That's wonderful. I'm just happy to hear this. Mm. But please, let go of Steph.
0: Why must you connect Steph to everything?
1: Because you and I know the truth. Steph is a good person. Please don't get me twisted. Okay, but her presence in your life would definitely mess your marriage up. Don't do this.
0: Look, I'll get away from Steph.
1: Good. I will.
0: But it has to be a gradual thing. That's what I've been trying to let you know. It has to be gradual. I can't just wake up one morning and say, hey, I'm living your life. It doesn't work like that. She has not done anything wrong to me. First of all, she has not. And secondly, bro, you know what I need. I need a child from her. You know this.
1: Then start the withdrawal process now. If you want to sit with her, fine. If you want me to be there to talk with her, please let me know. I am going to do that with you. And don't forget, have this conversation of this child issue with your wife. I need you to do that. Thank you.
0: Sometimes it's difficult.
1: There's nothing difficult there. The only thing you need to do is just set your mind towards it and you do it. It's a simple thing. Why are you even finding it very difficult to do? Please speed up. I'm very hungry. Let's get there.
2: That girl has guts.
3: Well, a woman that has that amount of guts has a man wrapped around her fingers. She cannot gamble for nothing.
2: And it bothers me, Sarah. It bothers me that my husband will give her that much relevance that she feels that she cannot compete for his attention with me.
3: That's the reality of life. We actually live with it. It is what it is. Sometimes these men don't even know what they are doing. They don't know the extent of the damage they are actually causing. See, just worry not. Just try your best and may the best man win.
2: Meaning? That I should just allow her to win my husband.
3: A man cannot be stolen. I don't understand. Is he a toy? A man cannot be stolen if he doesn't want it. And if your husband wants to be stolen, then let him be.
4: Babe, I'm so sorry about how I reacted. I was making plans for us, and I didn't know your wife was making plans too. Look, I'm in no competition with her. It's just that I love you so much, and I always want to be with you.
5: I understand. I don't want you to forget that. My wife is my wife. Yes, we may have our issues, but she's still my wife. I care about you. You know that. I want you to give me a child. You know that. But I don't want you to spoil what we have. Don't spoil this, okay?
4: Okay. Okay. Well, my birthday is next tomorrow, and I want to invite you.
5: Are you celebrating?
4: Yes. I want to celebrate in a grand style.
5: Hmm.
4: Just me and you alone. So would you be with me?
5: On your birthday?
4: On my birthday.
5: There's no other place to be but by your side.
4: You promise?
5: I promise.
4: Are you sure?
5: Sure.
4: Are you sure?
5: I am.
4: Pinky swear. Thank you, baby. I love you so much.
5: You're happy now?
4: I'm happy, I guess.
5: Can I at least eat now? Get me the food.
4: What kind of food? Food or...
2: Please, make sure you deliver the cake.

day, I don't want any disappointments. It's my anniversary and nothing should go wrong, please. Okay, thank you very much. Thank you. All right. Okay, done. Good. Present.

0: check some things online.
1: God, I am so tired.
2: Like, what do you have in this house?
1: Because I am starving.
3: Please, I'm planning my birthday party. Please, don't stress me with that. Yes.
1: Well, this birthday of yours that you're planning, that you could not even invite your girlfriend, your best friend.
3: Babes, no. Look, we have many more birthdays to celebrate. And you know why I'm doing this? It's because I want to make this birthday memorable for me and Brian, so he can leave his wife for me.
1: Wait.
3: What?
1: Can I ask you a question?
3: Ask me anything. Tell me.
1: Why are you doing this?
3: My birthday? Because it's my birthday.
1: Come on, Fritz. You know what I'm talking about. Why are you trying to take Brian away from his wife?
3: Babe, there's nothing bad when it comes to love and war. Everything is fair. Besides, Brian is a good man. And I don't want to share him. And I'm also very sure that his wife will not want to share him too. So we have to allow him to decide, girl.
1: And you're okay with his choice?
3: You know what? I just have to accept it no matter how hurtful it is. It's an agreement I made with his wife.
1: Oh, I must say this is a very rare situation. I just hope it goes well.
3: I hope it goes in my favor too. And you, you're my friend. You have to pray it goes in my favor too.
1: It will go in your favor, please. Better. I am hungry. What do you have in the house?
4: Hey, bro. What's up?
5: Hey, man, I'm good.
4: Are we hanging out as agreed?
5: Ah, shit, Max. I'm so sorry. I'm so sorry. Today is for Steph. Today is her birthday, and I'm going there to stay with her. Personal celebration, you get what I'm saying?
4: Well, I understand. But you should also understand the facts.
5: No, Max. No. Don't go there. Not today, please.
4: It's all right. I think I have to hang out with other guys today. I wish you a happy birthday celebration.
5: That's okay. Max, too. Man, I can't explain enough.
3: Perfect. Nice. Come in. Hi, baby. Hey.
5: Good to go.
3: How are you?
5: I'm alright. Oh, wow. Wow. Hey, hold up. All this for me or we're expecting some people?
3: Baby, everything in this house is for you, including me.
5: Ooh, including you.
3: So, come sit.
5: Alright.
3: Nice, so.
5: Okay.
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3: Well, first of all,

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I know that you've forgotten about our anniversary, but I have a good way to make you remember.

0: only proper. 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
1: 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Mm-hmm. So I think we should cut it together. I love you so much, Brian. And I want nothing more than to spend my life with you.
0: I love you too.

0: To togetherness.
1: To togetherness. 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
0: To forever. Ooh.
1: Whoop. There you go.
0: Thank you.
1: Happy birthday, baby.
0: Thank you, baby.
1: Cheers.
0: Cheers. This is nice. Look at you. So drop this.
1: Mm-hmm. No.
0: Mm-hmm.
1: So where do you start from?

Dear God, I know that I am your child, that I am very special to you. You've shown me time and time again. But I know that there are many things in this life that I cannot do without you. There is nothing I can actually do without you. Before this started, I did not call on you. I didn't ask for your help, but rather I relied on my physical strength. God, please step into this situation for me. I walked down to the altar with my husband before you, and you ordained this marriage. Please do not let my marriage slip out of my hands. Please, God, please. Please. My husband is a good man, but even a bad situation can make a good person turn bad. Please, God, I am begging you, please. Do not make my marriage slip out of my hands. Please do not let my husband slip away from me. Please, God, restore this situation. Restore our marriage, God, please. Please, I beg of you, God, please, please, God.

0: Are you tired? Thank you, baby. This means so much to me.
1: I know.
0: I mean, you mean so much to me.
1: I know.
0: You know everything.
1: Yeah.
0: Do you want to make a call?
1: Let me call my wife.
0: Why?

0: Just let me talk to her so she won't be worried or wait for me to come back.
1: No, don't you think you're going to get her bothered? Don't bother her. I mean, you're going to make her start wondering where you are. You know what? Just don't call her, okay? Let her call you and then you give her the usual traffic story or something. Okay?
0: I'm even surprised she hasn't called me till now.
1: Hey.
0: Something like her.
1: Let it go. Focus on me. Everything should be about me, okay?
0: Mm-hmm.
1: It's my day.
0: It's your day.
1: It's our day. Babe, let it go.
0: It could be an important call. Hello?
2: Good evening, sir.
0: Yes, good evening.
2: Am I speaking to Mr. Brian Okechukwu?
0: Yes.
2: I'm calling from Wonder Cake and Flowers, and we are supposed to deliver cake and flowers to your house today for your anniversaries, but we don't know how we got it messed up. We couldn't deliver it. I don't know if it will still be possible for us to deliver it.
0: What? My anniversary?
2: Yes, today. Today is your anniversary, and we always deliver it every year.
0: Okay, just hold on. I will get back to you, okay? I will get back to you.
2: Okay, thank you, sir.
0: Shit. It's my anniversary.
1: Really? Babe, wait, where are you going? Where are you going?
0: To my wife.
1: No, babe. Hold on. Babe, just stay with me, okay? Please. Baby!
0: What?
1: Shit. Where's he going to? Where's he going to?
0: How did this happen? How did this happen? Hey, come on, pig, baby, I'm so sorry, I'm sorry. How did I forget? How did I forget? Huh? How did I forget? Pig now, please. Oh, God. Get out of my way!

0: So sorry. I'm the most stupid and senseless man on earth. I forgot our anniversary. And I am so sorry. I came back to see the decorations and everything you did. I was shocked but what I don't understand is why didn't you tell me? Why didn't you call me at least? Give me an information. Why?
1: Am I supposed to remind

0: you about your own anniversary, Brian. You never used to forget.
1: I know, I know, just that a lot is going on, a lot has been happening. You know what, there are no words and there are no excuses. I am so sorry. Okay, I will serve whatever punishment I deserve. I will, but please, don't take this out on me, okay? I was so broken when I saw you yesterday. I've never seen him like that before. And it broke my heart. I promise it won't happen again. Okay, I promise. Please, forgive me. I'm begging you. I promise it won't happen again. So sorry, okay? Please.
0: He left me, Ella. He left me and went to his wife. Do you know what that means? It means she's winning.
2: But you knew he would go back to his wife. He would choose his wife any day, anytime.
0: You know what? I feel like God is against me.
2: God is not against you. Steph, God is not against you. God is against the fact that you're trying to break another woman's home.
0: But I love him. I love him, Ella. What do you want me to do?
2: You cannot love him. Try and kill whatever it is you have for him. You will find your own man. I'm sure God did not tie your biblical cord to each other. You will find your own man. Kill whatever it is you have for him.
0: Ella, he's my man.
2: He's not your man. The earlier you realize this, the better for you. But I told you. Not like I didn't tell you. I told you. I told you it was going to happen. I told you.
3: Ella? Which side are you on, please?
2: On your side and on the side of truth.
0: On the side of truth, right? On the side of truth, Ella. Just leave me alone. Let me just go to the same by myself. Leave me alone.
2: But just I told you. Not like I didn't tell you.
0: It's okay. It's fine.
2: Oh, yeah, no. Come here. I am sorry.
0: Okay.
2: You know I can't leave you alone. Sorry. But I told you.
0: Sorry. I know.
2: You will find your own man, okay?
4: Are you serious? Huh? No calls, no texts, no nothing? You walked out on me on my birthday. And you didn't see the need to reach me all through the weekend.
1: Steph, please calm down. Okay? Yes, I didn't call. I didn't reach out. I was just trying to sort out some situation at home.
4: What did you just say to me? What stupid situation do you have to sort at home? Hmm? What stupid situation? You walked out on me on my birthday. You abandoned me.
1: Abandoned you?
4: Yes, you did. You promised me that you were going to be there for me and you dashed out.
1: It was my anniversary. My wedding anniversary and I messed up. I forgot. But my wife remembered and she didn't remind me. What would you have me do? Huh? Where would you rather prefer I be? At your birthday or my anniversary? Of course, I would never abandon my wife like that.
4: Did you just say that to me? Did you just open your mouth to tell me that you will not abandon your wife? Huh? What happened to all the times that you left her to be with me?
1: Steph, a lot has happened. I know, a lot is still happening, but the truth is, my wife is still my wife. She is there. It's bad enough that I'm cheating on her, but I will not disrespect her by rubbing it on her face. I won't.
3: God. What am I to you?
1: You are my woman and I care about you.
3: Your woman?

0: chick.
1: Technically, yes, you're my side chick. I am married, you're not my wife, and why would you want to remind yourself of that? To hurt yourself?
0: No, Brian. I'm not reminding myself to hurt myself. I'm trying to be sure. And now it's clear. It's clear that I've been wasting my time. You've been using me.
1: Using you?
0: Yes.
1: Steph, why would you say such a thing? From the get-go, I told you I was married. I told you about my challenges at home. I told you. I told you that my wife and I had an agreement that we can't have kids till after 3 years. But I was not ready to wait for 3 years. I'm the first son of my father. Why would I wait for 3 years? Okay, what happens after 3 years and she decides to ask for another 4 years? Am I willing to wait? No. And when I saw you, I told you I needed to give me a child. Yes, maybe at some point we might get married, who knows? But for now, my wife is still there. And I cannot leave her for you. It's not possible. I won't do that.
0: Do you love me?
1: Yes.
0: Are you in love with me?

0: to my house right now. I'm in trouble. Brian, please come. What? I'm in trouble.
1: Where?
0: At my place. Please hurry up. Please, I'm in danger. Brian!
1: Okay. I'll be there.
2: Babe? What's going on?
1: A friend of mine called. He's in serious trouble, okay?
2: Trouble?
1: Yes.

0: What happened? Are you okay?
1: Yes, yes, yes, I'm fine. I'm fine, babe.
0: I don't understand. What do you mean you're fine?
1: It's okay. I just wanted you to come. I want you. What?
0: You called me out by this time. Because yes. You need me.
1: Yeah, I need you.
0: What is your problem? Baby, I was at home with my wife.
1: Hold me. Just hold me.
0: Can you stop this? I need to get back home. This is unfair now.
1: Babe, I know. I'm sorry. I'm not going to do that again, okay? Let's go upstairs. Baby, hold on. Hold on. Why are you...

0: It's not. Babe.
1: No. Don't go anywhere. Stay here. Stay with me, okay? She has seen us already, okay? Nothing is going to change. Just be with me.
2: What are you saying? That is my wife.
1: And I'm your babe. I'm your girlfriend. I would give you everything, baby. It's okay.
2: Hold on.
1: Babe.

0: Open the door. Baby, please, please, I'm begging you, open the door, okay?
1: Just allow me to explain. Let me explain, please. Please open the door. Don't do this to us. I'm begging you. I'm sorry. Okay, let me just explain to you what happened.
0: I'm begging you, alright? Just let me explain to you. Don't do this to us. Honey, just open the door.
1: I'm going to be here all day and all night. Please, just open, okay? Please.

0: I'm so sorry. Everything I did, I was wrong. I was wrong about everything. Please. Please forgive me, okay? I'm sorry. I'm sorry.
1: Sorry. You're sorry. You think that sorry is going to cut it? What do you really want? From the very beginning, before our marriage and all, I told you that I wasn't ready to get married yet. And you insisted that we loved each other, that we should just go ahead, and we did. And then I told you that I wasn't ready to have children yet. Not ever, I just said yet, just so that I could achieve some things. And you told me you were going to wait, Brian.

0: went behind my back looking for a child by sleeping with another woman, by being in a full-blown relationship with this other woman. Said something. You should have told me something. You should have come to me. You should have said, babe, let's can we change this agreement? Can we talk about this plan of ours? Like, you should have communicated. We're supposed to communicate in the marriage. But you just went ahead and did what you did, and now you come here to tell me you're sorry.
1: Oh, I was wrong. Okay, I know everything I did was wrong. But what do you want me to do?
0: You should have spoken to your wife. You should have talked to me.
1: I don't know what came over me. I just wanted a child. What else to say? I'm sorry.
0: Do you know how that has messed up my head? Psychologically, I am losing my mind. Do you know what it means to sit before you and you look me in the eyes and you tell me you love me? And I know fully well that you're lying and you're going to be with another woman every other night. Do you know what it does to my psyche? Do you know what it does to my brain? Do you know what it does to me? I cry myself to sleep every night. Granted, I know that we humans are not perfect. We fail. But I never expected this one from you.
1: I'm sorry.
0: Someone I love, someone I adore. I never expected this from you, Brian. Like, I have lost my faith and trust in you, Brian. Like, I don't know.
1: Please. You know I love you. You know I do from my heart. I am sorry. Please. Forgive me. I'm begging you.

please forgive me. Okay? I will spend the rest of my life making it up to you. I'm sorry. Please. Please. I'm so sorry. I'm so-

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1: Can somebody give God a shout of praise tonight?

0: one thing is certain. If you stick to the word, you will come back with a testimony. What God wants to give you in your life is not a healing. What God wants to give you in your life is not a job. What God wants to give you in your life is not money. What God wants to give you is the word of God in your spirit. It'll make you what it talks about. And you are shining. And you are shining by the power of the Holy Ghost. You are shining by the power of the Holy Ghost. You are shining and nothing can stop you. It is your season. It is your time. Nothing can hinder you. This is your time. This is your hour. Favor is yours. Where are we on God's timetable, on God's timeline? What is it in your country right now? What's God thinking at the moment? What's God thinking for the nations? What's God thinking? Oh, I want you to understand. I want you to understand what God's thinking in this hour.
1: This is a teaching excerpt from the March 2023 Global Communion Service with Pastor Chris. Watch and be blessed.
0: God's word is given to us for a purpose, to lead us, to guide us, to instruct us, to train us in the things of the kingdom of God. He gave us his word to enable us to see as heirs the way he sees us. In fact, if you will look into the scriptures in the book of James,

from chapter 1. It says to us in the 22nd verse, "But be ye doers of the word and not hearers only, deceiving your own selves. For if any be a hearer of the word and not a doer, is like unto a man beholding his natural face in a glass. For he beholded himself and goeth his way, and straightway forgetteth what manner of man he was. But whoso looketh into the perfect law of liberty and continueth therein, he being not a forgetful hearer, but a doer of the work, this man shall be blessed in his deed." It tells us God's word is like a mirror. Like a mirror. When you look into the mirror of God, you see.

yourself. You see, what God thinks of you. You see, the image that God has of you, and He wants you to have that image of yourself. So He gave us His word so we can understand and see as He sees. And so He tells us,

is like a man who sees himself in a mirror. And when he walks away from the mirror, he forgets the manner of man that he was. And it's interesting that he doesn't say the man forgot just what he looked like. He says the man forgot the kind, the type of man that he saw. So God's word doesn't just, like a mirror, show you your shape and your outward looks. It shows you your kind, your type of what species you are. How important that is. How important that is. That's extraordinary. Extraordinary. And so God, in his word, trains us, shows us how to live, shows us how to pray. And our prayer is a special kind of communication with God that helps us, builds our spirits. Because we're in a rich fellowship with the Lord. And remember, the beautiful thing that Jesus brought to the world was the possibility of fellowship with God. You don't find that in any religion. No religion offers you fellowship with God. How are they going to do it? But Jesus brought us fellowship with God. An amazing reality. Fellowship with God. Think about it. Think about it. I'd like to read to you in 1st Epistle of St. John, chapter 1. It says from the third verse, that which we have seen and heard declare we unto you, that ye also may have fellowship with us. And truly, our fellowship is with the Father and with his Son, Jesus Christ. That's wonderful. That's wonderful. And then you go to 1 Corinthians chapter 1, verse 9. It says, God is faithful, by whom you were called unto the fellowship of his Son, Jesus Christ, our Lord. We were called unto the fellowship of his Son, Jesus Christ, our Lord. He brought us into fellowship with Jesus Christ. But here's another big one. In 2 Peter chapter 1. Isn't it wonderful? In all the books that I read to you, they're all in the first chapter, letting you know the subject is a big subject. Big subject in the Word of God. Now, look at what it tells us here. I'm going to read 2 Peter chapter 1. Observe what he says from verse 3. He says, according as his divine power hath given unto us all things that pertain unto life and godliness through the knowledge of him that hath called us to glory and virtue. Now look at verse 4. Whereby are given unto us exceeding great and precious promises, that by these ye might be partakers. Wow. Partakers. And the word that's translated partakers.

Leviticus comes from the same root words of fellowship, koinonia. Partakers of the divine nature. Koinonos theasphusios. And that means associates of the God kind. Associates of the God kind. Meaning that we've been brought into fellowship of the divine pantheon. The heavenly pantheon. No wonder Jesus said, you're gods. Quoting the Psalms. He's brought us into fellowship with himself. So the Word of God helps us build this image, this heavenly image. So we can understand who we are from God's point of view. And the purpose is so we can live that way. If you don't know who you are, you can't live accordingly. But once you know who you are, you can live as God wants you to live. Hallelujah. Thank you, Lord. Glory to God, glory to God, glory to God. Now, a couple of scriptures. Where are we on God's timetable and God's timeline? It's important. It's important to walk with God. You have to follow in his timeline. So you understand what God is thinking, what God is doing, and walk in sync with him. What's in God's mind? And why are we here? Our purpose, he put us here for a reason. Our purpose is to establish the kingdom of God in the earth. That's our purpose. He put us here for that. To establish and extend the kingdom of God to the ends of the earth. Says the earth shall be covered with the knowledge of the glory of God as the waters cover the sea. Who's to make that happen? We are the ones. That's our job. That's our job. When Jesus said, go ye therefore and teach all nations. That's what he was talking about. Go ye therefore, make students of the nations. Make pupils of the nations. Establish the kingdom in all the earth. So he shows us his will. You know, a lot of people think that in the world, things run as God wants, but that's not true. No. If that were true, why would Jesus teach his disciples to pray and say, Our Father which art in heaven, hallowed be thy name. Thy kingdom come. Thy will be done in earth as it is in heaven. Why pray that way if his will is being done in the earth? We pray that way because his will is not being done in the earth and

it's our responsibility to make it happen. You got a job to make it happen. Thy will be done in earth as it is in heaven. God's will is always done in heaven. But in the earth, His will is not always done. So only His people can pray His will into manifestation. Only His people can bring His will into manifestation. You remember the man that was born blind? The word tells us about him. In St. John's Gospel, chapter 9, and I'm going to read to you from verse 1. And as Jesus passed by, he saw a man which was blind from his birth. And his disciples asked him, saying, Master, who did sin, this man or his parents, that he was born blind? Jesus answered, neither hath this man sinned nor his parents. Think about that. He and his disciples. So this man who was born blind, his disciples in their religious thinking, they said to Jesus, who committed the sin that this man was born blind? Was it himself? Or was it his parents? As far as they were concerned, if somebody were born blind, there must have been sin responsible for it. So God, in his justice system, in his judicial mind, is punishing them for their sin. So which of them is God punishing? The man himself or his parents? For letting this man be born blind. See, that was their thinking. But Jesus, he says, no, neither had this man sinned nor his parents. It's not any one of them. He says, but that the works of God should be made manifest in him, I must work the works of him. You know, there's a punctuation, a full stop punctuation there in verse 3, which was put there through the translator's prerogatives, and they were wrong. The full stop should have never been there. It wasn't there in the original. They put it there. Didn't have to be there. And the reason is this. When you read, it says, but that the works of God should be made manifest in him. No. That's not what Jesus said. Read it straight from the original. He says, but that the works of God should be made manifest in him, I must work the works of him that sent me while it is day. See it? In other words, what you see in this man is not the work of God. But for the work of God to be manifest in this man, I got to do something about it. That's what Jesus said. So the work of blindness in that man's eyes didn't come from God. So if we're going to see the work of God in the man's eyes, Jesus says, I got to do something. I got to do the works of him that sent me while it's this day. And that's where the disciples got what Peter quoted in Acts, the 10th chapter and the 38th verse. Look at it. How God anointed Jesus of Nazareth with the Holy Ghost and with power, who went about doing good and healing all that were oppressed of the devil, for God was with him. Everybody that Jesus healed was oppressed of the devil, not God. It was God who sent Jesus to go heal them. So Jesus said, I must work the works of him that sent me while it is day. The Father sent me. God sent me. So for the work of God to be manifest in him, I must do the work of him that sent me. And we find the one who sent him with power, anointed him with power, anointed him with the Holy Ghost. Sent him to heal

0: wonderful how God anointed Jesus of Nazareth with the Holy Ghost and with power, who went about doing good and healing everybody who was oppressed of the devil, for God was with him. Thank you, Lord. God was with you. That's wonderful. That's wonderful. That's wonderful. So, you know, in the scriptures, you want to understand the work of God, the will of the Father. So you look at the words, you look at the scriptures. What's God saying? What's God saying? What is it in your country right now? What time is it? What moment is it right now? I'll tell you what season it is right now. And you got to make it real in your country. You got to. You got to make it real in your country. What's going on in the spirit? What's God thinking? You got to look in the spirit. You got to look in the spirit. You got to look in the spirit. You've got to look in the spirit. So much is happening.
1: Pastor Chris will be right back.
0: We're going to pray right now. And we're going to speak words of peace. Proclaim peace. Proclaim peace upon the nations. Proclaim peace. Proclaim peace upon your country. Proclaim peace. Proclaim peace on your city. Proclaim peace. And those who hate peace, they shall be subdued. Subdued. For speaking in tongues. And these tongues are very strong today. And the choir is going to be singing songs of praise to God as we pray. Sola grace, sola grace, sola grace. So give attention to prayer right now.
2: I proclaim peace in the borders of Nigeria. Peace, peace, Nigeria. 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peace, peace, peace, peace, peace, peace, peace, peace, peace, peace, peace, peace, peace, peace, peace, peace, peace, peace, peace, peace, peace, peace, peace, peace, peace, peace, peace, peace, 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peace, peace, peace, pe

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1: If you've never received salvation, if you've never received Christ into your heart, if you've never experienced this life of Christ that I'm talking to you about, this is your moment. Say these words. Say, oh Lord God, I believe in Jesus Christ, the Son of God. I believe He died to save me. I believe God raised Him from the dead, and He's alive today. I confess with my mouth, Jesus Christ is Lord of my life from this day. And by my faith in Him, I receive eternal life into my heart, into my spirit. Thank you, Lord, for saving my soul. I have eternal life now. I'm a child of God now. I am born again. Thank you, Lord.
2: If you just said that prayer along with Pastor Chris, congratulations. Welcome to the family of God. For more information on how you can grow as a Christian, please call the numbers displayed on your screen.

nothing is certain. If you stick to the word, you will come back with a testimony. What God wants to give you in your life is not a healing. What God wants to give you in your life is not a job. What God wants to give you in your life is not money. What God wants to give you is the word of God in your spirit. It'll make you what it talks about. And you are shining. And you are shining by the power of the Holy Ghost. You are shining by the power of the Holy Ghost. You are shining

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1: You know, the Bible says in the presence of the Lord is what? At his right hand there are pleasures evermore. In his presence is what? Fullness of joy. Now I can understand what happened to Adam and what happened ever since. When Adam was driven away from the presence of God because he and his wife had sinned against God, they were driven away from the presence of God. And then an angel, think about it, what a day. God always wanted to have fellowship with someone. Couldn't have fellowship with the angels. And now he had his Adam, and the Bible says how that God would go to the garden in the cool of the day. He would call him by name. But this one time, he called him, and Adam's hiding. Adam, where art thou? He's hiding from God. God says, where are you? Where? He says, I can hear you. Come. No, we can't come out. Why can't you come out? We're naked. The Lord said, who told you you're naked? Did you do what I told you not to do? The woman you gave me the ear. Black day, terrible day. And God said, now that the man has become as one of us, making his own decisions, he said, out. Get out of the garden. Go and fend for yourself, since you are God's. This rich fellowship that he had with God was over. That was the beginning of religion. Man began to do everything he could to get that presence again. Even in the days of Abraham, Isaac, Jacob, you remember, they make a stone, a pillar. Jacob said, this stone shall be God's house. How could this stone be God's house? But it just tells you how they thought. The dream for God's presence. In his presence is fullness. Understand it, fullness of joy. There's no joy like what you have in the presence of God. Adam had lost something. Adam had lost something. But now he couldn't even find his way to the garden. No, the presence of God was gone. Man couldn't find his way. Think about it. The presence of God. Man wanted that divine presence. It was what man wanted that made him go into all kinds of religions. All the religions of the world today are seeking the same thing. The lost presence. And they have no way to get back into that presence. No way. No way to get back into that presence. Until something interesting. This man, Jesus, makes a startling statement. Says something that, you know, they had a hard time understanding it. He says, I'm going to the Father. Where is the way to the Father? He says, I am the way. This was what Adam needed. This was what Abraham needed. What Moses needed. What the Jewish priesthood needed. This was what everybody needed. All these many years. The way to the Father's presence. And now Jesus declares it.

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1: Hello, friends. Welcome back to Prophecy Odyssey. In our last episode, we learned that Sodom and Gomorrah were an example of how God is going to ultimately destroy the wicked in the last days, and that the fires of hell are not burning yet. Today, we're going to continue this eye-opening study of what will ultimately happen in hellfire. We will also look at a few Bible verses that have confused a lot of people about the reality and nature of hell, and what you need to know to avoid it. Remember, if you'd like to deepen your learning experience, then check out the Prophecy Odyssey Bible Lessons and our free offer. I'll tell you more how to get those resources later in the program. So thanks for watching, and God bless as you continue your Prophecy Odyssey.
2: I went to Jewish schools, I went to two different military schools, I went to public school, I went to two Catholic schools. And like everyone else, I heard, if you're a good boy and you believe in Jesus, you go to heaven. Now, I was really confused because my mother was Jewish, but my father had been raised Baptist. They're both atheists. They send me to a Catholic school. So you go figure. And when I went to New York Military Academy, every week you have to go to a service. You could choose between the Protestant service, the Catholic service, or the Jewish service. And I figured I kept going, mixing them all up. But they all kind of said the same thing. You're good, you go to heaven. But if you're bad, you're going to go to hell. I said, I need to know more about that because I figured that's where I was going. And they said, well, it's a fire, you know, and you'll be down there and you're going to burn. Who? How long? Forever. What do you think that did to my picture of God? I decided early in my life, I said, not only do I not want to believe that, I can't afford to believe that. Because if there is a God, he is the meanest being in the cosmos. Here I am, you know, just a crummy little kid, and I can't help my bad behavior. And he made me. No one asked me to vote on being made or not. And he made me, and he says, if you can't be good, and I found that very difficult, so I'm going to burn you forever. I could never love God. I thought if there is a God, I hate him. But when I learned the Bible truth on this subject, it set me free where I was able to finally love God. Amen. That's why it's important to me. You got two options, life or death. Romans 6:23, the wages of sin is what? Death. Eternal life in flames. It's not what Paul said. The wage, the penalty, the reward for sin is death, absence of life. What was the first lie that was ever spoken? God told Eve, if you eat the forbidden fruit, you will surely die. He didn't just say you die, he said you will surely die. That means like the wicked witch, dead, dead, very dead. And the serpent said to the woman, you will not surely die. You'll either live forever in heaven or you'll live forever in hell with me, and I'm in charge. The Bible doesn't say that. The first lie. Then the serpent said to the woman, you'll not surely die. He lied. What will happen to the wicked in hellfire? Answer, Psalm 37. Let's find out what does the Bible say is the reward of the wicked. Don't worry, we're going to finish talking about the reward of the righteous. I want to end on a good note. Yet a little while and the wicked will be no more. Does it say he'll be in a torture chamber somewhere or no more? No more means you cease to exist. The wicked will what? Perish. Into smoke they will vanish away, diffuse, disappear, gone. Again, you read in Malachi chapter 4, verse 1 and 3, the day is coming, burning like an oven, and all, how many? All who do wickedly will be stubble. This is talking about what the Jews used to do to the fields after harvest. They still do it in California, the rice fields around us in Sacramento. They set them on fire, and they not only burn up the stubble on top, but he says it's not just the stubble, it's going to burn up the root and the branch. If you burn up the root of a tree, it's not coming back.

says it will burn them up. When something's burnt up, what's left? Nothing. You will trample the wicked, for they will be ashes under the soles of your feet. Doesn't say that they're still burning. You're not going to be walking around on the, oh, that's hot, you know, like a Phygian fire walker. They're gone. They're burnt up. And he's going to create a new heavens and a new earth on that. Amen. Number six, where will health

located. Now, this surprises people. A lot of folks are taught to believe. Now, I should pause here and you'll understand why. There are four words in the Bible that are translated as hell. The most common word in the Old Testament is the word Sheol. Sheol, that simply means the grave. It's a Hebrew word that means the grave. He will go down. People think that hell is the burning volcanic cavern down there somewhere because it says down in Sheol, because the Jews buried their dead where some of the pagans cremated their dead, some even above ground. But the Jews buried them, so they always said down in Sheol. Then you've got the word Hades, which is from Greek mythology. Hades was a place that was ruled by the god Pluto, who was in charge of the hounds of hell, and a lot of our myths about the devil come from this concept of Pluto. Then you had the word Tartarus. Tartarus just means a place of darkness. It's only used one time in the Bible. Then you've got the word Gehenna. Now, this is one that has mixed people up because outside of Jerusalem, they've got something called the Valley of Hinnom. It's also Gehenna, same word, same place. It was the city dump. And it was a very steep valley, rocky, not a good place to build, wasn't far from the city gates. People would take the refuse out of the city, they'd dump it in the Valley of Hinnom. Now, one reason the Valley of Hinnom was the city dump is because some of the earlier kings of Israel had turned from God and they had set up pagan idols there and made it a holy place to idols and pagan gods. And so the godly kings came along and they said, we are going to desecrate it and make it a dump. You remember Nebuchadnezzar said that whoever doesn't worship the God of Daniel, his house is going to be torn down and turned into a dump. That was one of the things they did to desecrate a place. And so it was full of worms, because, you know, they'd throw the dead animals that were unclean in there, and they'd have baskets that were smoldering. They'd burn it to keep the gases down. And so Jesus said, you're better cutting off your hand or plucking out an eye and going to heaven maimed than having your eye and your hand and your foot and going to Gehenna, where the worm does not die and the fire is not quenched. What Jesus was saying is, you're better than does everyone understand what hyperbole is, a metaphor? Does anyone here believe that we're going to go to heaven missing an eyeball, a foot, or a hand? Jesus is saying, if you've got a sin that is as close as your hand, your foot, or your eye, and it's going to make you be lost, cut it off. As hard as that might be, you're better off entering heaven maimed than going with a full body to Gehenna, the dump, where the wicked will be punished. And he points to the valley right there outside the city where it's smoldering and it's full of worms that do not die, maggots that are eating. It's not talking about that people are always going to be eaten by worms forever and ever and ever. It's a metaphor. So where will hell burn? Is it in a cavern way down yonder somewhere? The Bible says you can read 2 Peter chapter 3, the elements will melt with fervent heat, and both the earth and the works that are in it will be, what? Burned up. It's going to be right here. Again, you can read where it tells us in Revelation 20, verse 9. They went up on the breadth of the earth and surrounded the camp of the saints, the beloved city, that's the New Jerusalem, and fire comes down from God out of heaven and devours them. I don't want to get too close to this virtual reality because I don't want to. See, here. Oh. So where is hell going to burn? The fire comes down on the earth. God is going to purify this world with fire and on the purified ashes. That's why it says you'll go forth from the New Jerusalem. You'll tread upon the wicked, for they are ashes under the soles of your feet. Because blessed are the meek, they will inherit what? The earth. But it's okay because God's making a new heaven. The word heaven there doesn't mean where he lives. It means a new atmosphere and a new earth. Amen. Our atmosphere is polluted. Our earth is polluted. He's going to recreate this planet. God had a plan in the beginning. He is going to finish his perfect plan. Do you believe it, friends? They went up on the breadth of the earth. They surrounded the camp of the saints, the beloved city, and fire came down from God out of heaven and devoured them. So it's coming down there where? On the earth. So another big myth about hell. Who is large and in charge of hell? Is it the devil? How many of you have heard jokes about, you know, St. Peter's in charge of the Golden Gate and everybody's got to go by St.

St. Peter to get in. And I've heard some really funny jokes about St. Peter checking people out as they're on their way into heaven. And then they got, the devil is in charge of hell. How many of you have heard that before? And that's why he ostensibly has got this big pitchfork trident. It's like a big barbecue down there. He makes sure people cooked evenly. He flips them every now and then. I don't know what he's doing. But is that what the Bible teaches? The devil's in charge of hell? And of course, we've learned the devil doesn't look like that. No. The Bible says the devil is as afraid of hell. Hell was prepared for him. The devil who deceived them was cast into the lake of fire and brimstone. Now, why does it call it a lake? It's not like, you know, Lake Gennesaret or the Great Lakes or anything like that. At the end of the 1,000 years, we have a lesson on this. New Jerusalem comes down from God out of heaven, settles on the earth. All the wicked who've ever lived are resurrected. Satan sees all the wicked who've ever lived. They're sometimes called Gog and Magog, and he rallies them against a final assault against the city of God. They are judged, great white throne judgment. The devil shows he hasn't changed. And it says, God then rains fire down, and in the same way God rained water down to destroy the wicked during the time of Noah until it floated the boat, God is going to rain fire down outside the New Jerusalem. Only those in the ark were saved. Only those in the city are saved. And it is going to form a lake. Don't worry, the walls are big and you'll be protected. Because Jesus is Noah and he built the city. I mean, he's our Noah, so to speak. And everybody on the outside is destroyed. It's going to form a lake. And that lake, just like the old flood purified the world, that fire is going to purify the planet. And then God will create a new heavens and a new earth. Satan is not in charge of hell. He is afraid of it. He has come down with great wrath because he knows his time is short. You read in the book of 2 Peter and Jude, the devils are kept in everlasting chains of darkness. When Jesus was casting out devils, the demons would speak and they'd say, "We know who you are, Jesus, Son of God. Have you come to torment us before the time?" Will the fires of hell ever go out? Or here's a big question, does it burn forever? That's what we want to know. Isaiah 47, verse 14. It shall not be a coal to be warmed by, nor a fire to sit before. Not even a warm coal left. You will trample the wicked, Malachi 4, 3, for their ashes under the soles of your feet in the day that I do this, says the Lord of hosts. It's burn up. Now, some of you are thinking, wait, Pastor Doug, doesn't the Bible say unquenchable fire? It does. And it means exactly what it says. When you see something in the Bible, you know what the key is to understand any mystery in the Bible? Let the Bible interpret itself. God is the author. He knows what he means by the words he uses. Does that sound reasonable? So what does the Bible mean by this? Let's find out. It uses the word unquenchable fire. Matthew 3, verse 12, Jesus said, "He will thoroughly clean out the threshing floor and gather his wheat into the barn, but he will burn up the chaff with unquenchable fire." What does unquenchable fire mean? Quench is a verb. It means to extinguish. There is nobody that is going to be putting out the fires of hell. There are no firemen in hell that would be putting it out. There's nothing that can be done to put it out. Let me prove it to you. Jeremiah 17, verse 27. Here's a prophecy of Jeremiah. He lived before the Babylonian captivity. "But if you will not heed me to hallow the Sabbath day, such as not carrying a burden when entering the gates of Jerusalem on the Sabbath day, then I will kindle a fire in its gates, and it will devour the palaces of Jerusalem, and they will not be what? Quenched." Now, do you know what happened? They didn't listen. They did not repent. Nebuchadnezzar came. He destroyed the city. He burnt the city. The gates were burned. No firemen showed up. It was unquenchable fire. The temple was burnt. Unquenchable fire. It was destroyed. That just simply means that there's no active problem. There's no active party involved in extinguishing it. The work that the fire of hell does is eternal. Doesn't come back again. That's our next question.

0: Doesn't the phrase eternal fire mean unending? Well, you got to read things in their context. Let's look at some examples. Sodom and Gomorrah, Jude 1, verse 7. What does God mean by eternal fire? Sodom and Gomorrah, and the cities around them, they are set forth as an example, suffering the vengeance of what kind of fire? Eternal fire. Now, here's the question. Are Sodom and Gomorrah still burning today?
1: No.
0: Were the cities ever rebuilt?
1: No.
0: Was the result of the fire eternal?
1: Yes.
0: There was no forgiveness, no resurrection, no rebuilding. This is what's going to happen to the fate of the lost. It means the results of this fire is eternal. I've got this plexiglass pulpit, ostensibly hot enough, it'll melt. I know that because Pastor Doug was once in a juvenile hall, and I wanted to escape, and I got some matches, and I was able to burn the plexiglass hinges so that I could get out of the juvenile hall. So plexiglass burns, I know that. So that's a very nice pulpit. If we should toss that pulpit in a bonfire and burn it up, you can say it was burnt with eternal fire because you will never see that pulpit again. See what I'm saying? God is saying the results of the fire are eternal. He emphasizes that because right now, if you die and you're saved, don't lose hope. There's a resurrection. But you know what God calls the destruction of the wicked? The second death. There is no resurrection. Number 11, when Revelation 20, verse 10, states that the wicked will be tormented forever. Now, this is probably the most difficult verse. It says forever, Pastor Doug. Doesn't that mean they're burnt forever? Let the Bible interpret itself. Sometimes God uses these terms, like I said, in hyperbole. You've got to use it in its context. Can you find other examples in the Bible where God uses the word forever, but it obviously meant until they died? Look at the story of Jonah. How many know about Jonah? How long was Jonah in the belly of the fish? 3 days and three nights. We're going to read that in a second. In Jonah chapter 2, when he prays, what does he say? The earth with its bars closed behind me forever. Now, if you were swallowed by a whale, by the way, it happened about 6 months ago. It's actually on YouTube. You can see a guy was kayaking and a big whale came up, didn't know he was there in the kayak and swallowed him. Spit him out again. He was okay. Shook up. He's probably getting therapy right now, but it happened, and you can see it for yourself. So Jonah, he was not swallowed by a baleen whale, but maybe a humpback or sperm whale that has the, they actually eat squid. Who knows? Might not have been a whale. God prepared a fish. It could have been anything. But how long was he there? You read in Jonah chapter 1, it says, and Jonah was in the belly of the fish 3 days and three nights, a type of the sufferings of Christ. Jesus said, no sign will be given to this generation but the sign of Jonah, Matthew chapter 12. For as Jonah was in the belly of the great fish for 3 days and three nights, so the Son of Man will be in the heart of the earth 3 days and three nights. The heart of the earth is describing the sufferings of Christ that began Thursday night in the tomb. Jesus began suffering for our sins after the Last Supper. Thursday night, Friday night, Saturday night. He rose Sunday morning. Amen?
1: Amen?
0: So Jonah, 3 days, three nights, he calls it forever. You know, Jesus suffered the way the lost will suffer. It feels like an eternity. Can you imagine being in a sea monster in the darkness 3 days and three nights? That whale might have had jellyfish for lunch. And then you're in there with all that sushi in the darkness. That would have seemed like forever. Amen? How many of you have used that term? You said, man, I haven't eaten in forever. I haven't seen them in forever. So you look at the context. Now, when God promises us eternal life, we know from the context it's unending because there's so many other passages. Here's another one. Hannah brings her son to the temple, and she says, if you give me a boy, I'll bring him to the Lord that he might serve before the Lord there in the temple forever. Well, did she keep her promise? Did Samuel go to the temple? How long did he serve? Rest of his life until he died. Forever was when? Until he died. The Hebrews had a law that if you had a servant, after 7 years, you could let your Hebrew servant go free. But if your Hebrew servant says, you know, I love serving you, I want to stay your servant, he would go through a ritual and it says, and he will be your servant forever. What did that mean? Till he dies, right? So when it's talking about the wicked being destroyed in the lake of fire, the reason it says day and night is

because the devil is going to probably burn day and night. But you know, even ultimately the devil is burned up. Read Ezekiel 28. It says, never shall you be any more forever. Amen. He's going to destroy him. You will not be any more is the way that it actually reads. He's gone, ceased to exist. Number 12, are both soul and body destroyed in hell? Now this is one, you got to hear this, friends. People think, well, yeah, Pastor Doug, it's pretty clear the body burns up, but the soul is tormented forever. What did Jesus say? It is so clear. Are soul and body both destroyed in hell? Christ said in Matthew chapter 10, verse 28, do not fear those who kill the body, but they cannot kill the soul. Rather fear him, meaning God, who is able to destroy soul and body in hell. How much is destroyed in hell? What did Jesus say? Soul and body, you're gone. Remember, he said, you sin, you die. Believe in me, you don't perish, you live. You will be punished. Everyone is punished according to what he deserves. Do you know there are varying amounts of reward? Sometimes Jesus said, great is your reward in heaven if you're persecuted for righteousness' sake. And Jesus, concerning Judas, he said to Pilate, it would have been better for that man if he had not been born. How'd you like to be Judas in the judgment and know you betrayed Jesus? Or be Hitler or Pol Pot or some of these despots of history? There are varying degrees of reward. I not only want to get to heaven, I want to have him say, great is your reward. Amen? Amen. Some of you are thinking, I just want to get there. Amen. Some of you are thinking, be honest, how much sin can I have and still get there? Wrong attitude. That's right. You want to see how far away from the edge you can be. Amen? Amen? One more verse in Ezekiel. It says, the soul that sins, it will die. That's like a dictionary definition. Not just the body, the soul that sins will die. For whom will hellfire be kindled? Depart, Matthew 25, 41, depart from me, you cursed, into everlasting fire prepared for who? The devil. Hell is not designed for you. If you go to hell, it's because you followed the wrong leader. Prepared for the devil and his angels. There are good angels and there are bad angels that are kept in everlasting chains. Number 14, how does the Bible refer to God's destruction of the wicked? The Bible tells us, for the Lord will be angry that he might do his work, his awesome work, and bring to pass his act, his unusual act. God is a God of love and creation and life and blessing and good. He doesn't want anything to suffer. Who here wants to see anything suffer? But the Bible's pretty clear what the fate is. Listen to the words. What's going to happen to the wicked? They are devoured. They are consumed. They perish. They are dead. They are no more. The second death. They're destroyed. These are the terms the Bible uses. There are no words in the English language or even Hebrew or Greek that God can use that could be more definitive to explain sin will not rise up again a second time. God is not going to immortalize sinners. Sinners do not have immortality. God, the Bible says, and God only has immortality. Amen? Amen? So this idea that sinners are immortalized and they'll burn through eternity comes from mythology, and the church often used it to manipulate and scare people into getting money and getting them to do what they wanted to do. But our God is a God of mercy and love. After sin and sinners are destroyed, what will we have to look forward to? Nevertheless, we, according to his promise, look for a new heavens and a what? A new earth wherein dwells righteousness. It tells us that all things are going to be made new. Revelation 21, verse 4, the Bible says, God will wipe away every tear from their eyes. There will be no more death. How much death? No. There will be no more crying. I want you to say this with me. You all see it on the screen? There will be no more pain. How much pain will there be? No more pain. God is not going to immortalize sinners. God is not going to have a torture chamber off in the cosmos somewhere forever and ever. You're going to say, I'm

0: really sorry that my husband or my family or my one of my kids is there burning forever and ever, but I just don't care anymore, you know, because God just made me feel good about it. No, it says after the wicked are punished, he wipes away the tears from our eyes. There is a time following the 1,000 years when we're going to see the judgment of the wicked and we're going to have natural affection just like God. It'll be heartbreaking. But then it's going to take God. You might say, how could I ever forget? God will wipe away all the tears from our eyes, friends. Amen? No more pain, suffering, or sorrow. Will the sin problem ever rise again? Nahum 1:9, affliction will not rise up the second time. I create a new heavens and a new earth. The former will not be remembered. As the years of eternity roll, we'll never have anything to be afraid of, friends. Amen. Two choices you have, life or death. Choose life. Amen. The Bible says, whosoever will, let him take the water of life freely. How many of you say you want that water of life? In the book of Job, it says, can a man be more righteous than God? If God wouldn't do that to his creatures, if we wouldn't do it, why would God do it?
1: Friends, I hope you've been blessed by today's message. But really the reason we do this is so that people might know Christ. You know, information is not going to save us. It's a relationship with Jesus, the one who died on the cross for your sins. You must personally accept him. And that's the most important thing and why we do these programs. If you've not asked him into your heart before, then I'd encourage you to do it right now. His arms are open wide. Just come to him as you are and ask him. Hi, friends. I trust you being blessed by what you're watching. If you want to be doubly blessed, then you're going to want to get the Prophecy Odyssey study guides that go along with these presentations. There's 15 study guides. They're beautifully illustrated, and they will greatly enhance your Bible comprehension. So if you'd like to get them, simply follow the instructions that you see on the screen. You will be glad you did. As you've just seen, there's a lot of misconceptions about what the Bible really says regarding hellfire. That's why you're going to want to get this free offer. Is the devil in charge of hell? It reveals the truth about what happens to those who reject Christ and the devil's ultimate punishment. To get your copy, simply follow the instructions on the screen and we will send it to you absolutely free.
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0: Well, the Bible tells us that the greatest of the prophets was Elijah. And last prophecy in the Old Testament, it says, behold, I send you Elijah the prophet before the great and terrible day of the Lord. And he will turn the hearts of the fathers to the children and the hearts of the children to the fathers, lest I come and smite the earth with a curse. And then you turn into the New Testament, it starts talking about John the Baptist. Now, it's interesting, both Elijah and John the Baptist had miracles at the Jordan River. Jordan River is interesting because I remember reading in the Bible about the Jordan River before I ever went to Israel. And in my mind, you know, I've seen the Missouri and the Mississippi, and you read about the Nile, that river, this massive river, and then you go the Amazon, you know, miles across. And then you go look at the Jordan, and you can throw a rock across it. But it's an unusual river for a number of reasons. It's not very long. It's not very wide. I think it's 156 miles long. But it's a river, one of the few rivers that actually supplies the water for two seas. Usually it takes many rivers to supply a sea. The Jordan River supplies two seas. and it is the lowest river

0: in the world. It's considered a sacred river to three major world religions, not only Judaism, Christianity, Islam, because of the events that take place there. And there are several miracles that have transpired in and around the Jordan River, one of them being regarding Elijah, who the river, he struck the river with his robe and it parted and he crossed. Of course, the river parted when the children of Israel crossed and entered the promised land. By the way, everybody must cross the Jordan. If you ever sing from a hymnal, you'll notice how many times the hymn writers talk about the Jordan River. And then John the Baptist comes in the spirit and power of Elijah, according to the angel. And he's the one who announces Jesus. And Jesus says that John the Baptist is the greatest of the prophets. He doesn't bring fire down from heaven like Elijah. He doesn't pray and it stops raining. Why is he the greatest of the prophets? Well, we're going to talk about that, but it's connected with the subject of his ministry. He's called John the what? The Baptist. Now, we're going to go to the man on the street. You'll be surprised to see the connection between baptism and these prophetic studies as we continue, but we thought it'd be fun to go out and find, well, what do people on the street think about the subject of baptism?
1: What do I think baptism is? Well, it's a practice that was started in Christianity terms by John the Baptist. Jesus was baptized by him. We're encouraged to do so by Christ. So if we're devotees of Christ, we should probably get baptized. It's thought of as a reappropriation for sin.
2: I think baptism is more like, like a spiritual commitment.
3: The original word meant immersion. And it's been not Americanized, but somehow they changed the word. They made a word out of it, but it originally meant immersed.
4: It's part of the plan of salvation, is that we said, repent and be baptized, and you'll be saved.
5: I was raised Catholic, so it's like, as I got older, I was like, well, you're a baby, like, what did you do to sin? Why do you have to get baptized as a baby? So, like, there's been questions, and, you know, and then you have to find your faith, and you have to find what works for you, like,
6: it's just a religious ceremony.
7: Coming from a Catholic school teacher, I should know this, right? No, I'm being brought into our faith.
8: Being baptized in God's love, really.
9: It's something that you want to become a Christian or something, and then they put water on your head or whatever, you know, and then you're a Christian, I suppose, yeah.
10: You know, it's the symbolic, mythological symbol of, you know, there's the question of the full immersion or the drops, but so that's what it is according to the definitions, as far as I can tell. I don't care about it.
11: Do I need to believe in Jesus to be saved? I got one better for you. I got it right here. See the app? Bible is right there. 100% to answer
12: so
11: your question. Yes.
13: 100,000%. And not enough of us do out here right now.
11: A lot of little souls out here, a lot of little
13: It's getting crazy. It's getting crazy out here, y'all. But that's, yes, 100%. I believe in that, for sure.
14: If you're religious.
15: Well, I hope so. We all have hopes.
0: People are all over the map trying to figure this out. You can tell there's a lot of confusion about something. Do you know why I think this is important? Is because, as I mentioned, the last prophecy in the Old Testament says, I'm sending you Elijah the prophet. Then you turn the page into the New Testament, and it tells about this miraculous birth. This old couple has a boy named John, who is filled with the Spirit from his mother's womb. And the angel says he will go forth in the spirit and the power of Elijah. And there's many similarities between John the Baptist and Elijah. They were both bold. They lived holy lives. Neither of them were married. They brought great revival. They even dressed the same, even though they're separated by about 700 years. It says they wore a camel's garment with a leather belt. They did a lot of work in the wilderness. They were very bold in preaching to kings. Elijah told Ahab, I'm telling you to go gather all Israel together, and it's your sins that have caused this famine. And John the Baptist told Herod, you should not be marrying your brother's wife. And he lost his head over that. They were fearless. And the Bible says that the work of John the

The Baptist in some ways was greater than any work. John the Baptist didn't give a lot of prophecies, but one prophecy he gave, he said, the work I'm doing is not so important. The one who's coming, I baptize you with water. He will baptize you with the Holy Spirit and with fire. And I am not worthy to bear his sandals. He will increase, I must decrease. That's about the extent of his prophecy. The rest of it was teaching about repentance. He said, repent and be baptized, for the kingdom of heaven is at hand. And the first words that Jesus began to speak when he started preaching was, repent and be baptized, for the kingdom of heaven is at hand. The New Testament begins and ends with the subject of baptism. Now, Pastor Doug, I came to a prophecy seminar. That's right. And this is a prophecy subject. And the reason that we inject it where we do is we right now are on the threshold of some very heavy subjects. And we will be making an appeal tonight to those of you here and those of you who are watching that you make a decision to commit your life to Jesus. Because if you have not committed your life to Jesus, if you are not opening your heart to his word, Christ said, the words that I speak to you, spiritual things are spiritually discerned. And the wise will understand, and the Holy Spirit will teach you. If you're still rebelling in your heart against God, then you're not going to understand. But if you submit to the Lord, these things are going to unfold to you, and it's going to set your life on fire in a good way. So let's get into our lesson. You'll understand more as we progress with these questions. Number one, what New Testament prophet came in the spirit and the power of Elijah? By the word, the way, the word Elijah means, my God is Jehovah. For all of the prophets and the law prophesied until John. And if you're willing to receive it, and this is Jesus speaking, it is he is Elijah who was to come. And you read in Luke chapter 1, verse 17, he will go before him in the spirit, and the angel is telling Zacharias this, he, your son, this miracle baby, will go before him in the spirit and the power of Elijah to turn the hearts of the fathers to the children and the disobedient to the wisdom of the just. It's worded a little different than you find in Malachi. To make ready a people prepared for the Lord. Now, how many here believe the Lord's coming? Amen. What was the work of Elijah and John the Baptist? To make ready a people prepared for the Lord. Now, just so you'll understand, when the religious leaders came to John and he was baptizing, they said, are you Elijah? And he said, no. But when they asked Jesus, Jesus said, yes, he is in the spirit and power of Elijah. Why did John say no? John the Baptist said no, and Jesus said yes. Because they're asking different questions. The religious leaders are wondering, are you the resurrection or reincarnation of Elijah? And he said, no. And Jesus said, he is the one who's coming in the spirit. Now, who is the first one who came in the spirit and power of Elijah? See if you know your Bibles. Elisha. Elisha, the servant of Elijah, follows Elijah across the Jordan River. And Elijah says to Elisha, what can I do for you before I am taken away to heaven? He says, give me a double portion of your spirit. He said, if you see me when I am going up, it will be so unto you. But if not, you will not receive it. He said, well, I'm going to not take my eyes off of you. And it says, and chariots of fire came down, and they scooped up Elijah. And he went to heaven in a fiery chariot. And Elisha saw it. And the spirit of Elijah came upon Elisha. Now, Elisha's not a resurrection of Elijah. He's getting the spirit of Elijah. So John the Baptist was not a resurrection of Elijah. He had the same baptism of the Spirit. And in the same way that Elijah went and he taught all of the sons of the prophets, and then he ascends to heaven miraculously, and the Holy Spirit falls upon Elisha, Jesus, after the resurrection, he appears to the apostles, he teaches them, he ascends to heaven, he sends the Holy Spirit at Pentecost. Amen? And God is going to do it again because, listen to what Jesus said. When they were asking about John the Baptist, Jesus said,

Saying, did Elijah come in the spirit and power? Jesus said, Elijah will come. Now, this is after John the Baptist has been beheaded. He said, Elijah will come, and Elijah has come. So the coming of Elijah before the great and terrible day of the Lord is still future. And there is going to be an outpouring of God's Spirit upon God's people again before the second coming. In the same way that John the Baptist prepared people for the first coming of Jesus, God is going to fill people with the spirit and power of Elijah to prepare the world for the second coming of Jesus. Can you see why this is a prophecy subject? Can you see why we need to be baptized in the Holy Spirit? And we need to understand what the work of Elijah is. Question number two, what unique ministry was John, meaning John the Baptist, chosen for? Well, you read in Matthew chapter 3, verse 1, 5, and 6. In those days, John the, say him with me, the Baptist, came preaching in the wilderness of Judea, then Jerusalem and all Judea, and all the region round about the Jordan went out to him and were baptized by him in the Jordan. Why the Jordan? Jordan is the lowest river in the world. It's not the cleanest river. Naaman, the Syrian general, he was filled with a leprosy. A little Jewish girl who had been captured by the Syrians, she heard the story of Elisha. She heard how Miriam had been healed of leprosy. She said to her mistress, if my master, the general, Naaman, was with Elisha the prophet, Elisha could heal him of his leprosy. Naaman goes down. He's desperate to be healed because leprosy, there's no cure. It's a death sentence. He goes down to Israel, and eventually he encounters Elisha the prophet, and Elisha says, go wash in the Jordan River 7 times, and you will be healed of your leprosy. First, he's angry. He doesn't want to do it. He says, the rivers of Damascus are cleaner than all the waters of Israel, which is true. But God said, I want you to go to the Jordan. It's the river where Jesus would be baptized. It's the river God parted for the children of Israel. It's a river that parted for Elijah. It parted again for Elisha. It's a river of miracles. And so Naaman's servants finally say, don't be stubborn, master. If he had asked you to kill 100 soldiers, you would have done it. But he says, wash and be clean. So he takes off his armor, and Naaman the leper, he's got his leprosy, he goes down in the muddy Jordan. He humbles himself. Repentance must come before cleansing. Amen. He humbles himself, all the soldiers, he sees his leprosy, he dips himself 1 time, 2 times, and every time he noticed nothing's happened, but every time he went down, he was humbling himself. Lowest river, he who humbles himself will be exalted. Amen. He went down the 7th time, and something happened. All of a sudden, his missing fingers and toes and flesh that had been destroyed and ravaged by leprosy was restored. Not only was it restored, the Bible says his flesh came to him again like the flesh of a little child. Read about it in 2 Kings chapter 5. He gets baby skin. Amen. You get born again. Right. He came out of the water jumping and screaming and splashing and praising God. It happened in the Jordan River. The Jordan, John the Baptist is sent down to the Jordan because it's a symbol of cleansing from the leprosy of sin. So this prophet begins his ministry, people humbling themselves, repenting to accept Jesus. Number four, we want to go according to the Bible, how many different kinds of baptism are acceptable? The Bible says there is one Lord, one faith. How many baptisms? One baptism. Now, there is one truth. There's one truth we're baptized into. There's one true Spirit of God. God, the Father, Son, and Spirit are one. Hear, O Israel, the Lord our God is one. God is perfectly united. There are many different truths. By the way, I know there are many different denominations in the world today. Do you know that's not God's will? Jesus said, all people will know that you are my disciples by your love for one another. How many groups are there going to be when Jesus comes back? Mark of the beast, seal of God. Lost, saved. Goats, saved.

0: narrow road, wide road. With Jesus, against Jesus. You know what's going to happen? God's got good people in many churches. Do you agree? Amen. There's going to be a shaking in the world. Great time of trouble. People are going to go back to their Bibles. They're going to hear messages like this. Jesus said, "Many sheep I have that are not of this fold. Them also I must call," John chapter 10. "And there will be one fold and one shepherd, and we will base our teachings on one Bible and one truth." Now, there are many divisions right now, and this is not God's will. The devil comes to divide.
1: That's right.
0: Jesus wants us to be united, but just not for the sake of unity, united on the Word.
1: Amen.
0: You know how many different things are called baptism? They're not baptism. You know, there's some people, they say, "Well, you can do 1-800-WILL-BAPTIZE-YOU over the phone." That's called the dry cleaning method. And some churches, they sprinkle rose petals, and some say it's just a few words that are spoken. Some baptize face forward three times, once for the Father, once for the Son, once for the Holy Spirit. Some people say all that's necessary is baptism of the Holy Spirit. You don't need water baptism. There's all of these different ideas of what baptism is, but the Bible says there's what? One. Does it matter if we do things God's way? Yes, it does. In fact, doing it the wrong way can be sacrilegious.
1: That's right.
0: I heard about a pastor that he told his church, "Well, baptism's a symbol," and it's true, it is a symbol. The water in a baptistry, it's H2O. And, it's a ceremony, but it's a very important ceremony with meaning.
1: Amen.
0: And I heard of a pastor, he told his congregation, "Well, it's just a symbol, so this, we're going to have a baptism." He said, "Since communion is just a symbol," he said, "this week for communion, instead of having the unleavened bread and the unfermented grape juice, we're going to have Big Macs and Coke." Now, how many would agree that there's something really wrong with that? But you know, there's folks who'll say, "It doesn't matter as long as you're sincere." No, it does matter. And how you're baptized matters. You want to follow Jesus' example. Amen? All right, question number 5. Jesus is our example. How was he baptized? A Christian is a follower of Christ. What did Jesus do? It says Jesus came and he was baptized by John in the Jordan. For one thing, we notice he needs a river, so there's a lot of water there. And immediately coming up, what? From the water. In order to come up out of the water, you need to do for what first? Go down in the water. The word baptism, one of the ladies in the interview got that right. The word baptism, baptizo, it's a Greek word. It means immerse, submerged, covered, buried. It means the old life is washed away, every bit of it. You come up new. You're completely immersed, completely washed, completely buried. You come up new. Jesus did this as an example for you and me. Did Jesus get baptized to wash away his sin? No, he says, "I'm giving you an example that you should do as I have done." And he came up from the water. John baptized in the Jordan. If all he needed was a few drops of water, he could have baptized with a canteen anywhere. Could have baptized, in Jerusalem by a spring. But the Bible says that he needed a river. Number 6, how did Philip baptize the treasurer of Ethiopia? Some of you remember the story that Philip, one of the evangelists, he started out as a deacon, he became an evangelist. The Holy Spirit sent him down to the deserts, and there was this very powerful, successful Ethiopian treasurer for Candace, the queen of Ethiopia, but he was a believer in Jehovah. He had the Jewish scriptures. He had gone up to the feast to worship God. He was coming back from the feast. Maybe it was Pentecost. He was coming back, and he's riding along in his chariot, and he's reading from the prophet Isaiah about the Messiah. He's actually reading the prophecies about the Messiah's suffering. And God told Philip, "Go down to the desert." He goes down to the desert, and this guy's riding by on the highway. He's reading from the scroll, and Philip said, "Do you know what you're reading?" And the man said, "It would really help if someone could help me understand it." He said, "Well, I can, just so happens, I know what that verse means." And he began to talk, and he's the first hitchhiker in the Bible. He invited him up in the chariot.

And they rode along together, and he began to preach from the Old Testament prophecies about Jesus, including the prophecy in Isaiah. And the man's heart began to burn within him, and he said, this is the truth. Jesus was the Messiah. I heard about him. This is what I've... And he said, I want to be baptized. They understood the teaching of baptism. And they're passing by water. Now, they could have meant they're passing by. There's a couple of creeks that run down into the Mediterranean. It could have been they're not far from the ocean. Do you know the Bible says you can be baptized in the ocean. You can be baptized in a river. You can be baptized in a lake. You can be baptized in a baptistry. But you need to be immersed. Amen. And he says, here is water. What does hinder me? Philip said, if you believe with all of your heart, you may. Amen. Believing the Bible. And notice what it says here in Acts chapter 8, verse 38 and 39. I hope you read the whole thing. It's a great story. Both Philip and the eunuch went down into the water, and he baptized them. Now, when they came up out of, is it pretty clear they're being immersed? He went down into the water. He came up out of the water. The Spirit of the Lord caught Philip away. This is the first biblical example of someone being beamed from one location to another. Now, think about how important baptism must be that God tells Philip to go down to the desert so he could preach this man and baptize him. The Gospel of Mark begins with baptism. The Gospel of John begins with John the Baptist baptism. The Gospel of Matthew ends with baptism. Go ye therefore, teach all nations, baptizing them. If the Gospels begin and end with this subject, then do you think it's important? God wants us to make a commitment to Him. Baptism is as important to a Christian as a wedding is to a marriage. Amen. And we're going to bring that out. It's the covenant that you make where you find it. People say, yeah, one of these days I think I'd like to be a Christian. Yeah, one of these days, yeah, I kind of believe it in my heart. Are you a Christian? Yeah, maybe. People don't know. I mean, if people say, are you married? I'm not. I may, could be. I'm getting there. No, I mean, you've had the ceremony. You're married or you're not. Right? You make the decision. And there's certain rights and privileges that come after marriage. At least it used to be that way. Can you say amen? Amen. That you don't have before. And God is offering certain power. Yes. Do you know the Bible says, repent and be baptized, and you shall receive the gift of the Holy Spirit. Acts chapter 2, for the promise is unto you and your children and as many as the Lord God shall call. Jesus came up out of the water. The Holy Spirit came down like a dove. If you're going to be able to live the Christian life, get ready for the second coming, understand the things we're teaching, you need the Holy Spirit. Because spiritual things, Jesus said, are spiritually discerned. Christ said, the words that I speak to you, they are spirit and they are life. It's not just black ink on white paper, friends. There's a living power in God's word. And if you make a commitment, say, Lord, I want to follow you, He says, then you will understand. If you're willing. Number 7, what other truths are conveyed and symbolized by baptism? Answer, therefore we are buried with Him, so it's a symbol of death. We're buried with Him through baptism into death, that just as Christ was, what? Raised. It represents a resurrection from the dead by the glory of the Father, even so we should walk in a newness of life. So when how many of you have seen a biblical baptism by immersion? Of course, this is what Baptists practice, and many churches practice biblical baptism, where the minister, in some cases the elder, will officiate, and they lower the person down briefly, they're immersed, they bring them back up. It's a symbol of cleansing. It's a symbol of new birth. Friends, I hope you've been blessed by today's message. But really the reason we do this is so that people might know Christ. You know, information is not going to save us. It's a relationship with Jesus, the one who died on the cross for your sins. You must personally accept Him. And that's the most important thing and why we do these programs. If you've not asked Him into your heart before, then I'd encourage you to do it right now. His arms are open wide. Just come to Him as you are and ask Him. Hi, friends. I trust you being blessed by what you're watching. If you want to be doubly blessed, then you're going to want to get the Prophecy Odyssey study guides that go along with these presentations. There's 15 study guides. They're beautifully illustrated, and they will greatly enhance your Bible comprehension. So if you'd like to get them, simply follow the instructions that you see on the screen. You will be glad you did.

After our study today, you might have some questions about baptism. If so, you're going to want a copy of our lesson called Purity and Power. This amazing fact study guide answers many important questions about the Bible ordinance of baptism that was practiced by Jesus himself. To get your free copy, simply follow the instructions on the screen and we'll send it to you.

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tonight. Washington flexes military muscle, deploys aircraft carrier to the Caribbean as pressure mounts on Cuba. Cubans rally around Raul Castro as thousands gather in front of U.S. Embassy in Havana to protest against his indictment. Antigua and Barbuda announces new entry measures amid virus outbreaks. Guyana's parliament to meet in June after more than 3 months of delay. In global news, the WHO raises the risk of national outbreak of Ebola in the Democratic Republic of Congo to very high. And in sports, Royal Challengers Bengaluru secures top spot in the Indian Premier League despite heavy defeat. A production of the Carib Update News Service, this is Primetime Caribbean. And all the details of the major stories from across the Caribbean and beyond coming right up. I am Tahira Burke.

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1: Big tonight. In a major show of force, the United States has deployed the USS Nimitz strike group into Caribbean waters as Washington ramps up pressure on Cuba following newly unsealed murder charges against former Cuban leader Raul Castro. The deployment, confirmed by U.S. Southern Command, places one of America's most powerful carrier groups near the island amid escalating tensions between Washington and Havana. The U.S. Southern Command described the deployment as a demonstration of American readiness and presence.

0: unmatched reach and lethality and strategic advantage. The move came the same day U.S. prosecutors charged Castro over the 1996 shootdown of two civilian aircrafts operated by Brothers to the Rescue, which killed four men, including three Americans. U.S. President Donald Trump denied the deployment was meant to intimidate Cuba, saying the United States was focused instead on helping a country he described as being in deep collapse.
1: Look, it's a failed country. Everybody knows it. They don't have electricity. They don't have money. They don't have really anything. They don't have food. And we're going to help them along.
0: Trump said humanitarian concerns and the interests of the Cuban-American community were driving the administration's approach towards the island.
1: We have the Cuban-American population, much of it living in Miami and Florida. That's a great group of people, amazing group of people, industrious, just they're great Americans. They've wanted this to happen. They want to go back to their country. They want to help their country. I hope they're going to stay here, but they want to go back. They want to invest in their country and, you know, see if they can bring it back. Other presidents have looked at this for 50, 60 years doing something, and it looks like I'll be the one that does it.
0: But the timing has fueled speculation that Washington is intensifying its pressure campaign against Havana as the island battles deepening economic collapse, blackouts, and unrest. In a related story, thousands of Cubans gathered on Friday in front of the U.S. Embassy in Havana to protest a U.S. decision to indict former President Raul Castro in the downing of two civilian airplanes 30 years ago. The pro-government demonstration comes as Cuban officials rallied this week around the island's revolutionary hero amid spiraling tensions with the United States. Thousands of Cubans waved flags during the nearly hour-long rally. President Miguel Díaz-Canel and Prime Minister Manuel Marrero attended the rally, as did several of Castro's family, including his daughter, Mariela Castro, his son, Alejandro Castro, and his grandson, Raul Rodriguez Castro. Cuba says Castro's indictment on murder charges on Wednesday was based on spurious allegations designed to serve as a pretext to invade as President Donald Trump's administration pushes to upend the island's government. The United States has arrested Aris Latris Morera, the sister of the executive president of GAESA, a sprawling Cuban conglomerate of military-run businesses, Secretary of State Marco Rubio has said. Morera, who entered the United States as a lawful permanent resident in 2023, is now in the custody of U.S. Immigration and Customs Enforcement pending removal proceedings, according to a separate statement from ICE. We have more in this report.
2: In a post on X, Rubio said that, quote, Morera was managing real estate assets living in Florida, while also aiding Havana's communist regime. But that's until he, quote, terminated her permanent resident status. In a separate statement, the U.S. Immigration and Customs Enforcement said Morera was now in their custody pending removal proceedings. It said Morera's presence poses a threat to the U.S. and undermines American foreign policy interests. ICE posted this photo, which they said was of her arrest. Reuters could not independently verify the date, location, or identity of the detained person. Cuba's leadership rarely talks publicly about GAESA, which stands for Grupo de Administración Empresarial, or Business Administration Group. It says that such discretion is necessary to confront a U.S. trade and financial blockade that complicates business with the outside world. However, the Trump administration has accused the conglomerate of hoarding profits from the country's most valuable industries and using them for the benefit of the military and the Cuban elite. Reuters was not able to immediately reach out to representatives of Morera for comment.
0: The government of Antigua and Barbuda says it is not prepared to expand the number of third country nationals it agreed to accept under an agreement with the United States, despite requests from Washington for additional intake. Director General of Communications, Morris Merchant, said discussions between the two countries are ongoing, but the Gastonbrung administration remains committed to the original terms of the agreement. Speaking during Thursday's post-cabinet briefing, Merchant confirmed that the United States has asked Antigua and Barbuda to increase the number of migrants it would accept under the arrangement signed last year. The original proposal by the United States government for a certain quantity of these individuals remains Antigua and Barbuda's position, Merchant said.
3: The United States has requested additional numbers to be added. The cabinet

0: the government and prime minister respectfully advised the United States government that at this time that it is not prepared to go beyond the original arrangements.
1: Merchant said while the government remains willing to assist international partners, including the United States, it must also protect Antigua and Barbuda's national interests.
0: We

0: also assist our partners keeping in mind its own interest. And so discussions are being held, negotiations are being held as to the quantity of individuals whom Antigua and Barbuda will assist or accept under this arrangement.
1: Still in Antigua and Barbuda, the government there has announced tighter entry measures at the country's ports amid global concerns over deadly outbreaks of hantavirus, Ebola, and malaria. Health officials say expanded screening procedures, including temperature checks and enhanced traveler monitoring systems, are being rolled out to strengthen public health surveillance at air and seaports. The move comes as the Caribbean Public Health Agency, CAFA, confirmed that while the World Health Organization has declared Ebola a public health emergency of international concern, the current risk to the Caribbean remains low. Director General of Communications, Maurice Merchant, said the upgraded measures will become visible from this weekend, adding that authorities are drawing on lessons learned during the COVID-19 pandemic.
0: Yeah, as you would have seen and heard in the news, that this is of concern to all countries around the world. The hantavirus outbreak on the cruise ship and the Ebola outbreak, with the WHO advising that this is of serious concern to that organization and also to countries around the world. And also the malaria issue. Malaria has been popping up here and there. The ministry will give an update on two cases of malaria that were imported into Antigua to individuals with the virus visited Antigua recently.
1: This is Primetime Caribbean. More news coming up after the break.
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1: Also big tonight, a high-profile U.S. drug case involving alleged Bahamian drug kingpin Jonathan Eric Gardner has taken another dramatic twist after the accused failed to appear in a New York federal court as expected on Thursday. Gardner, who is facing drug importation charges tied to a U.S. Drug Enforcement Administration investigation, was reportedly transferred under heavy security from Florida ahead of the scheduled court appearance. However, sources say he never entered the courtroom, raising fresh questions about his whereabouts. The mystery deepened after Bahamian officials confirmed they still have not been granted consular access to Gardner. The Ministry of Foreign Affairs said earlier this week that the Bahamas' Consul General had been denied access, and that situation reportedly remained unchanged on Thursday. Sources also said that the U.S. authorities have released little information regarding Gardner's movements or legal proceedings, fueling speculation over the secrecy surrounding the case. Gardner was arrested more than a week ago after surviving a plane crash roughly 80 miles off the Florida coast. Authorities reportedly recovered a black crossbody bag, several cell phones, and a white envelope containing about $30,000 in cash bearing the name of a politician. The same politician's name is reportedly linked to a U.S. indictment unsealed last year involving members of the armed forces. Amid growing calls for ending a prolonged period of no sittings of the 65-seat National Assembly, the Guyana government on Thursday said there would be one on June 5, after nearly 110 days, more than 3 months, since the last one was held. Minister of Parliamentary Affairs and Governance, Gil

0: Teixeira made the announcement on Thursday but offered no explanation for the more than three-month absence of parliamentary sittings. Teixeira also pushed back against recent public comments from foreign diplomats questioning the prolonged suspensions of the 65-seat legislature, saying it was regrettable that some embassies and high commissions did not first seek clarification from the government before speaking publicly. According to Teixeira, diplomats would have been informed that the sitting had already been scheduled for June 5 had they engaged the government beforehand. While reaffirming Ghana's partnerships with the diplomatic community, she stressed the need for what she described as more profound and respectful engagement on parliamentary matters moving forward. The announcement came one day after the single-seat Forward Ghana movement submitted a petition arguing that the prolonged parliamentary silence was undermining transparency, accountability, and freedom of expression. The Ghana government is moving ahead with plans to launch a local industrial hemp industry, with two regions already identified for cultivation as officials work to secure a processing plant. Agriculture Minister Zulfikar Mustafa said the Ghana Industrial Hemp Regulatory Authority is now operational and a chief executive officer has been appointed to oversee the emerging sector. According to Mustafa, regions 6 and 10 have been earmarked for hemp cultivation, while several overseas companies have already expressed interest in investing, particularly in establishing a hemp processing facility. The government expects discussions with investors to advance within the next 3 to 4 months. The Industrial Hemp Bill, currently before the National Assembly, would legalize and regulate the cultivation, manufacturing, and research of industrial hemp and related products in Guyana. Officials say the industry could create new opportunities in agriculture, manufacturing, and exports, while opening additional revenue streams for farmers and investors. A petition demanding the return and active enforcement of the death penalty in St. Lucia has gained thousands of signatures following the shocking killing of 24-year-old mother and youth leader Joy St. Omar. Launched less than 24 hours after St. Omar was gunned down, the petition calls on Prime Minister Philip J. Pear, Attorney General, and Parliament to enforce capital punishment for murder and other violent crimes amid growing public anger over escalating violence. St. Omar was found dead in the driver's seat of a vehicle with multiple gunshot wounds on Wednesday night. Police say her estranged husband has since turned himself in. The petition argues that although the death penalty remains legal in St. Lucia, a long-standing unofficial moratorium has rendered the law ineffective. Supporters claim reinstating executions would serve as a deterrent, deliver justice for victims, families, and send a strong message to violent offenders. It also calls for legal reforms to remove barriers to executions, modernize the handling of capital cases, and strengthen forensic and judicial resources to speed up convictions. This is Primetime Caribbean. Global news is coming up next.
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0: In global news, the World Health Organization has raised the risk of Ebola turning into a national outbreak in the Democratic Republic of Congo to very high. We have more details in this report.
2: The rare Budabungio strain was declared an emergency of international concern by the WHO on Sunday. Mohamed Yakub Janabi is the WHO Regional Director for Africa.
3: It will be a big mistake to underestimate, especially with this strain, Budabungio, which we don't have the vaccine.
2: The WHO also noted the challenges posed by the strain's late detection, as well as widespread armed violence in eastern DRC

0: and high mobility among the population. As of Friday, 82 cases have been confirmed in Congo, with 7 confirmed deaths, 177 suspected deaths, and almost 750 suspected cases. Ituri, which is the most affected province in Congo by the Ebola outbreak, banned funeral wakes on Friday. A dispute over a victim's body that led to the burning of Ebola treatment tents showed the importance of building trust, Janabi said. Meanwhile, Eastern Congo's Bukavu University Clinic is readying existing isolation tents to prepare for potential Ebola cases. Neighboring Rwanda said it would deny entry to all foreign nationals who had traveled to or transited through DRC in the last 30 days. The situation in Uganda is stable, with 2 cases confirmed in people who traveled from the DRC, one of them fatal.
1: Meanwhile, a hospital in the Netherlands said on Friday it had admitted a patient with a low suspicion of Ebola, adding that diagnostic results would emerge over the weekend. The patient has been placed in a specialized isolation unit for observation, testing and treatment, according to the Radboud University Hospital. The hospital, located in Nijmegen in the east of the country, gave no details about the patient or recent travels. The U.S. and Iran struck two opposing stances over Tehran's uranium stockpile and controls on the Strait of Hormuz, although U.S. Secretary of State Marco Rubio said there had been some good signs in talks.
2: Senior Iranian sources told Reuters its leadership had ordered the uranium stockpile to stay inside the country. U.S. President Donald Trump said on Thursday that they are determined to eventually recover Iran's uranium stockpile, which Washington fears could be used for a nuclear weapon.
3: No, we get the highly enriched. We will get it. We don't need it. We don't want it. We'll probably destroy it after we get it, but we're not going to let them have it.
2: Tehran says its stockpile is intended purely for peaceful purposes. Iran said it aimed to reopen the strait to friendly countries that abide by its terms, and that could potentially include fees, a move that Trump rejects.
3: Well, we want it open. We want it free. We don't want tolls. It's international. It's an international waterway. They're not charging tolls.
2: Some ships are managing to transit the strait, but only a trickle compared to daily passages before the war. Oil prices have swung in volatile trading on Thursday as uncertainty over a deal persists. The International Energy Agency says the conflict has triggered the world's worst energy shock. It also warned that the market would potentially enter a red zone during peak summer demand. Diplomatic efforts are ongoing, with Pakistan stepping in as a mediator. But progress has been slow since a fragile ceasefire took hold 6 weeks ago. Trump has said he is ready to resume strikes on Iran if he does not get the right answers from Iran's leadership. For its part, Iran's Foreign Minister Abbas Araghchi says they are prepared for both diplomacy and conflict.
4: Should it become necessary, should the interests of the state dictate that we prepare ourselves in the field of diplomacy, of discussion, of negotiation, then we will prepare ourselves, but with strength, the same strength with which the armed forces prepare themselves in defense of the country.
1: This is Primetime Caribbean. We'll take a break here, but when we come back, we'll take a look at sports.
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1: And now for sports, compliments the Grenada Lotteries Authority. In cricket, defending champions Royal Challengers Bengaluru secured the top 2 finish in the Indian Premier League despite a 55-run defeat by Sunrisers Hyderabad. Both sides had already secured a playoff spot before the match, but a top 2 spot and the opportunity to play in qualifier 1 to reach the final was on the line. Sunrisers posted 255 for 4 with half centuries from Abhishek Sharma, who made 56 of 22 balls, Ishan Kishan, who scored 79 of 46 balls, and Einrik Klassen's 51 of 24 balls. That meant the RCB needed at least 166 to finish in the top 2, and they posted

0: the 200-for-4 to claim top spot and set up a tie against Gujarat Giants. Venkatesh Iyer made 44 after being promoted to the top of the order in place of the injured Jacob Bethel, but Virat Kohli, who was playing in a record 281st IPL game, was out for just 15. Captain Rajat Patidar hit 56, while Ishan Malinga, the tournament's fourth highest wicket taker, again impressed with 2 wickets for 33 runs. Sunrisers finished third and will find out who they will play over the weekend when the league phase's final games are played. Still in cricket, experienced batter Paul Sterling has been ruled out of Ireland's one-off test against New Zealand at Stormont next week because of a calf injury. Sterling briefly fielded in this week's Emerald Challenge, a best-of-the-best first-class red ball fixture for Ireland's men to prepare for the test. But the 35-year-old was not considered fit enough to bat in the four-day match, and it is anticipated he could be out until the start of July. In soccer, Pep Guardiola announced on Friday that he will leave Manchester City at the end of the season after a trophy-laden decade that transformed English football. Guardiola guided City to 20 trophies, including 6 Premier League titles, and won the Champions League for the first time in the club's history. Aston Villa's visit to the Etihad Stadium on Sunday will be his final match in charge, although he is set to continue working for the City Football Group as a global ambassador.
1: And what a time we have had together. Don't ask me the reasons I'm leaving. There is no reason. But deep inside, I know it's my time. Nothing is eternal. If it was, it would be here. Eternal will be the feeling, the people, the memories, the love I have for my Manchester City.
0: Former Chelsea manager Enzo Maresca, who previously worked on Guardiola's staff at City, has been widely reported as the man set to take over at Etihad. In basketball, Josh Hart scored a playoff career-high 26 points. Jalen Brunson had 19 points and 14 assists, and the New York Knicks moved halfway to their first NBA Finals appearance since 1999 by beating the Cleveland Cavaliers 109-93 on Thursday night. Mikal Bridges also scored 19 points, and Karl Anthony Towns had 18 points and 13 rebounds to help the Knicks win their ninth straight game. That's the NBA's longest postseason winning streak since the Boston Celtics won 10 straight on their way to the 2024 championship. Hart went 5 from 11 from three-point range, burning a defensive strategy that seemed built around leaving him open from long range, and also had 7 assists. Donovan Mitchell scored 26 points, and James Harden had 18 points for the Cavaliers, who will have to climb out of a 2-0 deficit for the second straight round. The Knicks are in the Eastern Conference Finals for the second year straight, but haven't played for the championship since losing to the San Antonio Spurs in 1999. And that's the look at your sports highlights for tonight. And this is where we end another edition of Primetime Caribbean, the production of the Caribbean News Service, the Caribbean's newsroom. On behalf of all of producers and writers, I am Tim Drummer, and the Caribbean News Service is

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0: Welcome to the Nevis Newscast for Friday, May 22nd, 2026. I am Bronte Swanston Hendrickson. Premier of Nevis, the Honourable Mark Brantley, will host his next press conference on Tuesday, May 26th. The press conference will be held at the Cabinet Room on the second floor of the Social Security Building at Pinnis Estate. Premier Brantley will provide an update on matters pertaining to Nevis, and members of the press will have the opportunity to ask questions. The Premier's press conference will be broadcast live from 10 a.m. on Nevis Television, NTV, Nevis Television Facebook page, and Nevis Newscast YouTube channel. On Thursday, May 21st, the Nevis Disaster Management Department, in collaboration with Widener University, Utah Valley University, the National Emergency Management Agency, NEMA, the Ministry of Health, the St. Kitts and Nevis Red Cross Society, and other response partners, conducted a multi-agency fire emergency simulation exercise entitled Caught by Surprise, Fire Outbreak During Camp Siesta. The exercise formed part of an international study abroad program in collaboration with Widener University of Pennsylvania and Utah Valley University.
1: Our scenario was that I was the camp leader and we were out camping and our fire either got out of control or blew up or something, and it caused a mass casualty incident. It caused severe injuries with some of our girls, severe fear with some of our other girls. So, as the camp leader, I kind of just called 911, did my best to get people away from the fire, and then allocate, I had a couple of hikers walk through, and was able to use them to help me get girls away from fire and as much first aid. We did have a missing person at one point, who was afraid of blast and ran, and so I was able to have them go searching for her, and help me in finding her, as well as assist with aid in the other girls until EMS and first responders were able to get here.
0: The exercise focused on disaster preparedness, applied emergency management, and community resilience. The simulation tested coordinated emergency response operations involving evacuation and fire response coordination, first aid, CPR, and casualty management, interagency communication, missing person accountability and psychosocial support, and public information management during a crisis situation. Jacob Gumba, Deputy Director of the Nevis Disaster Management Department, commended the students.
2: I took note on how you handled the crisis, how you coordinated with the entities when they came, fire, police, and also EMS, and how you maintained order. That was lovely and commendable.
0: The participating agencies included the St. Kitts and Nevis Fire and Rescue Services, Emergency Medical Services, the Royal St. Christopher and Nevis Police Force, Alexandra Hospital, the students, volunteers, and other supporting partners.
2: It brings out skills and aspect of strengthening communication, inter-agency collaboration, and also to strengthen what you all would have learned in first aid and CPR, including psychosocial situations. And it's amazing how all of that occurred within less than an hour. I was very impressed with your actress skills. Yes, it was so real. I also want to appreciate the government entity like fire, the police, and EMS. You know, the time the exercise was put together was very short. So all of them had a very short notice to respond. Of course, that is how disaster is. It never tells you when it's coming. It just comes. Yes, so it shows a sense of readability. I encourage us, let this not only be a one-time exercise, but always have it even at your home. You could do a particular simulation with your siblings, family, and try to see how this goes in order to prepare for the unknown. So the exercise, I appreciate what took place.

0: And I, in my grading, you know, we can't give 100%, so I could say 95%.
1: The initiative supports ongoing efforts to strengthen emergency preparedness, public safety, and community resilience throughout St. Kitts and Nevis. The Nevis Youth Parliament Association's Youth Parliament invites the public to a mock sit-in of the Nevis Island Assembly at 4 p.m. on Tuesday, May 26. 11 youth parliamentarians are expected to participate in the mock sit-in. Alyssa Jeffers as President of the Assembly, Alyssa Taylor as Clerk of the Assembly, and Carono Pierre as Sergeant-at-Arms. On the government benches will be Chris Clark as Premier and Minister of Finance, Excellence Nisbet as Deputy Premier and Minister of Education, Sadie Coffey as Minister of Health, Kejel Smithen as Minister of Science and Technology, Akela Bendito as Minister of Culture. The opposition benches will be Kenza Daniel as Opposition Leader and Shadow Minister of Culture, Kayla Mendonca as Shadow Minister of Finance, and Shania Watley as Shadow Minister of Education. The focus of the debate will be a resolution advancing reparatory justice through accountability, community repair, cultural restoration, and youth development. Still to come.
2: It's becoming practically a hub for the development of the water infrastructure here on the island of Nevis.
1: The details after this break.
3: Join us July 23rd to August 4th. Nevis Culturama, the Caribbean's greatest summer line.

0: Welcome back.
1: Here in the constituency of St. George Gingerland, we are realizing that it's becoming practically a hub for the development of the water infrastructure here on the island of Nevis.
0: Deputy Premier, the Honorable Eric Evelyn, who is also the area representative for St. George's Parish, recently joined a team from the Ministry of Water Services on a visit to the construction site of a new water storage tank in Stony Hill. Minister Evelyn noted that the Nevis Island Administration wants to ensure that the residents of Nevis continue to have a reliable supply of water.
1: It really warms my heart to be standing here at the site here at Stony Hill, where we are seeing the erection of this 500,000-gallon water tank. And of course, it's in addition to the one that is already existing here at Stony Hill. I wanted this time to commend very highly Minister Brand and his entire team in his ministry for the extraordinary work that is happening in water infrastructure and water distribution here on the island of Nevis. I am of the firm view, I am very confident that Nevis, the little island of Nevis, is leading in the entire region when it comes to water infrastructure and water distribution and water availability. Gone are the days when persons were out of water. We are very delighted with the work that is happening here in Stony Hill. And of course, as Minister Brand would have indicated, it complements all of the other work that has happened before with respect to water. So once again, kudos to the contractor, kudos to Minister Brand and his entire team. And we are delighted that this is happening right here in the heart of Rawlins in Stony Hill. And we will continue to ensure that Nevis has water, bearing in mind that water is life.
0: The new water storage tank is expected to serve communities including Handis Road, Morning Star, Pond Hill, and Beach Road. The Department of Education is inviting

accepting applications for the 2026 Prospective Teachers course. If you have what it takes to inspire and shape young minds, this could be your opportunity to begin a rewarding career in teaching. Interested candidates must possess a minimum of 5 C6 subjects at general proficiency level or a minimum of 5 GCE ordinary O-level passes, including English A, mathematics, social studies, history or geography, integrated science, human and social biology, agriculture or natural science, and one additional subject. CAPE passes of grades 1 to 5 are accepted. School leavers, private sector educators, and persons seeking to transition to education are welcomed to enroll. Application packets can be collected from the Department of Education at Marion Heights, Monday to Friday, 9 a.m. to 4 p.m. The application deadline is Wednesday, May 27th, 2026. For more information, call 469-5521, extension 5080. And that's it for this edition of the Nevis Newscast. On behalf of all of us here at the Department of Information, I am Bronte Swanston Hendrickson. Thank you for viewing.

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0: Boating activity increased significantly during the pandemic, and with increased exposure, there is greater risk of accidents, injuries, and deaths.
1: Dealers report 15-year highs in boat sales and a dramatic increase in first-time boaters taking to the waterways.
2: With new boaters on the water, accidents are also increasing, often due to avoidable mistakes. Boating under the influence, failure to pay attention, improper lookouts, and excessive speed.
3: For experienced boaters, it's time to think more defensively at the helm, even if it means changing favorite habits until incident levels normalize. Take a lesson from defensive car drivers. Watch out for the other guy.
0: For new boaters, it's never too early to take similar steps to minimize your risks on the water.
1: 3 out of 4 fatal boating accident victims died from drowning, and most were not wearing life jackets.
2: At least 4 out of 5 deaths occurred on vessels whose operators had not received boating safety instruction.
3: So, how can you become a defensive boater? Priority 1 is to keep a safe distance from other boats.
0: Practice the rule of threes. Keep at least 3 boat lengths away from other vessels while underway.
1: If you're experienced, plot an out-of-the-way route that new boaters won't likely take. Untrained operators usually aren't comfortable far from their launch ramps or docks. Exploring new destinations can be a stimulating way to increase your own enjoyment of boating and reduce the stress of navigating in crowded waterways.
2: Cruise at times when newer boaters are less likely to be out on the water. New boaters tend to be most comfortable midday in ideal weather, and it can be worthwhile to improve your skills with specialized on-the-water training and additional precautions so that you're more comfortable at off-peak times.
3: Slow down, especially in high-traffic harbors where human-propelled watercraft can emerge suddenly from behind a pier and cut in front of your boat. Keep a distance from docks and be prepared to stop whenever you're turning a corner by slowing down even more.
0: Choose to take angles to the sun. Avoid heading directly into the sun so as not to miss seeing a smaller craft in the glare.
1: If you have passengers, assign a lookout on board. It's a great defensive boating strategy. But keep in mind that as boat operator, you are the one responsible for your vessel's safety.
2: Where possible, keep your boat behind other boats. Regardless of the experience of the boat operator in front of you, this will give you the ability to react to the other boat's changes in course and use your skills to reduce the risk of impact.
3: Make use of the full waterway. Instead of joining a cluster of powerboats in the center of the channel or running too close to the edge of the waterway where there are likely to be paddle craft, choose a course between the two where you will be safer from boat traffic.
0: Finally, advocate for boater education. Casually offer helpful tips to new boaters at the dock or launch ramp and suggest a safe boating course or on-the-water training session. Ask marinas and dealers in your area to host boating education seminars for new boaters.
1: Now for newbies, some easy-to-take additional tips and suggestions.
2: Never assume that other boat operators can see you. Avoid high-traffic areas whenever possible and proceed with caution when you must cross a channel or busy waterway.
3: Choose and wear a brightly colored life jacket and clothing that will make it easier for others to see you on the water.
0: Be aware of environmental factors like chop or waves, fog or glare that make your vessel more difficult to spot.
1: When meeting another watercraft head-on, take a moment for a 360-degree look around to ensure no other boats will be impacted. Then make a turn decisive enough to show your intentions to the right or starboard, so that you pass the other vessel on your left or port side.
2: When being overtaken from behind, hold your course straight so as not to surprise the passing boat.
3: When navigating in areas with restricted movement, give way to less maneuverable larger vessels.
0: Learn how to tell if you're on a collision course by watching an approaching boat's movement relative to a fixed object on shore. If the other vessel doesn't move relative to the fixed point, you're on a collision course and should slow down and make a clear and obvious turn out of the path of the other boat to cross behind it. But once again, first do a 360-degree scan to ensure you won't be turning into the path of yet another boat.
1: There's a lot more to learn to fully and safely enjoy your newfound pastime. Invest in your and your passengers' safety by taking a safe boating course online or in a classroom and treat yourself to an on-the-water training session. Together, we can make the waterways safer for everyone.

0: In this session, you'll learn how to steer a straight course at a high speed and a predetermined direction for 50 boat lengths.
1: You'll also learn how to make course alterations by smoothly turning your boat at high speed by assuming a new heading, 45 degrees to port and starboard, using appropriate throttle control.
2: Cross waves or wakes by using an appropriate angle of approach, and controlling your boat speed for the given wake or wave size and frequency.
1: And avoid collisions by maintaining a proper lookout, demonstrating frequent 360-degree visual checks, and assessing potential hazardous situations, and taking early and decisive action.
0: What problems are we trying to avoid? Being unable to steer a straight course, maintaining the boat pointing at an object or marker at a consistent speed within 15 degrees, or 3 minutes from the hour on a clock, at high speed for 500 yards.
1: Steering

0: your boat erratically through turns, over or understeering, failing to balance throttle and helm to maintain a safe rate of turn, turning dangerously or too sharply, digging chine, ventilating or sliding, allowing your speed to drop off excessively, coming off plane through the turn,
1: jarring your passengers or crew and yourself with your rate of turn, and causing them or yourself to lose balance, drifting by more than 15 degrees or 3 minutes after completing your turn,
2: not adjusting the angle of approach to a wave or series of waves to minimize their effect on your boat, approaching waves too fast, causing damage to equipment or extreme discomfort to your passengers or crew, not adjusting speed and angle to waves when operating downswell, broaching or burying the bow, failing to ensure that your passengers or crew are securely positioned,
0: not adjusting to changing conditions, not being aware of and evaluating other boats and hazards in the environment, not making 360-degree full-circle scans of the area in which your boat is operating, not thoroughly checking the area to which your boat is to be maneuvered, seeming to be unaware of impending collisions or other issues that may require action, failing to take early and positive action to avoid collision, not maintaining the proper lookout during the entire maneuver, forcing a stand-on vessel to take action to avoid a collision, missing more than one potential hazardous situation, and causing a close call or collision.
2: So, how do we do it right? First, steer a straight course within 5 degrees or 1 minute on a clock at high speed for at least 500 yards, keeping the boat pointed at an object or marker by employing smooth throttle control and counter-steering techniques. Maintain a proper cruising speed for the maneuver.
0: Next, steer the boat accurately and smoothly through a 45-degree turn, the equivalent of 10, 30, or 1:30 on a clock, maintaining a proper lookout before commencing the turn, positioning yourself to remain firm during the turn, and then holding stable on the heading. Adjust the throttle to maintain speed during the turn without ventilation or sliding. Take the sea state into account to avoid digging a chine during the turning. Steer smoothly into the turn without causing passengers or crew to lose balance. Maintain a constant rate of turn and a radius that remains clear of all hazards.
1: Then turn back in the opposite direction 45 degrees, or an hour and a half of clock time. Again, maintaining a proper lookout before commencing the turn and throughout the entire maneuver, positioning yourself to remain firm during the turn. Start and stop your turn at the desired headings. Use an appropriate rate of turn for the conditions, maintaining speed through the turn with the throttle.
0: Adjust your angle of approach to a wave or series of waves to increase effective distance between waves. Adjust your speed as necessary to avoid damage to equipment and minimize discomfort to passengers and crew when operating in waves. Adjust your speed and angle to waves when operating downswell. Ensure that your passengers and crew are securely positioned and adjust promptly to changing conditions.
2: Be fully aware of and evaluate other boats and hazards in the environment. Make 360-degree full-circle scans of the area in which your boat is operating, pausing at other boats and/or hazards, and paying most attention toward the direction to which your boat is to be maneuvered.
0: Follow the navigation rules to avoid collision, maintain a safe distance between boats and objects without a close call, anticipate other boats' movements,
1: accurately assess all potentially hazardous situations, and maintain a proper lookout throughout each entire maneuver.
2: With practice, you'll be able to steer a straight course at a high speed in a predetermined direction for 50 boat lengths.
0: You'll be able to make course alterations by smoothly turning your boat at high speed by assuming a new heading 45 degrees to port and starboard using appropriate throttle control.
1: To cross waves or wakes by using an appropriate angle of approach and controlling your boat speed for the given wake or wave size and frequency. And avoid collisions by maintaining a proper lookout, demonstrating frequent full circle visual checks, and assessing potential hazardous situations, and taking early and decisive action.

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1: Good night, TV land. 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
2: 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And online land.
3: Good night,
2: are we,
3: good night.
2: Producers, are we hearing Harry Hennessy now? Okay, awesome, wonderful. Awesome. Hi! Hennessy is back. She's been missing in action. I get pulled up on the road, all kind of thing. I'm like, come here. I'll be on the live. Check me on the live. If I'm not here in person, check me on the live. I'm there in
1: AI. No, you were needed for that man show.
2: Listen, but you no, but the young lady handled herself.
3: Just she sure did. She sure did.
2: We need to be on a show together, though. We must see. We have to be on a show together. Dynamite, that's going to be crazy.
3: Mm-hmm. Good times, eh? Dynamite.
1: So, I tell you. So good night. So we have a lot of changes since the last time we've been here. We're not going to get into that just yet. We welcome back Hennessy. And for those of you who do not know, this is the Henny that I know. Just putting that out there. She's finally in.

0: least. She's been on a hiatus for a minute.
1: AKA my hair color, people. It's a long time since I haven't gone back to my blonde. I feel like myself again. The black just wasn't cutting it, you know?
0: No, it was not Henny.
1: Yeah, it wasn't. It wasn't Henny. No, I'm back.
0: Yes. I'm back. So it's good. It's good. And of course, we have our good old faithful to my right.
2: T to the E to the J.
1: T to the E to the... I have to find a sexy something after. Come on, then come back next year. I have to be popping. What's going on?
0: And I'm your girl, Lola Link.
1: It's Link.
0: But I am. So we've been out for a minute. We apologize for that. But if you know that, you know, if you know what you know, you know.
1: You know, if you know, you know, yeah. You just know.
0: Yeah, we
1: coming in the future. Yeah, we'll die in the future.
0: We were busy last week, and the week before, Henny was still off island. So, no, you were back, but you had to...
1: I had to work.
0: Right.
1: I mean, I still have to work, but hey.
0: So, we're going to end. This is our season finale, season 7. We're going to end this year with just an open segment. We're going to allow you guys to ask the questions. You ask... and we will answer.
2: Sure bet.
0: And I don't even know if we should. I think we should all answer. What do you think?
1: Huh?
0: I mean, those on Facebook, those on WhatsApp. You guys, please help us if you see we're struggling.
1: Well.
0: So, if you're just joining us, the topic for tonight is...
1: We have a topic?
0: I think ask and we will answer.
1: Yeah.
0: Yes.
1: Well, I mean, technically, so can you just now say?
0: Okay. Ask and we will answer. And of course, you can hit us up.
1: I think it's vice versa, yeah? We ask, you answer. You ask, we answer. It's a ask.
0: Yes.
1: And it's a question night.
0: Correct.
2: Right.
1: You understand?
0: Correct.
1: We just flow in tonight. It's going to be a lovely time.
0: Agreed.
1: Ah, boy, the questions. I
0: saw some of them already, and I'm like...
1: Listen to me. That one question there. Oh, Jesus, be offended. I don't know who answering that, but yes.
0: TJ would answer that.
1: That one there for you, TJ. But yes. So, like, share. If you're on Facebook, that is, you like and you share. Share the things. Share the thing. Share the page. Share our live. Like up our live. If you're, it is online.
0: Yes.
1: What to do? I don't know. Send your questions. Send your questions to us. Mm-hmm. What the number is? I remember.
0: Oh boy.
2: 284.
0: There we go.
2: 544-6677.
0: Of course, we take
1: phone
0: calls.
1: I want a good little team there last. You can almost say. Good little team. But yes, we do take phone calls.
2: We do.
1: WhatsApp calls. Regular WhatsApp. Regular text messages, SMS, if you do that, if you need to do that.
0: Yes.
1: Even
0: at the website.
1: When I'm not here, Lola like to do the INIS. And all the INIS. Okay.
0: What's happening?
1: And whatever you're supposed to do on the iPhones, the iMessage, and the whatever calls, and yeah, don't, I'm an
2: just
1: Android.
2: Get it done.
1: To just call. You know, we'll accept your cards. If you don't want to call, of course, you go WhatsApp. If you're not able and you're on the live, shoot us the messages, the questions, and Lola and TJ go answer. Mm-hmm. Yeah. Mm-hmm.
0: All right.
2: So we're just going to jump right into it.
0: So we're going to jump right into it.
2: Okay.
0: So you guys, I think we've had some questions already from an avid listener overseas.
1: Mm-hmm.
0: We can probably...
1: Don't be sad there.
0: Yes, we're going to tackle those first.
1: Okay. Let me pull up the questions. All right. All right. Okay. Going to my notes. All right. So we got... Okay, I guess because that with this one question, I'm going to leave the third question for you particularly. So the first question was, how has knowledge of your mom or dad's intimate relationships with husband or boyfriend, wife or girlfriend impacted your relationships with men or women?
0: Oh, boy.
2: Say that again.
1: Okay, let me go again.
0: How your parents' relationship impact your present relationship?
1: Yeah. Your technically your love life's cards. Ooh, child.

0: Not Lula, right? Lula Twenta.
1: Yeah, this is one time I'm gonna.
2: I think that was, to be honest, I think that's probably what kept me in my first marriage for so long. I'll be honest.
0: Is that a good thing or a bad thing? I'm not understanding.
2: Because I saw them, you know, growing up, I saw no matter like what was happening, you just basically, you stay. Yeah.
0: Okay.
2: But nah.

0: TG.
1: No, because you they teach you that, you know, love is for better, for worse, for richer, for poorer, in sickness and in health, and right. all of that good stuff. Because you made these vows, you commit, you should be committed to the vows that you make. Mm-hmm. However, you know, enough is enough. So it did influence, and I felt, you know, I mean, I don't know if, I doubt my parents went through half of the stuff I went through, but I just feel that, yeah, enough is enough. And respect is definitely important in a relationship.
0: Okay. E to the J?
2: I mean, for me personally, mom and dad really didn't had a open display of affection, that kind of thing. Mm-hmm. You know, basically just about church, things like that. Mm-hmm. So never really see them sit together and things like that. But when it came to worshiping together, as in praying at home, that's something different. So I wouldn't say intimate relationship. Yeah. But I would just say that in terms of quality time, spending time with each other, smooching up, I've never really seen that. It was like an old school. Growing up, you never saw that. Okay. But you knew that they loved each other. You knew by the things they did. Mm-hmm. You know, the five love languages, Lola, never came out then.
1: Right.
2: But you saw that if mommy like this, daddy will try to do this. If daddy like this, mommy will try to do this. But other than that, how it influenced me, basically to in the good times and the bad times, work at it.
0: Okay.
2: Work at it. I think the one thing that I learned from my father is patience. Patience. And to keep a still tongue. Those are the two things I would say that I learned from dad. Mom, I would say just go for it. So daddy was always kind of person who's into the church. As they call, he went. But she would be like, you know what? I need family time.
1: So
2: she will make it happen.
0: Make it.
2: And she was the kind of woman that would say, daddy, he didn't care to travel anywhere. She would buy the ticket.
0: Okay.
2: You gotta go. So if you want something happen in your relationship, don't wait on the individual to make it happen. Because sometimes that individual is not gonna see or have the same vision as you. So just make it happen.
0: Okay.
2: Yeah.
0: Okay. I guess I feel pressured. Because these two around the table grew up in a two-parent home. Me, I grew up in a single mom home. So the way in which it impacted relationships for me, like it showed me, taught me, unfortunately, one, to be independent, and two, submissive. Submissive, not necessarily in a good way, because it's like, I don't want to say, it's almost like a pick-me situation. You know, but my mom, even though she never got married, she always believed in the, I always told her that she would have been a wonderful wife, but she never saw that. But she would have been a wife to cook, clean, make sure the food on the table when he, no matter what time of the night he come home, the food's going to be cooked and on the table, and she's going to be there sitting and waiting. She would have been that kind of wife, because I've seen, you know, in certain situations how she moved. So I think, I'm not discrediting her at all. She taught me a lot, but like to be submissive in a not a good way, because like you don't stand up for yourself in such a way. So that's what I learned in my household. Mind you, my point of view, that's my opinion, that's what I learned.
1: Agreed.
2: Right. That's right? Agreed.
0: So please, I ain't saying it's happening in everybody's household, but in mine, that's what I learned, to be independent. You do everything on your own. You do everything for yourself, because there's not a man there. So you have to learn to make sure you could do everything for yourself as a growing young lady, as a woman. And then if, you know, by chance, a submission, you know what I'm saying? So right. It's not bad to be submissive, you know, but you have to be submissive to the right person, you know? So, I learned that to be independent, basically, more so.
1: Okay. All right. I have a question.
0: Go right ahead.
1: What do you believe is the biggest challenge couples face today?
0: Today. Ooh.
2: Today.
1: Yeah.
0: That's a, ooh.
2: Okay, I can just jump right in and say communication.
0: Yeah.
2: Social proper media. Communication.

0: communication with each other. To this day, I would say that when it comes to and communication, we get in that five love languages we always talk about. Mm-hmm. We still have a lot of persons not understanding how to, again, when to be silent, when to communicate, what to communicate, how much to communicate. My mother, she wrote me up on that in my first marriage. She's like, there are certain things you just don't say to a woman.
1: Oh boy.
0: There are certain things, there are depth, because not every woman can handle certain things. But I also learned at the other end that a lot of us don't listen to what the woman has to say.
1: So you think that that's a current, that's a present problem?
0: It is still present. It is still okay. Present.
1: I mean, that to me, that sounds like a long existing.
0: Well, let's just say not problem. In every relationship it's happening. But a lot of things that I am seeing is everybody is about still I, me, and still not thinking about us and how to adjust. So we are not being honest with our emotions, some people. Right. We are not being honest in what we are thinking, some people. Mm-hmm. And when it comes now time to meet a middle, we are still holding the I. Mm-hmm. So we have to bring in the I barriers and begin to think about us.
2: Okay. I would say social media, phones. We don't, loyalty is another thing too.
1: Again, thing new. Uh-huh. You should have a long lasting problem.
2: Well, you said today. Social media?
1: No, but you said loyalty.
2: Oh, yeah.
1: Oh, I went to the loyalty.
2: Oh, you skipped social media path. Yeah. You just had what we had once. See? You see, typical humans, we had what we want. Loyalty, yes, I could agree. I think now, honestly,
1: you think it's worse now because?
2: Right. It is worse now because, listen, trauma, hurt, games. People are playing games. The game was always there. But the ante has been raised. Like, let me tell you, it is crazy out here these days. So, in my opinion, social media, loyalty, and what the last thing I say? See, my brain remember.
1: No, but you see, I can be worthless now.
2: Uh-oh.
1: Because we know we had the village ram who used to come and impregnate everybody in that yard.
2: Mm-hmm.
1: So how that different?
2: In different, we call it community chocolate, no? Community chocolate. You see, when you had trumpet on here, right? Trumpet made us stay with NC. Women don't like men who other women don't like. He didn't lie. In certain areas of a woman's life, my opinion, please know that. when a woman is not in her ready to settle down stage just yet. Sure, if the community chocolate going around and she could get her due. Because the community chocolate.
1: But what is. I'm just saying. Okay.
2: But yeah, we still have that. It's just the terms upgraded, you know, since we got, you know, in the different. We still have that.
0: So I'll add to
2: we
0: that.
2: We have
0: by,
2: more of it.
0: So I'll add to that by saying, know that there is no more. Living room telephone and kitchen telephone where eavesdropping can happen and we are all mobile. Yeah. It is now more hectic to keep tab.
2: Yeah.
0: Okay.
2: Unless you clone somebody's phone.
1: I was just about to say
0: technology.
1: What has advanced as we became more Inspector Gadgets?
2: Yeah.
1: We got better
2: at
1: being detective.
2: Oh yeah. The clone phone thing? Oh jeez. Whoa.
1: No, but for real, I think, you know, and to me, the internet, I'm going to piggyback off of both of you because both of you, your points can be intertwined.
2: Mm-hmm.
1: So if we're talking about the communication and we're talking about the social media, social media affects the communication and vice versa, you know, because you're so engrossed in what social media is putting out there.
2: Oh, yes.
1: You want to match that. So it's a lot of comparing and whatever. Just for the likes and the hearts.
2: Oh, that is true. Comparing. You know? That's how
1: and then we have the

0: communication, because we have so much social media. I'm seeing now, and I said this already on the show, where people are going out to dinner, mm-hmm. and they're on their phone. OMG.
1: Listen to me. I took myself out. It's been a minute. I haven't took myself out, but I took myself to dinner one night, and there was a couple at her table, and I kid you not, the both of them.
0: Yeah.
1: And I'm like, were you even here? You could have done at home.
0: Correct.
1: You could have done that home. The both of them, they're not having conversation. Mm-hmm. And the both of them are in their phones separately, not saying anything.
0: Not saying anything.
1: Like, what's all we here to do? Just eat? We could have cooked at home.
2: Apparently.
1: You could have cooked that food at home. But I do have a question, piggybacking off of what you ask.
2: Mm-hmm.
1: This is one of my number one questions. What advice do you give anyone in today's society about the dating scene?
0: Wait.
1: And this is dating.
0: Wait. The representative, we need a representative to pass.
1: And that takes how long? Up to 6 months. 6 months.
0: Yeah, we need to wait. Because it's like, you go in that, what was I thinking stage at the end? You know, and you don't want to do that. So we rush the brush, because the love bombing is real. So we need to wait.
1: Okay.
0: That would be my advice.
1: I like that.
2: So I like the fact that we're piggybacking.
1: Right.
2: So we are saying wait.
1: Right. And what are you saying?
2: And I am saying observe. Because the first thing came to my mind was observe. Because so many of us could wait.
1: Okay.
2: But we are not looking.
1: That's true.
2: We are not observing.
1: Oh, yeah.
2: And not only that, we are not seeing, in terms of observing, one of the things that my wife and I always do is ask questions. You know, get the answers to the questions you're asking.
1: Mm-hmm.
2: You will always tell when somebody is lying, because at some point it's gonna the lie. You're gonna see the lie.
1: Oh yeah.
2: Right.
1: Oh yeah.
2: So in asking those questions,
0: have a call.
2: Oh, we got a caller.
0: We
2: awesome.
0: Have a call already.
1: Already.
0: Already. Headphone spirit.
1: Cheers.
0: Hello. Good night.
1: Good night. Hello. Testing.
3: Lovely girls.
0: Volume a little bit. Yeah.
1: Good night, Sharon Loveling.
3: Loveling girls. Good night, what I think.
1: We good.
2: Yes,
1: what's going on with you?
3: Hey. Yeah, I know I always out there listening no matter what I'm doing.
1: Right.
3: So I just want to give him a little quick 2 cents.
1: Okay.
3: I like how our lovely shows always come back to my first Loveling show. Now my first set of points. While I was just talking about, there you go.
1: Take
3: that's my
1: time
3: girl, you know, that's how
1: to know them.
3: The I heard doing some stuff while listening.
1: All right, bless you.
2: Bless her, bless her, bless her.
1: Thank you so much. All right. All
2: bless
1: right, her. Thanks.
3: Wife.
0: Yes.
3: Please, for you.
1: Aww.
0: Good night.
3: Good night.
1: Lord. I must say you're glowing. I wonder who's you know, who's in charge of that glow. But anyway, like Uncle Old School. Uncle Old School always says, and it's just not that he said on Lovelink. When we have personal conversations, he always say, take your time.
0: Yeah,
1: take your time to get to another person. I need that advice. Thank you.
2: And the reality of the reality is this. Even when you are together, when you have committed, you're still taking time to know that person.
1: Right.
2: You know, we never think that at the end of the day that we know everything.
0: That's true.
2: Everybody changes every time, every minute.
1: So I'm hearing. So I can't say that's true. So I'm hearing. Yeah. Okay. All right. Do you have any question? No? Not right now?
0: Okay. I have...
2: I'm liking the answering.
0: With the rise of dating apps, do you think people are more or less committed in their relationships?
1: Oh, that's a good question.
2: Do we think people are more committed or less committed in their relationships?
1: Because they met on the app?
0: On the apps.
1: If they're more committed.
0: Or is just a hookup some session, or that's what I'm gathering from the question.
1: It depends on the app. Because some apps out there are for

0: Oh, really?
1: Then there's, yeah, then there's other apps out there who, you know, you have serious. To, you legit have to vet. So I could talk to you because I recently downloaded on it. And you
0: we
1: have
0: to we have vet. Total of dating apps.
1: Oh, I have people who no, we have people who on app on the apps
2: that who are from the Virgin Islands, yeah,
1: in the surrounding.
0: I got
1: right?
0: you.
2: Yeah.
1: So I was, you know, you have to vet people.
2: Mm-hmm.
1: There are catfishes out there. Oh, I have a story, but I'll leave that alone. There are catfishes out there. People come because they're bored. People just looking for hookups. So you really have to vet people to know whether they're serious or not.
2: Right.
1: Some mm-hmm. people do find some serious, committed, you know, relationships on here. I don't think it deflects from meeting in person. I don't think it is a difference, sorry, from meeting in person than on an app. It's just that you, once you vet the correct way, you would meet who you want to meet.
2: Right.
1: But you really have to do some vetting. If you don't vet, you fall for anything. I promise you. You know, so I don't think it's a more committed or less right. committed. I just think that once you find the right person and you vet and you talk and you meet and whatever the case is, I'm sure it works to be the same.
2: Right.
1: You know, so that's just my opinion.
2: A relationship is a relationship. Mm-hmm. It's what you do in the relationship mm-hmm. that, you know, whether you commit or you don't commit.
1: Right.
2: No, I've been on an app. Can't remember the name of the app. Signed up. I think the app is still running. Can't remember the password. Can't remember the name. So I'm sure persons on the app don't realize by now that I'm married. But at the end of the day, I've met wonderful women during the apps. I mean, through the apps. And I've known couples who got married. Who started out dating on the app.
1: You could be friends. Yeah. So you could be really good friends on there too.
2: You know, so yeah.
1: Yeah, it don't have to be like a relationship. You could just you could be on the apps for friendship.
2: There's
1: friendships where man and woman could be friends, two ladies for each other as friends. It's just not all the time about dating. Because really and truly, the apps make it more difficult. It's just like meeting somebody in the open. It's hard to meet somebody in the open. People might watch him like, oh, she or he might have a boyfriend or a girlfriend. That time, we never go up and ask a question.
3: Right.
1: So, I don't think it's more or less. It's just once you find somebody and you want to pursue it, then I think it's the same.
2: Yeah.
1: If you meet in person or if you...
2: It's just a conduit to communication. Yeah.
1: It makes and no apps force you to communicate. Oh, gosh.
3: I can throw a wrench in the program here now.
1: No problem. Go right ahead.
3: Because for me, I've always seen it as, don't come for me, being lazy.
1: The apps?
3: Yes.
2: Mm.
1: Really?
3: I don't know. Like, to me, it takes away the kind of, you know, courting and going through all the butterflies and all of that kind of stuff. So it's like you have a bunch of Paul Saints who know what we are about. Like, you don't pass all the nice, skittish part. And I don't know. I see it as a... I don't know if y'all understand what I'm saying.
2: Yeah.
3: Like, I see it as a... Like, you're bypassing all of that and let's get to the business. Let's get to the chase. I hear because I look in somebody. You hear because you look in somebody.
1: Yeah, but I don't think it's lazy because, like I say, people play with your feelings on these apps. You could be like, okay... He gonna say, yeah, I'm looking for this, da-da-da. And she gonna say, yeah, da-da-da. And then turn around somebody going, okay, we catfishing. You don't know what catfish?
3: No,
1: oh,
3: no,
1: goodness.
3: No.
1: People be playing out here. I think it's actually more work.
2: It is. It is a lot of work.
1: To actually communicate.
2: Okay. You're forced to communicate.
3: Okay.
2: And in some cases, I know... Because you might meet someone real, but that person is not in your vicinity.
1: Correct.
2: And you now have to travel to get that first date face to face, you know? So it does be, you know, and again, like you say, sometimes with the picture is not the real person.
1: Oh.
2: But when it's the real person, you begin to commit to now coming out of the app. Having that face-to-face, having that WhatsApp conversation or whatever it is, and then now saying, okay, let us finally meet this summer at such and such place.
1: Right.
2: You know, so I've had to travel.
1: Right, because you're technically interviewing all the time.
2: Yeah.
1: You're asking questions, communicating, talking. You could feel a vibe,

0: when you're talking to somebody, you're going to be like, yeah, no. Biggs,
1: right.
0: You can't, I asking you a whole question and your answer is yes or no, or okay, okay, next, delete, go. You know?
1: It's a lot of work.
0: Okay. It's a lot of work.
2: Okay. Mm-hmm. So I changed my perspective on that. Thank you. Next question from me on relationships. Do you think opposites attract or compatibility is key to a long-term partnership? Which one?
1: I am tempted
2: attraction
1: to ask.
2: Or attraction or compatibility?
0: I don't like
1: compatibility.
0: I don't like that because I remember that show and y'all came for me. Go right ahead. I like people.
1: No, I'm just wondering, again, sometimes... It's a whole definition of compatibility and opposite attracts. Now, for me, opposites do attract. Not in all cases. Trust you, me, not in all cases. Mm-hmm. But I don't want somebody who is a mini-me. I don't want somebody who's just a mirror of me. Mm-hmm. That's no fun. Mm-hmm. I want to explore the unexplorable.
0: Okay.
1: I want to see what's there. But for me, there must be a foundation as to where we came together.
3: Right.
1: You know? Because we are attracted for each other from a reason. Mm-hmm. We are together for a reason. Something there, some people are just about looks. For me, it might be more about your goals, your vision, your dreams. But at the end of the day, it's about you and about me. Two opposites coming together to make one.
0: Okay. So I would say attraction begins the communication, but compatibility keeps you.
2: Ah, look at you. You do remember the show. High five.
0: So compatibility keeps you together.
2: Yes.
0: Attraction is easy. It's like,
4: oh, he's fine. Oh, she's beautiful.
1: You attraction don't keep me.
4: And then as you open your mouth and you're having a conversation, it's like, wait, hold on. Push pause. No.
1: Right.
4: You don't match your face.
2: Yeah.
4: Because, you know, a gentleman told me, beauty and brains don't usually go together. So he said, you meet a beautiful woman, but she just don't have the brain. You know? So it's like, you know, I don't know. So I'm just saying, attraction pulled you, compatibility keeps you.
1: I love that.
4: That's
1: love
4: just
1: that.
4: My opinion.
2: I endorse that.
1: Yeah. I love that.
2: Okay. I endorse that.
4: So, good night. Not sure if these questions are... Okay, I can read the whole thing?
2: Yeah.
4: Okay. So, good night. Not sure if these questions are valid for tonight, but after a 9-year breakup, what steps should... Okay, so after a 9-year breakup, what steps should one take to rediscover themselves? That's one question of two.
2: Mm-hmm.
4: Do I ask both questions or just
2: you
4: the one
2: answer
4: at a time?
2: One. Yeah, one at a time.
4: So, one at a time. So, what steps should one take to rediscover themselves?
2: You have to love yourself. You have to go back. You have to tap back into you. Because most times when you're with someone, it's like a together. So, it's things that you guys loved together.
4: Mm-hmm.
2: And it you have to find yourself. You have to re-find yourself. I like how Henny says that she goes on dates by herself.
4: Mm-hmm.
2: She goes to the movies by herself. She goes to the to dinner by herself. You have to learn, or I should say relearn, what you like.
4: I like that you said, I'm just going to say this iPhone stuff. Lola started with a beautiful part of things. To rediscover yourself, you have to sit in your feelings and walk through them one by one. You're going to cry. You're going to bawl. You'll be angry.
2: You go through all the stages of
4: grief.
2: You go
4: everything. Mm-hmm. But you have to know that is the beginning of it. It doesn't just start with what Lola says. There is the, you know, when you're growing dreads and you have that rough stage when they're short and then you can't style them, but they're just rough. To me, once you come out of a relationship and you get them back into a relationship with yourself, that's how it works. It's going to be very rough. Every day is going to be different. Some days you're going to feel jolly and like yourself. Other days you're going to feel as though you made 3 or 4 or 5 or 6 steps backwards. It's like you're going to be so hard. You're going to question yourself. You're going to overthink. But you have to know that this is part of
1: the journey,
4: the healing journey.
1: Mm-hmm.
4: You have to have grace on yourself too.
2: Mm-hmm.
4: I had to learn that. You have to be graceful with yourself. You're not perfect.

0: want to be, you have a goal, you want to be back to yourself or even better than what right. you were before. So you have to remember that the steps start rough. It's not going to be easy in the beginning. Take your time, sit in your feelings. Don't stay in your feelings.
1: Correct.
0: Sit in your feelings, acknowledge your feelings, journal. I did that. That helps. Journal how you feel. Each and every day, you sit with yourself, journal how you feel that day. Journal everything. Why you were angry. Say, if you got angry, you have to journal why you think you were angry, what made you angry, what trip you off. They're going to have times when something will trigger you. A lot of times you're going to be triggered. You have to sit and write out, this is how I'm feeling. And you have to write, why am I feeling this way? And write it all out. Get out of there. Every day, one step at a time, one day at a time, 1 minute at a time. I promise you, it gets better.
2: Yeah.
0: I don't know what you have to say.
1: Well, I basically endorse both of what you're saying.
0: Okay.
1: At the end of the day, we have the power to change things.
0: Yes.
1: You know, again, like you say, you can sit, understand it, don't linger in it.
0: Mm-hmm.
1: But at the end of the day, the mindset is your mindset towards your now and your future is all on you.
0: Mm-hmm.
1: At the end of the day. So yes, I endorse everything.
0: Okay. Yeah.
1: Good.
0: Okay. Question two says, what advice would be given to rebuild confidence and sense of identity?
1: Confidence and sense of identity.
0: I ain't finna lie to you. For confidence, you got to fake that bad boy before you make it. I ain't finna lie. It's a thing. You have to, it's almost like you tricking your brain to think that you are confident at the time when you're at your lowest, but you have to fake that bad boy before you even make it to being that confident person again, right?
1: Mm.
0: And I think the more people compliment you on, oh, you're glowing today, or you look so beautiful today, or something. It could be something slight and small, but for you, it could make you feel like, okay, all right, that means I'm doing something good. I made a right step today, you know, for the confidence part. Definitely. You're going to fake it until you make it. That's just my opinion.
2: I would say if you have a tribe, mm-hmm. tap into that tribe.
0: Oh, yeah.
2: And that tribe will definitely help you.
0: Oh yeah.
2: Get through, because when I was going through my stuff, you know, them girls came through. You know, I mean, I got a couple of slap and face along the way.
0: Not physically.
2: Oh no, physically.
0: Oh, physically.
2: Oh yeah.
0: Oh crap! I should have been there.
1: You got the
0: gosh nut. Darn it! I missed it. sorry.
2: But yeah, they tell me about myself.
0: Yeah.
2: You know, and when you have persons that have your back. You know, and they ain't just there because they could get stuff from you. They genuinely, that's what I say, your tribe.
0: Mm-hmm.
2: If you have a solid tribe, you can get through.
0: Mm-hmm.
2: Because if you're doing it by yourself, it's gonna happen, you know, mm-hmm. but it's gonna take longer.
0: Mm-hmm.
2: So if you, your support system is key.
0: Mm-hmm.
1: Okay.
0: Mm-hmm.
1: I love what I'm hearing.
0: Mm-hmm.
2: TJ's being TJ right
1: no,
2: now.
1: No. I grew up, I'm an only child.
0: Mm-hmm.
1: So even though you have family and friends, you go back to a house where it's only you.
0: Correct.
1: Right? So I'll admit, I'm an only child.
0: Mm-hmm.
1: And being an only child, mm-hmm. all of that sometimes is rough.
0: Yes.
1: Right? So what I've had to learn to do over the years was speak life into me.
0: Uh-huh.
1: That mirror in my room, you get up and you look at yourself. I mean, is it Michael Jackson who spoke about the man in the mirror?
2: Man in the mirror. Mm-hmm.
1: So I took that literal. Mm-hmm. And I had to speak life into my corpse. You know, at the end of the day, it is about your words of affirmation to you. Knowing what God has said about you, and planting that spirit of strength in you. And, you know, for some, it might be being poetic, writing poems and speaking them back to yourself. For others, it might be reading the word of God.
0: Mm-hmm, mm-hmm.
1: And growing from there. For others, it might be about prayer.
0: Yep.
1: For mm-hmm. others, it might be surrounding yourself with friends. Yep. You know, the word of God always talk about iron sharpens iron.
0: Right.
1: So sometimes, even though iron sharpens iron, when you speak life into your life,

0: You know, you begin to come alive. You begin to have an internal confidence that propels you outside of your state.
1: Yep.
0: So, yeah, speak life, and I'll just stop right there.
2: Love. Yeah. It kind of goes with what you said before. For you to even do that, you have to shift your mindset.
0: Yeah.
1: Yes.
2: You have to shift your mindset. The pity party could only be for a minute.
0: Mm-hmm.
1: Yes.
2: Nothing is wrong with you. Oh, why? You go through that.
1: Yep.
2: You have to go through that. That is one of the stages of grief. You go through that, but you can't stay there. Ain't no war onto me after week two. Because then it's like you point your life on pause for somebody who don't move on.
1: Yes. Yes.
2: You know, and those are the harsh realities that you have to deal with. And I'm sorry, I have to be a little spiritual. 9 years is a long time.
1: Mm-hmm.
2: And maybe you had all the red flags that you were ignoring. Mm-hmm. You probably might not have gotten to 9 years. Mm-hmm. But we ignore those red flags. And sometimes God will just take that rug from underneath you. Because it's like, I've been sending you the red flags. I've been sending you the signals. You're not listening. So I'm going to force your hand.
1: Correct.
2: And you're being saved. And then I'm telling you, trust me, I'm speaking from personal experience. You might feel like this is it.
1: Mm.
2: But when you look back at your life and you know that the Lord will repay you for everything the locusts have taken.
1: Hey.
2: Trust and believe the latter years would be better.
1: Yes.
0: So I'm going to go a little deeper based on my spirit. Even if you are in a good relationship and that person died, those types of griefs, grief, all of that. So whoever is listening to the sound of her voice, even in a good relationship and that person has moved on, that person have died, whatever it is, all the things that we've said here just now, those are the things that we have to know move forward with.
2: Yes. Yes.
0: All right. So yeah, even in those steps. Yeah. Good.
1: Yes. I just want to jump in real quick about the part of sense of identity. When we get into relationships, we tend to do things or stop doing things that we used to do before the relationship. To regain a sense of identity, you should start back doing things that you used to do. Pick up the hobby that you dropped. If you used to, simple, if you used to go shopping, pick it up. I ain't said spend all the money, you know.
0: Right.
1: Go back, you know, start shopping. You used to go for walks.
0: Right.
1: Do that. You know what I'm saying? If you used to travel by yourself, do that.
0: Mm-hmm.
1: Start, if you used to read the Bible and you had stop, start back.
0: Right.
1: To find a sense of identity again, you have to begin to do things that you used to do that you stopped doing because you lost yourself.
0: All those
1: maybe good things. You had lost yourself in the relationship. It's been a long 9 years is a long time. It's a long time. So you might have stopped. So begin doing things again that you once did and you enjoyed that brought you joy. If it's hanging with your girlfriends, listen. Mm-hmm. Or your fellows, do that.
0: I love what you said that joy, because people don't understand joy is deeper than happiness. Yes. Happiness is the present state you're in. Mm-hmm. You could be happy today, sad tomorrow, but joy is everlasting.
2: Correct.
0: Mm-hmm. Hey.
1: Hey.
0: It's like church.
2: No, I think we're doing pretty good because it's like a lot of these things, persons don't seem to understand that, you know, everything has a time.
0: Yeah.
2: It is going to pass. I mean, it sounds like a cliche. It is a cliche.
1: Yeah.
2: But it's the truth. It will pass.
1: It will.
2: You know, my favorite saying is anything that is very, very good or very, very bad does not last for a very, very long time.
1: I like that.
2: So it might seem like it's very, very bad right now. Mm-hmm. It's not going to last for a very, very long time, especially if you know that you are a child of the King.
1: Mm-hmm.
2: God is going to repay you for everything that you have lost. Your pain is not in vain. It is supposed to build you to be the person that you are meant to be.
0: That He wants you to be.
2: That He wants you to be.
1: Okay.
2: Okay.
1: I think I have a question here.
2: Yes.
1: What does it mean to allow another person to truly love you?
0: What does it mean to allow
1: another person to truly love you?
2: You have to be open.

0: back and off of, you know.
1: Yeah. So we're open. You have to be open because I'll go last.
0: Okay.
1: Because mine is more personal. Mine is more personal. I'll go last.
2: Okay, to truly love you.
1: No. Allow.
0: Allow. Allow. Right. Mm-hmm. Remember, you are allowing them to. Because we could piggyback off of the breakup. We could be moving on when somebody
2: no,
0: wants
2: I hear
0: to
2: you.
0: Love you. You know?
2: I hear you. I hear you. I hear you.
0: Yeah.
2: I hear you. So that means if I'm allowing you to love me, I have to drop the guard.
1: Correct.
2: Okay. You know, that's what it's going to take. Dropping the guard. Listen.
1: You got to be vulnerable.
2: You have to be vulnerable.
1: Go ahead, teacher.
2: You go ahead, because the reality is we're saying the same thing.
1: Yeah.
2: There is no way that you can allow somebody. You can't open the door if you still have the door shut.
1: Yeah.
2: You know, it's like you're opening a door and you have your foot cocked at the door and you're only allowing that crease to open.
0: Yeah.
2: The reality about it is one thing that I have learned over the years is, you know, hurt is going to come regardless.
1: Mm-hmm.
2: It's how we deal with hurt. But we can't move on if the door is not open. No, we never said to open the door carelessly, right? Mm-hmm. We have to be mindful and watchful. But you're honest, you're open, you're vulnerable. And that door must open. You must ask the questions. Instead of allowing someone to be on top, In terms of doing as they please, you have the boundaries, you have the questions to ask, but you are safeguarding yourself by allowing that door to be open and allowing that person to love you the way they can. Now, if they are loving you outside of the boundaries that you are setting, that's different. You got to pull back, pull in the reins. But I have to allow my wife to love me the way she knows how. And not only that, sometimes we learn certain things coming up
1: mm-hmm.
2: or in a previous relationship that might not be as healthy as it should be.
1: Mm-hmm.
2: So in allowing that person to learn, I have to allow myself to also teach that person how to love me.
1: Mm. I like that.
2: You understand?
0: Mm.
2: So it's vice versa. And that's why communication is very important in relationships,
0: mm-hmm.
2: because there are things that I don't know to this very day when it comes to my wife. There are many things she doesn't know when it comes to me, but at the end of the day, am I open to teaching her? Am I open to allowing her to explore those things that she doesn't know? And if I'm open to that, then it's gonna work.
0: I mean, I like exactly what you're saying, but I heard the word from Lola, vulnerable.
1: Mm-hmm.
0: I think you have to do this.
1: Mm-hmm.
0: And this step is a hard step.
1: That one is hard.
0: To buy?
1: Yeah.
2: It
1: That's hard.
2: It might be hard, but it's doable.
1: For some people, it might be doable. And most persons may not stick around. That's the issue.
0: Yes.
1: Most persons may not stick around for you to become vulnerable. And you might miss out on a great love experience.
0: Yes.
1: So I think that's ultimately what the question is asking.
0: Mm.
1: Yes. How do you get there?
0: Correct.
1: How do you allow yourself to be exposed to love again?
2: Jeez.
1: You know, and
0: time?
1: A lot of times, like the person who just asked the question with the 9 year, you're going to need a minute. Listen, I could tell you about jumping into another relationship right after a breakup. It might be fun physically, but that's ultimately it, because that person is just filling in.
0: Yeah.
1: So you're not. Yeah, you're in real.
0: Yeah.
1: It's not.
0: Mm-hmm. Yep.
1: So I agree with TJ. You take time to basically, you know, heal, and then go back out.
0: Okay.
1: And everybody's not patient for that. You have to know what you're willing to put up with.
0: I have one more question.
1: Yes.
0: And I heard this question on TikTok, and it shook me to my core.
2: Mm.
0: It says the question was. I think I'm going off my memory now. The question was, are you healed, or have you just been by yourself

0: so long that nobody was around to trigger you. Have you been alone for such a long time because you're not mingling, you're not dating, mm-hmm. but you took the time to get, you know, reinvest, you know yourself again. You know what I'm saying? But you're staying by yourself. So now, are you actually healed? Or have you just not been triggered?
1: So I'm going to just jump right in and to say, in my dating relationship with mm-hmm. my wife, mm-hmm. Where I always tell people it was an interview. She felt like it was an interview. She was interviewing for a job. Mm-hmm. And she said,
0: technically.
1: And she said if she was not in the place where she was at mm-hmm. that time, mm-hmm. she would have walked off. Mm. Right? So in our discussions during our dating phase, mm-hmm. she explained a few things where she had to grow. She had to heal. Mm. She had to learn mm-hmm. to accept the fact that there is now a man mm-hmm. in front of her who is asking her a few questions about her personal life and trying to figure out where she fits and where he fits in the whole. Mm-hmm. So when you are now confronted mm-hmm. with that new individual or that new circumstance, when you think back or your response to what is now in front of you, we will know whether you are healed or not. And so it takes sometimes. It sometimes when you reflect and you recognize.
0: I have no water. Sip your water.
1: Sometimes when you reflect and you recognize that uh-huh. you know where you were is not where you are now, mm-hmm. then you can truly say that either you have moved on or you have matured to some degree.
2: Yeah, I don't think anybody can answer that other than you. And you will not know unless you're in a situation to answer that question.
0: Okay. See, now, okay, so that's fair.
1: Yeah.
0: I feel like you wouldn't know until you're actually in the situation, because you could feel as if you healed.
2: Until you come face to face
0: with the same scenario that you had prior to you healing. Then you decide,
1: Or even a worse scenario.
0: Well, that too. Okay. That's fair. All right. That's a little on the surface question for me here now. Do you regret the time you broke someone's heart? Anybody?
2: No.
0: Okay. I didn't really hear your answer when I went. I was like, no, I'm not going to be like, no.
2: No.
0: For what reason? I don't hear your answer.
1: I would say maybe. I would say yes, because sometimes it's not the heart breaking, it's how the heart was broken. Mm-hmm. Could I have done it better? Could I have, you know?
2: No.
1: So, but for me, mm-hmm. when I reflect mm-hmm. and all the relationship that I've broken off, mm-hmm. There were reasons I broke them off.
2: That's what I'm saying. There's a reason. You're gonna give a reason, and that's why, you know, I would say I would not regret, because I'm sorry, I don't believe in games. I don't believe in wasting people's time. I don't believe in giving people hope unless anyway. Inside joke. But I believe that is best. We're adults. You know, I'm not going to come and be like, get from here. But I wouldn't regret it, because I'd rather we nip it in the bud here than you have to now be throwing all kind of thing in my face. Oh, I do this for you. I do that for you. And you da da da. No. I'm going to nip it in the bud one time to let you know. Listen, I'm so sorry. It's cute. But I'm not interested.
0: Okay.
2: I mean, it might come off a little harsh, but I'd rather you take off the band-aid now than to worry about something later.
1: I've had good relationships. Very good.
2: Oh, well, I haven't had many relationships.
1: Very good. So, yeah, sometimes, again, it's how you break things off. For me.
0: I wouldn't comment. I will leave that alone. Anybody have any questions? Because I have questions.
1: Oh, you go right ahead. I love to answer.
2: OMG. So...

0: Lactation says, rough luck stage. Renee Weston laughed. Were you in the, you had to use the analogy on luck, though?
1: I'm sorry. That's what I do. It's what I do. Because I went to the stage, too. Okay. Okay. Do you see similar traits or patterns of sexual behavior in your own relationships that comes from your parents? How the heck would you know that?
0: Exactly.
1: Sorry, that was a question that came in. So I don't know how to answer that.
0: Yeah, I can't.
1: Okay, next. Because how are we going to know? Yeah, how are we to know? Another one that came in, it says, ooh, are we even what time it is? Think about time we could get in there now. What advice would you give a man who started dating a woman that beating,
0: oh my gosh,
1: not spanking, but being beaten, sexually arouses her?
0: Wait, hold on.
1: The mic is yours, TJ.
0: Wait, ask the question again. I want to make sure I understand.
1: Okay, let me go slow again. So the question is, what advice would you give a man mm-hmm. who started dating a woman mm-hmm. that beating, not spanking, but being beaten, sexually arouses her?
0: So the man doesn't do it. The woman wants it done.
1: The woman wants it done.
2: To her.
1: She wants to be beaten. TJ, this is all you, bro.
2: Me?
1: TJ, this is all you.
0: We need some sound effects. We need some kind of... We need some kind of sound.
2: This is a how many shades of gray? I 50. No, this gone beyond 50 shades.
1: I don't think so.
2: Oh my gosh, I don't.
0: So the
2: know
0: woman
2: what to
0: needs that to be aroused.
2: I wouldn't say need. She likes it.
1: No, that's what
2: it's a need.
1: Is it basically a need?
2: I am not a professional in that area. I cannot speak to what I don't know.
0: Yeah, I don't know if I could give advice there.
2: I
0: don't know how to give advice.
2: I can't
0: there.
2: Give advice to abuse. But if it is what... Nah. Mm-mm.
1: Friend?
2: My spirit tells me to stop. Put a full stop right there.
1: Hold Boop. On. Friend? You and she don't belong together.
0: Yeah.
1: Point blank period. That's it. That's
0: I don't,
1: it.
0: I don't know how to answer that.
2: I don't know how to answer
1: we
2: that one.
1: We cannot give advice like that. Because... Friend... You and her
2: will walk that out.
1: I don't have to have a conversation, and if it's not something she could compromise on, then it's about time for you to pack your bags and buzz
0: up. But she sounds like she needs to deal with some kind of trauma.
1: She does.
0: That sounds like
2: that sounds more than dominatrix.
0: And the reverse. I didn't even think about that. It's possible because some people are into that kind of kinky stuff.
2: Yeah.
0: Once you don't deal with the dark tying, the dark color in them things, so.
2: That's bad, I don't mind.
0: No, but it sounds like it's some kind of trauma that needs to be addressed.
2: But even if it is not trauma, I don't think we can address that.
0: That's above all.
1: We have a war pig. We can't die.
2: Google ain't have the answer for me for that one. That is
0: no.
1: No, thank you, please.
0: So we're going to take a pause and then come back to the hot questions.
1: A pause for the cause.
0: So we're going to.
1: Like and share on the Facebook.
0: So we'll come right back. Remember, it's very short, couple seconds.
2: All right.
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0: All right, so welcome back. I told you and I promised you that it would be very short.
1: 2 seconds.
0: Thank you so much. This is your girl Lola alongside
1: your girl Hennessy alongside
2: your boy T to the E to the J. You see how I'm looking in the camera now?
1: You wait until the last short, yeah.
0: You know what?
1: To find the confidence from his toes. From his toes. To know directly look at the camera. No comments. If you're just joining, mm-hmm. Welcome. Welcome back to those who've been here sitting with us. We're just having a question night. You know, we ask questions from persons who sent in questions.
0: Yes.
1: And we're answering to the best of our ability because
0: right.
1: We're not professionals.
0: No, we're not.
1: So we're trying our best to be as honest and open as we can. We have the topics are anything.
0: Anything that
1: love,
0: you want to
1: life,
0: ask.
1: Family, relationship, everything.
0: Anything you want
1: anything
0: to ask.
1: Anything at all you could ask. So if you're in the comments on the Facebook, you could put ask a question on a day. If you don't want, you don't feel comfortable, then you can hit us up on our WhatsApp. That's 284-544-6677. All right, so you can hit us up there. Or if you're online radio, just shoot through the questions and we won't mind. We'll do our best.
0: We'll do
1: answer.
0: Our best.
1: Spicy or not, I will do our best. Okay.
0: Well, we're now after 8, so we can get into some of the spicy stuff. But until then, before we do that, we'll just do some life questions mm-hmm. that we have here. Because what we kind of cheated. We asked persons that we know before the show to give us some questions, and they did. But you who are listening, you can ask your questions the same way, and
1: you sure
0: we will
1: can.
0: Try as just as Henny said.
1: You sure can.
0: All right. What parenting styles do you think are most effective in today's society?
1: Oh, fair.
0: Got beaten no walk. So, what parenting styles do you think are most effective in today's society?
1: I'm going to assume communication. Sit and
3: what
1: have
3: understands? What understands?
1: I have no.
3: What I can tell you from my perspective is that there's no handbook.
0: You got a Hitler style. You got the. You got a Fidel Castro style. What do you mean? What are the styles? We are styles.
2: Praise the Lord.
0: We have the I'm your best friend style.
3: Mm.
0: We have styles.
3: Okay. Okay. Okay. Henny, you were saying about communication?
1: Huh? Well, now she mentioned styles. I don't know.
0: I'm just assuming those are the styles. In today's
1: day and age, I'm going to assume that being open and honest with your children is the best way to go. Because this world, this evil, evil world that's out here, is basically forcing children to grow up before their time.
0: Before their time.
1: And I think as parents, we should be the ones to, you know, tell the children the correct information.
0: Mm-hmm.
1: Before
0: that's
1: they learn
0: that's another question I got.
1: Correct information
0: that's another question.
1: Among their peers
3: mm-hmm.
1: and TV and Facebook, well, social media, social media on a whole. So I think, I don't want to say
4: the best friend, but still, you know, you have to have these times where I'm your parent, but you can still come to me and we can have conversations, or I'll come to you and we have, you know,
3: Okay. Just read that question one more time.
0: Parenting styles do you think most effective in today's society?
3: Okay. Well, I'm going to say this. I don't believe in just doing one style all the time.
0: Right.
3: I believe in mixing things up because each child responds differently
0: mm-hmm.
3: to whatever pressure you apply. So there's no style that is the style for all children. I think as parents, we have to be flexible. As parents, we have to figure things out the same way how our children are figuring things out. For me, my son is a gamer.
0: Mm-hmm.
3: When I realize he's not listening, it's easy to take away the game.

0: And then he responds. Now, other than that, I make sure put down boundaries. I make sure I have schedules, things like that, mm-hmm. and I hold him responsible for the things he should be doing. At the end of the day, mm-hmm. I can't say one style is effective. Multiple styles in the pot goes a longer way than just sticking with one style.
1: So the
0: part where you say, I'm not your friend, but I am here. In other words, many times I ask my son a question, he's hesitant to answer. But when I ask his friends the questions, if I got to pick them up and carry them someplace, I'll ask them the questions. And they might be more open. So I realize he begins to open up when he is among his friends versus with mom and dad. But other than that, different styles, different places, different strokes with different forks. Mm-hmm. And that's how I try to look at it from that perspective.
2: Okay.
1: For me, it's rough. And the reason I say that is because we didn't have to deal with one third of the things this generation had to deal with.
2: Yes.
1: We never had to worry about cyberbullying and, you know, all these different, that's just me. I'm a lot older than you guys. So me growing up, I didn't have to deal with half of these things that these young people today, you know, are exposed to. They know the word depression. They know, we didn't know that stuff.
2: Mm. No,
1: we know,
2: correct.
1: Go out in the yard and play.
2: No,
1: go
2: correct.
1: Out and do it, you know, like now it's so much options. The kids are overstimulated mm-hmm. with a lot of things that they have a lot more to deal with. Mm-hmm. So as you just say, we winging it. We are alone. We all trying to get it together.
2: Yeah,
1: you know?
2: Yeah.
1: And as he said before, ain't no textbook thing that we could give anybody here tonight pertaining to that. You have to match, you know, according to your child, mm-hmm. how you're going to deal with them. As he say, you have the game on, we know, okay, we're going to snack away that gaming console. But at the end of the day, what they're going through and how to properly parent them, why are we winging it?
0: Yeah, we really are. Facts.
1: We literally winging it.
0: No. I have another son and a daughter. Mm-hmm. They are the ones who load the information on me. Mm. They're the one who's going to call. They're going to one who's going to ask a question. You know, I have one daughter. She's going to say, well, let's go for a lunch date. You know, you pick the place, let's go. And the flood of the questions are going to come. And it might take me a while to wrap my head around some of the questions. But that's another thing that I'll just throw in there. Sometimes the environment of the home is not the best environment to have a discussion. Mm-hmm. And you're going to have one or two children who's going to want that one-on-one different. Mm-hmm. My other son, he will come out and we'll be on the street, we'll be talking, or while I'm driving, he's just going to hail me down and we're going to have a conversation where he's outside, I'm inside, and we're just chatting. Mm-hmm. And any and everything is going to come up. Ooh. My daughter, she's going to say, look, let us meet, let's have a conversation, X, Y, and Z. But at the end of the day, as parents, we just have to flex.
1: Yeah.
0: And not, you're going to hear some stuff.
2: Hmm.
0: And you're going to wonder, well, what have I been doing all these years as a parent?
2: Mm-hmm.
0: You know, but don't act surprised. Mm-hmm. Just flow.
1: Yeah.
2: Okay.
0: Just flow. It's not about you. It's about them.
2: Okay.
0: Yeah.
3: Good advice.
2: Okay. It's good advice. Okay. So we had a question come in. Thank you to the person that sent in a question. It says, good night. My question is, how long should a woman continue to date a man before he makes it official?
1: Huh?
2: TJ, that's all you.
1: Wait. What do you mean before he makes it official? So the dating is not official?
2: No. You're dating. Dating is different from in a relationship. She means that to get, when he gonna make it into a relationship, when you gonna ask me to be your girlfriend.
1: But again, that ain't no textbook answer.
0: It's not a textbook answer.
1: Man, the man gotta be feeling, to know if.
2: Yeah, he has to be feeling. He has to want.
1: He got one. Yeah. He ain't got one. It depends on you. And if you can't string along, sis.
2: You have to actually set your boundary.
1: Yeah.
2: You have to know how long you plan to be in this dating stage.

0: Right.
1: Before, or if you're going to wait until this man, he said, oh, well, okay, wait, 3, 4, 5 years on the line, you want to make your friend? Mm-mm.
2: Yeah.
1: You have to know what you're about as a woman. The man, yes, it depends on the man, because, you know, it's in the ways.
0: When a man wants to get married, he's going to get married. When he wants something deeper, it's going to be deeper.
1: Yeah. There you go. There you go.
0: So, tell you the truth, only the man, when he sets the tone,

0: where I thought I was ready, mm-hmm. but I pulled out. And like I always tell people who knows my history, mm-hmm. when I met the apple of my eye, it was in July of 2017, and we got married in November 2017.
1: Right.
0: So it wasn't a long courting, it wasn't a long dating. But at the end of the day, I set that tone, and she grasped it,
1: right.
0: and she went along with it.
1: Right.
0: For me, my, I would say this, after 6 months mm-hmm. to a year, a man should know if this is going to be.
1: I agree with that, but I don't want to put that as a general thing.
0: No, I hear you.
1: The age, there are different ages and stuff like that.
2: Maturity.
1: I don't think that at, say, 19, in 6 months, he's going to be like, okay, let's get married.
0: Right.
1: You understand? So
0: you said age, you said maturity. I'm going to flip to maturity.
1: Mm-hmm.
0: Because I was ready for marriage at 17.
1: God bless you.
0: At every relationship I was in.
2: You thought you were ready for marriage at 17.
0: I would say this. Even though if I thought I was ready at 17, in my first marriage, I got married at 21. Right? So, but it wasn't like I wasn't ready for it. I was prepared. I grew up in a household where I saw it. But not only that, all of my actions pointed towards marriage. I understood from the beginning that it would take time, but just getting back on this one, the reason I said when a man is ready,
1: mm-hmm.
0: It's not a long gap.
1: Mm-hmm.
0: When he puts a ring on that finger, there are some people, most men don't make that move until they are for themselves ready. If I know that I'm the breadwinner, whether you make more money than me or not, if I don't feel like I have a proper apartment to put you in, I'm not going down that aisle. If I don't feel that I don't have the finances to get to take care of that child or to take care of my responsibilities as you, as my wife, I'm not going down that aisle.
1: Okay.
0: I'm not putting a ring on that finger.
1: Okay, so I understand where you're coming from. We done so past the question. Bless you. But I don't want to lose the porting. It's just they're just asking how long does it take for him to decide that he wants to have a girlfriend? While we're dating,
0: okay.
1: So what I'm saying is, I didn't want you to
0: just
1: put down that 6 months thing and have a brain, and then it might be past 6 months, and she's like, "Listen to me."
0: For some,
1: you know what I'm saying. So
2: I think 6 months is a long time, though. 6 months is a long time. If me and you vibing for a good minute,
1: right?
2: 6 months is a long time.
1: So my coworker and I, just yesterday, a gentleman I'm working with, just yesterday we were having a conversation, and I said to him, and he agreed. I said, to a woman, right? For a woman, you will know when a man cares about you and when he's serious about you.
0: Mm-hmm.
1: Like you just now said,
0: mm-hmm, mm-hmm.
1: You would know. You would not have to chase a man.
0: Mm-mm.
1: You wouldn't have to chase him if he's interested in you. You will know. You understand? So, to answer the young lady, I hope it's a young lady, right?
2: Yes.
1: To answer, you have to know your boundary, how long you're willing to wait. Is it okay for her to ask a question?
0: What question?
1: What are we? The what are we question?
2: We need a label.
1: Like,
0: it is okay to ask a question.
1: Like, so you could ask the question.
0: Not over the phone.
1: Right. No. Right. Not over the phone. So ask
0: face
1: the young
0: to face,
1: man.
0: Yes.
1: What are we? What are we doing? You know. I don't know.
2: You need to go back. You need to go back and listen to our show entitled "Is It Love or Limerence?" Because sometimes in our head,
1: oh yeah,
2: we think we together.
1: Oh yeah, we think we in the whole relationship.
2: And we together. That's limerence.
1: Yeah, I think he needs to be the one to say that. Okay, I want to move forward. However, you also have to have the conversation. Have the conversation.
2: All right.
1: There was a comment under the light that says 6 months, no man.
2: Yeah, 6 months is a long time.
0: Wait,
2: I think 6 months is a long time.
1: Yeah, it is. It is. All right. For dating. Or you have more, or it has more. So if that man is ready for you, he would know immediately or thereabout.
2: Not immediately.
1: Well, that's what they say. That's what a man said.

0: immediately.
1: You know what's immediately? Like same week.
0: They know. They said they
2: like
0: don't
2: I
0: know.
2: Told you, when I met my boo.
0: My boo.
2: After that first night that we met face to face, I told her she's the one. That was it. That was it.
0: Wow. Yeah. Must be nice.
2: I wasn't going any further than that. That was it.
0: Okay.
1: Well, we listen to the one guy in the room.
0: All right.
1: We can't think like men.
0: No, we can't.
1: So, okay.
0: So, therefore, immediately.
1: All right. I think we have we had a show on this already, but the question came in. It asked, what is your opinion on the use of pornography in relationships?
0: Oi.
2: Don't look to me.
0: I will say.
1: What did he say?
0: He said, don't look to him. I would say, it is dependent on the people in the relationship. Because pornography can make or break a relationship, in my opinion. Somebody in the relationship might not appreciate their spouse continuously looking at pornography. Another couple might be, oh yeah, we'll just use this to have fun when no adult time come around. So it depends on the people in the relationship and the situation. I'm trying to be politically correct because I don't want to say.
1: Don't do it. Don't do it. I will be her voice of reason.
0: Oh, look who being a voice of reason tonight.
1: Don't do it. When you're sad wrong, you're in wrong.
0: What I'm going to say is it depends on the couple. If the couple likes it, if the couple together likes it, you have at it. If you are in a relationship with somebody who likes to watch it and you don't let them watch it.
1: Do it. You have to protect your eye gate.
0: That's
1: your
0: true.
1: Air gate.
0: That's true.
1: Everything. When you start wrong, you're in wrong. You're opening the door for Satan to come in to your marriage. Cause then your eye can be long. You can start to like things that your spouse don't have.
0: And pornography is not real, people. A lot of the things that are being done on there that they have to cut tape, retape, it's not realistic.
1: I personally would.
0: For everybody, it's not realistic for everybody. Let me say it that way. Because they have some people who just.
1: You just have to safeguard your eye gate.
0: You do.
1: Because it's like.
0: It's like a child and a candy store. If you see a candy.
1: It would not be fair.
0: Right.
1: For both genders.
0: Mm-hmm.
1: Case in point.
0: Mm-hmm.
1: I'm with TJ.
0: Mm-hmm.
1: And then I go and I watch certain things and certain lengths and certain different things and girths. And I realize that my TJ don't
0: Your TJ match matching up.
1: What? Mm-hmm. Don't go. I feel don't go. Because again, just make you want to experiment with other chocolates.
0: Other chocolates.
1: And then vice versa. No, vice versa. The man might see something and then be like, I think I really like butts.
0: That wet up, wet up. See that wet up,
1: you know?
0: Wet up thing?
1: And then the woman might be like, okay, I mean, I think I really want to squat. And my husband don't make me squat.
0: Oh, Lord.
1: So it's like,
0: pure
1: for
0: trouble.
1: Me, when you start wrong, you're in wrong.
0: I'll see. I'll be safe and say if you're not comfortable with it, do not
1: act that's your
0: as
1: safe
0: you're
1: answer.
0: Comfortable with it.
1: And I know I shouldn't tell people, and I apologize that I'm feeding that, like I'm telling you
0: but
1: what
0: it's your
1: to
0: opinion.
1: Do. But I just know down the road you just might end up in problems. You just might end up in problems because you might end up seeing something that you like and you might want to
0: go and try.
1: Try.
0: Yes.
3: What's
0: the next question?
2: Repeat that question again. One more time.
0: The question was,
1: what is your opinion on the use of pornography in relationships?
2: Okay. So I'm going to jump in now.
0: Oh, you're jumping in now?
2: Mm-hmm.
0: Okay,
1: after he done hear what we done say.
2: Mm-hmm. Mm-hmm. So I'm jumping in because I've experienced it. I've lived it. So this is me being vulnerable.
1: TJ is having a moment.
2: Paul.

0: At the end of the day, everything can start out nice, fine, and dandy. One person might not be, you know, again, start out fine and dandy, but I'm just going to jump straight into the deep end and say it can become very addictive. And addiction is hard to break.
1: Don't do it.
0: I can tell you from my experience that at the end of the day, somebody is going to be left holding the basket by themselves while somebody else gets the pleasure out of the videos. It can go from beyond just the bedroom. It can be where you wake up at night and you go out and you're meeting your significant other, enjoying the video more than enjoying you.
1: Oh, see? I like this explanation better.
0: At the end of the day, when you look at, even when you're talking about the spiritual part of man and protecting those eye gates, the air gates, all these gates, it leaves an impression. Now, I know couples that do that. They watch porn together, they, you know, whatever it is. But I've also seen where when one, it always takes one, when one of the two wants to move on in their life, wants to go deeper in their life, it is hard to get that other person to move with them because they are trapped into what they are accustomed of. So there is a tearing in the relationship. There is an unsatisfying need in the relationship. There is a level of need that comes out of these gates. The eye wants it. Mm-hmm. The heart pumps for it. Mm-hmm. It's like, I can't get off without it. Again, that is a depth of these things. And people just look at some of these things surface and don't understand that there are spirits tied to these things. Yes. And again, there are going to be some of our viewers that don't care about the spirits behind of these things. It's totally fine. Yep. You're asking me my opinion, I'm going to give you my opinion. Yep. Just like Joseph, run.
1: Run.
0: Because at the end of the day, you are now, and again, this is how it works. You start out fine.
1: Fine out fine.
0: Mm-hmm. 6 months in, 2 years in, you're fine. Yeah. But after a while, that thing, it takes root. It takes root into your subconscious, and it takes root into your and you just can't get rid of it. An addiction, and I'll tell you from my personal experience, an addiction is hard to break. It's very hard to break. No matter how much time you pray about it, much how much time you seek counseling about it, it is very hard to break. And are you talking about me? My finances took a hit because you are so engrossed into it.
1: I'm so glad TJ's here because he put that so nicely. I just said it in two words. Don't. No, that's three words. Don't do it. But he said it nicely. Thank you, TJ. No, for real.
0: Yeah.
1: Yeah.
0: Didn't want to share.
1: I honestly don't. I don't know. Maybe it's my mindset as well. But I honestly don't see what the big hoo-ha is about it.
0: You know, you could stop watching it physically on the screen, but it doesn't stop playing mentally. It's a continual battle to get things out of your head. It's a continual struggle. You expect the other person to perform that way.
2: Yes,
1: that's my issue.
0: You expect the other person to come out of who God made them, their character. Mm-hmm. You understand? So it is something where God made you like this, but now you're infiltrating what God made and depositing all kind of different spirits and characters.
1: Yep.
0: And you're seeing things manifest into your life and in the person's life. It's like, who is this person? Is this the person I met? Is this the person that I'm with? People, it's deeper than we think.
2: Yeah, it's a lot deeper.
1: It is deeper. And that's why I feel, and I've shared this already with you guys, sorry, bestie, I'm putting you on the blast again. But he was complaining about this young lady that was literally

0: you know, I'll be graphic on top and just beating down on him. And he was like, whoa, whoa, whoa, what is happening? Like, and she was like, but isn't that what you guys like? Mm. She learned that from Pornhub.
1: Yeah.
0: You know, and it gives you this false, I don't want to say direction, that you think that that's what women want, or that's what men want.
2: Yeah.
0: And that is so far from the truth. So the best thing to do is learn your partner and y'all grow together as a couple. I don't think anything should defile the marriage bed. So for me, I don't know. I always, that's my mantra. What's that wrong? I always end wrong. Mm-hmm. Mm-hmm. So that's my answer to that. Next question I have here is, how has your perspective on sex changed as you got older? How does your perspective on sex change? Well, I'm hoping that for the man it changed where you don't need a lot of woman. But any which way, the older you get as a woman, the more you
3: want. Hmm. I heard that.
1: As you grow older, you want more. Mm.
3: The older women, like you could be 40s, 50s. Mm-hmm. It was like, whew, there was a young lady gave me a scenario. She said, so you haven't seen your pet in a long time. You're overseas and you finally get home. Which one first? Wine or sex? Mm. So I said wine. She said nope. And I think she's in her 50s. She said nope. Sex first. Wine after.
0: But it has definitely changed over the years. It was more, I would say in the beginning, it was more like, okay, you're thinking about yourself. Mm. But now it's more about pleasing the other person.
3: God, a man
0: can't please himself. So it's like you kind of try to, but now you're focused on the other person. For me, that's I can speak for myself.
3: For me, I think I had to learn that sex does not equal love. Good chocolate, oh Jesus! But good chocolate does not mean love, people. I had to learn that, and giving away your body. When you're young, you feel as though you want to be running the road, running the place red. Get everything you get, anybody you want. But I think when you get older, it's like, that don't make sense. It makes no sense. You want to do all the revenge sex when you're younger. You want to do all the hanging from a chandelier on your eyelash. All that stuff you want to do. And when you get older, it's like, you know what? Is it even worth it anymore? Like, is it even worth it for? To give away your body to just Tom, Dick, Harry, Superstar, Jane, John, as opposed to leaving yourself, your temple for the right person. Mm. So yeah.
0: And also, I'll piggyback off of that. I've learned, and this show actually opened my eyes, but I've learned that you should, you know, be very selective because of the soul ties that exist. And whether you want to accept or whether you want to believe, soul ties exist.
3: Oh, they do. And they had to break.
0: So perspective has definitely shifted. You can't just be, it can't be all about recreation.
3: Correct.
0: You know, you have to be very selective with who you, because the soul tie thingy is legit.
3: Yes, definitely.
0: Mm. So after he's like soaked in what Henny and I say,
3: anything?
0: Yeah, he's going to come now with this water.
2: Nah. I mean, we're talking about you know what really has changed, right?
0: Yeah. How has it changed for you
3: since you got older?
0: Yeah.
2: Since I've gotten older.
3: That don't sound like much.
2: I don't know. Okay, let's just

0: put it this way. As a teenager, you know, so let's just say that I started my my escapades young.
1: Young, okay.
0: Right? I started exploring young. Yes, yes. Spanish whore.
2: What?
0: So
1: those knees.
0: So what I can tell you is, for me personally, I wouldn't say that. I would say that I've controlled my wants, my desires. I've controlled it better, but they're still there. I wouldn't say not as active as I was younger, but the desire to want it, to have it, is still there. It never left.
1: But you just, you're controlling it better.
0: But I'm not going to harass my spouse about it every single second. I'm not going to, you know.
1: We don't know. we don't know. We don't know.
0: So I've learned over the years that in a relationship, the other person's feelings, I must take that into consideration.
1: Right.
0: Life, I've learned on this show that life does be life in. Right? So I have to allow myself to understand, look, this is an individual, not
3: a machine.
0: Not a machine. Not somebody who will attend to my every need. You know, and this is where when I was dating previous relationships till now. I just had to learn that.
3: Just know the rules were reversed just now. Just putting that out there. All right, I have two more questions on this.
0: Dying libido, but
3: oh my god,
0: many of us will still be rocking.
3: What's one myth about sex that you used to believe but have since unlearned? I'm paraphrasing for the person, because they ain't saying it like this. What's one myth about sex that you used to believe that have since unlearned?
1: You always end. You always end with fireworks.
3: Oh, you always get the big O?
1: Right. That's a lie. No, it's a myth. Sorry.
3: But that's, you consider that a myth?
1: Yeah. No?
3: That's a blatant lie.
1: Okay. It's a lie.
3: So,
0: for me, it is... No, I don't know how to frame it, but I'll frame it like this. Where women normally say men can't go the distance. But I've come to realize that not all women can go the distance as well.
1: Women?
0: Not all women can go the distance.
1: What do you mean by distance?
0: Whether it is duration, the length of time.
1: Ah.
0: Because I've known. Yeah, let's just say that.
1: Yes.
0: I've heard a lot of women say a man can outsex a woman.
1: Lies. Lies.
0: A lot of men can outsex someone.
1: You know what? Yeah. Okay. Well, you have an answer? Yeah.
3: One myth about sex that you used to believe. I don't think it's one that I used to believe. It's one that I didn't believe and now I believe.
1: Mm-hmm. Yes, sir!
0: I'm going to drink water.
1: Drink water and mind my business.
3: Yeah.
2: Talk to us.
0: No. She can't say. That's just not gonna drink my water.
2: That should go into anyway.
0: Yeah. Leave it.
3: Oh, no.
0: Let's just say praise the Lord.
3: All right.
2: Listen to me.
1: I don't want this mic again, okay? After today.
2: I want this mic. We good now? No?
3: And then, no. What role do you think, again, I'm paraphrasing so they could sound a little professional here. What role do you think self-exploration plays in a healthy sexual relationship? You know that, how they say? I say that.
0: Say it again.
2: Don't do it.
3: What role do you think playing with yourself...
1: Masturbation, don't do it.
3: In a healthy sexual relationship.

0: only thing I can think on right now, other than don't do it, is it helps you to be able to help your partner to help you.
1: Okay. Let's be vulnerable again. Mm-hmm. I thought that played a role. I don't think it plays a role other than it being selfish.
2: Other than it being
1: selfish.
2: Okay.
1: I guess for me now, I could play that role or have my wife play that role with me. Mm-hmm. I don't have to now do that.
0: Okay.
1: You know, mm-hmm. So because now I'm now correlating it to me being selfish, mm-hmm. or she being selfish, mm-hmm. or the people who we are talking about being selfish. Mm-hmm. So yeah, I.
0: Okay.
1: Yeah.
0: Okay.
2: Okay. And I have two more. I don't know if Henny have
0: I
2: any.
0: I have.
2: Okay. So I'm just gonna ask one of mine, and Henny would ask hers. The question is, what's a piece of advice about love or sex that you think is outdated?
1: About love or sex that is outdated?
2: That you think is outdated. Henny, you have a lot. You don't believe that there's a soulmate. You don't believe in soulmates at all.
0: Why she had to put me on blast? Like, just put me out to dry like so.
2: No, but if they're avid listeners, they would know you've said this multiple times.
1: But we don't forget.
0: No facts. No facts.
2: But because I believe in soulmates, and she was very adamant.
0: No.
2: Is there any advice that you've ever gotten about love that you now feel is not true?
0: There is somebody for everybody.
2: You don't think that's true?
0: The Bible says it too. It's not true. There is not somebody for everybody.
1: This is where I'm going to piggyback off of Henny. Thank God you went first because, I don't believe in that.
0: Nope.
1: When you look at, and I'm talking about relationships. I'm not talking about friendships.
0: Yeah, it's
1: relationships. Relationships, there is, not everybody is meant to be in a relationship.
0: Yep.
1: In terms of that marriage or that sexual, not everybody's meant to be in that. Mm-hmm. Because there are some people who have chosen not to.
2: But that's a choice.
1: Yeah.
2: But that doesn't mean that they were not meant to be.
1: I'll say this. It wasn't from Bible. Mm-hmm. God has placed a desire on each and every one of us. Mm-hmm. Right? And there are those who were meant just to focus on being single. They have a mission and
0: celibate life.
1: They've chosen that, mm-hmm. as well as some that have chosen it but live it. Mm-hmm. Right? So in terms of being in a relationship, what we're talking about, mm-hmm. not everyone, it's not meant for everyone. Everyone doesn't desire that.
0: That's true.
1: Yeah.
0: Everyone
1: a lot of people prefer to be single.
0: Yes.
1: Yeah.
2: You think so?
1: Yeah.
0: Yeah.
2: Why? I'm going to push the button.
1: I mean, we could push the button.
2: Why?
1: But it is just, is some people just that way. They have made, some people, it's because of trauma.
0: Yes.
1: Some people, it is not their desire. Yes. Because when you have a desire, it pushes you to seek it. But there are a lot of people who don't seek to be in a relationship. With a lot of people also don't seek to have children, neither. So at the end of the day, there are many ways people choose, and there are many ways people just live. But that thing where there is someone for everyone,
0: it's not true.
1: No.
2: I think the worst advice that I got was, if you love someone, you let them go. And if they're yours, they'll come back to you.
0: Work on nonsense.
2: No, that's wakataka.
0: Well,
1: if you love someone, you let them go. And if they're for you, they're going to come back.
2: Mm-hmm. You never heard that phrase?
0: Well,
2: you never heard that?

0: I've heard it.
1: It depends.
0: So I'll put it like this. No. That's the advice that you've heard. What I've heard, similar to what you've said, is if someone wants to go,
1: let them go. No?
0: Let them go.
1: Right.
0: You can't keep anybody bound.
1: Well, two sayings. I have heard the two sayings.
0: Yeah.
1: But to piggyback off of Lola, if we go spiritually, godly, when God revealed to your spouse, it doesn't happen. And these are things that I've been seeing on TikTok. It doesn't happen smoothly. You might be dating a spouse, God tell you, listen, it's your husband, it's your wife. But something happened and I break up. And you go back to God and be like, so God, I tell you, I tell me, da da da. And things happened in between there and you're separated for a little minute. And then something had to happen, I guess some kind of growth for you or for the person. And then, boops, you back together again.
2: Okay.
1: So in that light, yes.
2: Yeah,
1: that
2: I can
1: happens.
2: See that.
1: You have to let them go.
2: I can
1: and
2: see
1: then
2: that.
1: They'll come back if they're yours. So that's where I go in off of that. This one, I agree. Because my thing is always, do not hold a rope and cut yourself. Try and hold on to somebody who leaving. Because you're going to be tugging this rope, tugging, and it getting tighter. They're walking with the rest of the rope, you know. But you're pulling on your hand and they're cutting you. Let go. It don't make no sense. The pain is not worth it.
2: It's not.
1: It's easier said than done, but it's the best. For you.
2: And I just wanted to give one more. I just had another one. Where I grew up thinking that it is possible to love two people at the same time.
1: Yes.
2: I don't believe that anymore.
1: Don't?
2: No.
1: Oh, wait, hold on. You didn't say it's impossible to be in love with two people at the same time.
2: No, I said to love two people at the same
1: time.
2: Right,
1: so are you meaning being in love?
2: I'm talking about in love.
1: Okay.
2: Yeah.
1: Okay. I can understand that. Being in love. Love, love, yes. You can love multiple people. But in love, I think the depth of the in love is much more than the I love you. Because there are people that are married to persons that they fell in love with, that they love, but left persons that they were in love with because they just wasn't vibing. They wasn't meshing in life.
0: Okay.
1: That's just an opinion. That's my opinion.
0: Yeah. And I'm going to differ from both. Because I'm not going to look at it with semantics. I'm not going to live with love and in love. Love is love.
1: Right.
0: You understand? Because everybody experience stages, right? So I can be in love, if you want to say in love, is a deeper thing. I can be in love with multiple people. I really can.
2: I don't.
0: However, I choose to stick with one. You see, life is about choices we make. Because even if I look at the Bible and
2: we have messages on the life. Because we've been saying a lot of things.
1: No, we didn't have. We only had a few. I think everybody just listening tonight.
0: Because if I look at Hannah, Penina, and Alkina. No, Alkina loved Hannah. Penina had all his children. It doesn't mean that he didn't love Penina. You understand? But he loved Hannah. No, at those days, you married how many women you wanted to. But at the end of the day, he provided for both. Now, in our context,
2: you're assuming that.
0: Regardless, in our context, because we grew up understanding, let's say, one husband, one wife, right? In other cultures, it's different. And we had that argument the last time.
1: Oh, yeah, we did.
0: But at the end of the day, just going off of just the what we just now talk about, you can love more than one. However, I choose.
1: Your point of view makes sense.
0: Yeah.
1: Your point of view does make sense. I can choose to. I do not
2: believe that it is possible because I don't know. I mean, I was with them

0: But when you
1: experience, boy, life is the best teacher.
2: Take it out of the relationship of husband and wife or boyfriend girlfriend or things like that. Mm-hmm. You have your children.
1: Yeah, but we're not talking about those. That's automatic enough.
2: I hear you, but love is love. Love is what it is. It's love. We take our mind out of the sex and the romance, because the reality is, if you're gonna say, okay, let's go there. Me as a man, my job is to love my wife. Right? Mm-hmm. My job, and a lot of us are going to say, well, you know, a man is going to spread his seed all over the place, you know? But at the end of the day, you would be faithful to one man, or would want to be faithful to one man.
1: You choose.
2: Mm-hmm. Ah, you see my point?
1: I like your word. See my choose.
2: Point? Now, I choose mm-hmm. whether I'm going to be dating multiple women, mm-hmm. loving multiple women, having children with multiple women. Mm-hmm. It's a choice. Mm. You choose to love.
1: I like that word. Choose.
2: You choose to stay with one. You choose to have an affair. You choose.
1: Understood.
0: Yeah, but that don't mean you love them.
1: Where Lola coming from is that you were in a relationship together for, say for instance, you were with somebody for 5 years. Man, you thought you were in love. That ended up rocky. You end this end, right? Then you meet somebody probably a few years later. That showed you so much more.
0: Correct.
1: Than what you had so in the last relationship.
0: Was I really in love?
1: So it
0: was
1: makes you question. What did I just not say? Was I really in love? Mm. Did I even love this person?
2: But what is
0: I
2: love?
0: Define it. That's what I'm saying. What love is.
1: Right.
0: So if I'm defining and I'm thinking in my head it's love, and then you find out it really wasn't love. It was limerence. And that's why I say, persons who are listening to us, go back to that show. That show was very informative. But at the end of the day, it's like you'd be like, I don't think I love that person. And I don't know if you truly love someone, there's really no room. And that's why I say, like, it can't happen. It can't happen.
2: Love is not a feeling.
1: I think both of you are right.
0: Full. It's like you're full with that love. There is really no room for you to love someone else.
2: But love is not a feeling.
1: It's an action.
2: It's an action.
1: I know that. But
0: so who's taking up semantics now?
1: No, but the both of you are
0: You're taking
1: correct.
0: Up semantics now.
1: The both of you
0: but
1: are correct.
0: But you know what I want to say.
2: I know what you want to say.
1: Okay.
2: And
1: both
2: you know,
1: of you are correct.
2: And I'm going to stick with Henny's that the both of us are correct.
1: Yeah, both of you are correct.
2: It is how you walking away with that definition
1: yes,
2: of love.
1: Is how, yes.
2: You understand? Yes. It's how I walking away with yes. that definition of love.
1: Yes. Yes. So the both of you are correct. Because I could see both sides. Claire's day, I could see both sides. So, why I still say no? Anyways, I have one question. I think this is a life question. I guess I'll choose my last two and we'll be done.
0: Yes.
1: Okay. So, if you had the opportunity to get a message across to a large group of people, but you are limited to one sentence, what would your message be?
0: It depends. Who's the target group?
1: I don't have all that.
0: But it depends. Am I talking to young people? Am I talking to married people? Am I talking to single people?
1: Pick one and just tell me the message.
2: Are we talking about love? No, we're talking about love. What would that message be?
1: It just say, you know, if you had an opportunity to get any message across, I should say. Okay. Any message across to a large group of people, uh-huh. but you are limited to just one sentence, what would your message be?
2: Wow.
1: Yeah.
0: One sentence rough.
1: Yes, it is.
0: And then not knowing the context is even...
1: No, you could pick your audience. You could pick what is you, who you're speaking to. So pick who it is you're speaking to and then say
0: okay, if
1: sentence.
0: I'm speaking to young people...
1: Right.
0: My one sentence would be 3 words. Mm-hmm. Save your money. We don't do a lot of stripping this. I swear, I think I spent over $1 million in my lifetime.
1: Right.
0: When you add up everything.
1: Correct.
0: I think I have spent over $1 million. So my advice would be save your money. You never know. Save it for a rainy day.

0: day, save it for a day that ain't rainy. Just save your money. Right. We throw a lot of money to the wind, and I'm trying to teach my teenagers that. That would be saved. I would say that.
1: Okay. Who would your audience be?
2: I guess I don't have an audience, just anybody.
1: Yeah.
2: My one sentence would be gain knowledge.
1: Oof.
2: The Bible says my people perish
1: for a lack of knowledge.
2: Wealth is not everything. Mm-hmm. Wealth, all of that kind of stuff. Mm-hmm. When you have the knowledge, that stuff can be attained. Mm. You know, we talk about soul ties, we talk about love languages, we talk about death, we talk about failing marriages and failing relationships. The reality of the reality is mm-hmm. knowledge.
1: Right.
2: But having knowledge isn't everything. Putting it to work is a next step. So
1: then you have to see a sentence again then, because you said gain knowledge.
2: So my say gain knowledge
1: right.
2: and mm-hmm. work it.
1: Right. Okay.
0: Can I? Because I was a little unfair.
1: Okay.
0: I'm sorry.
1: Go ahead.
0: Because I did for the young people, but now I want to give general.
1: Okay, go ahead.
0: So okay, I give for ahead. The young people because that's a very important message that I want to give. But for general, I want, and this is a show I cannot do without TJ at all, but I want persons to understand the power of your mouth.
1: The tongue.
0: We have mm-hmm. to be careful how we build our world, how we damn our world just by the things that we see. So be careful, little lips, what you see. That would be my sentence.
2: Awesome.
1: That is good. That is good.
2: You take me right back to Jim Tattoo Tree, power of the tongue.
0: That could be interpreted in so many ways.
2: Yeah.
0: Just saying.
1: Okay, next question.
0: You didn't answer?
1: Sorry.
0: What's your one sentence?
2: You are
1: I would try to pull her. She just slip through, you know? But she catch me. Okay. I think I would just say God is love. That's about it. I have nothing else to say. God is love. Next question. Last question.
0: Mm-hmm.
1: I have more, but last question. I'll choose this one. It's one little rough. Bear with me.
0: No, boy.
1: If you could ask one person, alive or dead, only one question, who would you ask and what would you ask? Yeah, that one there, that's
0: I
1: that
0: can
1: one
0: need more than deep. A minute to think about that one.
1: Yeah, that one.
2: I don't know what I would ask them.
1: Yeah. That's a deep one right there.
0: Yeah, I don't know. I can need a minute for that one. But if you can twist it a little bit to say who would you have wanted to meet, that would be an easier question to answer than for me to come up with a question to ask them. Because I don't know. I wouldn't know what question.
1: Correct.
0: I would want to ask. Because if I have to meet anybody, mm-hmm. I would choose God. Which isn't a real good answer
1: because
0: he's not a person. You said present or dead. That's what you said, right?
1: Alive or dead.
0: So, yeah,
1: That's a good thing. Listen, I'm like, God, let's have a conversation because.
0: But I would ask.
1: What's going on?
0: If I had to choose and I say, okay, I choose God, mm-hmm. I would be
2: dead.
0: Why cancer?
1: Okay. That's fair.
2: Mm.
1: If you can answer this question, because I don't think I could answer the question. I don't think I could. I would ask this question, ask another question. I would say, what did life teach you yesterday? We learn lessons each and every day. Like, if we sit and we actually think about things that we do each day, we had to have learned something yesterday. What did you learn yesterday?
0: Go ahead.
2: I'm still thinking about that first question because my mind, I'll be honest in saying mm-hmm. that the first thing that came to my mind was Maya Angelou,
1: mm-hmm.
2: right? And then I am thinking about

0: I don't know if this is his name, Beckles, Hillary Beckles, something like that. Because at this stage of where I am right now in my life, I am concerned about our next stage in democracy for the Virgin Islands.
1: Oh,
0: has
1: Jesus.
0: Nothing to do about love or anything like that. Because I do feel and believe that we are at a stage where independence should be our next step. And shortly after that, becoming a republic. So that is where I have been on for the past few years. And to see, to hear leaders talk about the next phase in their democracy and making those strides is just not about making better our constitution. It's about knowing who we are as Virgin Islanders. And I just feel that we are far away from, in other words, there's an identity crisis happening. And I don't think we know who we are, even though many of us keep talking about, oh yeah, yeah, yeah, we know that we are the Virgin Islands and not the British Virgin Islands. But we don't.
1: Right.
2: Okay.
0: And I'm ready for that conversation. I'm ready for that level, that next phase in our democracy.
1: I like that, because now I could piggyback off of you. It would be Martin Luther King Jr. And Mandela. How did you do it? How did you do it? Because the story is amazing.
0: So I didn't say my question. I would then say for my question for Hillary is, what is the next step in our democracy? How do we get there? Because we're ready for it. And a lot of people don't think we are. But my soul, my inner being, my bones say that we have been ready for such a long time.
1: My bones. Yeah, so I think that's it, man. Like that's I just needed to end it off. We did this fun stuff, but we have to think about the life stuff too. You know, so I think.
2: But I can piggyback off of your thing. I can piggyback off. So, question. If you could speak to the 18-year-old you. Sorry, Flash is my favorite superhero. And Flash likes to go back in time to try to save his mom and all of that good stuff. But if you could speak to the younger you, what would you tell you?
1: You want me to cry? Hold on.
0: I can tell you.
2: What would you tell you?
0: So I'll go first by stating.
1: Go right ahead.
0: 18. So let's just say between 18 to 25.
2: Fine.
0: Because then is when I went to college. And then is when I had the. So I'll just say quickly. Position yourself for what you want to see for yourself and your people in the future. Position yourself.
2: Okay. Henny, what would you tell the younger you? You need more time?
1: Stay the course. Stay the course.
2: Okay.
1: Cause, who child?
2: I mean, outside of the saving the money part, right? what I would tell myself, I would say, I'll use one of Henny's words she used earlier tonight. Give yourself more grace. I am my worst critic.
0: We are.
2: I'm doing a lot better than I think. You know, I did good. You did good, kiddo.
1: Yes.
2: And it's like we put ourselves under these unrealistic pressures. And when you take a step back, you're doing a lot better than you think that you are.
0: True.
2: So take time to smell the roses. Anybody who know me, I don't have time to smell the roses.
1: Not that one.
2: So take time to smell the roses and stop. It's a lot. You're doing too much. Enjoy life. Yes. Smell the roses.
1: But you end the show with me something again.
2: No. But that was me answering the question.
1: She ended the show, but she ended the show, no? Anyways. I

0: Greetings, Massive. Welcome back to another exciting episode of your favorite entertainment and lifestyle program. I'm your boy Naldo Addy, and it's your boy Eddie, and we're coming to you from Hero Circle this week. Eddie, what going on, fam?
1: Actually, not much. Just really and truly glad for the out there with the team, and you know, so with the, you know, a Hero Circle, and the one and only alma mater, of course, Woolmans, is close by.
0: All right, we're gonna save that one there for later, dog, in our show. Zane, because we don't know, so this is a Woolmans show. A show, man. But we're gonna kick out the show right now, Zane. Let's go.
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0: Boy, I'm at Manchester Square right now, but I should have Manchester Square than Manchester, England. Nevertheless, the English Premier League trophy touched down on Jamaican soil for the first time in history, courtesy of Brand Guinness and the British High Commission. And of course, the previous team did up on the ground to bring you these highlights. Check them out.
3: What brings us out? We're here on the exalted lawns of the British High Commission, welcoming the English Premier League trophy to Jamaica. And of course, it's being brought to you by Guinness.
0: And what's the significance between the partnership of Brand Guinness and the English Premier League?
3: And I think Brand Guinness is all about bringing people together in an enjoyable space. And I think that's what football does at the best of times. Of course, at the worst of times, they get strong rivalries. But that can also be the best. Everybody has a friend. If you have a friend who has a different football team, and you enjoy the friendly banter, and that's really what Guinness is about, bringing people together, enjoy the banter, enjoy the pageantry, enjoy the shared joy of the English Premier League.
0: Is this the first time the trophy has set foot on Jamaican terrain?
4: Yes, as far as I know it is. And so it's super, super, super exciting.
0: What's the significance of Brand Guinness with the Premier League and the British High Commission?
4: Sure, so Guinness is essentially, you know, this kind of sponsor of the, you know, of the EPL. Mm-hmm. And of course it's a British brand. And we are the British High Commission, so that's the connection.
0: And of course the Jamaicans who love to partake in Guinness, 18 years and older, of course. Do you have a favorite Premier League team?
4: Yes, I do.
0: Who is your team?
4: What I've been saying with everyone this evening is the team that I support, I will never walk alone.
5: You know, Guinness has sponsored the EPL, which is the English Premier League football, for the last 3 years. Mm-hmm. And so we've been integral in that globally. And Jamaica is all about Guinness. I mean, if you ask any Jamaican, Guinness is really ours. And we're all about football. Mm-hmm. And guys, this is the real EPL trophy. Comes with the handlers, white gloves and all. Mm-hmm.
6: Bringing the trophy here is just a significant feature. Jamaica is a football country, and we just want to bring it home.
7: Avid Newcastle fan. Many of you might not believe that, but you can check the stats. But I'm here, the Premier League trophy is here, so I'm happy. It's the closest my team will get to it. For now, we're coming. You've been paying attention, Naldo, so you know.
0: What do you think this means for we as football fans?
8: This is dope. Like, I was telling somebody earlier, like, I think overall, I think Jamaicans are just a bunch of wagonists. Because I have UK friends and they live in Leicester, they live in West Ham, and, you know, they're supporting this team. Mm-hmm. I'm a Portmore band, man. How me get up to me and support Man City? Yo, man, if a Kingston and support Man U, like...
0: A Portmore United should have been a side.
8: No, Portmore United on my side. Still, big up. They're going to win the Premier League. You heard it here first. However, what me I say is, like, the culture transcends all the way from cool UK all the way here in Jamaica. And I'm so happy that they're here, because I don't know if I tweet them see or some TikTok and them know say, yo, Jamaica love football and love EPL and love Premier League. From it was the Barclays Premier League. We can't say Barclays. I want to bank that, so them good.
0: Yeah.
8: So from it was the Barclays.

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1: 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But before that, a quick stop at Little Caesar's Pizza to grab a Hawaiian pizza, actually. Question, do you like pineapple on pizza?

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3: What's the furthest you've traveled for love? That's the question we have for the people in this week's YPRE Vox Pop. But then again, with them your gas price, I'm not travel for no love, and I have to come to me.
4: YPRE is brought to you by Campari Red Passion.
5: Wow. Where would I say now? I guess New York.
6: Whoa. That's a real whoa. That's a real whoa. Was the flight worth it?
5: It definitely did.
7: One parish. From St. Mary to Kingston.
6: St. Mary to Kingston. Was it worth it?
7: No, sir.
6: we say gas and tool, my boss.
7: We get everything.
8: Furthest. What I say from Kingston to Mobe.
6: Was it worth it?
8: No.
9: Furthest. Right, I'm yard, man.
6: You're not going away.
9: It have come to me, man. Believe. It have come to me, man.
10: Furthest would have been a 3.5-hour drive.
6: Mm.
10: Yes.
6: And in America?
10: In America.
6: Was it worth it?
10: Yeah, man, it was worth it. I'm not gonna lie.
8: Kingston?
6: Yeah, somewhere.
8: Same place. Same
6: place. Not far, bro.
8: We're not really going away for it still.
6: Yeah.
8: For love.
6: All right. Yeah.
11: Portmore.
6: From where?
11: Kingston.
6: Yeah. Wait, so no far distance?
11: No, man, we can't do that.
6: Well, at this me I pull up in here, because I'm going to think it burn no bag of gas. But what Uno say, let us know on all our social media platforms at Pre-The Show on Instagram, Facebook, TikTok, X, and of course, the comment section on YouTube. And tune in next week for more YPRE.
4: YPRE was brought to you by Campari Red Passion.
6: So last week, Girl Goodbye Alkaline stormed to the number one spot on the Magnum Top 10 chart. Is it still there? Let's find out right now. Magnum, champion of dancehall.

0: 10 young men are competing in the Mr. and Mr. Teen Universe International Jamaica competitions, and the Predis team was at their photo shoot recently, with the finalists scheduled to be announced on June 21st. Let's hear some more.
1: My reason for entering the pageant is because of children like my godson. I believe there's an overarching culture of toxic masculinity in Jamaica, and I believe the change begins with yourself, next those around you, and then the community. So that is why.
2: You said you had previous pageant experience. Talk to me about that.
1: So in 2023, I believe, I entered Mr. Irvinia. I was not crowned the king, but I am still that king in my own right. Yes.
2: And how much did you place in that pageant?
1: I believe it was second. Yes.
2: And what was that experience like for you?
1: It was very formative, because my younger self would never see myself entering a pageant, and here I am again. So I believe that it helped develop my character in a way that wouldn't have happened otherwise.
3: Well, it's one of two reasons

is one, I've always been a virtual supporter of pageantry, you know, being on the screen. I always wanted to say, I told myself this year that I want to know what it feels like. I want to get the experience to be in front of the screen this time, to see what the support will be like and, you know, just to get the feeling of it. I also want to work on self-development for me in the pageantry.

0: 20 years old.
1: Mm-hmm. And where in Jamaica are you from?
0: Kingston, Jamaica.
1: What schools did you attend?
0: I went to Dunurban Primary, Calabar High School, and now I'm actually at University of Technology, Jamaica.
1: What are you studying?
0: I'm in business administration.
1: Now, what was the reason for entering the project this year?
0: You know, honestly, I would have been advised that I could always try and do it. I've been stepping out of my comfort zone a bit more. I did Rising Stars 2 years ago, so I've been trying to step into what it's like to be in a competition space, competitive-wise. I've always had it in me, but I never really thought I could do it until getting that push again.
1: What do you hope to take away from the competition?
2: So, if I should put aside the title, I would say I would take away the opportunity of learning more about public speaking, building a brand, building a name for myself, and to learn more about different advocacy.
3: People, what should I get? This or this? More pre-this right after the break.
4: Come by Red Passion.

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1: His latest single, Ningi Ningi, is featured on the Happy Wife Rhythm from Big Yard Music Group, and it's gaining significant traction on radio. We meet Rude Link in our up next segment.
2: How did you get involved in music?
3: Well, I'm from White House first and foremost, so music is widely populated in White House. Like, all the parties come from White House, so.
2: Jamming studio.
3: Yeah. As I used to see it, we see Beanie Man them, and we see RDX them, and we see Ward 21 them, so we just like it and decide to try it. The first producer that I have a voice for is Studio Mix. That's a producer in White House, him a studio. So that's where we get most of the learning experience from. The first hand experience.
4: You can't satisfy your appetite. In order for me have a piece of life.
2: So the stage name is Rude Link. What's the name your parents gave you?
3: Andre Solomon. My name is Andre Solomon.
2: So how you came by Rude Link?
3: Well, Rude Link was given to me by a friend named Slimer. We call him Michael.
2: How has the journey been for you musically?
3: We've been doing it for a while. The journey kind of rough, somewhat. You see me? Because a link, like, is a who know who. So it's an association type of ball game in a music.
4: Them nah see me drop down, get the mood and never ever live. You see me beg no bread, yeah. Man bless family and
2: what's the lesson you've learned along the journey?
3: Well, the lessons that I've learned is stay humble, work on a craft, so when I get the opportunity, you execute properly. When a producer say, yo, let me see, I'm not knocking on the door, where sound like, and you get the opportunity, and your voice, like, if whether you sing on the spot or put in at the boat, him say, yo, you're ready.
4: Be right, happy life, happy wife, but you can't satisfy your appetite.
2: You currently have a song called Ningi Ningi.
3: Yes.
2: That's

0: doing pretty well on radio.
1: Yeah, yeah.
0: It's on a project out of Big Yard Music Group. Yeah. How did you get on the project?
1: Chris Martin did have a rehearsal and we come around here and thing and we pull up and we pull up. And the boss sitting at the kitchen, Mr. Robert Livingston. And him say, Riff Raff, me about one drop, you know. And thing and I say, yeah. And him say, yo, Master Road Link. See one drop, you like it? And I say, yeah man. Long and short of the story, the boss get a call, say, come out of the studio. And come on, end up, come out of the studio. But they never know me an engineer. So I cook up the first quick 8 line on my head. Like, and so when they walk outside, I just, because the rhythm that playing, them create a session, so I just press record and run go to the voice room and go voice the first 8 bar.
2: Them say happy wife, your happy life, but me can't satisfy me your appetite.
1: So when them come back in now, I'm press it off and I say, yo, what go on? The boss, I say, what go on? Are you voice that? I say, yeah, me do it. And I say, yo, that can't move, so we just get the chorus after that. Me and the bar song, come on, we just brainstorm, man. Like in a 45 minutes, the whole song finish.
2: Extra blessed, God put you in the world. Best, yeah.
0: Was music something that you've always wanted to do, even while you were in high school and planning your future?
1: Yeah, because we do it from a long time still. Yeah, because music is a part of my journey, honestly. Yeah, music, our first love, honestly.
3: DJ Lava has racked up quite a number of accomplishments since we checked in with her 4 years ago. Now, she's on her dream radio station, Fame 95 FM, and she's also started her own business. Let's hear some more in our Mixmaster segment.
0: Mixmaster is brought to you by Guinness, a lovely day for a Guinness, and by 77 Energy Drink. Double the energy, double the vibe.
3: Lava, welcome back to Pre-The Show. Can you imagine it has been almost 4 years since the last time you graced the platform?
4: Yeah, yes.
3: What have you been up to?
4: I'm now at Fame FM, my dream station.
3: Okay.
4: Yeah, I've always dreamed. I mean, it's every DJ's dream back in the days, yeah. So, you know, but I'm there.
3: Mm-hmm.
4: And, you know, so that's one of the changes.
3: Mm-hmm.
4: I am at the dream station. And, next changes, I am also in a female collective DJ group
3: mm-hmm.
4: called Head Boppers.
3: Show them. What are some of the hurdles that you had to climb over from the way you did today?
4: I've been DJing for about 20 years
3: mm-hmm.
4: and it was really a struggle. It's male dominated, yes, and it's easy. I've approached other DJs, you know, help me to grow, help me to learn things. So I'm coming from CD,
3: mm-hmm.
4: coming right up.
3: Mm-hmm.
4: What really transformed my life is that step that I take when I get that opportunity to go to Sandals.
3: Mm-hmm.
4: And I just take a leap of faith and I just go there, thinking that I was going to just plug and play. No, because you know all I know about is music,
3: yeah.
4: DJing. No. Went there, I had to learn AV, audio visual, everything. I've been to events and I see other female DJs and without they approaching me, I was like, come over this side.
3: Yeah.
4: So I just call them to come over this side to help to nurture, help them to grow and show them that there's a safe space where you can be yourself and grow.
3: Mm-hmm.
4: Music was always into me. Also, Little Lava used to play football.
3: Mm-hmm.
4: Yes. Yes, I was a reggae girl, not for long, but I used to play for my high school and mm-hmm. I used to play Women Premier League.
3: Okay.
4: But because the football was not paying,
3: yeah,
4: and never put us where we'd want to go,
3: yeah.
4: I have to focus now on the music more.
3: People, we're still hungry. I may feel for a whopper right now. So while I go grab a bite at Burger King, stay tuned for Pondifier right after the break.
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4: So this is Alton Jarrett and we are here at Javino's Fried Chicken, and I want to take you to a step how we prepare our famous chicken and chips. So we have our chicken, well seasoning. This is how we get it prepared. We're not going to fry a lot of chicken because our customers is like evening hours. Nice seasoned breast. Let this fry for about 20 minutes. Can get the leg and the wing about 15. Get the breast and the thigh at least 20 minutes. You can fry some fries like 10 minutes. While this is cooking, you can also help out some other customers by giving them what is ready here. We use a new pack foil paper. Piece of thigh with a piece of breast. While the customer leave to come back, we have it here for them. It's about 15 minutes gone out of the 20, so let's step back on our chicken. So as I said, normally the leg and the wing, normally ready before the breast, and give the breast a few jukes so the oil can soak right in the middle, so you don't get that raw texture of it, and drop it back for another 5 minutes. 20 minutes, this is the 20 minutes, so put it on the hand towel here so it get a, so some of the oil can soak out of it. All right, so while the chicken there is soaking, a little salt. This customer like leg and thigh, show a leg and thigh for them. This is how we go about it. This is the Carl's ketchup. Pepper also. Our customers are always telling us that our chicken is the best around the cut, so we believe them. And if you're ever in the area of Kingston, we are at West Bay Farm Road, One Rushford Park to be exact, and yeah, that's a wrap.
2: In 1997, the Renaissance remix of Dancehall Queen by Beanie Man and Chevelle Franklin mash up the Billboard charts. Delano of Renaissance is here to give us the background and the history behind that massive song in our Fooey Culture segment.
3: 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Fooey Culture.
5: Let me get my punch up, yeah. Mass, yeah. First time you see your me that walk in my car. Don't me see your when me walk in my...
6: How did you get involved in remixing that project?
7: Well, after the Mega Nitro Mix, Bounty Killer, the movie, you have, we call it Christy Barber. Sure. Hi, Christy. and her team actually linked me and said, hey, we want a remix. I said, but I don't have no equipment. They said, they will get all the equipment that I need. When

They gave me these equipments. Now, I didn't know how to use these equipments. I was clueless. And I was there and I said, hey, I don't know, I can't do this. I have to go and go do my mix because I know how to use my equipment. Them said, no, we want the mix today. I said, all right. Them call KRS-One, them call all kind of people to try and come and help me, but they couldn't get anyone because everybody was busy. So we're there in the studio and I said, you know what? Just bring a turntable, come. I'll go for my record and come back. I went for my record and did the mix live with turntables. There was an engineer there that, you know, it's 24 tracks, 32 tracks, big board. I just sit on the engineer and say, all right, listen to me. This is what I'm going to do. Just follow me and press record. And then they did that, running the rhythm, running the acapella. All this was done on turntables, to tracks. I was in the studio until the next morning with the engineer. Until when we mix it, and the engineer was like looking at me like, yo, how you came up with this idea? It's a white engineer, because basically I gone back to the basics with it in terms of just turntable to recording. And then when Stone and Christy Barber came to the studio and listened to the mix, they said, all right, this is it. This is what we're working. I mean, the original song was Climbing the Billboard. You know, it's Sly and Robbie produced the track. The original rhythm, but when the remix came out, it actually shot to the Billboard. And that as well gave me a lot of recognition worldwide. A DJ for Dougie Fresh, a DJ for Wyclef, you understand? I was touring with Shaggy. So it put me into places as well. I could walk into a record shop, I could walk into a show, and people say, oh, Delon, what's up? You know, I don't know these guys, but you know that there's industry people. So I was getting into it. It put me, even now, it's still, I mean, that's my biggest remix up to this date in terms of Billboard and worldwide. So yeah, that's what it did.

0: One of the most misunderstood dogs in Jamaica is the pit bull. Are they as dangerous as everyone thinks? How do they cohabitate with families? Trainer David Wright of Wright's Canine Care breaks that down in our True Tip of the Week.
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2: Pit bulls, very misunderstood dog breed. What are the myths that should be dispelled about pit bulls?
3: All right, before I get to that, the myth, I'd like to explain the breed itself. So this dog now was used for fighting purpose in both in Britain and in America. And they used to have these dogs fighting in a pit. So that's how they end up with the name pit bull. All right. So, but the dog itself is a very nice dog, very intelligent, one of the most intelligent dogs we have. Because you must know the history of the dog, you must know the breed of the dog before you actually purchase the dog, breed the dog, or keep the dog. Now, these dogs are dogs that they don't like tight space, they don't like to be around other dogs, they love to have some level of comfort and show a lot of love and things. Most of the accident, so to speak, from pit bull come from either two pit bull fighting or pit bull and another dog fighting. Somebody's passing, see the dog and probably stop trying to part them. Or just curious standing by and watch the dogs and just literally turn and attack the person. The dogs are left tied up, haven't been fed for days. Dogs have been abused. Owners have a responsibility to make sure that the environment of the dogs that they kept is safe, not just for other people, not just for family members, but for the dog itself. That's the first and foremost is really the dog that is important. Because once the puppy is growing, if you have a puppy, the puppy is supposed to be growing in an environment where it feels safe, it feels comfortable, that it can express itself. And I mean, there no bad dogs are born, bad dogs are made. So the environment the dog is kept is the type of environment that the dog is going to produce later on.
0: And there's no better way for sign out of Hero Circle and this week's episode.

0: episode of Pretty Show rather than at Woolman's Boys School, the best secondary institution in Jamaica. In fact, Eddie is also a Woolman's alumni. Eddie, which year you left Woolman's, bro?
1: 2025.
0: Okay, and I left in 2017. When did you leave? Are you never go? Or sure if you never go? But that's where we're going to sign out from the show this week. Big up on yourself, take care, and we're out.
2: Pre-This was brought to you in partnership with the following partners.

0: Why are you dressed up for work so early?
1: I have a 7:30 with for a couple.
0: Oh, about right?
1: Yeah, that one.
0: I see.
1: Hopefully they sign the divorce papers today so that we all can have some peace.
0: This is why people are so scared of marriage. I mean, how do you go from loving someone to hating them after so many years?
1: Well, I don't know. I guess people drift about sometimes when they don't put in the work, you know. But not all marriages are bad, you know. You have a couple of them out there, you know, working it out, and you know it's thriving and things are going well for them.
0: One in a million.
1: One in a million.
0: Mm-hmm.
1: I disagree. Several in a million. Be positive, babe.
0: Okay, you win. You win. Yeah. If you say so.
1: I'm off.
0: Okay.
1: Do
0: you need some sugar?

0: Tina the workaholic.
1: I am not a workaholic.
0: Well, no workaholic admits she is one.
1: Well, if doing my job, so when my salary comes, I'll be deserving of it. Is hard work? Well, I'm not a workaholic.
0: No, hold on. What are you saying? That I don't deserve my salary when it comes?
1: Dora, why did I say that? Did I ever say anything like that? Besides, I thought we were talking about me.
0: Whatever. Jeez. Excuse me.
1: Yes! What's the dance about?
0: No.
1: Please spill.
0: Siri, no, sorry, I can't share this one with you. I'm sorry.
1: Since when? No, Dora, since when will you not share things with me? Have I spill? Why are we dancing?
0: Siri, say anything you like. Seriously, I will not share this one with you. I am sorry.
1: Dora, you're a suspect too. Tell me now. So it has gotten to this now. We're hiding things from each other, Abby.
0: Hold on. I need to go now. I have a lunch date with someone again.
1: Okay, let's go together then.
0: I said someone special. Hold on. I'll tell you everything now. Don't be in a hurry.

0: I don't know what's going on with you.
1: Why?
2: Babe, hold on, don't be in a hurry. I deserve 50% share of the family's properties.
3: You deserve nothing from me.
2: Oh yes, I do.
3: These years I've been with you, it has been the worst years of my life.
2: Liar. Your sin is because of that young trash of a girlfriend you just met.
3: Oh, thank God you said she is young. She's young and strong and she gives to me anything, anywhere I want. She stays 1 hour on me.
2: Look at who's talking. I mean, Bobby Boy, no, you can hardly get up.
3: Bastard, did you hear her? She just insulted my manhood. Did you hear that? Margaret!
2: How can I insult what doesn't exist? It doesn't exist. How can I even insult what doesn't exist? What doesn't exist?
4: Okay, guys. Settle down. Please. Okay. I think we'll have to reschedule. Yeah. A different time when both of you are much calmer, and then we can have this session, okay? Please calm down.
2: Thank you very much. Please. Don't mind the silly man.
3: Silly woman. Rubbish.
2: You can't even get to stand in.
3: Rubbish.
5: Surprise!
6: Everybody's here.
7: My love, before I met you, I thought I was complete. Didn't need anything. Didn't need anyone. And then I met you and realized that I wasn't complete. Because you complete me. Tina, you're an amazing woman. And I want you in my corner for the rest of my life. I'm gonna ask you, baby, will you marry me?

0: Yes.
1: Whoa! Look at you. I am so, so, so happy. Congratulations once again.
2: Thank you.
3: Thank you.
1: I can't believe I am going to be a maid of honor for the first time in my life. You. All right, I need to leave now. All right, Charles, good night.
3: Thank you so much.
0: See you tomorrow.
1: All right, darling.
4: Drive safe.
1: That's okay. Whew.
3: Finally, I have you all to myself, baby.
5: Babe.
3: What?
5: We need to talk.
3: What? Talk like right now? Nah, you know what? Leave all that wedding talk and plans for later. Right now, I just want you to myself. You know what I'm
5: babe,
3: saying?
5: It's
3: time for soup. Come on.
5: What? Babe, you need to listen to me.
3: You're serious? Are you okay? What's the matter?
5: I don't want to get married.

0: What? Baby, you...
1: I proposed to you in front of our friends and you said yes.
2: I know, Charles. I know, but...
1: But this is crazy! What are you doing? Why? Why did you say yes to me in the first place? Why?
2: I didn't know what else to do. I felt ambushed. Besides, what did you want me to do? I couldn't have said no in front of our friends.
1: Ambushed?
2: Yes, Charles, you should have asked me first. Charles, I don't want to get married.
1: Sweetheart, we've been together for years, for a very long time.
2: I know, but that doesn't mean we should rush into marriage.
1: Baby.
0: Did you say rush? Wait.
1: Rush? What, you think we're rushing?
2: I told you from the onset that I don't want to get married. You were fine with it. What changed?
1: Yeah, I know. Listen, baby, I know. Okay, I know that, you know, marriage was not part of the plan from the start. I know. But come on, baby. Time has passed. A few things have changed, and I just want you. I want more.
2: I don't want more, Charles. I don't want more. Marriage is not my thing. I don't want to get married. Don't you get it? I don't want to get married. I'm sorry.
1: Oh my God. You know, for the first time, I'm speechless. I don't know what to say.
2: I'm sorry, Charles. This marriage thing is not for me. I'm sorry.

0: You didn't knock door.
1: So?
0: What if I was with a client?
1: Well, I am not supposed to knock because I am your bestie.
0: And I am still your boss.
1: Oh well, Tina, mind how you talk to me. Else you get yourself another maid of honor. Mm-hmm. Well, my thought. I have this cousin of mine. She is a wedding

0: designer and a designer. She makes very beautiful wedding dresses, very affordable. I can actually talk to her to make something for us. And also,
1: Dora, there will be no wedding.
0: Yes, I can take care of everything for us. All the dresses, I will take care of it. She also, yes, do you remember Anne? You remember the dress she wore? Very beautiful. She made it. Even the reception dress. She
1: also, there's no wedding.
0: She also makes for the men. I know when you are ready.
2: Oh my God.
0: Hold on. Tina, hold on, hold on. Did you say something?
1: Dora, there will be no wedding. I am not getting married, okay? So stop with the designer dresses, wedding decorator, event planner and all that, okay?
0: What do you mean there will be no wedding? Where's your ring?
1: I gave it back to Charles.
0: Why?
1: Because I don't want to get married.
0: Tina, it's too early for these pranks. Don't even go there.
1: I am not playing pranks. I'm being serious.
0: Tina, you are 32. And you're telling me you're not ready for marriage?
1: And what has age got to do with marriage? I don't want to get married. I am not ready for marriage, okay? This marriage thing is not for me. And that's it. As you can see, I have work to do, okay? So please.

0: You have to end that relationship ASAP.
1: It's not that easy, you know.
0: This lady in question, she turned down your proposal. Is it not obvious that she doesn't love you the same way that you do?
1: That hurt you, though.
0: I know.
1: That really hurt. But I'm confused. What have I not said? What have I not done? I have tried everything in the books to convince her. I don't get it. How do you date someone that you cannot marry?
0: You know, a lot of people see this whole relationship thing as a game. And when they want to play, they play really dirty.
1: I didn't see this game coming.
0: I know. I was actually rooting for both of you, you know.
1: And you know the worst part of this? I told my mom about the marriage already.
0: You don't say. Oh, gosh. Now you're going to dash that woman's hope.
1: What was I supposed to do? I was excited about the prospects of marrying Tina. So I went ahead to tell my mom about it before proposing to her. How was I supposed to know that Tina would say no?
0: This is messed up.
2: Timmy, do you think Tina is cheating on me?
0: Seriously?
1: Yeah, option B.
0: Like you're asking me that question?
1: Yeah.
0: You're supposed to be asking her that question, not me.
1: That's true. Oof. I want to have a conversation with her when I get home.
0: Charles, come on. If you ask me, I actually think you should call it quits with her.
1: What?
0: Love is a two-way street, all right? But you're doing all the work here.
1: Mm. Boy, that hit me like a thunderbolt. Huh. But I can't let her go. That girl is everything to me. I love her.
0: You have to.
1: I know, but I can't.
0: You have to let her go. I know it is going to hurt. It will hurt you. I know this for sure, but look, think about it this way. Why be with someone who doesn't love you enough to marry you? Think about it. Let that marinate.

0: really strange.
1: What's strange?
0: Very strange. I didn't think I'd meet you here.
1: And why would I not be here?
0: Is that a funny question? Is that not a very funny question, Tina?
1: Why is that? I never said I wanted out of this relationship. I just said I did not want to get married.
0: What is the difference? What's the difference?
1: There's a whole lot of difference, Charles. Look, I love you, but...
0: But what? But you can't marry me. How does that even make sense? Huh? How?
1: Charles,
0: Tina, why? Why? Why would you pull me in and allow me fall in love with you? Why? Would you spend all this time with me if you knew you had an option? Why?
1: What are you talking about?
0: Oh, come on. Don't pretend. Quit the pretense right now. You have an option. You have someone else in your life. How else do you explain the situation right here? How else?
1: Why would you say a thing like that, Charles? I am so disappointed in you. Have I ever for one day given you a reason to doubt my loyalty in this relationship?
0: Not until now.
1: Oh.
0: I have lived with you for so many months now. And I look at you, you know what I see? A total stranger. I never really knew you, you know.

I'm disappointed. I'm hurt. And disappointed. I feel very, very betrayed.

0: I'll leave.
1: Why?
0: You can stay. I'll just go to the other room. It's okay.
1: Oh no, don't worry, it's fine. I'll go to the other room. You can stay here. Okay.
0: Charles, it's your house and it's your room. So you can stay anywhere you want.
1: So now it's my house? It's now my house?
0: I don't want another fight.
1: What makes you think I want to fight? I'm tired of fighting.
0: Look, I'll just go. Please.
1: No, I'm tired of fighting now. Come on now, let's go fight. I'm tired. Eh? Please, baby, please.
0: No, it's Charles.
1: Charles, what? I'm just tired of fighting.
0: Stop.
1: Please don't go. Please. I don't want to lie in this bed all by myself. Please, that's not fine. Please. This is your house. Please. Please, now. Have you agreed? Would you stay?

Steve.

0: What are you doing?
1: Leaving, Charles. It's obvious things are not the same between us ever since the proposal thing.
2: So this is it. You're willing to let go of a 3-year relationship?
1: Sorry. I'm sorry, I can't.
2: Stop saying that. Why, Tina? Why?
1: I told you why already. I don't want to get married. I don't. This marriage thing is not for me, Charles.
2: That's a lie. It's me, right?
1: No.
2: There's been something about me that makes the idea of marrying me so awful. Is it me?
1: No, Charles, it's not you. Look, as a matter of fact, you're perfect. You're smart. You're caring. You're very hardworking. You're everything any woman would.
2: All of that, and you still will not give us a chance? Come on, please. I'm scared too, you know. But I'm willing to do this one thing with you. Tina, marriage is not as bad as you think.
1: I'm sorry. I can't. I can't, Charles, and there's nothing you say to me that will make me change my mind. You can't convince me. I'm sorry. I can't do this. I'm sorry.
2: I love you so much, Tina.
1: And I love you too, you know that. I love you too, but I don't want to get married. It's a decision I took a long time ago, and it has nothing to do with you. I'm sorry, Charles. Take care of yourself. Sorry. Let's pretend. Let's just pretend.

0: Please, don't go, don't leave me, please. Please.
1: Charles, this is the best for both of us.
0: But not the best for me. It's not the best for me. My life is a total mess without you in it. Please, Tonko, you are the very air that I breathe. Tina, you can't leave me, please.
1: You won't marry Charles. I can't give that to you.
0: Well, then I'll have to leave with what you can give. Oh, please.

0: Please.
1: Are you sure? I'd hate to see you shrink because of me.
0: I love you. That is all I know. And I'd rather have a part of you with me than lose you completely. Please. Listen, if this is really what you want, then I'll stop. I'll stop talking about marriage. I'll never bring it up again. I promise you. Just don't go, please.
2: What? Why are you looking at me like that?
3: I'm trying to ascertain if you're all right.
2: I'm okay.
3: I doubt that.
2: I am A-okay. I'm very okay. Look, man, you will not understand. You're not in my shoes.
3: I know, so try and make me understand. Make me understand why you would want to ruin your life over some girl.
2: She's not some girl. She is the love of my life.
3: Yeah, right. Love of my life.
2: Yeah.
3: Yet she refused to marry you.
2: But she's still with me.
3: Charles.
2: That's something.
3: Charles, come on. This is not America, okay? You keep forgetting. You are your mother's only child and she needs you to give her grandchildren.
2: So what do you want me to do?
3: Well, first things first, get her out of your life. Yes, I mean, there are too many beautiful women out there who would want you to make them your wife. That is what you need to do so that you can start thinking straight. Get out of your mind.
2: I won't do it. I have hope. I've got some faith in Tina. I believe in Tina and I believe that someday soon she's going to change her mind. Yeah.
3: And if she doesn't change her mind?
2: Can we change the topic?
3: Brilliant.
2: Why are you looking at me like that now?
4: Yes, we can work with what you have. Whatever the budget is, it's not going to be a problem.
1: That's my point exactly.
4: I'll call you back. So this is it, Dora. So much for being my bestie.
5: Best friends are supposed to have each other's back. Supposed to tell each other everything.
6: That is how best friends work.
4: So what do you want to know?
6: Why did you turn down Charles's proposal? If perfection is a name, that is who he is. He is too good.
4: Dara, we've been through this before. Marriage is not my thing. I don't want to get married.
6: Why don't you be a reverend sister then than hurting Charles?
4: I'm not hurting him. We're still together. And we're together because we love each other deeply. Besides, why would marriage be a yardstick to measure love?
6: Are you guys still together?
4: Yes. You would have known if you were not avoiding me and giving me attitude these past days.
6: Charles is too perfect. He is too good.
4: You can say that again. I know.
6: Well, Tina, should I advise you as your friend? I need to tell you the truth. Let Charles be. He should be with someone that will give him what he deserves.
4: And you think I've not tried to leave? In fact, I was almost out of the gates before he stopped me.
6: You didn't want to leave because you do not want to lose him. And if you ask me, that is very selfish of you. Tina, if you don't want to marry Charles, let him go. Please, I beg you, you are taking advantage of the fact that he loves you so much, and that is wrong.
4: Tell you, getting this
6: all wrong, right? Put yourself in his shoes. If it is you, how would you react? Wrong, right?
0: I was calling you all day, darling. What? You didn't take my call.
7: I'm sorry, babe. I had a

0: home be at work today. I'm really sorry.
1: Really? Oh, yeah, you see, that's why I was calling you all day.
0: Good day, ma'am.
2: Wow. Baby girl, you look more beautiful in person.
0: Thank you, ma'am. Thank you. So
2: come and give me a hug.
0: Nice to see you.
2: Thank you, my daughter. You are a sight for sore eyes.
0: Thank you. Thank you, ma'am.
2: So, where is it?
0: Where is what?
2: The ring, of course.
0: Ring?
2: Yes, the ring.
0: Oh, the ring. It's upstairs. It's upstairs.
2: Oh, but that's nonsense. The ring needs to be on your finger at all times. The whole world needs to see it and know that you are taken.
0: Taken? Mom, we're not even married yet.
2: That's why I'm here.
0: Huh?
2: To arrange the wedding with you. I mean, the both of you need to get married as soon as possible.
1: Right.
0: Charles here.
2: Charles? Oh, please. Come on. Charles can't even organize a birthday party, let alone a wedding. Both of us will handle it.
0: Huh?
2: Right, Charles?
1: Yes, Mom.
0: yes, that's settled now. We have a wedding to plan.
2: Exactly.
0: I need to go upstairs. I had a really long day at work. I'll be right back.
2: Now, you hurry up because we have a lot to talk about.
1: I see you like her.
2: I love her. I mean, you have great taste.
1: I do. Mom, I'll be with you in a bit. I need to take
2: care of something. Go ahead and do your thing. Do your thing, so I have to plan this wedding. I have to calculate.
0: Did you know your mom was coming into the country?
1: Oh, no, I did not. I don't know, she didn't even call to tell me. According to her, she wanted to surprise us.
0: She thinks we're getting married.
1: Yeah, I know. I know. And that's because I told her about my intentions with you before I proposed to you. That's why.
0: We need to tell her we are not getting married.
1: What, like right now? Oh no, come on now. We can't do that. Right, the woman just flew in from the UK to plan this wedding. We cannot do that.
0: Right, so what are you saying? We deceive her? Oh, come on, Charles, that's not right.
1: No, what I'm saying is that we'll buy some time. Okay, you know, just, you know, not now, you know. It's going to be too much of a blow to her, you know, she knows the truth. We'll tell her later when she can handle it. Yeah, please.
0: Okay, if you say so.
1: Yeah.
0: So, what would you do about the ring? You've returned it already, right?
1: Oh, no, I have it.
0: Oh, yeah. Okay.

0: so disheartening to me.
1: It's okay, Mom. I understand how you feel. Daddy may not be here right now, but I know he's up there and he's smiling at us.
0: Thank you, my love.
1: Welcome.
0: You're such a wonderful girl.

0: To think of it, both of you, have you decided the number of children you want to have?
1: Two.
2: What? Just two? Why?
1: Well, there might be a possibility for a third one if, you know, it all depends on Tina, right?
3: And what is wrong with two?
0: My darling, Charles is an only child. And from what he told me, you are too. I don't think four is out of place.
3: What?
1: Four is quite a lot.
0: Well, both of you can handle it. I mean, the resources are there. It's not as if you will be bringing children into the world to come and suffer.
3: Well, Charles and I guess we'll talk about it later then. Charles?
1: Yes, we will. Yeah.
0: That's my girl. You know, you're such a wonderful girl. You're so beautiful.
3: Thank you, Mom. I'm
0: so happy that my son chose, he made the right choice. I'm so proud of you, son.

0: Good morning, ma'am.
1: Good morning, my darling. How are you today?
0: I'm very well. And you?
1: Very well.
0: I'm off to work. I'll see you when I get back.
1: Can you come here for a second? To sit.
0: Okay, ma'am.
1: Okay. Now, I want you to look at this wedding gowns. Aren't they beautiful?
0: Yes, they are.
1: So, what do you think about this bridesmaid colors? Mm. Or have you all both picked a color yet?
0: No, we haven't. You see, Charles and I, we've been so busy with work. We don't have time to.
1: Don't you worry. Don't you worry. I'll handle it. Okay? I'll take care of it.
0: Okay. Okay.
1: Now, you go to work. Okay? Have a great day, darling.
0: Okay, ma'am. You too.
1: Thank you. That reminds me, just...
0: Ma'am?
1: Have you even chosen a date yet? Have you picked a date?
0: No, not yet.
1: That's unbelievable. But why are the both of you dragging your feet on this thing like this? Okay, you know what? You go to work. When you come back in the evening, we'll talk extensively about this. We'll make all the plans.
0: Okay, ma'am.
1: Enjoy your day. Have a great day.

0: I'll choose the colors. I'll pick a date.
1: That's all. I like the contract. It's quite understandable and not too ambiguous.
2: So is it a yes?
1: Definitely.
2: I will get back to them.
1: Adara, I would like to talk to you.
2: About what?
1: Why are you still acting cold towards me? I thought we were friends.
2: Well, Tina, we are still friends, but I'm still mad at you. Anyways, what you want to talk about?
1: Charles's mom is in town to plan our wedding.
2: Poor woman, she doesn't know, right?
1: Do you think I should just tell her the truth?
2: What does Charles want?
1: Charles thinks we shouldn't tell her.
2: Then do whatever he wants. You owe him that.
1: Oh, okay.
2: So is that all?
1: Yeah.
2: All right, I'll get back to you concerning that.
1: Okay.
2: The contract. What does the mom look like?
1: That's my girl. I can't wait to speak. Oh my God, that woman is so classy, sophisticated, well put together. She's such a sweet soul.
2: I wasn't expecting less. So, does she feel bad about you and Charles living together?
1: Not at all. Look, she's a modern day woman. Like, she doesn't care. All she wants is for us to get married. Like, she's ready to make the plans. Like, what are we wearing? What's the shame?
3: You won't blame her now, would you? She wants to see her first child, and only child, get married.
1: We need to come clean. This whole marriage planning and shopping is driving me crazy.
3: A little more time, baby. A little more time. We'll come clean, okay? Just a little more time. Just hang in there.
1: How long more? Your mother is such a sweet soul, and I am tired of lying to her.
3: You know, it's her birthday soon, and you can imagine what telling her something like this would do to her at a time like this, you know?
1: What are you saying?
3: I'm saying that we wait and tell her after her birthday. You know, listen, she takes her birthdays quite seriously. Okay, let's not ruin it for her, please.
1: So, when is her birthday?
3: Saturday, this weekend, why?
1: So I could buy her a gift. It's her birthday.
3: Look at that. Sweetheart, come on. How sweet of you. You're the best, you know.
1: I know.
3: Your magic. You want a kiss?
4: You know, I'm actually thinking the particular fabric we should be going for should be lace.
1: Okay.
4: Yes.
5: Uh-oh. So where are these two very beautiful women off to?
4: I'm taking Tina to go and see a friend of mine. She imports fabrics from Switzerland.
5: Yeah, that's right.
4: You know, we're thinking we should get the lace material for the Ashebi. So she needs to get it on time and keep it because the festive season is around the corner.
5: That's right. That's right.
1: Yeah. Yes. Charles, yeah. You're less busy today, so why don't you join us?
4: Exactly. Exactly. You know, Charles, it's always good to have more than one opinion in things like this.
5: Yes. No, Mom, I...

0: I actually know little to nothing about fabrics. So whatever both of you come up with, we'll be fine. Besides, I already, fixed a meeting with a client for this afternoon, so I just passed. I'm sorry.
1: And what if you don't like what we pick?
0: What? Of course, whatever the both of you come up with, I'll be fine with.
2: Exactly, exactly.
0: Yeah.
2: Come on, girl, let's
1: Yes,
2: be on
1: ma'am.
2: our way. Okay, so we'll see you later then.
0: Yes, mom. Yes.

0: That was a nice outing, right?
1: Yes, ma'am. I had a good time looking and picking out all the beautiful lace materials.
0: Me too.
1: It was so hard to make a choice because they're all beautiful.
0: Exactly. Exactly. Wonderful. But I am so happy that we were able eventually to settle on one.
1: Yes. Really nice. I had a good time, ma'am.
0: You're going to have a wonderful wedding. Your wedding is going to be so beautiful, outstanding.
1: I can't wait. And thanks to you too. Thank you.
0: It's all right, my love. So I'll just go and freshen up. See you later, okay?
1: Okay, ma'am. And I'll make something very delicious for both of us.
0: Thank you. All right, then.
2: Pretend you are here to stay till the day after eternity. Let's pretend that someday you'll take my hand and say I do. Let's pretend. Let's just pretend. Let's pretend.
1: Hi, Dora. Even though my heart wants, we just got home a few minutes ago. Let's pretend. Honestly, I don't know how all of this is going to turn out. I don't know. But somehow I wish that we really didn't. It's okay, Dora. I'll talk to you later, okay? Let's just
3: pretend. Happy birthday to you. Happy birthday to you. Happy

0: Happy birthday, Mommy.
1: Happy birthday, Mom.
0: Mom, we love you. We got you something really special. Something wrong, Mom.
2: How dare you, Charles? I want to know why the both of you have been lying to me about getting married. I don't want to hear it! If you know you have no intention of marrying my son, then what are you doing with him?
0: Well, Mom, it's our decision.
2: What? What stupid decision is that? Charles, I'm disappointed in you. Lying to your own mother? All because of an irresponsible woman? We'll live with a man. Enjoy all the

marriage, but not actually want to get married? Are you responsible? Now you listen to me. I want to spend the rest of my life carrying my grand and, if possible, great-grandchildren in my arms. If you know you're not ready to give me that, I want you to leave my son. Get out of his life and stay out.

0: Should we call it a day?
1: No.
0: You've been quiet for some time now.
1: I know. That's because I'm trying to put my thoughts into words.
0: The dreams? Are they back?
1: No.
0: That's good. Right?
1: Do you think I'll find another man like Charles?

0: Do you want to?
1: No.
0: Have you thought about telling him the truth?
1: I don't want to. I think letting him go is the best thing to do.
0: Are you sure?
1: Yes. Yes. I think he deserves to have what he wants. Who knows? I could meet someone else and experience love again.
0: Yes, you could. But what if, like Charles, he asks you to marry him? What then? What then? The cycle goes on.

0: Yeah, who's it? Hi, Charles.
1: Hi, how are you?
0: I'm doing good. Good afternoon.
1: Good afternoon. Please, can I see Tina, please? Is she here?
0: No.
1: She's not?
0: No, she's not.
1: Where is she then? I mean, I've been calling. She's not taking my calls. Been to her office to say she hasn't shown up at work. And now you're telling me that she's not here. Where is she?
0: I don't know.
1: Please, if you see her, let her know that I was here. And let her know that I'd like to see and speak with her.
0: Sure I will. Be good.
1: I'll try. Thank you.

0: So how did the house hunt? I know he's making you all happy. So how did the house hunting go today?
1: It wasn't easy. Like, no one told me that getting an apartment as a single lady in this town is a stressful thing. Oh my God.
0: Tell me about it.
1: So wait, how did you get this place?
0: I told him I was married.
1: So where's your husband?
0: Somewhere in the north protecting the country.
1: What? Wait, Dora, of all lies.
0: I was desperate, so I had to do what I had to do.
1: I think I need to apply that. What? Oh, man.
0: But, seriously, Tina, I don't think you need to leave. Stay as long as you want, please.
1: I know, Dora, but I really need to get my own place. I want to.
0: Well, if you say so, no problem. But know that I will miss you, especially your delicious meal.
1: Now I know why you'd miss me, right? As your cook. I know it. Don't worry.
0: Let's see.
1: Don't worry.

0: Excuse me, please. I'm looking for my friend Charles. You know where I can find him?
1: That is not even funny.
0: What is wrong with you, man? What the hell is wrong with you?
1: Because you know what is wrong. You know what is going on, don't you? Leave me alone, man.
0: You're still crying over that girl, Tina.
1: Leave me the hell alone, man. Leave me alone.
0: Really?
1: Timmy, how was your trip?
0: Not on my watch, brother.
2: How was your trip?
0: Don't change the topic.
1: It is my house. I can change anything. How was your trip?

0: Look, but what are you? What are you here for? What do you want? What are you doing here?
1: I came back 3 days ago. I called your number, but you were not taking my calls. So I decided to come here and see you. I want to know how you're doing. And this is what I see.
0: I wasn't taking calls because I didn't want to talk to anyone. Okay? And even right now, I don't think I want to see anyone.
1: Really? I guess I'll take my leave then. So you can sit down here and wallow in self-pity. Look, let me know when you're ready to see or talk to somebody, all right? There's a case I have for you. I'm very sure you will love this one.

0: All right, I haven't seen the other document that you sent to me, but the first one, I advise that we're very careful. If you ask me, I think this is a bit tricky. How is it even possible that your competition on the market is asking for partnership with you in the same business? Be dealing with a lawsuit. Oh, okay, it's fine.
1: Yeah, hello. Oh, okay, I'm upstairs. You're at the restaurant upstairs. All right. Sorry about that, man.
0: If I'm able to look through the document properly, I assure you that, you know, I'll have your interests protected. Because, I mean, it's really...
1: Baby.
2: Yeah.
1: Charles, meet my girlfriend, Tina. Sweetheart. Charles, my lawyer.
3: Hi,
0: Charles. Hello. So as I was saying, you don't have all that time that you think that you do. So let me get to work immediately, okay? Look through the paperwork and then I'll tell you what way forward, okay? So let me run off so I can beat traffic.
1: All right, no problem, man.
0: All right.
1: All right, be good.
0: Thank you. And Tina, nice to meet you again.
3: Nice.
0: Yeah.
1: Hello.
3: So, how was your day?
1: I'm fine.
3: So, what are we ordering?
0: Let me see her.
4: Oh, really? You think I'm lying? But no. Come in and see for yourself. Hmm? Go in and check for yourself. Go in now.
5: Where is she?
4: Well, Charles, she has moved over to her house. She doesn't stay here anymore.
5: Where did she go? Where did she move? Can I at least have the address? I need to see her.
4: Well, I'm sorry, she wouldn't like that.
5: Come on, help me. I need to ask her a few questions. I need to talk to her. Come on, girl. You can help me.
4: Charles, I don't think this will be good for either of you. You really need to move on. Please.
5: Yeah? Move on? Really? Just like that?
4: Charles.
5: It's fine.

0: It's about the case you spoke to me one time about.
1: Case?
0: Yes, I'd like for us to talk about it.
1: Oh, yeah. I remember the one I mentioned to you the other time.
0: Mm-hmm. That okay. One. Brief me.
1: You're interested?
0: Brief me.
1: Mm. Well, before I go ahead to give you details concerning this case, Charles, there's something you need to understand. This client cannot afford your professional fees.
0: Come on now. You know I take pro bono cases once or twice a year, as long as it's worth it. So, you know, we can see this as the first for the year, so it's okay.
1: Trust me, this one is worth it.
0: Okay.
1: The woman has been behind bars for 20 years now. A whole 20 years. But I am very convinced within me that she doesn't belong there.
0: What is she in for?
1: Manslaughter.
0: Hmm.
1: She killed her husband.
0: Hmm. Really? How did you meet this woman?
1: Well, I met her during one of those visits with my NGO at the prisons.
0: Hmm. So you chose to do the prisons this time? Huh?
1: Yes, I did. Charles.
0: Yes.
1: That place is a totally different world altogether.

0: This woman, I'd like to know more about her. How do I get to see her?
1: Well, whenever you're ready to meet her, all I just need to do is make a few calls. Wait. Is this you saying that you want to take up the case?
0: Well, I'll decide after I have seen the woman and spoken to her. But I can tell you for certain that I am interested in such cases, so.

0: Thank you very much, Charles.
1: Thank you.
0: It's so good to have you back, honestly. After all that drama with Tina.
1: She had no problems moving on. I don't see why I cannot move on.
0: You'll be fine.
1: I'm fine. I am fine.
2: Did you kill your late husband?
3: Yes. But I didn't mean to. I was only defending myself. I did not mean to.

0: How so?
1: We were in the kitchen. We started arguing. And all of a sudden, he picked a knife and stabbed me. He stabbed me. I fell. We started struggling with a knife. Accidentally, I stabbed him. He died. He bled to death.

0: why am I suddenly having these dreams? I thought you said I wasn't
1: going Tina, to... you have to calm down and talk to me.
0: You don't know how it feels going through that horrible experience over and over again. You don't know. I can't handle it.
1: No, you can. And you will. What do I keep telling you? You don't need to run away from your demons. Stand up to them. Fight them. Face them. Slay them. You can't afford to be weak now, Tina.
0: It's so strange. It's so scary. Really scary. You don't understand. You don't.
1: I know. But you can't run away from this forever. We can fix it. Together we will. I promise you we can.

0: What can you tell me about Mr. Emma Johnson?
1: He was our driver way back.
0: I think the Waters would like to have your two hands on the table, madam. You were convicted based on that man's testimonies alone.
1: I never knew why. I was not given a fair trial, Charles.
0: Do you know why he told all that lie in court?
1: I don't know. But he had to do it.
0: Is that what he said to you?

0: He visited me 5 years ago. And apologized.
1: Did you forgive him?
0: Yes, I did. Because I knew he was telling the truth. I could see it in his eyes that he was telling me the truth. And I couldn't blame him for what happened to me.
1: We have to find this man. I need to speak to him. If we are able to find fresh evidence, we might be able to convince the court to re-establish your case, madam.
0: How are you going to do that? I mean, it's been a while. He could be anywhere.
1: Leave that to me, madam. It's my job. I know a few people who will be willing to help. As long as he's in this country, we'll find him.
0: Thank you.

0: Hello.
1: Hey.
0: Hi. Sorry I'm late.
1: No, it's all good. Sweetheart, you look amazing.
0: Thank you.
1: You're welcome. So, how's your day been?
0: It's been good. And how's yours been?
1: Wonderful. And I guess it's about to get better.
0: Yeah. Cheers.
1: Cheers.
0: I'm flattered.
1: Tina, you mean a lot to me. You're a breath of fresh air.
0: Enough before I get burnt from blushing too much.
1: Will you marry me?
0: No. I would not marry you.

0: Good afternoon, sir.
1: Good afternoon. How can I help you?
0: I am here to see Mr. Eno Johnson.
1: Who wants to see him?
0: My name is Barrister Charles Ofoma. I'm representing Justin Onyema.
1: I don't want to talk to
0: the lawyer. Sir, I am aware that you visited her in prison a couple of years ago. So it's either you speak to me willingly or I'll be forced to follow due process.
1: All right, fine. But I can't talk to you with my children in here.
0: Oh, okay. We can talk in the car if that's okay by you.
1: Okay. Why did you do it? I did it for my wife.
2: Your wife? I don't understand. How can you throw an innocent woman into prison because of your wife?
1: Are you married?
2: No, I'm not.
1: Then you can't understand the bond a husband and wife shares.
2: Mr. Johnson, I know that you feel terrible about what you did. I know. If you did not, you'll not be sitting in this car and talking to me. But I'll also want you to know that this is your chance. Your chance to right your wrong.
1: I'm not a bad person. They offered me money and I couldn't say no because my wife was sick and I needed the money very badly.
2: I get it. However, an innocent woman is rotting in jail because of what you did. You have to help. Or do you want to spend the rest of your life living with the guilt that I see in your eyes?
1: Justina's husband used to beat her silly back then. He broke her leg at a point and she had to spend some time in the hospital.
2: My goodness. What?
1: He got away with everything because he came from a rich and influential family.
2: Why would a woman stay with a man that treats her that way? Why?
1: Don't blame Justina. She had to endure because of her child.
2: Oh, she has a child?
1: Yes. She hasn't mentioned it to you?
2: Oh, no, she did not. But I'm certain she must have her reasons. Look, Mr. Johnson, you would have to testify, right, as soon as I'm able to
1: get... I can't. I've offered you all the help I can.
2: Mr. Eno Johnson, you're human. You have a heart. You will testify. For all the years that innocent women have spent in prison.
1: How can I go back to the court and tell them that I gave a false testimony 20 years ago? I could be arrested and jailed for perjury. What happens to my children then?
2: I understand your fears. Don't worry about that. I will talk to the judge and explain the circumstances surrounding all that happened years ago, and I'm certain he will cut you a good deal. Relax, but we need you.
1: Are you sure about that?
2: You have my word.

0: It's my car.
1: Ah, car troubles, eh?
0: Yeah, I've tried all I can, but it's not coming on.
2: I get it. Car troubles, eh? Sorry. It can be quite embarrassing. Oh, my goodness. Ugh. You know how terrible I am with cars.
0: How could I forget that?
2: Okay, I'll just call my mechanic. He'll just come here, look at it, and pick it up and have it fixed. And, you know, that's if you don't mind.
0: It's okay.
2: You don't mind now, do you?
0: It's fine.
2: How you been?
0: Good.
2: Ah, Tina. You know what? I'll just get my phone.
0: Okay.
2: Just get my phone. Hello? Sharafa? Yeah. So, here we are.
0: Thank you so much for today.
2: You're welcome. Don't worry your head about your car. He'll have it fixed and sent to you before the end of today, I'm sure.
0: Okay. Thank you.
2: God, you look so beautiful. Sorry, I shouldn't have done that. I mean, you're seeing someone.
0: We actually broke up. Yeah, but you're right. We shouldn't be. It's okay. Whatever. Thanks for today. Bye.

0: Wasn't really much to it. The case was already a slam dunk, as far as I'm concerned. The moment I presented the evidence and put it on the table, case dismissed.
1: This is really great news, man. I'm so happy to hear this.
0: Thank you. Thank you.
1: So Justina is a free woman now.
0: She is free. She's free.
1: You know what?
0: What?
1: You? You're the best man.
0: Thank you.
1: You did it, man.
0: Nah. We did it. Yeah,
1: right?
0: We did it. You know, it's what we do for humanity sometimes. And I told you, I go pro bono when it's worth it.
1: And you did it.
0: We.

0: It's nice to see you.
1: Same here, dear.
0: And you look well. You look good.
1: Oh, thank you. That's what freedom does to you.
0: I agree.
1: I know you. You will be wondering why I came to see you.
0: Oh, not at all. I already see you as family. So you're free to come here and see me whenever you want. It's fine.
1: Oh, thank you so much. You don't know what that means to me. Okay. I intend going to see my daughter. And I want you to come with me, please. Please.
0: Okay. Well, why would you want me there?
1: I was in prison for 20 years. And my daughter did not come for one day to see me. It's so sad.
0: What? Why?
1: I guess her father's family must have told her so many lies about me. I don't know why.
0: So you think that she would not believe you if you told her the truth?
1: I know so. She will not believe me. That's why I want you to come with me as a lawyer. My lawyer. She will hear.
0: Okay. I'll come with you.
1: Oh, thank you.
0: It's fine. I think it's something I can do for you.
1: Oh, thank you so much. You know what this means to me. Thank you so much.
0: It's fine.
1: Thank you.
0: It's okay.
1: Thank you.
2: Charles, what are you doing here?
3: Is that your daughter?
2: No. Dora, don't tell.
1: My daughter.
4: So I neglected my own mother for so long. Just because of a cooked up story.
1: I wanted to tell you that you were just a child. You wouldn't have understood.
4: I feel so terrible. I wasn't there for you where you needed me the most.
1: It's okay. We have each other now, and everything is okay. It's all right.
4: I'm so sorry, Mom. Please.
1: Oh, please
4: forgive me.
1: Oh, please.
4: Apologize,
1: please, my dear. I love you so much.
4: Love you.
1: It's okay.
4: I'm sorry, Mom.
1: It's alright. It's okay.
4: Okay.

0: Good afternoon, Mom.
1: Look who is here. Tina.
0: Mom.
1: You didn't inform me you were coming.
0: I know, I'm sorry about that, but I had to rush before you left the office. I just passed by to give you this. My wedding.
1: Wow.

0: Congratulations.
1: Thank you, ma'am.
0: Oh, I'm so proud of you.
1: Thank you.
0: I'll definitely be at your wedding.
1: And we will be glad to have you.
0: So, it is Charles, huh?
1: Yes.
0: No more fears.
1: No more fears.
0: That's good.
1: No more fears. I am so relieved. You know, for

0: But now I know the truth. I am free, I'm happy, I'm relieved. So I'm no more scared.
1: That's good. That's very good. You know what? You will definitely make an excellent wife and mother. You have so much love in your heart. Always allow it flow.
0: Sure, I will.
1: Well, I think my work here is done.
0: No, not at all. I wouldn't want my money to waste. No, not at all. We'll have to keep on doing this session.
1: Good to have you around.
0: Thank you.
1: I'm happy for you.
0: Thank you.

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Hey, how you doing? Yeah, I wasn't around. When? Tonight? Nah, I didn't think so. Won't work. Tomorrow might be better. Yeah. Sure thing. All right, see you later.

0: So where's the file?
1: It's there, sir. I sent it, sir.
0: I don't see it.
1: Sir, I sent it. Check, I did.
0: Show me. Because I checked everywhere. Checked inbox, spam, junk. It's not there.

0: sorry, sir. I'll go back to my desk and resend it.
1: You realize you were supposed to send this yesterday, before close of business.
0: So I'm very sorry. Sir, please don't fire me.
1: My friend, get out of here. Competent people everywhere.

0: Yeah, come in.
1: Guy, my guy.
2: What is that? How you doing, my
1: friend? Stand up, Joe.
2: My friend, relax a bit.
1: How are you? Looking good as always.
0: I know. How you doing, my brother?
1: Ade.
0: How fun.
3: Now, how for you?
1: So now it's like that. Now, if I don't check up on you, you don't check up on me. If I don't call you, you don't call me.
0: I've been busy. You know how this thing works. I just got back from Germany last night, as you know. So.
3: Nah, I've been busy too.
0: Yeah.
3: But I always find time to check up on you.
0: I accept.
3: Besides, what are you doing in the office if you just returned from Germany last night?
0: What, I shouldn't be here? Who's going to run this place?
3: You need to breathe a little. Calm down. Yeah. Calm down now. Slow down. You own this place. At the snap of your finger,
0: yeah,
3: people will do your bidding.
0: Do you think so? But this morning, I almost fired 90% of my staff.
3: You don't say.
0: Bunch of incompetent fools.
3: It's my guy.
0: It's crazy.
3: Wow. Man.
0: Yeah.
3: Guess what?
0: What?
3: I just proposed.
0: Huh?
1: I'm getting married.
0: Really? To who?
1: What kind of stupid question is that? Who else? Jennifer now.
0: Oh, yes, of course.
3: In your grace.
0: Wow, congratulations.
3: Yes. Best man duties. Thank you.
0: Yeah.
3: Well, you know you're next, right? No, you know you're next. Every other person is taking. You know.
0: Next, get hitched?
3: You know now.
0: Nah, man, I can't fall for that shit. Absolute rubbish, man.
3: What shit?
0: That shit, man.
3: Really?
0: Guy, take a look at me. Do I look like I can be satisfied by one woman? Absolutely not, man.
3: Really?
0: Yes.

0: Guy, I am a premium catch.
1: You're so full of yourself.
0: 10 men in 1.
1: You are ridiculous.
0: It doesn't make sense to be settled with one woman. I'm telling you, man.
1: But, Nath, really, what if you fall in love?
0: Look, Olisa, the only person I can fall in love with is me. Okay, so not gonna happen.
1: Never say never.
0: Yeah, whatever.

0: busy.
1: Come on, babe. I haven't seen you in over a month.
0: Well, you're seeing me now. Happy?
1: Nath?
0: Hmm?
1: What are we?
0: Who's we?
1: Us. I mean, you and I. All my friends are asking about our status, and I don't know what to tell them.
0: Are you supposed to be telling them anything?
1: Yes, like that you are my boyfriend, maybe?
0: Boyfriend? Me.
1: Come on, babe. Listen. We are supposed to be having this conversation. There's something between us, right? Can't you see that I am in love with you?
0: Okay. You are in love with my money, and my good looks, not me. Okay, so get that into your thick skull.
1: Nath? That was so insensitive.
0: Look, Cherry, I'm really busy. Okay, the only reason you're here is because you were calling my phone incessantly. Okay, but now you're starting to irritate me. Okay, so just watch it.

Hey. Susie, how are you? Yeah, I traveled. Mm-hmm. When? Tomorrow? Listen, I have to check my schedule, okay? Yeah, I'll let you know. Yeah, that sounds like a plan.

0: Rose, you're already back.
1: It's 5 p.m.
0: It's 5 p.m. Goodness, I thought I just slept like right now.
1: When was now?
0: How long ago?
2: Like 1 o'clock.
1: 1 o'clock. From 1 o'clock to Gina many out. She's happy. You're not serious.
2: I'm really sorry. I wanted to make something for you. I just said let me take a nap and voila, I'm still sleeping.
1: Babe, chill, I beg. I don't understand. Are you my maid? I don't remember employing you as maid or chef.
2: I know.
1: It's fine, Jerry.
2: But the least I can do is make your meals now. I mean, babes, you're accommodating me in this beautiful place. That's the least I can do for you.
1: Lydia, if I don't accommodate you, who will accommodate you? I mean, isn't that the girl code?
2: That's the girl code, baby.
1: It's fine.

0: I'm tired. How
1: Women.
0: far now? Any job, any interviews, any callbacks? Which one?
1: No, nothing.
0: Are you serious?
1: Yes. Not even one. I'm just wondering why it's so hard for us to get a job in this country. Like, really?
0: My darling, I'm sure something will come up very soon. I'm sure.
1: Ah! Rose, me that was living Port Harcourt, I had so much high hopes. Like, if I just entered Lagos like this, I could just scatter things. They overtake some kind of
0: You don't mean it. Tell me about it. I mean, no, don't mind me. Of course, I mean, I know that everything will fall into place, definitely. You know, definitely, things will happen. But if you really want to do something, you can join my side hustle.
1: Huh?
0: I'm launching my blind date app now.
1: No, I beg, please. I don't know anything about that, your business.
0: I hear you. Anyway, if you change your mind, I'm your plug. Babe, I'm tired, I beg. I'm really tired. Like, my boss drained the life out of me. Ah, that guy, I beg. Let me go and fix something in the kitchen.
1: Are you sure you don't need my help?
0: No, darling. Should I make for you?
1: No, I'm good. Thank you.
0: All right.
2: Would you like something to drink?
1: Sure. What do you have?
2: I have everything.

0: Sorry, how may I help you?
1: Excuse me?
0: This is my boyfriend's house, and I have your right to know who he's visiting. So, what can I do for you?
1: Are you a clown or something? What is wrong with you?
0: Girl, you are messing with the wrong one. What can I do for you?
1: You're obviously stupid. What is wrong with you?
0: Sorry, who?
1: I'm talking to you.
0: You're talking to me? You are talking to me?
1: You are talking to me? What in my boyfriend's house? What is wrong with you?
0: You are talking
1: to me. What is wrong with you?
0: You are talking to me.
1: What is wrong with you? What is wrong with you?
0: You are the crazy one.
1: Shut up,
0: you don't know we are messing.
1: Shut up,
0: you don't know we are messing. Look at my face. I am not okay.
1: You're going to say crazy.
0: Yes, I am. You are a man snatcher.
2: Look, come on,
0: stop pushing me.
2: Stop pushing me.
0: Come on,
2: stop
0: pushing me.
2: See this one. I mean, go job. I'm gonna count myself. Go for, come on for here. I won't go job my God money. See this one. Try this one. The worker like. I mean, come on for here.
0: Don't touch me. Stop pushing me.
2: Don't come on for here.
0: Don't you push me? What? Don't you? King, you see this humiliation? You will pay for it. I swear you pay for it.
2: See two of them.
0: My shoes.
2: I didn't get shoes.
0: My shoes.
2: One naira, babes. See this one, yes. Nonsense. I won't go job my God money.
3: Hey, by the way, Cherry called.
4: Who?
3: Cherry. The pretty girl that hangs out with you every now and then.
4: How does she have your number?
3: What do you mean, how does she have my number? I'm your only friend, and she is your girlfriend, I think.
4: I don't have a girlfriend.
3: Is this how you want to live your life? Different women at different times. Is that what you want?
4: My life, my rules, bruh.
3: How can you even

0: allow two women fight in your presence and you did nothing. That's the height of it, man.
1: They wanted to fight, though. You want me to get in their way?
0: You're terrible. Hey, I can't deal, man. I can't deal.
1: Thank you.
0: Is it that you don't see the wrongs in the things you do?
1: Dude, listen, it's simple. There's no secret that I have lots of women in my life.
0: Yeah, we know.
1: Right? And it's expected. I mean, look at me. Cherry knew what she was getting into before she came. Now she's just trying to be clingy, and that I will not accept.
0: Fine, you have a lot of women flocking around you. Good, but the least you can do is respect them. If you ask me, that Cherry girl looks like she loves you. Man.
1: Cherry is in love with the total package. Beauty, brains, and box.
0: Come on there, Cherry. Come on there. Just pick a woman, man. Just pick one woman and stay with her. That's what I'm saying.
1: Guy, match can soon start. Yeah, let's go.
0: Not true. Oh, boy, you see our defense yesterday.

0: tired of walking down the whole street of Lagos and still nothing.
1: My dear, how's life?
0: Do you know the crazy part?
1: What?
0: I walk all these things. Nothing. They won't even give you attention or anything. Like, it's so crazy.
1: I knew something will happen soon.
0: Big Rose, when? When is it going to happen? Is it until my legs break? I'm tired. Is there any we have not gone to look for work? Hey, nothing seems to be working.
1: Have you tried online?
0: I've tried everywhere, online, offline. I've applied everywhere. Nothing. Not even a single callback.
1: See, I might not really know anything, but one thing I know for sure is that something would definitely happen.
0: I beg, I'm tired. I'm tired, really.
1: Listen, something would definitely come up.
0: Soon. Is it when I die? Uh-uh. Do you know I trekked from that bus stop to this house? I'm telling you the truth. It's not this direct house bus stop. The main estate bus stop, from that bus stop to this house.
1: The main bus stop?
0: Yes. Because I don't have shishi to my name. I don't have 1 naira. And I can't even call my brother to ask him for money because I know you know the outcome.
1: And life will never allow him to give you. Babe, let me lend you some money.
0: No. Please, Rose, please, no. You've done enough, please. I'll just ask my brother. Whatever comes out of it, comes out of it.
1: Lydia, sometimes I just love when you say, oh, I've done enough, I've done. Like, really? Isn't that what friendship is about?
0: No.
1: If the tables were turned, I'm sure you would do the same for me.
0: Babes, you're already doing a lot. You're housing me, you're feeding me. I don't want to feel like a liability, really. Just let it be. I won't take your money, please. Don't worry.
1: Okay. In case you change your mind, Sha. The account is still open.
0: No, food day, I was hungry.
1: This is the last one. I'm cooking and there's yam in the kitchen.
0: I'm big now, let me just eat
1: some. No, you're bigger. You say I shouldn't go your money.
0: No.
1: Go and cook here by yourself.
0: I beg, at least give me food before I die.

0: much did they say I should be? 35,000 naira.
1: 30 what? Is that our money she's using to do the wedding?
0: Oh, I thought I'm the only one complaining. Where did they see this money from, my bag?
1: My sister, you see this table, eh? I've been looking for the answer to. Where are they seeing their money? Because Victoria, she went to Mauritius to spend her day. Where did she see the money?
2: Hello. Hi.
1: Hi, darling. Where? Even you that are talking, isn't it Abuja you went to spend your leave?
0: Abuja and Mauritius, are they the same thing?
1: You shall let the city. Me, where was I? Where did I spend my own leave? Here.
0: Babe, do you not have a new housemate?
3: Elidia. No. Just my friend. She's just here for a while.
0: Oh, how long has she been staying?
3: 2 months. Why?
0: 2 months. Mm-hmm. I hope she's chipping in because you know this Lagos living is not for the faint-hearted.
1: She's job hunting. Job hunting. There's nothing to chip in.
0: And so? Even at that, she still needs to pay boarding fee. Do you also feed her?
1: I don't understand. Someone is job hunting. She doesn't even see much take care of herself. It's to feed. Like, she doesn't feed here. She goes to the bus stop to feed. Do you even have a heart?
0: My dear, there is nothing like friendship in this matter. Especially when one does all the providing.
1: Felicia, do you have a heart? She's my friend. If I don't help her, she doesn't have a job. She doesn't have anybody in Lagos. She came from Port Harcourt. I'm the only one that can help her.
2: Okay.
1: How fun, this thing.

0: What's up? Why are you crying?
1: You know it's actually okay to tell me if you want me to leave your house, right?
0: Where is all this coming from? Wait. Were you eavesdropping on my conversation with Felicia?
1: I didn't mean to.
0: Lydia, but you know me. Look, I don't want you to go. I want you to stay. You know me, I'm not okay. If I want you to go, I don't need anybody to help me to tell you. My actions alone, you won't be able to stay. You know, it has to be too hot for you.
1: Are you sure you don't want me to go?
0: Stop. I don't want you to go anywhere. Okay? If I don't help you, who will?
1: I don't know. I mean, what would I do without you?
0: Absolutely nothing.
1: I know, right?
0: So, about my blind date.
1: I'll do it. Yes.
0: Hope you're not doing it because you don't want me to throw you out. I won't throw you out. You don't have to do it if you don't want to.
1: I don't have a choice.
0: Are you sure?
1: I'll do it.
0: Thank you, darling. Come here, go.
2: Yeah, you can call my secretary and book a slot. Yeah, the restaurant is fine. Okay. Bye. Yeah, come in. Hey,
3: Come on, sir.
2: Mr. Oscar will call you. Slot him in somewhere for tomorrow, okay?
3: Okay. Sir, there's a Miss Amanda at the reception to see you.
2: A who?
3: Miss Amanda. I told her you were really busy, but she insisted on seeing you.
2: Oh, yeah, let her in.
3: Okay, sir.
2: Women are so predictable.
4: Hi, darling.
2: Hey. I wasn't expecting you.
4: I was waiting for your call.
2: Yeah, I was busy.
4: So, I wanted to apologize about what happened the other day.
2: What happened?
4: Don't you remember? At your house.
2: Oh. Yeah, I'm sorry. I make it a point of duty to forget nasty incidents.
4: I hope that doesn't change your perception about me.
2: Oh, no. Women fight over me all the time. It's not new.
4: Okay. Have you had lunch?
2: No. I'm busy. But if you book an appointment, we could work something out tomorrow. Yeah.
4: Okay.
2: So I'll be seeing you, okay?
4: Okay.

0: we'll see, right? I'll call you.
1: All right.
0: All right. See you some other time.
1: Okay.
0: And on your way out,
1: okay,
0: stop by the mall, Fifth Avenue.
1: Really?
0: Yeah. The jewelry store. Get yourself something nice.
1: Oh, my God. Thank you so much. Thank you. Thank you. All right. See you later.

0: Aren't you coming to bed?
1: Not yet.
0: But why? Come upstairs, love. Can't sleep alone.

0: Good night.
1: I don't understand. Come on. Let me take good care of you.
0: I have a few things to sort out first, and then I'll be up.
1: But babe.
0: Okay. So now you're whining, and I hate whiny women.
1: Sorry. Good night.
0: Yeah.

0: No, Rose, I'm not sure, please.
1: But that's not even fair. Either you gave me what you promised me.
0: To help you set up the site, not go on an actual date.
1: It's actually a restaurant though. Like, as in, with nice food, very bougie. You know, like the three-course meal kind of restaurant. Where you can do, you know.
0: So now you're trying to use me as your first experiment.
1: I know you like food.
0: What's his name? What?
1: I can't tell you.
0: Why?
1: Because it will ruin the surprise. The rule of my app. Okay, so we don't tell the lady the guy's name. We only tell the guy the lady's name.
0: Why?
1: Because that's the rule of my site now. Because you want to do me a favor now, you want me to bend my rules. You're making it look like I don't know what I'm doing.
0: Where's the location?
1: Does that mean you're going? Does that mean you're going?
0: Do I have a choice?
1: Thank you. Thank you. Mwah. So, we are going. We have to dress. It's cute. Let your hair down, please.
0: Whatever.
1: Don't dress like someone that is job hunting again.
0: I'm not looking for a boyfriend. Am I?
1: But.
0: Never say
1: never. I mean, my dear, if this one really goes well, I'm not blown. Because all you need to do is just post your, what's the name of that thing?
0: Review.
1: Post your reviews and that's it. And we are blown. Everybody.
0: Ah.
1: My dear.
0: This is your side hustle.
1: My dear. So I can leave my job at once.

0: Can you at least tell me his name?
1: That will spoil the surprise now.
0: What kind of surprise is that one? So how do I know he's the one?
1: See, don't worry. He already has a picture of you.
0: Huh? You gave him a picture of me and I don't have his picture? That's totally unfair now.
1: Okay. I'll make an exception. Let me describe him to you. He's handsome. He's dark skin, like a tall glass of chocolate. But he's not like really dark like that. Or, he's like 6 feet.
0: I think I found him. I'll talk to you later.
1: Are you serious? Is he cute? Okay.
0: Hi. Over here, please. Yes. My name is Lydia. I don't know if you were told.
2: Why would I be told?
0: Well, I guess not. So, what's your name?
2: Nat.
0: Ooh, Nat? Like, short for Nathaniel, right?
2: No, just Nat.
0: Have you had lunch?
3: So this is the new tactic, huh? Not bad. Women sure know what they want.
0: Hello?
2: Hmm?
0: Yeah, I was asking if you've had lunch.
2: Actually, no.
0: Ooh, nice.
2: I haven't.
0: We can order something. What do you think?
2: Sure.
0: Right? Hi. Yeah.
2: Why is there no champagne on your menu?
4: What's wrong with that one's there?
2: That's not the question I asked you. Which one is most expensive?
4: Like this? This one here?
2: All right, I'll get a glass of that.
4: Okay.
2: When is the crab dish ready?
4: Let me just say that's 10 minutes.
2: Great.
4: Thank you.
0: So, what do you do for a living? I mean, Rose didn't tell me anything, so I guess it's part of the plan.
2: Rose?
0: Yeah. Anyways, never mind. Just tell me what you do.
2: Well, I don't think you'd be interested in any of that. Why don't you tell me what you do?
0: Well, I am still job hunting, but I'm a nurse.
2: Of course. Yeah, that's fine, thank you.
0: You're not eating. Don't you like the food?
2: Actually, this isn't exactly my style.
0: Is it bad?
2: Excuse me. Yeah, I'm right here. Oh. I don't see you. No, I'm at the one on the major road. It is not? I'm at the wrong place. Okay, my bad. I'm sorry. No, it's fine. I'll meet you there in 5. Yeah. See you just now. All right. Sure. All right, see you soon. Bye.
4: Sir, the crab dish is ready.
2: Yeah.
4: The next 5 minutes, sir.
2: Never mind.
0: Are you leaving?
2: Yep.
0: Why? Did I do anything wrong? Or
2: no.
0: Did I bore you or something?
2: At all. This has been a lot of fun, actually.
0: Huh?
2: I have to go. Sorry.

0: Wait. Who's going to pay for all this?
1: Enjoy your lunch.
0: Look, wait. Can we at least split the bill? 50-50?
1: Actually, I'd pay for it, but it's bad manners to invite someone for lunch and ask the person to pay. All right.

0: was a mess. A total mess.
1: Sorry, it's not my fault.
0: Oh, it's not your fault.
1: It's my fault.
0: How could you have known that my so-called blind date had a stomach ache?
1: But you should have told me earlier. He's badly behaved.
0: Honestly, I just wish I could just catch that guy and snap his neck or something for humiliating me that way.
1: I'm sorry. I'm so sorry. I don't even understand. How did it even happen?
0: How did it not happen? Plus, your description was exactly what I was seeing. And he had the guts to order everything in that restaurant. Everything, literally.
1: After ordering everything, he now left.
0: He didn't pay. He didn't even touch it. He didn't eat it.
1: What kind of animal is that, Seth?
0: I've never met such an animal in my entire life.
1: I'm so sorry. Please, thank God we're able to pay for it.
0: No, thank God you were able to pay for it. Thank you so much for paying, Rose. Thank you. I mean, what would I have done? Where would I have started from? 57,000 naira? How? They will probably ask me to go and wash their dirty toilet or maybe. So happy.
1: With your fine dress.
0: Don't laugh at me.
1: You'll not be on the internet.
0: Yes, I will now wash their plates and wash their toilets. Or worst case scenario, they'll now arrest me.
1: Sorry. Anything you know on the internet. I'm so sorry, baby. I'm so sorry. Don't make me cry now. Sorry, I'll cook for you. Sorry, baby. Sorry.
0: Innocent.
1: Are you okay?
0: Please.
1: Wait. Calm down.
0: Rose, they were trying to arrest me. Okay. Some two giant policemen, they were trying to arrest me.
1: Where?
0: At the restaurant. Everything that happened that day happened. Except this time, the giant policemen, they were trying to arrest me.
1: Baby, nobody's going to arrest you, okay? You're safe. I think you're thinking about it too much. Listen, your feelings are valid, okay? I'm not saying otherwise, but I mean, just let it go, okay? I'm so sorry. Okay, baby, is there anything I can do to make you feel better?
0: I don't know.
1: Do you need him to apologize?
0: Yes.
1: Right, okay. Where does he work? Where does he live?
0: I don't know.
1: Okay, it's fine. What's his name? I can Google him.
0: Nath?
1: Like Nathaniel.
0: I don't know.
1: Oh, right, just Nath.
0: Mm-hmm.
1: Okay, so I would.
0: How about I go ask about him at the restaurant?
1: Yeah.
0: Right?
1: Yes, right. Great. Okay. Yeah. I'm so sorry, darling. Okay. You'll be fine. Can I go to work now?
0: Yes, of course.
1: Come here. Alrighty, let me wear my shoes and

0: morning.
1: Sorry, please, do you remember me?
0: Yeah. You were the lady that ordered all that food that you had to take home the other day.
1: Yes, I am. But please, do you remember that guy I was with that day? Is he a regular customer here? Do you know him?
0: No. No. I just resumed work here that day that you came here.
1: Oh, is there anybody that might know him? Anybody at all?
0: Ma'am, please, you can ask our manager.
1: Oh, that's great. Where is he?
0: The first room by your left.
1: From here?
0: Yeah.
1: Thank you so much.
0: Thank you, ma'am.

0: Hey babe, welcome.
1: Thank you.
0: I stayed late today. What's up?
1: Yes, so I'm okay.
0: How did job hunting go today?
1: You know, well, and I stopped by that restaurant to ask about that man.
0: Alpha?
1: Nobody knows him.
0: You know, these highbrow restaurants, they're probably doing work ethics, hiding clients' information,
1: right?
0: Private. I beg me, I don't believe them.
1: That could be true. But you know, the manager said they have lots of working clients every single day. They couldn't possibly know the man I was talking about. And it kind of sounds like it's true.
0: Well, yeah. That might be true too. My dear, see, just forget about that guy. And just move on.
1: I know.
0: He's a big fool.
1: I know. I just wish I can take off that particular incident out of my head.
0: Yes.
1: And I'll be good.
0: You absolutely will.
1: You know what?
0: What?
1: I'll do just that because I am never, ever going to see that man again.
0: Never?
1: Mm-mm.
0: Ever?
1: Ever.
0: Don't say after me. You know I'm good at this. I will never.
1: I will never.
0: Ever.
1: Ever.
0: Ever.
1: Ever.
0: See that big fool.
1: See that big fool. That fat. No, he's not fat.
0: He's not
1: kind
0: fat.
1: Of cute though.
0: The cute big fool. Remember that part? The cute big fool.
1: Annoying fool.
0: Yes.
1: Yeah.
0: Look at me. aspire.
2: I'm so sorry.
3: You're sorry. That is what you have to say for yourself after humiliating me in front of my friends. Telling them that you're my fiancé. Are you crazy?
2: I was just trying to lighten up the mood.
3: That is not an excuse.
2: Come on, don't be upset.
3: You've got some nerve, girl. It's not your fault. It's my fault for taking you to be with my friends, to hang out with my friends. Nonsense.
2: I'm sorry, okay? I've apologized countless times.
3: I want to be alone.
2: Okay, do you want me to fix you a drink?
3: I said I want to be alone. Did you hear me?
2: Okay, I'll sleep in the guest room.
3: Did you hear what I just said? Get a cab and go home.
2: Hey.
3: Now!
4: Hey, my man. How you doing? I wasn't expecting you.
5: What you did at my engagement party was so not cool. Not cool at all.
4: What did I do?
5: Why did you ask to be moved to another table because Stephen was with us? Why?
4: Well, I'm sorry, I cannot be bunched up with losers.
5: Could you just stop it? No, just stop it already. Everyone has had it with this, your attitude, though.
4: Well, I've had it with them, too. I will not hang out with them.
5: You really do think that you're superior to everyone else, don't you?
4: Yes, I do think I am superior. I'm special. Dude, you know this about me. I'm a standout guy. I'm unique. Put me on the same table with what's his name? Someone that his business crashed last year, went bankrupt and couldn't build his business back up. And you're putting up a fundraiser for him? No, it can't be my friend.
5: Can't believe I've been putting up with this your narcissist attitude for so long.

0: so long. Stephen is our guy. Stephen, your guy. I mean, we went to school together. We grew up. Come on. And I brought him there because I wanted us to help him get back on his feet. That's what friends do, man. No, count me out. Nav.
1: Yes. Count me out.
0: You really cannot see how terrible your attitude is, right? Nav, take a good look around you. I'm practically the only friend you have now. Everyone else has left.
1: Really? Then let them go. Dude, let them go. I don't need them. Are they going to add more money into my bank account? No!
0: You see this smelling, stinking attitude of yours? It would hurt you in the end. Trust me.
1: Dude, all I'm saying is that do not bunch me up with losers. I do not tolerate it. I did not grow my business by being bunched up with losers. Come on, man, look at me. I'm the special one guy. Can you imagine these guys? Bunch of losers.
2: Hi.
3: Let you in.
2: The secretary is not on seat. What are you still doing working? It's almost closing hour.
3: I'm almost done.
2: So, can we go home together? Baby, I missed you, okay? I'm so sorry about what happened the last time. I promise it won't happen again.
3: Better not happen again.
2: So, ready?

0: yeah, how you doing? I'm good, baby, I'm good. I know, how's Abuja? I know, I miss that town. Yeah, okay, fine, I miss you too. Yeah, absolutely. We'll hook up when I'm in town. All right. Yeah, take care of yourself. I'll talk to you later. All right. Bye.
1: Who's she?
2: Who's who?
1: Don't play dumb with me, Nat. Who was that lady you were speaking with over the phone?
0: I don't see how that's any of your business.
1: What am I to you, Nat? I mean, I know, I've taken your insults in the past, but I won't take this. You were flirting with another woman right in front of me.
0: Listen, there are dozens of women in my life, okay? So better get with the program. The other day when you got to my house the first time, you met a woman there, right? The kitchen is too hot for you, then get out.
1: How dare you?
0: Yep.
1: I've never been humiliated in my entire life. You know what? Stop the car. Stop the car. I want to get down.
0: Okay.
1: Stop! I hope you get what you deserve.
0: Another one bites the dust.

0: Is he going to be all right?
1: No. Your friend is lucky to have escaped with his life. Well, we are currently running some tests and x-rays. We were also able to stop the bleeding.
0: Thank God, thank God. And thank you too, Doctor. Know. Thank you for...
1: No, it's fine, it's fine. He's been heavily sedated. So, but in a couple of hours, he should regain consciousness.
0: Oh, okay. Okay. That's great.
1: That's fine.
0: Thank you. Thank
1: no,
0: you
1: no, for... no, come on.
0: I really fine. Appreciate what you've done for him.
1: It's fine. That's all we're here for. So, if you would excuse me, I have to attend to a couple of things, okay?
0: Not a bother.
1: All right.

0: feel so heavy.
1: You know, let me just get a doctor to check on you. No, can I get a doctor first? Okay.
0: Help me sit up, please.
1: Hey, let me get a doctor. Let me get a doctor. Take it easy.
0: I can't feel my legs.
1: What do you mean you can't feel your legs? I don't understand you.
0: No.
1: You can't feel them. A doctor will be in the best position to explain it. A doctor will be in the best position to explain it. You know, let me just get a doctor fast, okay?

0: feel anything?
1: No.
0: Can you try wiggling your toes?
1: No, doctor, what's going on?
0: Try.
1: I can't! What's going on?
0: Just relax, we're still going to run a couple more tests, okay? I'm sure it's just an after effect of the accident.
1: I need my legs. Doctor, I need my legs. Olisa, hey. Tell him that I need my
2: calm
1: legs.
2: Calm down, calm down. Please, calm down. He knows what he's doing. Huh? What if, calm down.
1: What if... Oh, God. No! No!
2: Nath. Please, calm down. Okay?
1: Oh, God.
2: Calm down.
1: No, fine. This can't be it, no.
2: You'll be fine. You will be fine, okay?
0: So, we conducted a series of tests and MRIs. And from what we can decipher, Mr. Nat seems to be suffering from a loss of muscle control.
2: Okay, is this bad news?
0: Not quite. As a matter of fact, we noticed that in accidents, the casualties usually suffer from some form of nerve damage. You know, when this occurs, it results in a loss of muscle control and sensation. So it may be temporary or permanent. We just have to wait and see.
2: Are you saying that he might never walk again?
0: No, that's not what I'm saying. What I'm saying is, it all depends on the severity of the injury. Yeah. See. Like I said, this may be a form of a partial loss of muscle control, right? Maybe in a couple of weeks or months, he could get the motion back in his legs.

0: guess what?
1: What is it?
0: I got you a job. Huh? I got you a job. Stop applying.
1: You got who a job? How?
2: Wait, what are you saying?
0: I got you a job.
2: You got who a job?
0: Stand up and come and pack. Let's go. You're still asking.
1: What?
0: Let's go.
2: Wait. What do I pack?
0: Clothes, random clothes. Let's go and pack. I'm not saying. Let's be going.
1: What kind of job? What do you want me to do?

0: is waiting downstairs.
1: Bro, you need to cheer up. I know it's not been easy for you, but you'll get out of this. A couple of months, maybe. The doctor's here. Oh, your nurse is here.
0: Hello, hi. Sir.
1: Yeah, Rose. How are you?
0: I'm very well, thank you, sir. Hi. Got the nurse. This is Lydia.
2: Hi.
1: Hi.
2: Good afternoon.
1: Afternoon.
2: Good afternoon, sir.
0: Good afternoon, sir.
2: No way.
3: Rose, please. What is wrong with you? Do you want to play with this opportunity?
2: Rose, I cannot do this job. No, no, I can't.
3: You know, I literally feel like telling that you're mentally deranged. What do you mean you cannot do this job? What do you mean? If a village people are even looking for you, do you have to give them your address?
2: He's the one.
3: What do you mean he's the one? He's the one.
2: He's the one that humiliated. He was the one that humiliated me at the restaurant.
3: Huh? What? He's a blinded guy.
2: Yes.
3: Oh God. Oh God. No. What's happening? What's happening? I'm sorry. So I raised my voice. Okay, so what do we do now?
2: I don't know. But what I do know is that I cannot possibly care for this horrible fellow.
3: What did you voice? Okay, wait. Let's just go. Let's go. I'll tell my boss you can't do it. Okay? I don't want you to take a job where you'll be sad. Your happiness is important to me.
2: So what's the excuse you're going to give them?
3: I don't know, but I will just cook up something. I'll cook up something.
2: No.
3: I'd rather that than you being sad here.
2: That's not enough excuse. I mean, doctors treat their enemies right. And I am a professional. I guess I can treat him.
3: Are you sure? Are you sure?
2: Yes. Yeah, I can.
3: God, that's my girl. So you absolutely got this. So breathe in and out. No man is worth your tears. Let's go, let's go, let's go.
2: No.
3: What is it?
2: Rose, are you sure I can do this? I mean, I literally feel like beating him up for humiliating me the way he did.
3: Lydia. You're not consistent in life. You just give yourself pep talk. So what happens to all the pep talk? Okay, I'm sorry. But can you do it?
2: Yes.
3: Are you sure?
2: Yes.
3: You don't want to keep drop one thing from pillar to post, you
2: know,
3: and making you uncle for 5k every time. Okay.
2: Yeah, the money is important, right?
3: Very important.
2: I can do it.
3: Mm-hmm.
2: Yeah.
3: Eyes on the prize.
2: Eyes on the prize.
3: Eyes on the prize.
2: Yeah.
3: You got this. That's my girl.
2: Yeah.
3: So you do the damn job, collect your pay, and what?
2: Bounce.
3: Bounce.
2: That's exactly.
3: That's my girl. Now breathe in. Breathe in. Now breathe out.
2: Okay.
3: You got this, okay? Let's go. Like a boss. That's my girl.
1: So, your job here is really simple. Help him with basic stuff.
2: Okay.
1: Put him to bed when he needs to sleep, help him take a bath. He already has a cook, so you don't need to bother yourself with cooking.
2: Okay, no problem.
1: Yeah, that's basically it. You came highly recommended by Rose. Please, do not disappoint me.
2: No, I won't.
1: What else? What am I forgetting? Nothing. Just put a call through to me if there's anything.
2: Okay.
1: Okay? I've put him to bed already, so just check up on him from time to time.
2: Okay, I will.
1: Yeah, that's it.
2: Okay?
1: All right, nice to meet you.
2: All right, same here, sir.

0: alone! Go away.
1: Can you let me help you out?
0: Leave me alone.
1: Maeve, please, just stop.
0: Get the fuck out of here!
1: Maeve, you're only going to make things worse for yourself. Let me help you out, please. Maeve, please, just stand up.
0: Leave me alone. There's something wrong with you.
1: Maeve, can you just let me do the job I was hired to do? Can you just let me do my job and stop whining like a baby?
0: What? What did you just call?
1: You heard me. I mean, you just keep whining. If I don't help you out of this position, you're going to be stuck here until someone helps you out. So can you just let me help you or not? Oh, that's fine.
0: Wait.
1: Huh?
0: I said do your fucking job.
1: That doesn't work for me. You have to use the magic words. Please help me out.
0: I've never begged anyone in my life. Never have, never will.
1: Oh, wow. Okay, let me know when you're ready.
0: Wait. Help me.
1: Oh, that's a start.

0: I'm sorry, please, can I get your medicine now?
1: Yeah, whatever. Listen, has anyone come to look for me?
0: No, no one.
1: Throughout the whole week, no one?
0: No one that I know of.
1: How about Olisa? Nothing from him. He just came to dump you here and take off.
0: I don't know.
1: Someone must have come. Maybe you were busy or something inside.
0: I've been here all day and I haven't seen anyone.
1: That's not possible. How about my staff? You know, they usually bring cards and stuff when I'm ill. Or flowers. No one brought anything?
0: I haven't received anything from anyone.
1: That's strange. Okay. Maybe you should go ask the security guard. Maybe someone dropped something off with him. Maybe you were busy.

0: know how somebody can be so annoying.
1: Wow.
0: Amide, I really feel your pain. I don't even think I can. I don't know if I can hold up if I wear your shoes.
1: Really? He's been complaining that nobody's coming to visit him. It's so crazy. And the most annoying thing is he keeps expecting people to come and visit him. Like, who would come and visit him like this? And do you know that not even a single soul has come to see him ever since this accident?
0: No, you're joking.
1: I'm not.
0: Are you for real?
1: Yes.
0: As in not even one person?
1: Nobody. I was having a discussion with the cook the other day, and she told me that if not for her pay, she would have packed her things and left. Is that bad, Rose?
0: I don't get it. How can a human being be that terrible?
1: I have no idea.
0: Wow.
1: Meanwhile, what about your boss? You know, the last time I saw him was the first day I started this work. He doesn't come here anymore.
0: Wow. I mean, yeah. Sorry, Jerry, I'm just thinking about what you said. Sad. He traveled. He's buying his wedding. I think his destination wedding things. Mm. So he's just been.
1: Abby, he has also abandoned him.
0: How can you say that?
1: Well, I can't be surprised now.
0: No. He's been by his side all along now. Wasn't that the one that brought you to take care of him? I mean.
1: Yeah, that's
0: true. It's really bad.
1: Yeah.
0: Wow. My darling, let me come and be going, Jaya. I don't want to get stuck in traffic.
1: No.
0: I miss you so much.
1: You too. And this house is so boring.
0: I can imagine. Please, you should start working quick so you can come back home.
1: I honestly wish you can start working tomorrow, really.
0: The house is not the same without you. Mm. I miss your pasta.
1: Aww.
0: Yeah, come back home.
1: Let me see. Oh, thank you so much.
0: Let's go home. Let's go and come back home.
1: Yeah, sure.

0: these women are not picking my calls. I should have known. People only stick around when the going is good.
1: I need to get out of here. Lydia. Lydia!
2: Yes?
1: Where were you? I've been calling.
2: I was just around.
1: Get the security guard to get my driver ready. We're going out to the office.
2: Oh, all right.
1: And you're coming with. Go on. And okay. Then you come back and get me ready.

0: going? Why are you dressed like this? Where is everyone?
1: Good morning, sir. Sir.
0: My friend, answer me! Where the heck is my staff?
1: Sir, after you had the accident, they stopped coming to work.
0: They stopped coming? Who gave them that permission? Huh? Who approved that?
1: Sir, they all resigned.
0: Are you crazy or something? Resign how? Who granted them the permission to resign?
1: Sir, these are their resignation letters.
0: What is this? Huh?
1: Aside from me, it's just the cleaners and the security guards that are left, sir.
0: Really? I see. No, it's fine. Let them go. Make sure none of them returns back to this office. Let me see how they'll find jobs. Let me see who pay them as much as I pay them. They can go, all of them. Make sure they do not return here. What rubbish? The entire office?
1: Am I fired?
0: My friend can't prepare my office for me. Get out of here.
2: Sir, I'm so sorry, but you are not fit to work in this condition.
0: Do as I please.
2: And as you're not.

0: disapprove.
1: Who are you to tell me what to do? Huh? Have you lost your mind?
0: I am not to blame if something goes wrong. I would rather resign.
1: Fine, resign. Get out. Resign. Since that's what all of you can do. Huh? What are you still doing here? My friend, get out of here!

0: What are you doing here?
1: Are you going to swallow your pride and apologize for raising your voice at me?
0: I told you to go.
1: I'm giving you a second chance.
0: You know I can hire another nurse at the snap of my fingers.
1: Sure you can. So what will it be? Are you going to apologize for treating me the way you do? Because if I step out through that door, I'm not coming back anymore. Fine. I will tender my resignation letter to Mr. Olisa through mail, and I expect to be paid in full for all the days I've worked for you.
0: I apologize. I'm sorry, I shouldn't have yelled at you.
1: The driver is waiting downstairs.

0: I'm so sorry. The door's open.
1: It's fine.
0: I just came to drop this. I'll come and pick it up.
1: Wait, please. Stay with me.
0: Huh?
1: I'm lonely. I need someone to talk to.
0: Are you all right?
1: Yeah.
0: I mean, should I call the doctor? Did anything happen? Do you feel pain anywhere?

0: Here. I feel pain here.
1: Chest pain?
0: No, I'm hurt. Everyone has abandoned me. Now when I look into the mirror, all I see are scars. And I'm wondering, when will it all heal? You know? Am I going to remain like this for the rest of my life?
1: I really don't know the right things to say to you.
0: Yeah.
1: But what I do know is that everything is going to be okay.
0: Yeah. But when? It's been a month since the accident and I'm still here. And what's worse is, no one has checked on me.
1: Maybe they're busy.
0: Yeah. Too busy to check on a friend, huh? And my staff, they're all too busy, they all resigned.
1: Look, sometimes what we give is what we get. I mean, isn't that what the law of karma is all about? Look, everything we do creates a corresponding energy that always comes back to us.
0: Are you saying I brought this on myself?
1: I really don't know much about you, but just one encounter with you, you know what, never mind.
0: No, no, what do you mean never mind? What encounter?
1: Nath, I will come back for this.
2: I really don't think you should tell him. I mean, since he didn't recognize you. Look, my darling, just let it go.
1: It wasn't even intentional. I didn't know when I blotted it out.
2: I know.
1: Because recently I've just been feeling really sorry for him. The guy is always by himself. He doesn't have anybody coming to look for him.
2: Wow. I can't even imagine what he's going through right now. Imagine when you're the president of Sweet Boys Association.
1: As in, eh?
2: And then overnight you just cripple. It literally feels like your world just came to a halt. Ah.
1: I really don't know what that guy is going to be like if he never uses his legs again.
2: Ah. I don't know too, but for someone like him, that's like a death sentence. I'm 90% sure he'll just commit suicide. But I mean, God is merciful. I think he deserves a second chance.
1: Well, second chances are for those that acknowledge they've done wrong and they want to be better.
2: Yeah. But then again, you know, life.

0: this one okay?
1: Yeah, that's fine.
0: This one?
1: Yeah.
0: Right? Okay.
1: Where are you going?
0: To my room. Why?
1: I thought we were going to watch TV.
0: There is a TV in the guest room.
1: No, come on. Sit. Watch this one here. I don't want to watch alone. Sit.
0: Okay.
1: The other day you said something about having an encounter with me. What did you mean?
0: Me? I can't remember.
1: Come on. You said something about karma. What do you know about me? Hey, come on, Lydia. You can be honest with me.
0: Are you sure you want me to be honest?
1: Yes, please.

0: Well, I think you're a narcissist.
1: What?
0: Yes, you said you wanted me to be honest, right?
1: Why would you say such a thing about me?
0: Nath, I know you don't remember, but we have actually met before.
1: Who? You and I?
0: Yes.
1: Where?
0: At Bakersville Restaurant. Some time ago. You know, that one along Bakery Road?
1: That was you?
0: That was me.
1: No.
0: Nath, you left me stranded with a bill of 57,000 naira. Not a very good first impression.
1: Well, in my defense, you invited me over for lunch.
0: I mistook you for someone else. My friend Rose has a blind dating agency as a side hustle, and she took me as a first experiment. Yeah, I know I called you over to the table, but the least you could have done as a decent person was to tell me you weren't the person I was looking for.
1: So what happened to the person you were looking for, this blind date?
0: Rose didn't send me a number or a picture. She only gave me her description, and with her poor description, I thought you were the person.
1: Wow. Look, I don't know what to say.
0: Honestly, you humiliated me. Yes. I had to borrow to pay the bill. To pay for the food you didn't even touch.
1: So what are you doing here? I mean, you've been here all this time. You didn't say anything about it. You've been taking care of me.
0: Well, don't be mistaken. I am a professional nurse. I took aside my feelings the very moment I decided to work here. Now, it took me just one meeting with you to hit your guts. I wonder what those who have been around you for long actually feel about you.
1: Hey, I've got friends. I've got ladies who are all around me who want a piece of me.
0: Really? Perhaps they are only with you because of what they get from you. Anyone who actually values respect wouldn't spend a second with you.
1: Security! Security!
2: Sir?
1: Come, come, come, come, come.

0: Why were you running?
1: Sami, run. Say, I don't run. I don't run at all. I don't run at all.
0: You were listening to a tune on your phone. And I saw you. You were dancing. And you saw me and started running.
1: Sir, please, sir. Let me be breadwinner, sir, for my family. I beg. I need this job so I will feed my family, sir.
0: I'm sure you do, but next time, feel free around me, okay? There's no need to run.
1: Sir, I beg. Don't fire me. Don't fire me, sir. I beg. My mother.
0: I'm not going to fire you. All I'm saying is feel free around me. That's all. Do you understand what I'm saying?
1: Sir?
0: Get out. Just go.
1: My duty post.
0: Yes.
1: Thank you, sir. Oh, Makachuku, sir. I promise to be hardworking, very hardworking, sir. Thank you, sir. God bless you.

0: Hi. You want to see me?
1: Yes, please. Sit.
0: Oh, okay.
1: So I have been doing some research on narcissism. You mentioned that I have narcissistic tendencies. So I've been doing some research online on narcissistic personality disorder.

0: Unfortunately, that's all the information I can find online. It says here that narcissistic personality disorder can be treated. And the treatment centers around talk therapy. Yeah. It says learn to relate better with people around you so that your relationships are intimate, enjoyable, and rewarding.
1: Wow. Well, I don't know what to say. I mean...
0: Hey, I want to be a better person. The last month has forced a bitter pill down my throat. I know I have issues with my attitude. And

0: not all about being happy. You have to take me out. Really?
1: I don't understand.
0: Yes, yes.
1: Good afternoon, sir.
2: Rose, how are you?
1: Fine, thank you, sir.
2: Good, good. How is your boss, Alyssa? Is he back?
1: Yes, he got back last week.
2: I see.
0: You know what? Rose just got a new car. Yes, and I was just telling her that she needs to take me out.
2: Wow.
0: Yes.
2: Congratulations. I'm in total support of that. I think you should take us out.
0: Yes! Okay. Rose, please help me. Thank you. You good? Sorry. Rose, help me push it now. Can look right. Thank you. What is it?
1: What's going on? Why is he coming with us?
0: Nah?
1: What do you mean, Nath? Why are you acting strange?
0: How am I acting strange?
1: Lydia, it's why you hated this guy. So, wait. Are you falling for him?
0: What are you even saying, Rose? I'm not falling for anybody. Look, I just feel sorry for him. I'm just trying to help, that's all. He doesn't have anybody.
1: There's no reason to feel sorry for him. He's a terrible person.
0: I know, but he's trying to do better. Please.
1: I can't afford to take three of us out.
0: Well, auntie, give me my bag. We'll go to a cheap place. A place you can afford with your full chest up. Enter car, let's go.
1: We won't order like last time.

0: Lydia! Lydia! Lydia!
1: I feel this?
0: Yes.
2: You feel this?
0: Yes.
1: Wow.
0: Yes. Yes.
2: This is good.
0: Thank you.
2: Very good.
0: Thank you, doctor. Thank you.
2: Okay, but we'll still have to watch it for a couple of days so we can run some more tests.
0: Anything you want, doctor. Anything whatsoever.
2: Right. So I'll ask the nurses to set up a physiotherapy treatment plan.
0: Yes.
1: Okay.
0: Yes.
1: Congratulations, Mr. Nat. seems you're going to be working very soon.
0: Thank you.

0: Hey, it's man.
1: Man, it's so good to see you up and about, man.
0: Yeah, my brother. Thank you for coming, man. Thank you. Appreciate it. Please sit down.
1: I spoke to Rose. She said you were improving greatly.
0: Yes, I'm trying. As you can see, I'm using a cane now. Can you imagine? Eh?
1: Well, so much improvement, I think.
0: Ah, yeah.
1: Thank God.
0: Thank God, my brother. Hey, I was thinking maybe we should hang out, you know, with the gang, just to get me out of the house.
1: The gang?
0: Yeah. The boys.
1: But it's been a while you stopped hanging out with them.
0: Yeah. You're right. I'm sorry about that. Listen, also, just, you know, I wanted to apologize for treating them so badly these past years, you know.
1: Nath, is this you or someone else?
0: It's me, bro.
1: I mean, it feels like I'm talking to a different man. Okay. Did you hit your head in the accident or something?
0: Come on, man. You're at the hospital, you know I'm fine. You know, there's nothing wrong with my head.
1: Well, I know you now. You never apologize. Is it not you? The star boy.
0: Yeah.
1: Light of the world, arrogant. See, my friend.
0: That's all in the past. I am turning a new leaf. I'm working towards becoming a better man, and I need you guys to help me.
1: Right.
0: Yeah. I try to apologize to all the ladies I've hurt, at least ones I can reach. Cherry, she has refused to pick my calls. I sent her a message, though. Hopefully she finds it now.

0: to forgive me.
1: For real? No jokes.
0: For real, bro. For real.
2: Hello.
0: Hey, welcome back.
2: Thank you. How are you today?
0: I'm well.
2: I hope you did not stress yourself too much.
0: No, I didn't. I made sure I followed your orders to the T.
2: Wait, are you trying to make me laugh or something?
0: Am I succeeding?
2: No.
0: But you're laughing.
2: Who, me? No, I'm not.
0: We both know you're a bad liar.
2: I know. Have you had anything to eat? Can I get the chef to make us dinner?
0: Please.
2: Okay, amazing. I'll set the table soon.
0: Thank you.
2: Okay.

0: No.
1: Hmm?
0: I'm going home tomorrow.
1: Huh? Tomorrow?
0: Yeah. You don't need me anymore. You don't need a nurse to take care of you anymore.
1: Of course I do. Come on, what if I need help with...
0: Nothing can handle everything.
1: Lydia, why are you in such a hurry to leave?
0: It's about time I got back to job hunting. I've been too laid back, forgetting I don't have a job.
1: Fine, I'll help you do the job search.
0: No, thank you, I'm good. I'm good.
1: Man, I guess I can't convince you otherwise.
0: You can't.
1: Fine, look. I'm going to miss you. Thank you so much for everything you've done.
0: You're welcome. Now eat. You'll be fine.

0: How are you?
1: Hi, Rose.
0: I'm off to work.
1: Oh.
0: Mm-hmm. So how did your interviews go yesterday?
1: My dear, same as always.
0: Well, I'm sure something good will come soon.
1: I hope so.
0: How about my app?
1: No, Rose, leave me alone. What?
0: And it wasn't that bad though. You can look on the brighter side. At least you got to meet Nat. People became friends.
1: Sure.
0: And you made some, you know, some cash. Please. That reminds me, what's up with Nat?
1: What is supposed to be up with Nat?
0: Are you upset?
1: About what?
0: I mean, he hasn't called you in 2 weeks. He hasn't checked up on you. You have every right to be upset. Stop forming bad guy. Or stop forming hard guy.
1: I'm not forming anything.
0: Okay.
1: I'm not his girlfriend and he doesn't need to call me.
0: Okay, that's fine. But how about the blind date side? Please. I desperately need a review, please.
1: Okay. But on so many conditions.
0: Okay.
1: You're going to let me know everything I need to know to go on the date. In fact, I need to have the guy's number, his pictures, everything.
0: Yes. As your lordship pleases.
1: Whatever.
0: Thank you, darling.
1: You're welcome.
0: Have a great day, okay?
1: Okay,
0: and be good.
1: Too.
0: All right.
1: All right.
0: Bye.

girls, can you at least tell me what he looks like? Babes, it's not fair now. Just say something, anything.

0: call you back.
1: Hi.
0: Hi.
1: Please.
0: Thank you. What are you doing here?
1: Well, I'm recreating old experiences with new memories, better ones.
0: I don't understand. I'm actually here for a blind date.
1: Yeah, I'm your blind date.
0: Huh?
1: Well, I've been walking with Rose the whole time. She's been in on it.
0: I don't understand. So, there's no guy?
1: I'm the guy, Lydia. Well, I guess it's not a blind date if you already know me, right?
0: I don't understand. Nat, like, why did you have to plan all this?
1: Lydia, I believe that my entire life has been a huge preparation for an encounter with you. I thought that having money and good looks and great prospects would make people fall at my feet. But you proved me wrong.
0: Nav.
1: You came into my life and I experienced a weird kind of peace that I can't explain. And I'm not willing to let go of that.
0: I don't understand. You haven't even called me in 2 weeks.
1: I've been getting myself ready, putting things in place.
0: But you should have called to know how I'm faring at least.
1: Yeah, and I'm sorry. Okay, I didn't want you overwhelmed by all of this. Hey. Come. Listen. I want you by my side. Not as my nurse, but as the woman in my life. I'm a better man today because of you. And I want you in my life. I want us to be together for the rest of our lives.
0: I don't know what to say.
1: Hey, I'm in love with you, Lydia. And you may not feel the same way, but... Well, if...
0: I'm crazy in love with you, Nab. I can't stop thinking about you.
1: Come here.
0: Careful, please.
1: That's fine.

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1: If you want to paint that's tough enough to protect from the elements, if you want to paint flexible enough to survive the subtle cracking of time, only this can. Aura Exterior from Benjamin Moore. Paint like no other.

0: Tell me, how do you feel?
1: How should I feel?
0: Look, Andy, if I must help you, you have to open up. You can't just tell me that you left your house and came here. And you will not talk to me. Please, open up.
1: I am not mad.
0: Of course not. Nobody said you are mad. That following the things that happened, there must be a foundation.
1: You have no right to judge me. Now make assumption.
0: You are right. And that's what I've been trying to avoid. But you have to speak to me. That's why I ask you to speak to me.
1: Maybe you should ask the question. Then I might be able to answer.
0: Okay, now, let's get back to the roots. What was it like growing up?
1: Is all this necessary?
0: Yes.
1: All this is

0: going back and forth? Is it necessary?
1: Yes, to get to the root of it. Yes. So, tell me, what was it like growing up?
2: Growing up for me wasn't fun. With a hot-tempered and a violent father who is always drunk, and a mother who did everything in her powers to keep the family together, it was traumatizing. My dad was a frustrated man who was poor with big dreams he could not achieve. He takes out his frustration on my mom, and more often than not, on me. He wind up drunk and by the roadside.
0: Growing up in such a violent environment, it was traumatic. And my father was lazy. So seeing all of this, I decided I was going to make the difference. And I was going to break the chain of poverty. And I did everything to make it.
1: Okay. When you say everything within your powers, what do you mean?
0: I mean whatever it takes.
1: So?
0: When I was done with school, I was employed as a banker, and working in such environment, you see money every day. You wouldn't want to be poor. So not long, I was introduced to some kind of forgery.
1: What kind of forgery, if I may ask?
0: It was basically we're forging people's signatures to move their money from their bank account, and it was mostly cash.
1: Were you ever caught?
0: Yes. But before then, I made lots of money. I lived a good life. And that was when I met John.
2: She was beautiful. I have not seen anyone that beautiful before. She is a typical example of a lady in red. And I fell for her. I really did.
0: She wasn't a date. But it seemed the date never happened because the person she was waiting for never showed up. I can remember that day, she was just there, frustrated, and then I just swung into action and saved the day.
1: Then
0: without wasting time, we became friends. Got fond of each other and got married.
1: So how did you feel when you got married?
0: I felt lucky. I felt really special. I felt fulfilled.
1: Did she love you?
0: Yes. Oh, without a doubt, yes. She loved me with every fiber of her being. And she never seized any opportunity she has to treat me like a king. She showed me what being in love is beyond words.
1: So what went wrong? What changed?
0: I don't know. All of a sudden, everything changed. I literally felt, I don't know, some kind of inexplicable seizing of my life. Everything changed. Everything became different. I felt different and became totally different. It was something beyond my control.
1: Why?
0: It all started after I was arrested and released from prison. My mentality was completely messed up.
3: Welcome home, my love.

I know how you feel. Okay? But you have to let go. See everything like a joke. Put everything behind you. See it like a nightmare. Wake up and put everything

0: and I will fix this.
1: I know you will, but for now, you need to rest and rearrange your thoughts.
0: I've lost time, lot of time.
1: You've been away for over 15 months. Can we not talk about this, please?
0: 15 months is, it's not 15 days or weeks. Do you have any idea what I went through in there? Or the state of my mental health right now? My mind is literally messed up.
1: Babe, I may not know, but one thing I do know is that you're too strong to be weak now. I am here. I will support you, and together we will bounce back stronger. Do you trust me? Do you?
2: Wakey, wakey! Wake up. Good morning, baby. Breakfast is ready.
3: I'm not hungry.
2: Oh, my love. We both know you are hungry, okay? You should stop beating yourself on this account.
3: What are you saying? That I'm now a child who doesn't know when he is hungry or not? Please stop babysitting me and leave me alone.
2: My baby. My handsome husband. Baby, see, I'm not trying to bother you, okay? I just want you to eat so that you can at least have the strength to go look for another job.
3: That I'm a lazy person who cannot get himself a job. What exactly are you saying? That I lie down all day in bed and waiting for food? That's what you're saying? No, because I think you're trying to mock me. That's what you're trying to do.
2: Why are you doing this? Why are you finding fault in everything I say or do? I am your wife, okay? I want you to be happy. Your happiness matters most to me, okay? I want you to be happy. That is why I am doing everything possible to make sure you don't fall into depression, okay? I want you to be happy for me. Please.
3: You want me to be happy?
2: Yes, baby. I want you to be happy. I promise to do anything within my power to make you happy.
0: Okay. How about you return back to me the years I lost and all my wealth that was taken away? How about return all that to me?
2: Honey, you know that's not possible.
3: Then leave me alone! Okay, leave me alone! Do you know, do you have any idea what I've been going through? Do you know what I feel inside of me every day, seeing my friends, the people that I practically raise up, that I can no longer fit in? I wear rags now in the name of clothes. I cannot even afford the basic things you pay. Stop it. Don't ever ask me. Don't try it. Don't try making me happy in any way. Don't even try it. Do you know what it feels like? I feel like I'm better off in jail than here. Get out!
4: I'm really, really happy to see you, you know. Yes, and I have to say this. You have a very good woman for a wife. I mean, she's been through hell while you were away. A lot of women in her shoes would have moved on, but she stayed.
0: Yeah, I guess.
4: Now that you're back, I'm sure you have a lot on your mind.
0: Yeah. I intend to get a job. I mean, man, I have to fix all of these things. I can't stay down forever.
4: Great. Okay, so I can recommend a few companies. I'm sure they'll be ready to hire.
0: No. You have done enough as it is already. You don't need to bother.

0: myself. I'll get a job myself.
1: Okay. Yeah. Well, like I said, I'm really happy to have you back. And this time around, you need to stay out of crime. Okay? It pays you on a short time, but on a long run, you pay. Okay?
0: Sure. Of course, I have learned by experience that crime doesn't really pay.
1: Great.
0: Yeah.
2: So, where are you going for your interview today?
0: No place in particular. I'm just going to look around some companies out there.
2: Okay. Babe. Take this.
0: I'm not a beggar. I don't need your money.
2: Come on, babe. You need this money. You and I know you need this money, okay? We've emptied your account to settle the bank. You need this money.
0: What is the matter with you? Are you now saying that I'm not man enough to take care of you and I?
2: No.
0: What exactly are you saying? I can't get a job?
2: You and I know I can't say anything like that. I can't say anything to hurt you. I just don't want you going out trekking. Please.
0: There you go again. I'm not a case of charity yet. I'm a man and I can take care of things. I'm not that kind of man that wants his bill to be paid by a woman. Please don't insult me.

0: So tell me, talking about Andy and his recent attitude, what are you going to do?
1: I don't know, my friend. I expected more from him. But he's making it look as if it's my fault he's been jailed. Trust me, he isn't helping matters at all.
0: Listen, Joanne. You see, Andy disgraced you the moment he stole from the customer in the bank where he worked. And you did not condemn him. Instead of him to try to apologize and, you know, try to understand the fact that you were there for him, he's there pushing you around. Why?
1: I guess he feels bad and frustrated about the wasted months.
0: Really?
1: Yeah, which is why I am trying my possible best to make sure he feels less guilty and pick up his life.
0: Listen, Andy brought this upon himself, so let him deal with it. Let him deal with it and stop pushing you around. He's supposed to appreciate you, not giving you pains and tears. After all, the past months wasn't easy for you either, so let him stop pushing you around.
2: So why the attitude? Did she do anything wrong?
3: It wasn't her. It was me. 15 months gone. All my money gone. All the hard work, everything. Washed down the drain just like that.
2: But that wasn't her fault. So why take it out on her?
3: I don't know. I can't even explain it.
2: Okay, go on.
3: She started taking care of the bills, and that got to me. Me, Andy? A woman paying my bills? I couldn't comprehend it. I was literally watching my childhood nightmare play itself back in my life. And I wasn't... That deepens my frustration, and I took it out on her and started hitting her.
4: Why are you coming from at this time of the night?
3: Get out of my way. Get out of my way. This is my house. And you are in no position to ask me if I am to return, when I am to return. Don't try it next time.
4: You've never laid your hands on me before.
3: And if you do not mind your business, I will hit you and hit you some more until you leave this house in your body bag.

0: Yes. It started with just one slap, and it became a habit, and I couldn't control it anymore.
1: Joan, where was she working at?
0: At that time, she was working with a construction company. She was their engineer.
1: Okay, I see. So, she paid the bills?
0: Yes. For some reason, I got tired. Since no one wants to employ me, and I couldn't get a job, I might as well just sit down and enjoy my life. So I became comfortable with her paying the bills, and she was really doing good. Whatever I wanted was provided. So instead of my not being able to find a job to be my weakness, it became my strength. My joblessness became my strength, and whatever I wanted was provided.
2: You called.
0: Where's my food?
2: Actually, there is no food. I don't have money to buy anything.
0: Meaning? What do you mean there's no food?
2: I'm sorry. There is no food. There's no money.
0: What am I supposed to mean? What?
2: When will all this end? I try my best, but it seems my best isn't good enough. I am your wife, Andy. Yet you look for every opportunity to vent your frustration on me.
0: Is it then my fault that I am frustrated? Do you know how it feels? Watching you carry all the burden, do you know how it feels? That you are the one paying all the bills in this house.
2: Complaining.
3: Exactly the problem. You're not complaining because you enjoy the position. You're not complaining because you enjoy being in charge.
2: I don't understand. What are you talking about?
0: Oh, well, since you enjoy being in charge, I am inviting my friends over this evening for dinner. They need to have food, good food to eat, and they should be entertained.
2: I don't get it.
0: I will not repeat myself. If by the time I return and there's no food in this house, you'll get it from me.
2: God.
4: Thank you.
2: Thank you so much. Don't worry, I'll pay you back.
4: That was the same thing you said the last time. And up to now, nothing.
2: Ego.
4: What is it? I am not complaining. I'm just trying to call back the attention of my friend to some issues she do not need to ignore, okay? Just look at yourself. You're losing it. How long are you going to continue this? Listen, if you're not tired, I am on your behalf.
2: Ego, don't even start, please.
4: Where am I starting?
2: Don't start.
4: Just look at you, my friend. You hardly dress these days. You hardly look responsible and presentable, because all you care about is how to make sure that your Andy wear the best clothes, eat the best food, live in the best house, and drive the best car. And I ask you, my friend, who would do same for you? Huh?
2: Babe, you and I know Andy doesn't have a paying job yet. And besides, he doesn't want his friends to know that he is less of the man he was. That's why I'm doing this. I don't want him going into depression in the process.
4: Really? Like, seriously? And you do not see yourself slipping into that same depression you are trying to avoid, really? Huh? He doesn't want his friends to look at him the less man. And you think he's not a pride? Huh? Come on, girl. Come on. Listen, if they don't know he have a problem, how would they help him? He has to tell someone.
2: Let him be if that's what he wants. Free him.
4: At your own expense.

0: is, right?
1: I'm fine.
0: Joanne, you are not fine.
1: I said I am fine.
0: If you're fine, what's it gonna make you come borrow me money? Then give me my money since you're fine.
1: So nah.
0: You just said you're fine for crying out loud. I am telling you.
1: No, you don't need to insult. You're not insulting me.
2: Well, I'm looking forward to tonight's dinner. I hope it will be classy.
3: If there is anything Joanne is good at, it's handling the kitchen. She is a pro at that.
4: Now, that is where you get it all wrong. Yes, Joanne is a gem of a lady. Yes, if anything, I think you're not giving that lady the respect she deserves.
2: Come on, my friend. See, Joanne is a woman. Huh? And we all know that she is with him for the money. Yes.
4: Let me tell you guys something. You see, every woman, especially the good ones, they deserve to be adorned with the good things of life. Yeah. If only you people know what women go through every day. Oh, come on. You will be thankful that you're a man.
2: Trust me. Well, I hear you, my friend. I am fixed for tonight's dinner. So let's not discuss about the greedy women in our lives.
3: You know, you have a point there. Most of these women are with us because of the money. And when the money goes, their love fades.
4: Now, talking about money and greed, it looks like someone has been taking good care of himself.
2: Oh.
3: Well, I can't complain.
4: And it's not like you're even telling us what's happening. I mean, you need to be giving us updates.
2: Yes.
4: Yeah? As your friends, if you've got a job, tell us. Even if, no matter the kind of job, at least we should be able to celebrate it with you.
3: What is going on here? Hold your horses, brethren. Okay, we're going to do all the celebration, but for now,
5: I am doing something online. I'm designing some softwares for some reputable companies. And once I am done, you know how these things go. Once you can get the big connect, the pay is really, really good.
3: How is it going?
6: Great.
3: Okay. So I want you to prepare a variety of dishes, okay? I was with my friends earlier and Vince has expectation. I don't want you to disappoint him. I don't want you to disappoint me, okay?
6: There is little I can do with what I have.
3: I will not repeat myself. All right, prepare a nice one.
7: Big man is it?

0: Looking at your face, I know all is not going well. Tell me, what's the problem? Listen, girlfriend, this is a cool evening and we are all here to, you know, eat and enjoy ourselves. So take this awful face of yours and... Okay, is there something I can help you out with?
1: Babe, I'm in a deep mess. The money I borrowed from you, it's not enough for the kind of meal Andy wants me to prepare.
0: I don't understand you. What do you mean the money I borrowed from you is not enough for the kind of dishes Andy wants you to prepare? For crying out loud, if he wants you to prepare a lot of dishes, he should be able to give you a lot of money to prepare them too.
1: Where do you want him to get that kind of money from?
0: That is the point. Exactly the point.

0: Listen, this is dinner with friends and not this.
1: Auntie does not understand that part.
0: Then make him to understand. He doesn't owe a dime, so he should stop demanding for what he cannot afford. He should have some shame.
1: He is my husband.
0: Let him act like one. I mean, look at how dressed he is. But you hardly wore makeup on this your face. And you have been wearing the same clothes I've seen you over and over again. Come on, girlfriend. This is marriage and not slavery. You need to open your eyes, okay? He wants to live a high-class life. And he also forgot that high-class life costs a lot of money. Come on. Listen, girlfriend. I am not asking you not to support your husband, okay? But when you have to shed blood and sweat just to make that happen for him, it doesn't worth it then.
1: Babe, why do they talk like this now, eh? You know Andy is going through a lot. He's going through pains. I expect you to understand his pain.
0: Girlfriend, I need to understand that before, but right now, I think he's taking advantage of you. Yes, he is taking advantage of you. He is very comfortable for him not working, and he's mounting undue pressure on you. For what? Why?
1: You are here to eat, right? Good. So now come, let's serve dinner.
0: That's nice.
2: Thank you.
3: Well, this is all you could prepare. You know, to think I was looking forward to having this dinner all day. And this is it.
4: Oh, but there is still a lot to eat and drink. This is just the beginning.
3: Oh, a lot. Like white rice and cucumber.
5: It's dinner, not a buffet.
3: Well, from all Andy said, my friend, I am so disappointed.
0: Vance, what sort of drama is this? Oh, this is the usual you are guest.
1: Why do you always like to blow things out of proportion?
0: Listen, guy, when you go to someone's house for dinner, you have to eat whatever they give you. Do not make others, okay?
6: Vance, I'm sorry.
4: Will you shut up? Are you happy now? You have embarrassed me in front of my friends. You are happy now. You feel good about yourself. Yeah.
0: But she hasn't done anything wrong.
4: Will you shut up when men are talking?
5: Do not use such tones when you're speaking to my wife. We're friends. And I'm not the one to differentiate between genders, but I have to say she is right. Can you please tell me what wrong Joanna has done?
6: I'm sorry, Eve.
1: What is it? Andy, leave her alone.
3: What is
1: Andy,
3: what? Andy. She deserves whatever.
1: Yes. Andy.
5: You are the reason why this is happening. What is wrong with you? Must you add to what is going on?
4: Are you mad? What did I tell you?
1: Babe, I'm sorry.
4: Did I tell you not to embarrass me?
1: I'm sorry.
4: Why would I not tell you?
1: Andy, leave that girl alone, Andy! Andy, you better not touch that girl. Andy, open this door! Andy! Okay, can we talk about this, Andy?
5: Go out there. Tell them to leave. Every one of them, tell them to leave.
1: Are you okay? You have to go, okay? This is between Andy and I. Please. Go. Please, just go. I'll call you. Go.
0: Look. Babe, you need to speak to your friend. His attitude is becoming so annoying these days. I mean, there is a limit to what a woman will take. Look, if he doesn't change, he might end up killing this girl one day. I know what that means.
5: You know, I find it really difficult to believe that he's my friend.

0: If you must take my candid advice, I think she should leave him. Yes, he's not worth all the pain.
1: To leave the marriage? Pete, this is marriage and not relationship.
0: So? Marriage is supposed to make you better, not bitter.
1: I know, but it's too easy. Honestly, you need to talk to him.
2: I'm

0: What were you even thinking, man? What's wrong with you? We know you hit your woman, yes. But must you do it in front of us? That woman is your wife.
1: For crying out like, not some rag. Have some sense sometimes.
2: Oh, well, she misbehaved in front of you all, so I needed to give it to her.
3: Confirm. See, I agree with you. Mm-hmm. Inasmuch as I don't buy the idea of hitting a woman, but sometimes we have to put them in their place.
2: That's what I'm saying.
4: Yes.
0: Let me ask you something, Andy. What if you wake up someday and you realize that your wife is no longer there? Like, she's tired of the entire... Yes, I know the both of you are married, but there's always a limit to what a woman can take.
2: Oh, she dares not. She cannot leave. If she had wanted to leave, she would have left a long time ago.
3: Yes.
2: Even yesterday night.
3: What happened last night?
2: Oh, well, I was in the mood and I wanted to... And she was, you know, doing all those things. I forcefully took it. And we had it. The way I wanted it.
0: Uh-huh. You did what?
2: I had it with her.
0: You mean you raped her?
2: Raped? She's my wife. Is like...
0: What is wrong with you, man? Like... And so freaking what? What has gone into you? What kind of a man have you become? So you guys want to tell me that you don't know that you can be sued for that?
3: Sued? By who? His wife?
0: Of course!
2: Look at this man. See, let me tell you something. You see, sometimes women love it hard. When you handle them and you treat them badly, they stay with you. They don't leave.
3: Yes.
2: Oh, where are they going? Where would they go to? Where would they go to?
3: Andy, do you know, ever since you came out from this jail, your sense of reasoning has
2: gone
3: high.
2: There's a frequency I operate now.
4: Andy, my man!
2: Yes, my man.
0: Whose philosophy did you get that from?
2: Oh, well, what to start with? My dad. My mom never left.
5: How do you mean you got that from your father?
2: Take, for instance, my mother. With all the things my dad did to her, she never left. She stayed there.
5: Oh, you thought that your mother stayed because of the way your father treated her or because she was afraid of you?
2: Yes.
5: No, and

0: She stayed because of you. She took it all for you to give your life a stability. She didn't want you to grow up without a father or a mother.
1: Why?
0: Because she's a mother. She's a woman. That is how true women do. Because they want their children to have the best in life.
1: She couldn't have done it for me. She didn't tell me anything.
0: That is how mothers are. Most women stay back in abusive marriages because of their children, because they want their children to have a complete life. They take all the pains and abuses in the marriage because of their children. Listen, do you know the funny thing? They forget that those children, all they see all their lives is violence. Violence. And this violence end up destroying their lives. They grow up having so much pain, so much resentment. The same children they try to protect grow up even worse than their parents. Look at you and your mentality, for instance, and how you have ended up destroying the life of that innocent girl.
1: You mean my mother took all that pain for me?
0: Yes, for you, Andy.
1: Oh, yes. How can someone go through such horror for another? How, why?
0: What about John and the way you treated her?
1: Can I use the restroom?
0: Sure.

0: Do you need a break? We can actually continue tomorrow.
1: Oh no, the day is still young. We can continue.
0: You want to continue?
1: Yes, sir.
0: Okay. Okay. So?
2: Spoken out loud, Juan. That was rape. I mean, why are you looking for trouble by staying with this guy? Do you want to end up dead? Is that what you want?
3: He wasn't like this, and you know it.
2: He has always been like this. Okay? Money and all that is the cover.
3: Ego. All men have their issues. Yes. No one is perfect. Okay? Like I said, he wasn't like this before. So I know he will change. Mm-hmm. All he needs is a job. And I'm looking out for him.
2: Let me even ask you something. Are you aware that your marriage is the reason I am not moving forward with Fred? Yes. I mean, look at how Andy have changed overnight and become a beast. I just pray you open your eyes to see things the way I see them. First, he was complaining that you're trying to be the man of the house. And now he's comfortably sitting at home doing nothing. All he does is to eat, wear fine clothes, from fine boy. Eh? He's not even trying to make a move to get a work to retain his status as a man of the house.
4: I don't understand.
3: Babe, he tried. Oh yes, he tried. Hmm. But he just couldn't, okay? See, his reputation has been soiled. Oh yes. It takes only the grace of God for him to get a job.

0: him start a business. Uh-huh. Assassins have businesses and they have customers as well.
1: Really?
0: Really? Yes, really.
2: Well, I have a meeting with a friend. Yes, I was asked to come with Andy's CV. I just pray something comes out of it.
0: Like, seriously? You are not job hunting for Andy. I mean, why are you stressing yourself as if he's going to appreciate the fact that you're looking for a job for him? I beg, just go to the kitchen and get me something.
2: I can only try, okay? I'll try. He will change, okay? I am positive about that.
0: I know. So I know he will change.
2: He will.
0: Like I said, go to the kitchen, get me something. I am starving.
2: You're not a stranger, okay? Hold me for something to eat.
0: Am I not your guest?
2: So this is it.
3: Okay. But which woman look for job for her husband? He should be doing this for himself.
2: It doesn't matter. Anyone can look for a job for anyone. It all depends on who has the connection.
3: Anyway, you're right. But as I promise, I'll do something about it.
2: Oh, thank you so much.
3: I'll try.
4: Okay. So this is true.
2: Baby, meet the...
3: Go! Do men behave like this? No. This is a toxic relationship. I pray she walk out of this marriage before she dies. Nonsense.
4: What is wrong with you? So because I don't have a job, you want to start cheating on me? Are you mad? Is something wrong with you? Eh?
2: No. Andy, you need to calm down. I can explain.
4: What do you want to explain? That I'm a useless man now, and I can no longer provide for you, so you have to sell your body to other men? Is that what you want to explain? What is wrong with you? Eh?
5: That was bad. You could have killed her, you know.
6: I know. Then I felt bad. Just that I couldn't show it. I was just scared that what Fred said about the possibility of her leaving me would come to pass, and I can't imagine my life without her. I can't imagine her leaving me.
5: Why? After you have given her all the reasons in this whole world to leave you, why were you scared of her leaving you?
6: I know I have done a lot of wrong things to her, but I still love her.
5: Yeah. Of course, you have a good way of showing that.
6: Are you judging me now?
5: No. I'm just opening your eyes to some of the details you must have overlooked.
4: What? What is this rubbish? You want to be on top? Eh?
2: Andy, what has come over you?
4: What has come over me?
2: You never used to care who is on top and who is under. What has changed?
4: Everything has changed. You have changed, situation have changed, and I have decided to change with it. What kind of rubbish is this? You can never be on top.
2: What are you talking about?
4: What am I talking about? What am I talking about? Is that what you're asking me? So because you now pay the bills in this house, the small bills in this house, you now think you can be a man of this house and also be the man in the bedroom. What is that?
2: Andy, even in sex, you now compete.
4: What did you just say? No, what did you just say? So you and I has grown to a level that we are now equal. So we are now competing. Oh dear. John, you have insulted me, and I will never forget nor forgive you for this insult.
2: But I've not insulted you.
4: Oh, you're expecting me to wait for you to tell me that I'm a fool before you now know that I understand your message. Don't worry. I understand your message. It is loud and clear. You see, sex? Except my name is not Andy. You will beg. Let us bet it. You will beg me in this house. Since you want to be on top, just because you are paying small bills, you now feel like you are the man of this house.
2: Are you leaving?
4: No, I'm staying.

0: Wow. Okay. Okay, so he now deals on dollars. I'm impressed.
1: I'm impressed, really?
0: Whoa. Why are you looking at me like that? I was always used to changing my wardrobe after every 6 months. But since I returned, I have never done it even for once. It was becoming a thing of shame for my friends to see me repeat same clothes 3 times. I wasn't used to that. I was used to, you know, bubbling, living large, and enjoying my life to the fullest. Oh, that barely happened since I returned.
1: Yes, but Joan always tries to meet up with all your needs.
0: Oh, well, she try. And there's a kind of life I was living that she was trying to provide for me, but she couldn't. So seeing that money was like a breath of fresh air.
1: And you don't think you were pushing it so hard? Do you even know what that money is for? Oh. If she hid it from you, then there must be a reason.
0: Oh, well, I... That time I felt since she was the man in the relationship, she should be able to handle it. After all, she's always handled it.
2: So finally, I will be having a mini me. Oh my God, thank you, Jesus. Thank you. I know this will change everything. I know. God, I will soon be a mother. Oh God, I'm so excited.
0: Babe, I went shopping. And I did a lot and lots of shopping.
2: Shopping?
0: Yes. And I did lots of shopping. I want to shock my friends. By the time we see next, they will know that the real Andy is back.
2: Where did you get the money? Because with what I'm seeing here, these things are worth over 700,000 Naira.
0: If you know, you know. And my baby, you know exactly what's up. You see, this is crested with gold and I've been dying and looking for this particular. I had to plead with them just to get one of it. And I got it. Put it right back.
2: Where did you get the money?
0: I found it in the wardrobe. So I just said, okay, guy, why don't give yourself a treat? And when next you see your husband, I'm done putting on this. When next you see me, you will be proud to tell anyone who cares to listen that you are blessed with a good man. Are you okay?

0: day.
1: Andy! What have you done? Andy, you are such an ungrateful man! I thought I married a man I never knew I got married to a beast! I have had it up to here! I am not doing this anymore!
2: What have I done now? Why are you shouting?
1: You are asking me! You are asking me this stupid question! You squandered the 700,000 naira my boss gave me to deposit for him on the bank on Monday morning! Andy, you are such an ingrate! And I hate you! I am not doing this anymore! I have had it up to here, Andy!
0: So it's because of ordinary 748,000 you want to talk to me anyhow, don't try.
1: Is that what you have to say, Andy? You are stupid for saying that! Oh yes! For 2 whole years, I have taken care of your stupid expenses! I owe a lot of people, my friends, everybody! Why? Because of love? I am doing this no more, Andy! I am not doing this again! I'm going crazy! I
0: want to... What is wrong with you? Something is wrong. Is it...
3: You dear!
1: Leave me!

0: Doctor, is she going to be all right?
1: Is my baby all right?
2: Child and mother, they are fine. But I must confess, it was a very narrow escape. You have to guard this pregnancy jealously, else you will lose it.
1: Thank God, I and my baby, we are fine. I will do anything to make sure nothing goes wrong.
2: You need less stress and you need a lot of rest. Hopefully by tomorrow, you'll be discharged.
0: Doctor, do not worry. I am going to make sure she gets enough of it, okay? Thank you so much, Doctor.
2: So I'll take my leave now.
0: Thank you, Doctor. Joanne, do I need to reiterate any of these points to you, or you have them to replay from the past discussion? Do I?
1: No. I will do anything to protect my child.
0: Good.
3: And yes, I lied. So what? I don't have a job, so what?
4: That woman has been paying your bills for over 2 years. She's been literally feeding you, and yet you raise your hand and beat her? What kind of a monster are you? Huh? That woman has been nothing but a blessing to you. And yet you treat her like trash. Look, 2 years is not 2 months.
3: This is my house, and this is my family. I'll run it however I want. And for a change, let the woman stress and let the man flex. What is it?
4: I honestly do pray. I hope that she opens her eyes early enough to leave you.
3: Contrary to what you wish, she came from a strong family background that have a Christian value. So she would never leave. She would not want to put her family name to shame by leaving her matrimonial home. No.
4: You may be right. Yes, you may be right. But she's first a human being before being a Christian. Don't forget that.
5: So do you mean that she couldn't leave you because she was a Christian?
3: Oh, well, Christians does not preach divorce. Instead, there is the option of the women praying for their husbands and hoping that things will change.
5: And?
3: Well, some get lucky and their prayers are answered. And for some, not so lucky. They pray all their lives, hoping that things will change while enduring the pain and horror of abusive marriage. And for some, not so lucky, they die in the process.
5: Do you see anything wrong with that?
3: Everything is wrong with that, but we are more Christian than Christ. We did not brainwash the women.

0: some religious leaders did. And we're just here for the benefit.
1: So who do we blame this on? The family, the leaders, the religious leaders, or individuals?
2: Oh, well, that is left for you to decide. Can I continue?
1: At least give me your opinion.
0: Oh, well, every woman reserves the right to be happy. And if you demand for happiness, if you want better, you demand for it. And if you can't get it there, you move. You're not a tree. Your happiness is your responsibility. It is a choice.
1: Does it mean that you as an individual do not see the need to treat your fellow human being better?
0: Oh, well, the nature of man is tricky. Life is like a business. We go where we make profit. You know, I don't see anyone who wants to live where they are being celebrated to where they are being tolerated.
1: Go on.
0: And what are you doing?
3: What I should have done a long time ago.
0: You are attempting the impossible.
3: You think so?
0: I don't think I know. You think your parents will accept you? You think they will just let you stroll into their house? You think that it is easy for them to watch you drag their name in the mud? Do you know what it means for people to say of you that your marriage ended, you couldn't keep your marriage? Do you want to be shamed by the society?
3: Let me worry about that.
0: If you leave this house,
2: do not come back, because there will be no space again for you here.
4: I will remember that.

0: She can't do without me. No, she loves me so much. She'll come back. No, she'll come back. She will.
1: Toxic. That is what I call this relationship. It's fine to take care of a man who doesn't have for the sake of love. But do not lose yourself in it. Do not waste your time with a man who doesn't know your worth. I woke up late, but at least I did wake up. If not for anything, for the sake of my child. He or she cannot be brought up in this kind of hostile environment.

0: Scaring my baby? God, what have I done?
1: Remorse? Was that for Ray?
0: Yes. Believe it or not, I love my wife.
1: Then why the smile?
0: You said, Dr. Charles,
2: that my mother stayed because of me. You see, John is a lover and a mother. So you see that child? That child will be the reason she will return back to me. She would not want to raise that child alone, not because she can't, but constantly her conscience will keep pricking her that she's treating the innocent child wrongly.
1: The way you are thinking is the reason why the society is the way it is now. But things are changing, and you must understand that.
0: Regardless, I love my wife.
1: You can't love a woman and treat her badly, and then expect her to stay. See, love begets love, you know.
0: I guess it's too late for this sermon.
1: So?
3: This is not good. It's not. You really should go and look for your own wife. Go.
4: Where? It's been 3 days now since she left the house without a trace. Oh, did Ego have any idea?
5: Andy, she is your wife. And if I know her very well, she definitely will return. Yes, she's just acting up.
3: You are the reason why there are more broken homes today. Yes, I said what I said.
5: How? No, tell me how. She left her matrimonial home. Okay, she's expecting maybe another man will come and marry her.
3: Of course not. This is a woman who's trying to save herself and remain sane from some toxic marriage.
4: Well, if you have any idea where she is, just tell me and stop all this criticism. It doesn't make any sense.
5: Talking about
6: Joe, you are crying. If you had listened to me, this wouldn't have happened. I know I told you about this. Okay, so tell me, what are you going to do now? What's the plan?
7: I'm leaving the country. My boss asked me to supervise our new company abroad. I refused because I knew Andy wouldn't let it. But now I need to leave. I need to take care of my mental health. I need to leave.
6: Andy? Abandoning your marriage?
7: What is even wrong with you, girl? What is the matter? Where do you stand? This minute you are against me being with Andy, and the next minute you're getting angry because I left him. What's your problem?
6: Hey, girlfriend, calm down. Okay, it doesn't get you shouting. Just calm down. Listen, girlfriend, you should know I am not a preacher of divas, but I just want you to be happy and safe. Listen, you don't have to be confused because right now I don't even know the right thing to do. I can't even think well.
7: Right about now, what matters most to me now is the peace of mind of my child. And if Andy cannot ensure that, I will take care of my baby alone.
6: Men are something else. Andy just changed overnight.
7: You know, you were right. I don't think he changed. No, he did not change. It has always been in him, but you know, his work.

0: Work and all has suppressed it.
1: And the loss of job and imprisonment brought them out, I guessed.
0: That's my theory.
1: I just hope this whole thing ends well. So you will find the peace and happiness you deserve, my friend. Okay, now, since you have a good plan, you just have to stop crying, okay? At least for the baby.

Where are you, John? I'm hungry and broke. How will I survive without you? Please come back. Come back and take care of me. Please.

0: Mama, come.
1: Just put it there. What is this that I'm hearing? What were you actually telling me on phone? That you want to leave your husband? Are you mad? Did I leave your father?
0: Mother, can you at least listen
1: to me? There is nothing to listen to. You are not leaving Andy, and that is it.
0: Even when I'm in an abusive marriage? A marriage where all I do is cry?
1: Yes, that is what you signed for. It is for better, for worse. What do you think people are going to say? That my own daughter cannot stay married or stay with a man? Is that what he wants? So I should be given a back seat in the church?
0: Is that all that matters to you? Does my happiness not matter?
1: You are not the only woman that have been abused. 80% of women today face abuse. Still, they don't run away from their marriages. They face it till death. And that is what marriage is all about.
0: No, mother. Marriage is about companionship. You don't go into a marriage expecting to be constantly hurt or maltreated. Even till death, I will not accept that theory.
1: So, what do you want? To be laughed at?
0: If that is what it will take for me to get my life back, then I don't care. I don't care about what the society or religion will say. That same society will be the one to laugh at me if I don't leave the marriage and anything goes wrong. My life is important to me, mother. I need to stay alive for my child.
1: A child raised without the father does not amount to anything.
0: Mother, you raised me all alone ever since dad died, since I was just 10. Did I not amount to anything? Mother, I do not care about what the society or religion says, because they will not be with me to receive the ill-treatment and beating.
1: Do you think you can find another husband?
0: You stayed without dad all these years. I can manage too. I am not going back to Andy and that some period.
1: Do you know you can be disowned for this?
0: I don't care, mother. This is the reason most women remain in an abusive marriage, because they are scared of being disowned and laughed at. All that matters to me is my life. I will stay alive and take care of my child.

0: this house is just so empty without her. There's no food in the house, even. I'm starving as it is right now.
1: Oh, really? Do you know I am confused right now? Are you actually looking for Juan or you're looking for food?
0: Of course I'm looking for Juan.
1: Because you know that finding Juan means finding food, isn't it? It's the truth.
0: Stop putting words in my mouth. That's not what I said.
1: But you know I like putting things the way I see and perceive them. Listen, Andy, you are not repentant at all. You are not.
0: Why would you say that?
1: Anyways, Juan is gone.
0: What do you mean Juan is gone? Are you joking or something?
1: Juan has left the country. She has left you. She is done. Okay, so you have to accept the things the way they are.
0: That's not true. Juan only left this house. She didn't leave the country.
1: She equally left your house. She equally left the country. Yes, she has to think about the child in her stomach. Because that child right now is the most important thing to think about, not you. So whatever feeling she have for you, she have to wave it aside, okay? Listen, Andy, you have a good woman. She threw away all your bad characters and sits down with you. But what did you do? You never valued it. So why are you now crying over it?
0: I know what you're trying to do. You're trying to hurt me, right? But guess what? I'm already hurting. I'm already suffering. That's what... Can't you see?
1: You are frustrated right now. You have not seen it yet. Hey, Oga, let me tell you something. When you see torment, no be me go tell you say na real torment be this. Oh yes, I am not going to be the one to tell you that you're inside torment itself. Okay? You never see anything yet. You're looking for Juan. Come and carry Juan. Nonsense.

0: Thank you. Thank you so much for coming. Thank you.
1: Andy, just go straight to the point. I am tired of you bothering my line, okay? So what do you want?
0: Please, Joanne. Where is she? Help me talk to her. I miss her. I can't do without her.

0: Andy!
1: Jesus!
0: Andy! Andy! Andy!
2: Looking at everything that has happened, you need to seek help. I mean, how did it even get to this part of you committing suicide?
3: My life is a mess. There is nothing to live for.
2: Even if you think you have failed, or there is nothing to live for, like you said, you have absolutely no right to take your own life. You don't.
3: Do you have any idea how I feel?

0: Do you have any idea what I'm going through? I know. John is just everything to me.
1: She was like a lifeline to me.
0: I know I didn't do right by her. I know I treated her badly. I still love her. She's my everything. I want her back. And now that she's gone, I feel like a complete failure. And you're here talking about seeking help.
2: Regardless, Andy, you need to talk to someone. You need to seek help, okay? You've been through a lot. You've gone so far for you to want to start all over again. You need to talk to a psychologist, to someone. I mean, committing suicide is not even an option that I consider to someone I call friend. There is so much to live for.
0: I do not want to see anyone. I do not want anyone coming to tell me how to live my life.
2: Do you still want us to remain friends? Because I can take a walk right now.
0: Meaning?
2: Meaning, if you want to remain friends with me, then you have to be willing to talk to someone, to seek help, talk to some psychologist or something. I need to be sure of your mental health at all times.
0: If you want me to be fine, then bring back my wife.
2: If you want to see your wife, if you want to be reunited with your family again, then you need to seek help. You need to start living right. You need to start being responsible for everything. Then we can have that conversation on how you can meet John. Yes.

0: I didn't hear you coming.
1: I'm not a town crier. I must not always announce my arrival.
2: Whatever, man.
1: Okay, so I was able to book an appointment for you with a psychologist. He goes by the name Mr. Charles. He's a very good one. He will help you.
3: That is not necessary.
1: Do you still want to see your wife and child?
3: More than anything else in the world.
1: Then you need to keep your slate clean.
2: Trying to prepare some noodles for you. You want some?
4: Suicide? Why? There should be no need for suicide. What does not kill you makes you stronger.
3: I want my wife and kid back.
4: Then we must work on your temper, your ability to get a job. You need to redirect your thinking. See, as long as you are on this therapy, your chances of getting better are high, 100%. But the question is, are you willing to go the extra mile to get a better life?
3: Yes. Let's do this.
4: Good.
3: Will I get my wife and kid back?
4: Well, it's your wife's decision to make. But your chances are better if you work on yourself.
3: All right. And let's do this.
4: Good.
5: Good morning, sir.
4: You are rather early today, son.
5: Yes, when a man tends to mend his ways and solve his problems, he will give himself no sleep until he achieves his aim.
4: Happy to hear you set a goal for yourself. Okay, come with me. Let go of your pain. Let go of your heartaches. Unlearn the things that you learned in your youth. Let go of everything you

0: used, that is negative, that you used to know from your youth. Breathe in. Breathe out. Inhale peace. Inhale calmness. Imagine yourself by the beach. I want you to feel the wind blowing around you. Embrace peace.
1: You know, I've been wondering, how's the therapy session going?
2: a waste of time, I guess.
3: Actually, no. Funny enough, I feel better since I started the session. A lot of things have meaning. Life makes more meaning right now. And I think that it has helped me to refocus, to understand what is important. I sleep better now. My energy is refreshed. I feel different and calmer.
2: I don't understand.
3: Is this what you've been programmed to tell your friends or maybe people around you?
1: Can you please stop discouraging him? This man here is trying to make better. He's trying to make something out of his life. And what he needs right now is us more than ever.
2: He doesn't need any therapy session. All he needs is us. We need to advise him. We need to be with him.
3: I want my family back. I'm going to be better for them. I'm going to be better for myself. I'm not going to stop the sessions. I'm going to continue.
2: Are you for real or you're joking?
3: I am for real. Thanks, man.
1: Anytime.

Yes. Good evening, sir. Yes, sir. I'm so sorry, sir, for calling this late. I was... No. I've taken a screen grab of that, sent everything. I would call them tomorrow morning like you instructed, but I wanted you to know that I am done.

0: So, tell me, how did your job hunt go?
1: It's tiring. Nobody wants to hire an ex-convict.
0: Are you giving up?
1: No. No, I will keep trying.
0: Good, good. Well, a friend of mine is willing to give you a job. I explained your situation to him and he's willing to give you a job, but he's not sure if you will be accepting the salary.
1: Okay, so how much is he paying and what kind of job is that?
0: 200,000 a month, and you'll be head of a distribution unit.
1: Distribution? What are we distributing?
0: Yes, he is a drink manufacturing company. And he said,
1: I'll take the job. I will take it.
0: You mean it?
1: Yes, at least this is a decent paying job. I will take it. I'll take it. Thank you so much, sir.
0: Okay.
1: Thank you.
0: You're welcome.
1: Thank you.
0: I'll get back to you.
2: Nice to have you back, babes.
3: Thank you, my darling.
4: So like I told you about your husband, if I hadn't seen him myself, I wouldn't have believed that he has changed, okay? I am seeing a different person entirely, so calm and focused. Listen, Andy is now a new person.
5: He is. So I just returned, and you think Andy's state is important to me?
6: Joan, come on. I know I was the one who asked you to leave him. And I'm also here to ask you to give that marriage one final chance for it to work. The Andy that I see today is definitely someone I can show teeth for.
4: Dear friend, I know you still love him. And you want a better life for you and your child. Andy is going to give you that life you always wanted of.
5: Am I supposed to just sit here, listen to you, and return back to him?
6: That will be asking for too much.
1: I am sorry, babe. I know that I have treated you terribly, and I almost hurt our baby, but please forgive me.
5: So you both brought me here to listen to this man? Gosh, I am disappointed.
2: Babe, listen.
6: Babe.
4: Girlfriend, are you that angry with me? Do I look like someone who wants to hurt you? You're my best friend.
5: Why would you bring Andy to meet me without informing me first?
4: I did that because I know what your response is going to be. You left Andy because of your child. Now, would you not want to go back to him now that he has changed? You have always wanted a whole family. And now that the family beckons on you, don't you want to embrace it? Don't you?
5: Once a woman bitter, is always a woman bitter.
4: Yes, I know. But not when he seeks for help. Angie, your husband, has gone through a series of psychological evaluation. And he has changed.
5: Huh?
4: And he wants his family back. Don't you want to make an effort? Don't you?
5: It took me a whole lot of guts to walk away.
4: I know. And I also know that you have a lot of guts to return. Just try. Esna, I know how you feel. Trust me. Andy wants you back. Please. Come on, let me drop you. Come. Come over.

0: up. John. John, please. John, please.
1: What do you want? Why are you stalking me?
0: I'm sorry. Okay, I know that I have done so many wrongs to you, but please, I want you back. I want you and our baby back. Please, look at me. I'm trying to be a better man, and it's all because of you. I am trying to make sure that I am the husband you want me to be. I know that I do not deserve a second chance with you, but please, please, for the sake of what we shared, please.
1: Are you done? Are you done? So am I supposed to believe you? Do you have any idea what you put me through? I almost lost this precious gift in my womb, all in the name of marriage. And you stand there and expect me to just believe and forgive?
0: Babe, the thing is that I'm sorry. Please, I want you back. Please. Babe.
2: Listen, if you do not believe what we have been telling you, then you have to go and confirm from the psychologist. I know he will be the one to certify you that Andy is now a changed person. Yes.
1: Babe, I'm so scared.
2: You don't have to be scared. I know that what you want is also what we all want. But besides, you need to give your child a suitable family.
1: Yes.
2: And I know that is what you have always been wanting. I promise. Please. Yes. Please.
3: Mental health is what people tend to ignore. But in our society today, you see that many people have that problem.

0: You see, raising one's hand against another and using the wrong choice of word, all of them have their background in mental health. It doesn't just start. It is inherent. And when you trace it, you find out why people behave the way they do.
1: I came here after a long, hard thinking. I am one who was raised to believe in marriage and its sanctity. I love Andy, and that might never change. I need to be sure that he has gained his mental health to become a husband and a father, which is why I have come here today, because I believe that only you can tell me the truth.
0: He told me everything, and I know firsthand all that you went through. But I'm telling you that the man that is after you is a changed man. And with your help, he will remain a changed man.
1: If I'm to be your daughter, what would you advise I do?
0: If you are my daughter, I will advise you to give it one last shot. This is from a father to a daughter.

You have been restless as I am, my darling. What do you want? Do you want us to go to Daddy? Tell me. Just give me a sign and I will do anything you want. Okay? Even if it means taking the last risk, I'll do it for you. Give me a sign. Mommy loves you. I've heard you. Mommy loves you.

0: Your call, it was rather urgent. Is there any... I'm sorry.
1: Get up, do not kneel before me. I am not God.
0: Please.
1: Get up.
0: Please, just let me be here for now.
1: Just get up. Get up. I just want to be sure that I'm doing the right thing.
0: I bet you with my life, I will not disappoint you again.
1: She will continue with the sessions, right?
0: Yes, of course. I'll continue with my sessions with Dr. Charles to better myself and my mental health.
1: Okay. We will go with you, but on one condition. If anything goes wrong again, we will be done for life.
0: No, nothing. Nothing will ever go wrong again. It will never happen again. Thank you. Baby, please forgive Daddy. I'm so sorry.
1: And baby has forgiven you. We're forgiving.
2: My daughter,
3: I made you a promise, and I will not fail you. You are on the right track. And this home must be saved. Go on.
1: I miss you too.

0: Wakey, wakey. How are you?
1: Baby is fine.
0: I'm not talking about this baby. I'm talking about this baby.
1: I'm fine. I just want to sleep some more.
0: No, you can sleep more. Look. Here. Babe,
2: I want to say thank you. Thank you for everything that you have done. Thank you for not giving up on me. I wonder what my life would have been like if you were not in it.
3: And you are my pride. And thank you for becoming a better person for I and our baby.
2: For you.
3: And we are so happy to be home.
2: And I'm happy to have you home. I love you.
3: I love you more.
2: Okay, here you go. We have antenatal to go and you need your strength refreshed.
3: You're right.
2: Easy.
3: It's hot.
2: Exactly how you like it. Okay. Okay, let me hold this, Your Majesty. You can eat. Should I feed you?
3: Because you're old.
2: You want it?

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Tonight, Washington flexes military muscle, deploys aircraft carrier to the Caribbean as pressure mounts on Cuba. Cubans rally around Raul Castro as thousands gather in front of U.S. Embassy in Havana to protest against his indictment. Antigua and Barbuda announces new entry measures amid virus outbreaks. Guyana's parliament to meet in June after more than 3 months of delay. In global news, the WHO raises the risk of national outbreak of Ebola in the Democratic Republic of Congo to very high. And in sports, Royal Challengers Bengaluru secures top spot in the Indian Premier League despite heavy defeat. A production of the Carib Update News Service, this is Primetime Caribbean. And all the details of the major stories from across the Caribbean and beyond coming right up. I am Tahira Burke.

0: 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Because you are particular. 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
2: Big tonight. In a major show of force, the United States has deployed the USS Nimitz strike group into Caribbean waters as Washington ramps up pressure on Cuba following newly unsealed murder charges against former Cuban leader Raul Castro. The deployment, confirmed by U.S. Southern Command, places one of America's most powerful carrier groups near the island amid escalating tensions between Washington and Havana. The U.S. Southern Command described the deployment as a demonstration of American readiness and presence, unmatched reach and lethality, and strategic advantage. The move came the same day U.S. prosecutors charged Castro over the 1996 shootdown of two civilian aircrafts operated by Brothers to the Rescue, which killed four men, including three Americans. U.S. President

0: President Donald Trump denied the deployment was meant to intimidate Cuba, saying the United States was focused instead on helping a country he described as being in deep collapse.
1: Look, it's a failed country. Everybody knows it. They don't have electricity. They don't have money. They don't have really anything. They don't have food. And we're going to help them along.
0: Trump said humanitarian concerns and the interests of the Cuban-American community were driving the administration's approach towards the island.
1: We have the Cuban-American population, much of it living in Miami and Florida. That's a great group of people, amazing group of people, industrious, just they're great Americans. They've wanted this to happen. They want to go back to their country. They want to help their country. I hope they're going to stay here, but they want to go back. They want to invest in their country and, you know, see if they can bring it back. Other presidents have looked at this for 50, 60 years doing something, and it looks like I'll be the one that does it. So,
0: but the timing has fueled speculation that Washington is intensifying its pressure campaign against Havana as the island battles deepening economic collapse, blackouts, and unrest. In a related story, thousands of Cubans gathered on Friday in front of the U.S. Embassy in Havana to protest a U.S. decision to indict former President Raul Castro in the downing of two civilian airplanes 30 years ago. The pro-government demonstration comes as Cuban officials rallied this week around the island's revolutionary hero amid spiraling tensions with the United States. Thousands of Cubans waved flags during the nearly hour-long rally. President Miguel Díaz-Canel and Prime Minister Manuel Marrero attended the rally, as did several of Castro's family, including his daughter, Mariela Castro, his son, Alejandro Castro, and his grandson, Raul Rodriguez Castro. Cuba says Castro's indictment on murder charges on Wednesday was based on spurious allegations designed to serve as a pretext to invade as President Donald Trump's administration pushes to append the island's government. The United States has arrested Aris Latres Morera, the sister of the executive president of GAESA, a sprawling Cuban conglomerate of military-run businesses, Secretary of State Marco Rubio has said. Morera, who entered the United States as a lawful permanent resident in 2023, is now in the custody of U.S. Immigration and Customs Enforcement pending removal proceedings, according to a separate statement from ICE. We have more in this report.
2: In a post on X, Rubio said that, quote, Morera was managing real estate assets living in Florida, while also aiding Havana's communist regime. But that's until he, quote, terminated her permanent resident status. In a separate statement, the U.S. Immigration and Customs Enforcement said Morera was now in their custody pending removal proceedings. It said Morera's presence poses a threat to the U.S. and undermines American foreign policy interests. ICE posted this photo, which they said was of her arrest. Reuters could not independently verify the date, location, or identity of the detained person. Cuba's leadership rarely talks publicly about GAESA, which stands for Grupo de Administración Empresarial, or Business Administration Group. It says that such discretion is necessary to confront a U.S. trade and financial blockade that complicates business with the outside world. However, the Trump administration has accused the conglomerate of hoarding profits from the country's most valuable industries and using them for the benefit of the military and the Cuban elite. Reuters was not able to immediately reach out to representatives of Morera for comment.
0: The government of Antigua and Barbuda says it is not prepared to expand the number of third country nationals it agreed to accept under an agreement with the United States, despite requests from Washington for additional intake. Director General of Communications, Morris Merchant, said discussions between the two countries are ongoing, but the Gaston Brown administration remains committed to the original terms of the agreement. Speaking during Thursday's post-cabinet briefing, Merchant confirmed that the United States has asked Antigua and Barbuda to increase the number of migrants it would accept under the arrangement signed last year. The original proposal by the United States government for a certain quantity of these individuals remains Antigua and Barbuda's position, Merchant said.
3: The United States has requested additional numbers to be added. The cabinet, the government and Prime Minister respectfully advised the United States government that at this time that it is not prepared to go beyond the original arrangements.
0: Merchant said while

0: The government remains willing to assist international partners, including the United States. It must also protect Antigua and Barbuda's national interests.
1: We are committed to assisting our partners internationally with the United States. However, the government of Antigua and Barbuda must also assist our partners, keeping in mind its own interest. And so discussions are being held, negotiations are being held as to the quantity of individuals whom Antigua and Barbuda will assist or accept under this arrangement.
0: Still in Antigua and Barbuda, the government there has announced tighter entry measures at the country's ports amid global concerns over deadly outbreaks of hantavirus, Ebola, and malaria. Health officials say expanded screening procedures, including temperature checks and enhanced traveler monitoring systems, are being rolled out to strengthen public health surveillance at air and seaports. The move comes as the Caribbean Public Health Agency, CAFA, confirmed that while the World Health Organization has declared Ebola a public health emergency of international concern, the current risk to the Caribbean remains low. Director General of Communications, Maurice Merchant, said the upgraded measures will become visible from this weekend, adding that authorities are drawing on lessons learned during the COVID-19 pandemic.
1: Yeah, as you would have seen and heard in the news, that this is of concern to all countries around the world. The hantavirus outbreak on the cruise ship and the Ebola outbreak, with the WHO advising that this is of serious concern to that organization and also to countries around the world. And also the malaria issue. Malaria has been popping up here and there. The ministry will give an update on two cases of malaria that were imported into Antigua to individuals with the virus visited Antigua recently.
0: This is Primetime Caribbean. More news coming up after the break.
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0: Also big tonight, a high-profile U.S. drug case involving alleged Bahamian drug kingpin Jonathan Eric Gardner has taken another dramatic twist after the accused failed to appear in a New York federal court as expected on Thursday. Gardner, who is facing drug importation charges tied to a U.S. Drug Enforcement Administration investigation, was reportedly transferred under heavy security from Florida ahead of the scheduled court appearance. However, sources say he never entered the courtroom, raising fresh questions about his whereabouts. The mystery deepened after Bahamian officials confirmed they still have not been granted consular access to Gardner. The Ministry of Foreign Affairs said earlier this week that the Bahamas' Consul General had been denied access, and that situation reportedly remained unchanged on Thursday. Sources also said that the U.S. authorities have released little information regarding Gardner's movements or legal proceedings, fueling speculation over the secrecy surrounding the case. Gardner was arrested more than a week ago after surviving a plane crash roughly 80 miles off the Florida coast. Authorities reportedly recovered a black crossbody bag, several cell phones, and a white envelope containing about $30,000 in cash bearing the name of a politician. The same politician's name is reportedly linked to a U.S. indictment unsealed last year involving members of the armed forces. Amid growing calls for ending a prolonged period of no sittings of the 65-seat National Assembly, the Guyana government on Thursday said there would be one on June 5, after nearly 110 days, more than 3 months, since the last one was held. Minister of Parliamentary Affairs and Governance, Gil Teixeira,

made the announcement on Thursday but offered no explanation for the more than three-month absence of parliamentary sittings. The Shara also pushed back against recent public comments from foreign diplomats questioning the prolonged suspensions of the 65-seat legislature, saying it was regrettable that some embassies

0: the need for what she described as more profound and respectful engagement on parliamentary matters moving forward. The announcement came one day after the single-seat Forward Guyana movement submitted a petition arguing that the prolonged parliamentary silence was undermining transparency, accountability, and freedom of expression. The Guyana government is moving ahead with plans to launch a local industrial hemp industry, with two regions already identified for cultivation as officials work to secure a processing plant. Agriculture Minister Zalfuka Mustafa said the Guyana Industrial Hemp Regulatory Authority is now operational and a chief executive officer has been appointed to oversee the emerging sector. According to Mustafa, regions 6 and 10 have been earmarked for hemp cultivation, while several overseas companies have already expressed interest in investing, particularly in establishing a hemp processing facility. The government expects discussions with investors to advance within the next 3 to 4 months. The Industrial Hemp Bill, currently before the National Assembly, would legalize and regulate the cultivation, manufacturing, and research of industrial hemp and related products in Guyana. Officials say the industry could create new opportunities in agriculture, manufacturing, and exports, while opening additional revenue streams for farmers and investors. A petition demanding the return and active enforcement of the death penalty in St. Lucia has gained thousands of signatures following the shocking killing of 24-year-old mother and youth leader Joy St. Omar. Launched less than 24 hours after St. Omar was gunned down, the petition calls on Prime Minister Philip J. Pear, Attorney General, and Parliament to enforce capital punishment for murder and other violent crimes amid growing public anger over escalating violence. St. Omar was found dead in the driver's seat of a vehicle with multiple gunshot wounds on Wednesday night. Police say her estranged husband has since turned himself in. The petition argues that although the death penalty remains legal in St. Lucia, a long-standing unofficial moratorium has rendered the law ineffective. Supporters claim reinstating executions would serve as a deterrent, deliver justice for victims, families, and send a strong message to violent offenders. It also calls for legal reforms to remove barriers to executions, modernize the handling of capital cases, and strengthen forensic and judicial resources to speed up convictions. This is Primetime Caribbean. Global news is coming up next.
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0: In global news, the World Health Organization has raised the risk of Ebola turning into a national outbreak in the Democratic Republic of Congo to very high. We have more details in this report.
2: The rare Budabungio strain was declared an emergency of international concern by the WHO on Sunday. Mohamed Yakub Janabi is the WHO Regional Director for Africa.
3: It would be a big mistake to underestimate, especially with this strain, Budabungio, which we don't have the vaccine.
2: The WHO also noted the challenges posed by the strain's late detection, as well as widespread armed violence in eastern DRC and high mobility among the population. As of Friday, 82 cases have been confirmed in Congo, with 7 confirmed deaths, 177 suspected deaths, and almost 750 suspected cases. Ituri, which is the most affected province in Congo by the Ebola outbreak, banned funeral wakes on Friday. A dispute over a victim's body that led to the burning of Ebola treatment tents showed the importance of building trust, Janabi said. Meanwhile, Eastern Congo's Bukavu University Clinic is readying existing isolation tents to prepare for potential Ebola cases. Neighboring Rwanda said it would deny entry to all foreign nationals who had traveled to or transited through DRC in the last 30 days.

0: Situation in Uganda is stable, with two cases confirmed in people who traveled from the DRC, one of them fatal.
1: Meanwhile, a hospital in the Netherlands said on Friday it had admitted a patient with a low suspicion of Ebola, adding that diagnostic results would emerge over the weekend. The patient has been placed in a specialized isolation unit for observation, testing and treatment, according to the Radboud University Hospital. The hospital, located in Nijmegen in the east of the country, gave no details about the patient or recent travels. The U.S. and Iran struck two opposing stances over Tehran's uranium stockpile and controls on the Strait of Hormuz, although U.S. Secretary of State Marco Rubio said there had been some good signs in talks.
2: Senior Iranian sources told Reuters its leadership had ordered the uranium stockpile to stay inside the country. U.S. President Donald Trump said on Thursday that they are determined to eventually recover Iran's uranium stockpile, which Washington fears could be used for a nuclear weapon.
3: No, we get the highly enriched. We will get it. We don't need it. We don't want it. We'll probably destroy it after we get it, but we're not going to let them have it.
2: Tehran says its stockpile is intended purely for peaceful purposes. Iran said it aimed to reopen the strait to friendly countries that abide by its terms, and that could potentially include fees, a move that Trump rejects.
3: Well, we want it open. We want it free. We don't want tolls. It's international. It's an international waterway. They're not charging tolls.
2: Some ships are managing to transit the strait, but only a trickle compared to daily passages before the war. Oil prices have swung in volatile trading on Thursday as uncertainty over a deal persists. The International Energy Agency says the conflict has triggered the world's worst energy shock. It also warned that the market would potentially enter a red zone during peak summer demand. Diplomatic efforts are ongoing, with Pakistan stepping in as a mediator. But progress has been slow since a fragile ceasefire took hold 6 weeks ago. Trump has said he is ready to resume strikes on Iran if he does not get the right answers from Iran's leadership. For its part, Iran's Foreign Minister Abbas Araghchi says they are prepared for both diplomacy and conflict.
4: Should it become necessary, should the interests of the state dictate that we prepare ourselves in the field of diplomacy, of discussion, of negotiation, then we will prepare ourselves, but with strength, the same strength with which the armed forces prepare themselves in defense of the country.
1: This is Primetime Caribbean. We'll take a break here, but when we come back, we'll take a look at sports.
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1: And now for sports, compliments the Grenada Lotteries Authority. In cricket, defending champions Royal Challengers Bengaluru secured the top two finish in the Indian Premier League despite a 55-run defeat by Sunrisers Hyderabad. Both sides had already secured a playoff spot before the match, but a top two spot and the opportunity to play in qualifier one to reach the final was on the line. Sunrisers posted 255 for four with half centuries from Abhishek.

0: Sharma, who made 56 of 22 balls, Ishan Kishan, who scored 79 of 46 balls, and Einrich Classen's 51 of 24 balls. That meant the RCB needed at least 166 to finish in the top two, and they posted 200 for four to claim top spot and set up a tie against Gujarat Giants. Venkatesh Iyer made 44 after being promoted to the top of the order in place of the injured Jacob Bethel, but Virat Kohli, who was playing in a record 281st IPL game, was out for just 15. Captain Rajat Patidar hit 56, while Ishan Malinga, the tournament's fourth highest wicket taker, again impressed with two wickets for 33 runs. Sunrisers finished third and will find out who they will play over the weekend when the league phase's final games are played. Still in cricket, experienced batter Paul Sterling has been ruled out of Ireland's one-off test against New Zealand at Stormont next week because of a calf injury. Sterling briefly fielded in this week's Emerald Challenge, a best-of-the-best first-class red ball fixture for Ireland's men to prepare for the test. But the 35-year-old was not considered fit enough to bat in the four-day match, and it is anticipated he could be out until the start of July. In soccer, Pep Guardiola announced on Friday that he will leave Manchester City at the end of the season after a trophy-laden decade that transformed English football. Guardiola guided City to 20 trophies, including six Premier League titles, and won the Champions League for the first time in the club's history. Aston Villa's visit to the Etihad Stadium on Sunday will be his final match in charge, although he is set to continue working for the City Football Group as a global ambassador.
1: And what a time we have had together. Don't ask me the reasons I'm leaving. There is no reason. But deep inside, I know it's my time. Nothing is eternal. If it was, it would be here. Eternal will be the feeling, the people, the memories, the love I have for my Manchester City.
0: Former Chelsea manager Enzo Maresca, who previously worked on Guardiola's staff at City, has been widely reported as the man set to take over at Etihad. In basketball, Josh Hart scored a playoff career-high 26 points. Jalen Brunson had 19 points and 14 assists, and the New York Knicks moved halfway to their first NBA Finals appearance since 1999 by beating the Cleveland Cavaliers 109-93 on Thursday night. Mikal Bridges also scored 19 points, and Karl Anthony Towns had 18 points and 13 rebounds to help the Knicks win their ninth straight game. That's the NBA's longest postseason winning streak since the Boston Celtics won 10 straight on their way to the 2024 championship. Hart went 5 from 11 from three-point range, burning a defensive strategy that seemed built around leaving him open from long range, and also had 7 assists. Donovan Mitchell scored 26 points, and James Harden had 18 points for the Cavaliers, who will have to climb out of a 2-0 deficit for the second straight round. The Knicks are in the Eastern Conference Finals for the second year straight, but haven't played for the championship since losing to the San Antonio Spurs in 1999. And that's a look at your sports highlights for tonight. And this is where we end another edition of Primetime Caribbean, the production of the Caribbean News Service, the Caribbean's newsroom. On behalf of all our producers and writers, I am Tim Drebber, and the Caribbean Update News Service Center. 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

0: Welcome to the Nevis Newscast for Friday, May 22nd, 2026. I am Bronte Swanston Hendrickson. Premier of Nevis, the Honourable Mark Brantley, will host his next press conference on Tuesday, May 26th. The press conference will be held at the Cabinet Room on the second floor of the Social Security Building at Pinnis Estate. Premier Brantley will provide an update on matters pertaining to Nevis, and members of the press will have the opportunity to ask questions. The Premier's press conference will be broadcast live from 10 a.m. on Nevis Television, NTV, Nevis Television Facebook page, and Nevis Newscast YouTube channel. On Thursday, May 21st, the Nevis Disaster Management Department, in collaboration with Widener University, Utah Valley University, the National Emergency Management Agency, NEMA, the Ministry of Health, the St. Kitts and Nevis Red Cross Society, and other response partners, conducted a multi-agency fire emergency simulation exercise entitled Caught by Surprise, Fire Outbreak During Camp Siesta. The exercise formed part of an international study abroad program in collaboration with Widener University of Pennsylvania and Utah Valley University.
1: Our scenario was that I was the camp leader and we were out camping and our fire either got out of control or blew up or something, and it caused a mass casualty incident. It caused severe injuries with some of our girls, severe fear with some of our other girls. So, as the camp leader, I kind of just called 911, did my best to get people away from the fire, and then allocate, I had a couple of hikers walk through, and was able to use them to help me get girls away from fire and as much first aid. We did have a missing person at one point, who was afraid of blast and ran, and so I was able to have them go searching for her, and help me in finding her, as well as assist with aid and the other girls until EMS and first responders were able to get here.
0: The exercise focused on disaster preparedness, applied emergency management, and community resilience. The simulation tested coordinated emergency response operations involving evacuation and fire response coordination, first aid, CPR, and casualty management, interagency communication, missing person accountability and psychosocial support, and public information management during crisis situations. Jacob Gumba, Deputy Director of the Nevis Disaster Management Department, commended the students.
2: I took note on how you handled the crisis, how you coordinated with the entities when they came, fire, police, and also EMS, and how you maintained order. That was lovely and commendable.
0: The participating agencies included the St. Kitts and Nevis Fire and Rescue Services, Emergency Medical Services, the Royal St. Christopher and Nevis Police Force, Alexandra Hospital, the students, volunteers, and other supporting partners.
2: It brings out skills and

0: aspect of strengthening communication, inter-agency collaboration, and also to strengthen what you all would have learned in first aid and CPR, including psychosocial situations. And it's amazing how all of that occurred within less than an hour. I was very impressed with your actress skills. Yes, it was so real. I also want to appreciate the government entity like fire, the police, and EMS. You know, the time the exercise was put together was very short. So all of them had a very short notice to respond. Of course, that is how disaster is. It never tells you when it's coming. It just comes. Yes, so it shows a sense of readability. I encourage us, let this not only be a one-time exercise, but always have it even at your home. You could do a particular simulation with your siblings, family, and try to see how this goes in order to prepare for the unknown. So the exercise, I appreciate what took place, and in my grading, you know, we can't give 100%, so I can say 95%.
1: The initiative supports ongoing efforts to strengthen emergency preparedness, public safety, and community resilience throughout St. Kitts and Nevis. The Nevis Youth Parliament Association's Youth Parliament invites the public to a mock sit-in of the Nevis Island Assembly at 4 p.m. on Tuesday, May 26th. 11 youth parliamentarians are expected to participate in the mock sit-in. Alyssa Jeffers as President of the Assembly, Alyssa Taylor as Clerk of the Assembly, and Carano Pierre as Sergeant-at-Arms. On the government benches will be Chris Clark as Premier and Minister of Finance, Excellence Nismit as Deputy Premier and Minister of Education, Sadie Coffey as Minister of Health, Kejel Smithen as Minister of Science and Technology, Akela Bendito as Minister of Culture. The opposition benches will be Kenza Daniel as opposition leader and shadow minister of culture, Kayla Mendonca as shadow minister of finance, and Shania Watley as shadow minister of education. The focus of the debate will be a resolution advancing reparatory justice through accountability, community repair, cultural restoration, and youth development. Still to come.
2: It's becoming practically a hub for the development of the water infrastructure here on the island of Nevis.
1: The details after this break.
3: Join us July 23rd to August 4th. Nevis Culturama, the Caribbean's greatest summer line.

0: Welcome back.
1: Here in the constituency of St. George Gingerland, we are realizing that it's becoming practically a hub for the development of the water infrastructure here on the island of Nevis.
0: Deputy Premier, the Honorable Eric Evelyn, who is also the area representative for St. George's Parish, recently joined a team from the Ministry of Water Services on a visit to the construction site of a new water storage tank in Stony Hill. Minister Evelyn noted that the Nevis Island Administration wants to ensure that the residents of Nevis continue to have a reliable supply of water.
1: It really warms my heart to be standing here at the site here at Stony Hill, where we're seeing the erection of this 500,000-gallon water tank. And of course, it's in addition to the one that is already existing here at Stony Hill.

0: I want at this time to commend very highly Minister Brand and his entire team in his ministry for the extraordinary work that is happening in water infrastructure and water distribution here on the island of Nevis. I am of the firm view, I am very confident that Nevis, the little island of Nevis, is leading in the entire region when it comes to water infrastructure and water distribution and water availability. Gone are the days when persons were out of water. We are very delighted with the work that is happening here in Stonyhill. And of course, as Minister Brand would have indicated, it complements all of the other work that has happened before with respect to water. So once again, kudos to the contractor, kudos to Minister Brand and his entire team. And we are delighted that this is happening right here in the heart of Rawlins in Stonyhill. And we will continue to ensure that Nevis has water, bearing in mind that water is life.
1: The new water storage tank is expected to serve communities including Handis Road, Morning Star, Pond Hill, and Beach Road. The Department of Education is inviting applications for the 2026 Prospective Teachers course. If you have what it takes to inspire and shape young minds, this could be your opportunity to begin a rewarding career in teaching. Interested candidates must possess a minimum of 5 C6 subjects at general proficiency level or a minimum of 5 GCE ordinary O-level passes, including English A, mathematics, social studies, history or geography, integrated science, human and social biology, agriculture or natural science, and one additional subject. CAPE passes of grades 1 to 5 are accepted. School leavers, private sector educators, and persons seeking to transition to education are welcomed to enroll. Application packets can be collected from the Department of Education at Marion Heights, Monday to Friday, 9 a.m. to 4 p.m. The application deadline is Wednesday, May 27th, 2026. For more information, call 469-5521, extension 5080. And that's it for this edition of the Nevis Newscast. On behalf of all of us here at the Department of Information, I am Bronte Swanston Hendrickson. Thank you for viewing.
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0: Life jackets are among the most basic and essential pieces of safety equipment you will have on board. They're designed to keep you afloat when you fall overboard, and many will even turn your face up if you're unconscious. But life jackets only work if you wear them, which is why it's best for you and your passengers always to wear life jackets whenever your boat departs from the dock.
1: Even if you are a good swimmer and are conscious after falling overboard, cold water can cause muscle cramping, currents can quickly carry you away, and hidden underwater hazards can cause unexpected injuries. But a life jacket will keep you afloat until you can be rescued.
2: If you or a passenger fall overboard without a life jacket, throwing one to the person overboard can still avert a tragedy.
3: That is, if the person knows how to put it on in the water, which is more difficult than you might expect. Practice in a pool or calm water until you master this skill.
0: Spread the life jacket open in the water with the inside facing up. Rotate it until the neck opening is closest to you. Extend your arms through the jacket's arm openings. Lift your arms up over your head and slide the jacket into place behind you. Adjust it to your back and upper body. Roll over onto your back and snugly fasten the life jacket. Stay calm throughout the procedure.
1: Finding out how hard it can be to put on a life jacket in the water reinforces the wisdom of wearing yours whenever you leave the dock. It will only

0: only work if you're wearing it. It's also very important to regularly check your boat's life jackets for excessive wear and reduced buoyancy, and to have the proper types and sizes to keep intended users afloat.
1: If you find yourself in a situation where you need to help someone else, you will be in a much better and safer position to do so if you are already wearing your own life jacket and don't have to worry about finding and donning it first before attending to the person in need.
2: It's not really a question of what kind or how many life jackets are available on your boat or how readily accessible they are. On-the-water accidents happen too fast and for too many reasons to rely on quick access as the solution. By the time you or someone else realizes you need a life jacket, especially if you or your passengers are disoriented, injured, or unconscious, it will be too late.
3: Be ready for the unexpected. Even if you are a safe boater, you and your passengers may still become accident victims. While you may be properly operating your own boat, you have no control over other boats around you, which is why you need to be prepared.
0: Being a good swimmer should not be counted on to save you. Having to swim successfully to safety puts you at unnecessary risk. Even if you are close to the shore, you may be hurt and unable to swim.
1: As a boat operator, setting an example for your passengers and especially children by wearing your own life jacket is among the best practices you can perform on board.
2: Life jackets save lives, and wearing yours can become a habit that will make the difference between life and death.

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0: Boating activity increased significantly during the pandemic, and with increased exposure, there is greater risk of accidents, injuries, and deaths.
1: Dealers report 15-year highs in boat sales and a dramatic increase in first-time boaters taking to the waterways.
2: With new boaters on the water, accidents are also increasing, often due to avoidable mistakes. Boating under the influence, failure to pay attention, improper lookouts, and excessive speed.
3: For experienced boaters, it's time to think more defensively at the helm, even if it means changing favorite habits until incident levels normalize. Take a lesson from defensive car drivers. Watch out for the other guy.
0: For new boaters, it's never too early to take similar steps to minimize your risks on the water.
1: 3 out of 4 fatal boating accident victims died from drowning, and most were not wearing life jackets.
2: At least 4 out of 5 deaths occurred on vessels whose operators had not received boating safety instruction.
3: So, how can you become a defensive boater? Priority one is to keep a safe distance from other boats.
0: Practice the rule of threes. Keep at least 3 boat lengths

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1: 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Untrained operators usually aren't comfortable far from their launch ramps or docks. Exploring new destinations can be a stimulating way to increase your own enjoyment of boating and reduce the stress of navigating in crowded waterways.
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3: Slow down, especially in high-traffic harbors where human-propelled watercraft can emerge suddenly from behind a pier and cut in front of your boat. 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
0: Choose to take angles to the sun. Avoid heading directly into the sun so as not to miss seeing a smaller craft in the glare.
1: If you have passengers, assign a lookout on board. It's a great defensive boating strategy. But keep in mind that as boat operator, you are the one responsible for your vessel's safety.
2: Where possible, keep your boat behind other boats. Regardless of the experience of the boat operator in front of you, this will give you the ability to react to the other boat's changes in course and use your skills to reduce the risk of impact.
3: Make use of the full waterway. Instead of joining a cluster of powerboats in the center of the channel or running too close to the edge of the waterway where there are likely to be paddle craft, choose a course between the two where you will be safer from boat traffic.
0: Finally, advocate for boater education. Casually offer helpful tips to new boaters at the dock or launch ramp and suggest a safe boating course or on-the-water training session. Ask marinas and dealers in your area to host boating education seminars for new boaters.
1: Now for newbies, some easy-to-take additional tips and suggestions.
2: Never assume that other boat operators can see you. Avoid high traffic areas whenever possible, and proceed with caution when you must cross a channel or busy waterway.
3: Choose and wear a brightly colored life jacket and clothing that will make it easier for others to see you on the water.
0: Be aware of environmental factors like chop or waves, fog or glare that make your vessel more difficult to spot.
1: When meeting another watercraft head on, take a moment for a 360-degree look around to ensure no other boats will be impacted. Then make a turn decisive enough to show your intentions to the right or starboard so that you pass the other vessel on your left or port side.
2: When being overtaken from behind, hold your course straight so as not to surprise the passing boat.
3: When navigating in areas with restricted movement, give way to less maneuverable larger vessels.
0: Learn how to tell if you're on a collision course by watching an approaching boat's movement relative to a fixed object on shore. If the other vessel doesn't move relative to the fixed point, you're on a collision course and should slow down and make a clear and obvious turn out of the path of the other boat to cross behind it. But once again, first, do a 360-degree scan to ensure you won't be turning into the path of yet another boat.
1: There's a lot more to learn to fully and safely enjoy your newfound pastime. Invest in your and your passengers' safety by taking a safe boating course online or in a classroom, and treat yourself to an on-the-water training session. Together, we can make the waterways safer for everyone.

0: Pretty Massive, welcome back to another exciting episode of your favorite entertainment and lifestyle program. I'm your boy Naldi, and it's your boy Eddie, and we're coming to you from Hero Circle this week. Eddie, what are you going from?
1: Actually, not much. Just really and truly glad for the out there with the team, and you know, so with the, you know, a Hero Circle, and the one and only alma mater, of course, Woolmans, is close by.
0: All right, we're going to save that one there for later down in our show. Zane, because we don't know, so this is a Woolmans show. A show, man, man. But we're going to kick off the show right now, Zane.
2: Let's go.
3: Pre-Days is brought to you by the following partners: Magnum Tonic Wine, Champion of Dancehall, Ray and Nephew White Overproof Rum, Campari Red Passion, New Pack More Than Just Values, True Pet Food, Cal's, where quality meets affordability, Sunshine Snacks, Burger King, You Rule, Little Caesars, It's Not Crazy, It's Little Caesars Pizza Pizza, and by Popeyes, Big Flavor, Real Value.
0: Boy, I'm at Manchester Square right now, but I should have Manchester Square than Manchester, England. Nevertheless, the English Premier League trophy touched down on Jamaican soil for the first time in history, courtesy of Brand Guinness and the British High Commission. And of course, the Pretty team did up on the ground to bring you these highlights. Check them out.
4: What brings us out? We're here on the exalted lawns of the British High Commission, welcoming the English Premier League trophy to Jamaica. And of course, it's being brought to you by Guinness.
0: And what's the significance between the partnership of Brand Guinness and the English Premier League?
4: And I think Brand Guinness is all about bringing people together in an enjoyable space. And I think that's what football does at the best of times. Of course, at the worst of times, we get strong rivalries. But that can also be the best. Everybody has a friend. If you have a friend who has a different football team, and you enjoy the friendly banter, and that's really what Guinness is about, bringing people together, enjoy the banter, enjoy the pageantry, enjoy the shared joy of the English Premier League.
0: Is this the first time the trophy has set foot on the on Jamaican terrain?
5: Yes, as far as I know it is. And so it's super, super, super exciting.
0: What's the significance of Brand Guinness with the Premier League and the British High Commission?
5: Sure, so Guinness is essentially, you know, is this kind of sponsor of the, you know, of the EPL. Mm-hmm. And of course it's a British brand. So we are the British High Commission, so that's the connection.
0: And of course the Jamaicans who love to partake in Guinness, 18 years and older, of course. Do you have a favorite Premier League team?
5: Yes, I do.
0: Who is your team?
5: What I've been saying with everyone this evening is the team that I support, I will never walk alone.
6: You know, Guinness has sponsored the EPL, which is the English Premier League football, for the last 3 years. Mm-hmm. And so we've been integral in that globally. And Jamaica is all about Guinness. I mean, if you ask any Jamaican, Guinness is really ours. And we're all about football. Mm-hmm. And guys, this is the real EPL trophy. Comes with the handlers, white gloves and all. Mm-hmm.
7: Bringing the trophy here is just a significant feature. Jamaica is a football country, and we just want to bring it home.
8: Avid Newcastle fan. Many of you might not believe that, but you can check the stats. But I'm here, the Premier League trophy is here, so I'm happy. It's the closest my team will get to it. For now, we're coming. You've been paying attention, Naldo, so you know.
0: What do you think this means for we as football fans?
9: This is dope. Like, I was telling somebody earlier, like, I think overall, I think Jamaicans are just a bunch of wagonists. Because like, I have UK friends and they live in Leicester, they live in West Ham, and, you know, they're supporting this team. Mm-hmm.

0: support more bad man. How me get up and see me and support Man City? Yo, man, if a Kingston and support Man U, like...
1: Port More United should have been your side.
0: Me not, no. Port More United on my side. Still, okay. Big up. They're going to win the Premier League. They're already here first. However, what me I say is, like, the culture transcend all the way from cool UK all the way here in Jamaica, and I'm so happy that they're here, because me don't know if I tweet them see or some TikTok and them know say, yo, Jamaica love football and love EPL and love Premier League. From it was the Barclays Premier League. We can't say Barclays, I want bank that, so them good.
1: Yeah.
0: So from it was the Barclays Premier League, we have to support it, so big up them.
2: It's time for the first break. But before that, a quick stop at Little Caesar's Pizza to grab a Hawaiian pizza, actually. Question, do you like pineapple on pizza?

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3: What's the furthest you've traveled for love? That's the question we have for the people in this week's YPR Vox Pop. But then again, with them your gas price, yeah? I'm not travel for no love, and I have to come to me.
4: YPR is brought to you by Campari Red Passion.
5: Wow. Where would I say no? I guess New York.
6: Wow. That's a real wow. That's a real wow. Was the flight worth it?
5: It definitely did.
7: One parish. Fancy St. Mary to Kingston.
6: St. Mary to Kingston. Was it worth it?
7: No, sir.
6: we say gas and tool, my boss.
7: We get everything.
8: Furthest. What I say from Kingston to Mobile.
6: Was it worth it?
8: No.
9: No. Furthest. Right, I'm yard, man.
6: You're not going away.
9: It have come to me, man. Believe. It have come to me, man.
10: Furthest would have been a 3.5-hour drive.
6: Mm.
10: Yes.
6: And in America?
10: In America.
6: Was it worth it?
10: Yeah, man, it was worth it. I'm not gonna lie.
8: Kingston?
6: Yeah, somewhere.
8: Same place, same place.
6: Not far, bro.
8: We're not really going away for it still.
6: Yeah.
8: For love.
6: All right. Yeah.
9: Portmore.
6: From where?
9: Kingston.
6: Yeah. Wait, so no far distance?
9: No, man, we can't do that.
6: Well, at this may I pull up in here, because I'm going to think it burn no bag of gas. But what Uno say, let us know on all our social media platforms, at Preedy Show, on Instagram, Facebook, TikTok, X, and of course, the comment section on YouTube. And tune in next week for more YPRE.
4: YPRE was brought to you by Campari Red Passion.
6: So last week, Girl Goodbye Alkaline stormed to the number one spot on the Magnum Top 10 chart. Is it still there? Let's find out right now. Magnum, champion of dancehall.

0: 10 young men are competing in the Mr. and Mr. Teen Universe International Jamaica competitions, and the Predis team was at their photo shoot recently, with the finalists scheduled to be announced on June 21st. Let's hear some more.
1: My reason for entering the pageant is because of children like my godson. I believe there's an overarching culture of toxic masculinity in Jamaica, and I believe the change begins with yourself, next those around you, and then the community. So that is why.
2: You said you had previous pageant experience. Talk to me.

0: me about that.
1: So in 2023, I believe I entered Mr. Irvinia. I was not crowned the king, but I am still that king in my own right. Yes.
0: And how much did you place in that pageant?
1: I believe it was second. Yes.
0: And what was that experience like for you?
1: It was very formative because my younger self would never see myself entering a pageant, and here I am again. So I believe that it helped develop my character in a way that wouldn't have happened otherwise.
2: Well, it's one of two reasons. Is one, I've always been a virtual supporter of pageantry, you know, being beyond the screen. I always wanted to say, I told myself this year that I want to know what it feels like. I want to get the experience to be in front of the screen this time, to see what the support will be like, and, you know, just to get the feeling of it. I also want to work on self-development for me in the pageantry. Two is I realize that male pageantry doesn't get the support that it really deserves, and I'm hoping to change that by entering this pageant.
0: How old are you?
3: I'm actually 20 years old.
0: Mm-hmm. And where in Jamaica are you from?
3: Kingston, Jamaica.
0: What schools did you attend?
3: I went to Dunarvon Primary, Calabar High School, and now I'm actually at University of Technology, Jamaica.
0: What are you studying?
3: I'm in business administration.
0: Now, what was the reason for entering the pageant this year?
3: You know, honestly, I would have been advised that I could always try and do it. I've been stepping out of my comfort zone a bit more. I did Rising Stars 2 years ago, so I've been trying to step into what it's like to be in a competition space, competitive-wise. I've always had it in me, but I never really thought I could do it until getting that push again.
0: What do you hope to take away from the competition?
4: So, if I should put aside the title, I would say I would take away the opportunity of learning more about public speaking, building a brand, building a name for myself, and to learn more about different advocacy.
5: People, what should I get? This or this? More Predis right after the break.
6: Come by Red Passion.

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1: His latest single, Ningi Ningi, is featured on the Happy Wife Rhythm from Big Yard Music Group, and it's gaining significant traction on radio. We meet Rude Link in our up next segment.
2: How did you get involved in music?
3: Well, I'm from White House first and foremost, so music is widely populated in White House. Like, all the parties come from White House, so.
2: Jamming studio.
3: Yeah. As I used to see, we see Beanie Man them, and we see RDX them, and we see Ward 21 them, so we just like it and decide to try it. The first producer that I ever voiced for is Studio Mix. That's a producer in White House, him over studio. So that's where we get most of the learning experience from. The first hand experience.
4: You can't satisfy your appetite. In order for me have a piece of life.
2: So the stage name is Rude Link. What's the name your parents gave you?
3: Andre Solomon. My name is Andre Solomon.
2: So how you came by Rude Link?
3: Well, Rude Link was given to me by a friend named Slimer. We call him Michael.

0: How has the journey been for you musically?
1: We've been doing it for a while. The journey kind of rough, somewhat. You see me? Because a link, like, is a who know who. So it's an association type of ball game in a music.

0: producer say, yo, let me see a knock knock on the door, rare. Let me hear what you sound like. And you get the opportunity, and your voice, like, if whether you sing on the spot or put in at the boat, him say, yo, you're ready.
1: Be right. Happy life, happy wife, but you can't satisfy your appetite.
2: You currently have a song called Ningi Ningi,
0: yes,
2: that's doing pretty well on radio.
0: Yeah.
2: It's on a project out of Big Yard Music Group.
0: Yeah.
2: How did you get on the project?
0: Chris Martin did have a rehearsal and we come around here and thing and we pull up and the boss sitting at the kitchen, Mr. Bert Livingston, and him say, Riffraff, me have one drop, you know, and thing and. And I say, yeah. And him say, yo, Master Road Link, see one job, you like it? And I say, yeah, man. Long and short of the story, the boss get a call, say, come out of the studio. And come on, end up, come out of the studio. But they never know me an engineer. So I cook up the first quick 8 line on my head. Like, and so when they walk outside, we just, because the rhythm that play, and I say, them create a session. So I just press record and run going to the voice room and go voice the first 8 bar.
1: Then say happy wife, your happy life, but me can't satisfy me your appetite.
0: So when them come back in now, I'm press it off and I say, yo, what go on? The boss, I say, what go on? Are you voice that? I mean, I say, yeah, me do it. And I say, yo, that can't move. So we just get the chorus after that. Me and the boss and come on, we just brainstorm, man. Like in a 45 minutes, the whole song finish.
1: Extra blessed, God put you in our world. Best, yeah.
2: Was music something that you've always wanted to do, even while you were in high school and planning your future?
0: Yeah, because we do it from a long time still. Yeah, because music is a part of my journey, honestly. Yeah, music, our first love, honestly.
3: 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Now, she's on her dream radio station, Fame 95 FM, and she's also started her own business. Let's hear some more in our Mixmaster segment.
2: Mixmaster is brought to you by Guinness, a lovely day for a Guinness, and by 77 Energy Drink. Double the energy, double the vibe.
3: Lava, welcome back to Pre-The Show. Can you imagine it has been almost 4 years since the last time you graced the platform?
4: Yeah, yes.
3: What have you been up to?
4: I'm now at Fame FM, my dream station.
3: Okay.
4: Yeah, I've always dreamed. I mean, it's every DJ's dream back in the days,
3: yeah.
4: To, you know, but I'm there.
3: Mm-hmm.
4: And, you know, it's, that's one of the changes.
3: Mm-hmm.
4: I am at the dream station. And, next change is I am also in a female collective DJ group,
3: mm-hmm,
4: called Head Boppers.
3: Show them. What are some of the hurdles that you had to climb over for the way you did today?
4: I've been DJing for about 20 years,
3: mm-hmm,
4: and it was really a struggle. It's male dominated, yes, and it's easy. I've approached other DJs, you know, help me to grow, help me to learn things. So I'm coming from CD,
3: mm-hmm,
4: coming right up.
3: Mm-hmm.
4: What really transformed my life is that step that I take when I get that opportunity to go to Sandals.
3: Mm-hmm.
4: And I just take a leap of faith and I just go there, thinking that I was going to just plug and play. No, because, you know, all I know about is music,
3: yeah,
4: DJing. No. Went there, I had to learn AV, audio visual, everything. I've been to events and I see other female DJs, and without they approaching me, I was like, come over this side.
3: Yeah.
4: So I just called them to come over this side to help to nurture, help them to grow and show them that there's a safe space where you can be yourself and grow.
3: Mm-hmm.
4: Music was always into me. Also, little Lava used to play football.
3: Mm-hmm.
4: Yes.
3: Did you go?
4: Yes, I was a reggae girl, not for long, but I used to play for my high school and, mm-hmm, I used to play a woman Premier League.
3: Okay.
4: But because the football was not Hey.

0: I never put us where we'd want to go. Yeah. I have to focus now on the music more.
1: People, we're still hungry. I may feel for a whopper right now. So while I go grab a bite at Burger King, stay tuned for Pondifier right after the break.
2: Then you will be just as happy as your dog. Truly. 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We love dogs.
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2: Alton Jarrett of Javino's Fried Chicken said them have the best fried chicken in the entire world. Yes, you heard me right. And this week, he's going to give us a bit of insight as to how he prepares his world-famous fried chicken in our Pondafire segment.
3: Pondafire is brought to you by Newpak, more than just value, Carl's Tomato Ketchup and Hot Sauce, Wesson Canola Oil, and by Quaker Oats and Pearl Milling Company.
4: So this is Alton Jarrett and we are here at Javino's Fried Chicken, and I want to take you to a step where we prepare our famous chicken and chips. So we have here our chicken, well seasoning. This is how we get it prepared. We're not going to fry a lot of chicken because our customers is like evening hours. Nice seasoning breast. Let this fry for about 20 minutes. Can give the leg and the wing about 15. Give the breast and the thigh at least 20 minutes. You can fry some fries like 10 minutes. While this is cooking, you can also help out some other customers by giving them what is ready here. We use a new pack foil paper. Piece of thigh with a piece of breast. While the customer leave to come back, we have it here for them. It's about 15 minutes gone out of the 20, so let's step back on our chicken. So as I said, normally the leg and the wing, normally ready before the breast, and give the breast a few jukes so the oil can soak right in the middle, so you don't get that raw texture of it, and drop it back for another 5 minutes. 20 minutes, this is the 20 minutes, so put it on the hand towel here so it get a, so some of the oil can soak out of it. All right, so while the chicken there is soaking, a little salt. This customer like leg and thigh, show a leg and thigh for them. This is how we go about it. This is the Carl's ketchup. Pepper also. Our customers are always telling us that our chicken is the best around the cut, so we believe them. And if you're ever in the area of Kingston, we are at West Bay Farm Road, One Rushford Park to be exact, and yeah, that's a wrap.
2: In 1997, the Renaissance remix of Dancehall Queen by Beanie Man and Chevelle Franklin mashed up the Billboard charts. Delano of Renaissance is here to give us the background and the history behind that massive song in our Fooey Culture segment.
3: Fooey Culture is powered by Ray White Overproof Rum.

0: how did you get involved in remixing that project?
1: Well, after the Mega Nitro mix, Bounty Killer, the movie, you have, we call it Christy Barber. Sure. Hi, Christy. And her team actually linked me and said, hey, we want a remix. I said, but I don't have no equipment. They said, they will get all the equipments that I need. When they gave me these equipments, now I didn't know how to use these equipments. I was clueless. And I was there and I said, hey, I don't know, I can't do this. I have to go and go do my mix because I know how to use my equipment. Them said, no, we want it today. We want the mix today. I said, all right. Them call KRS-One, them call all kind of people to try and come and help me, but they couldn't get anyone because everybody was busy. So we're there in the studio and I said, you know what, let's bring a turntable, come. I'll go for my record and come back. I went for my record and did the mix live with turntables. There was an engineer there that, you know, it's 24 tracks, 32 tracks, big board. I just sit on the engineer and say, all right, listen to me. This is what I'm going to do. Just follow me and press record. And then they did that, running the rhythm, running the acapella. All this was done on turntables, two tracks. I was in the studio until the next morning with the engineer. Until when we mix it, and the engineer was like looking at me like, yo, how you came up with this idea? It's a white engineer, because basically I gone back to the basics with it in terms of just turntable to recording. And then when Stone and Christy Barber came to the studio and listened to the mix, they said, all right, this is it. This is what we're working. I mean, the original song was Climbing the Billboard. You know, it's Sly and Robbie produced the track. The original rhythm, but when the remix came out, it actually shot to the Billboard. And that as well gave me a lot of recognition worldwide. A DJ for Dougie Fresh, a DJ for Wyclef, you understand? I was touring with Shaggy. So it put me into places as well. I could walk into a record shop, I could walk into a show, and people say, oh, Delano, what's up? You know, I don't know these guys, but you know that there's industry people. So I was getting into it. It put me, even now, it's still, I mean, that's my biggest remix up to this date in terms of Billboard and worldwide. So yeah, that's what it did.

0: One of the most misunderstood dogs in Jamaica is the pit bull. Are they as dangerous as everyone thinks? How do they cohabitate with families? Trainer David Wright of Wright's Canine Care breaks that down in our True Tip of the Week.
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2: Pit bulls, very misunderstood dog breed. What are the myths that should be dispelled about pit bulls?
3: All right, before I get to the myth, I'd like to explain the breed itself. So this dog now was used for fighting purpose in both in Britain and in America. And they used to have these dogs fight in a pit. So that's how they end up with the name Pit Bull. Alright. So but the dog itself is a very nice dog, very intelligent, one of the most intelligent dogs we have. Because you must know the history of the dog. You must know the breed of the dog before you actually purchase the dog, breed the dog, or keep the dog. Now these dogs are dogs that they don't like tight space, they don't like to be around other dogs. They don't like to, they love to have some level of comfort and show a lot of love and things. Most of the accident, so to speak, from pit bull come from either two pit bull fighting or pit bull and a dog fighting. Somebody's passing, see the dog and probably stop trying to part them. Or just curious standing by and watch, and the dogs just literally turn and attack the person. Dogs are left tied up, haven't been fed for days. Dogs have been abused. Owners have a responsibility to make sure that the environment of the dogs that they kept is safe, not just for other people, not just for family members, but for the dog itself. That's the first and foremost is really the dog that is important. Because once the puppy is growing, if you have a puppy, the puppy is supposed

0: supposed to be going in an environment where it feels safe, it feels comfortable, that it can express itself. And I mean, no bad dogs are born, bad dogs are made. So the environment the dog is kept is the type of environment that the dog is going to produce later on.
1: And there's no better way to sign out of Heroes Circle and this week's episode of Pretty Show rather than at Woolman's Boys School, the best secondary institution in Jamaica. In fact, Eddie is also a Woolman's alumni. Eddie, which year you left Woolman's, bro?
2: 2025.
1: Okay, and I left in 2017. When did you leave? Or you never go? Or sure if you never go? But that's where we're going to sign out from the show this week. Big up on yourself, take care, and we're out.
3: Predis was brought to you in partnership with the following partners: Magnum Tonic Wine, Champion of Dancehall, Ray and Nephew White Overproof Rum, Campari Red Passion, Newpack More Than Just Value, True Pet Food, Cal's Where Quality Meets Affordability, Sunshine Snacks, Burger King You Rule, Little Caesars It's Not Crazy, It's Little Caesars, Pizza Pizza, Popeyes Big Flavor, Real Value.

0: I'm Dr. Balio Singh, nephrologist attached to Georgetown Public Hospital in Guyana, and you're watching Caribbean Medical. And let us just hear from my counterparts in the rest of the Caribbean.
1: Chronic kidney disease, which is impairment of kidney function lasting more than 3 months, can be caused by diseases such as diabetes and hypertension. Chronic kidney disease affects 850 million people in the world. And the most common causes of chronic kidney disease are actually hypertension and diabetes.
2: Kidney disease is becoming quite common in the Caribbean because, unfortunately, we have an epidemic of chronic diseases, hypertension, diabetes, the main ones. And those are the two commonest causes of kidney failure in the Caribbean.
3: But certainly the rate of deterioration is something we could often control quite well with good medical management. And the aim, of course, is to keep people off dialysis and to keep people off transplant.
4: 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I am Dr. Mariam Abdul-Richards. Today we focus on an area within the blueprint of the human body that is known as the extraordinary filter and has far-reaching functions crucial to our system, the kidney. 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
5: 12 centimeters or 5 inches. This is the average size of a normal kidney. At first glance, this bean-shaped organ, which is about the size of your fist, might not look very significant, but it is one of our most important organs, the key to healthy, life-sustaining functioning, an important preserver of our health. Projections suggest that kidney disease will increase at an alarming rate among our regional populations. Do you know if you are at risk?
1: Chronic kidney disease affects your immune system. Because what it causes is impairment in how your body responds to bacteria or viruses. That is why we think that a lot of patients with kidney disease died in the COVID pandemic. They have an impaired response or impaired immunity against bacteria and viruses in general.
6: The incidence is the number of new patients per million per year that need dialysis. And our calculation came out at over 300 new patients per million per year.
7: From the St. Vincent population perspective, we see hypertension and diabetes really taking a bulk of our patients on dialysis. Of our public population,

0: population, about 60 to 70% of them end up with advanced kidney disease as a result of these two ailments. We also have some patients who are HIV positive. We have some patients who have lupus. We also have patients with autosomal dominant polycystic kidney disease.
1: When I was the head of nephrology services in Barbados, I did look at this data and their rates, and this was a few years ago, this was in 2005 to 2009, their rates were just under 300 new patients per million per year. So the data coming from the Eastern Caribbean is that we have some of the highest rates of kidney failure in the world.
2: Knowing your risk factors is important because kidney disease rarely announces itself. It can come upon you when you least expect it. You should be making regular visits to the doctor, whether you feel ill or not, especially if you find yourself at risk. Often when signs and symptoms are appearing, you are already at a late stage of kidney disease.
3: We have an epidemic of diabetes and hypertension in Trinidad and Tobago, and those are the two commonest predisposing factors. There are other things like hereditary kidney disease and other kinds of inflammatory and diseases of the kidney. But diabetes and hypertension are the two major kidney-destroying diseases.
4: If the patient has these predisposing factors, diabetes, hypertension, high cholesterol, or whatever, they should check with their doctor.
5: So the first thing is you need to look at your risk factors. So know your parents, know their family history. If they're diabetic, then more than likely you will become diabetic sometime, especially in our population, African, I would say African American, and as well as the Indo population. So that's one thing you need to be aware of. So if your parents, especially first line relative, has hypertension or diabetes or any other problem, you should be getting checkup on a regular basis, especially when you hit the 40s. You should start getting like yearly checkup. I mean, it should in the 30s as well, but 40s definitely. In terms of other things that should point you to getting a checkup is that your habits. So for example, you're not exercising regularly, you think you're putting on weight, especially central obesity, which is basically getting an abdomen or your belly getting big.
6: Sometime around 2015, I started having pain in my midsection and short breathing and stuff like that, and continued to do that, never to know what was causing it. Over a period of time, my wife didn't like to see me like that condition and keep asking me to go to a doctor, and I didn't. Continue to live and lime and drinking, normal run of the mill. The foot started to swell and things like that. I didn't take it on seriously. Then I realized it was retaining liquid and stuff like that. And one day I decided I couldn't take it no more with the lack of energy, trying to walk up the stairs and no energy and short breathing and stuff like that. I called her and told her I'm going to check myself to the hospital. And they started to check on it. They gave me some medication for it. And I was discharged after about a week. And I was to come back in about 6 weeks' time. When I went back, apparently the medication wasn't working as it should. And there and then, the doctor said, you have to be dialyzed immediately. Now it's about 7 years now, 8 years since I've been doing this, from the hospital to here.
1: The symptoms of kidney disease is where the problem lies. You can actually get all the way into stage 5 before you start to experience symptoms. That is why kidney disease needs to be screened and looked for, especially in high-risk groups.
0: What symptoms, you might ask, you will get in kidney impairment? Early in the disease, there are minimal symptoms. Some persons, as they advance, may start to retain fluid. So their legs getting a little bit swollen, they're saying their shoes fitting them tighter, their socks now leave a mark on their feet, but lots of things cause swelling of the feet. Heart failure could cause it. Low protein in your blood could cause it. Persons who have kidney disease can have it as well. Persons who have varicose veins can cause leg swelling. But it's worthwhile, if you see this leg swelling suddenly developing,

0: contact your physician and have the necessary tests done. All right. Some persons might now be getting tired. That's what you call easy fatigability. Or you can go up a flight of stairs usually, but you're realizing now that you're getting more winded, or you're having some chest pains as you go up the flight of stairs. That is another symptom that your blood count might be low. Blood count, what does that have to do with my kidneys? Well, the hormone called erythropoietin is produced by the kidney. So if your kidney has significantly decreased its function, so will that erythropoietin level. So your body's ability to make hemoglobin is now reduced.
1: You go off your food, you start to lose weight. The food starts to taste a little funny, almost a little bit metallic. Your skin starts to itch. And those are the symptoms of stage 5 chronic kidney disease. You may not experience anything apart from tiredness all the way up to stage 5 chronic kidney disease. Should you not seek help, these symptoms will worsen. You can become drowsy, you can have seizures, you can have life-threatening bleeds from your stomach and your gut. It can cause inflammation around the lining of the heart. So if not attended to, you can actually end up in a life-threatening situation.
2: 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Coming up, we will hear more from our Caribbean experts.
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4: Discovering that you or a loved one has kidney disease can be a life-changing moment, but there are important steps to take to help preserve health and ensure quality of life. Being educated about your condition is important. For example, it is useful to know how the kidney functions and the role it plays in our survival.
5: So what's really important for us is prevention, and I would say early identification of people with risk factors before they develop, you know, chronic kidney disease. So if we're able to identify it early, we can reduce the rate at which kidney function worsens.
1: So the kidneys is basically the filtering system of your body. It helps to filter all the waste, and it helps to maintain something we call homeostasis in the body, with your electrolytes and your acid base status in your body. So it's very important. What happens is that as there are different stages of kidney disease, so there is from stage 1 according to the KDIGO classification to stage 5. And as stage 1 to stage 2, most of the time patients are asymptomatic.
6: There's stage 1, stage 2, stage 3, stage 4, stage 5 is dead. Where the patient's GFR, which you mentioned to me, which is called glomerular filtration rate. It means how efficient your kidney is. For the layman, how efficient? So it should be 90 to 100 in a really good kidney. Then as it comes down and comes down and comes down, it comes down to 70, 60, 50. When it gets down to 30, you have to watch out, because if you don't take care of your kidneys, you can go on dialysis. By the time you reach 15 to 10, you need to be dialyzed. So, patients who have high blood pressure, patients who have diabetes, they must get their kidney function checked 6 monthly or yearly.
1: A young person who presents with heavy pressure

0: poutine in the urine is much more likely to become dialysis dependent and develop kidney failure than see an old person who has stage 3 chronic kidney disease but no poutine in the urine. So you must, when you stage kidneys, you use both the level of kidney function as well as the amount of poutine in the urine. The level of the kidney function is assessed by a very simple blood test called a creatinine, and then we plug that into a very simple equation to estimate your kidney function, or it's called estimated GFR. And that's how we stage kidney disease.
1: While the medical world has developed groundbreaking treatments to manage kidney disease, the rallying call for all should be prevention. Kidney disease cannot be reversed. As a Caribbean people, we need to stem the tide of the disease, and being informed, making changes in lifestyles, and learning how to prevent it is the best way forward.
2: Prevention is one of the main things that we should focus on as citizens and assisting with preventing kidney disease on the long term for patients. We have seen also in a study in Trinidad that over 80% of patients present when their kidneys are failing to a center. And this is an alarming number, and this is something that we have to work on for prevention. So prevention, prevention, prevention, lifestyle diseases, education of the public, and policy making are some of the main areas that we need to target to prevent kidney failure.
3: Even if you have no known risk factors for kidney disease, it is possible to develop kidney disease. And the only how you can stop it or prevent it is if you check and you know. There is a simple blood test that can be done. If we do our physicals at least once a year and get our renal profile checked, then we would know where our kidney is at so that we can take steps to either correct anything that is going wrong, to prevent it from progressing further, or to deal with it before we start having symptoms of ultimate end-stage problems.
4: So you are making an investment in yourself when you spend the money to test for yourself, to test for it, to identify it early, than waiting until a complication happens and then treating.
5: The physicians, if they pick it up early, can decrease the rate of deterioration of your kidney. So let's say you have a kidney that's going bad. Your kidney can go downhill, let's say in a year, without proper care. But if you have proper care, your kidney, the rate of deterioration, often we can't reverse it to be perfectly normal again. But certainly the rate of deterioration is something we could often control quite well with good medical management. And the aim, of course, is to keep people off dialysis and to keep people off transplant.
6: Thank you, Professor Narayan Singh. We have seen how important it is to take proactive steps to prevent kidney problems. Stay tuned for more Caribbean Medical TV to hear more about lifestyle changes which can help make a difference to our health.
7: Social investment has always been an integral part of the Republic Group's DNA. The Power to Make a Difference program is the primary mechanism through which we achieve this objective.
8: Republic Bank Guyana Limited has been very involved in our community through our social investment initiative, The Power to Make a Difference. We have partnered with the Ministry of Culture, Youth and Sports to resuscitate and help develop and build the Steel Pan Fraternity. Recently, we launched a project with CIDR, and at the conclusion of this program, 50 youth will get grants to purchase equipment and tools to commence their program. We would have launched Five for Fun, where boys and girls at a primary school level are able to develop their cricket skill, and this is done in partnership with Cricket West Indies and is executed by the Guyana Cricket Board.
6: The Caribbean is a microcosm for the global stage. Like the rest of the world, we are just as affected by constantly evolving factors in our lifestyle and diet. These modern lifestyle choices have also played a role in the rise of kidney disease. That's why awareness is a key factor, and timing is a vital component in this conversation. Visit your doctor regularly.

0: keep track of your habits and the stress factors within. Let's hear more.
1: It's the chronic diseases, it's the lifestyle. So we adapt a lot of Northern or Western cultures without the systems in place that would assist you in treating them when they become more advanced. So in St. Vincent, we have ground provision and lots of our own starches, but everybody like pasta, all right, and the rice instead of eating local, less processed food, for example. We have an abundance of fruits and vegetables, but now children are coming to school with fruit bowls that have chemicals for the preservation. So what's stopping you from using your own locally grown fruits and vegetables and carbohydrates, breadfruit, sweet potatoes, instead of Irish potatoes or a lot of the imported carbs and grains that we use?
2: Some of the areas citizens can focus on in their everyday lives would include exercise, cutting down on salt, and also cutting down on sugary and sweetened drinks. These are some of the important focus points for prevention. Not just prevention of getting kidney disease, but also prevention of diabetes mellitus and prevention of hypertension. And for those who are already diabetic and have hypertension, these will also aid in better control of these diseases.
3: Foods that are high in phosphorus are things like cheese. A lot of our beans are high in phosphorus. Sodas are very high in phosphorus. And phosphorus is not good for the heart. It's not good for the bones. So it's really important for our kidney patients to restrict the amount of phosphorus they take in their diet. Potassium is another one.
4: Unfortunately, as your kidneys get impaired, they lose the ability to handle and get rid of your potassium. And therefore, people with more advanced chronic kidney disease cannot safely drink coconut water.
5: So it's important to talk about your diet and know that with exercise, there is a reduction in both your blood sugar as well as your blood pressure. With just exercise alone, you can reduce like 5 to 7 of this systolic blood pressure per day. So if you do like aerobic exercises, 3 sessions per week, 30 minutes. And most people in Guyana say that, you know, doctor, I am exercising, I walk up and down the stairs, I do my chores, but that's not exercise. That's just your daily activity. Exercise is when you go up and above and you increase your heart rate, you do aerobic activities, and it's about 30 minutes of constant walking or riding a bicycle or whatever exercise that you plan on doing. But you should be doing something similar to that.
6: A stage 3 person can reduce their risk by doing what is necessary, by doing the right things. Losing weight, diet, exercise, monitoring to reduce progression, because you can stop it where it is, but you can't go from stage 3 to stage 2 or stage 1. But you can stop 3 from becoming 4 and 5. When you reach 5, there's no going back to 4, but 5 is just 5. It's there. You have end-stage renal. Eventually, you will require dialysis or transplant.
7: While chronic kidney disease cannot be reversed, modern medicine has discovered ways to treat it and improve the lives of patients. Dialysis is one of the most common treatments for people with advanced stages of kidney disease.
2: So there was research conducted in Trinidad and Tobago with Professor Tiloxing and myself and my other colleagues, where we looked at kidney failure and the types of modalities that a person can be started on with kidney failure. So these include transplant, hemodialysis, and peritoneal dialysis.
7: One of the most miraculous ways to improve the lives of advanced stage kidney patients is transplantation, when patients can receive a healthy kidney and start a new phase of their lives.
8: We started, though, doing live-related transplants, and for the first 15 years or so, we did only from living to living, usually from a sibling to sibling, brother to sister, sister to sister, etc., sometimes parent to child or child to parent. And so there were live-related donors, and live-related donors carry generally a better

0: a better survival rate because we get more time to match them perfectly. They are generally better matches because they're siblings of the same genes and so on. So we actually get excellent results with live-related.
1: If the donor is related to you and a close relative, it is much better. So they decided to test my children. So only my girl children had my blood type, which is important that they must have the same blood group as the recipient. We tested the first daughter, and the first daughter was a perfect match, and we eventually did the transplant with our daughter.
2: It just gives you an all-round quality of life that dialysis does not. Because all dialysis does is filter your blood either through the machine, hemo, or through the tummy with the peritoneal dialysis. But that just keeps you alive. It doesn't improve your quality of life. It doesn't put you back to almost where you were before. So I am happy that I am able to provide this service that I have been able to provide for the last 15 years. I've done 3 from St. Vincent. We've done 2 from Dominica. We've done 1 from Barbados.
3: So I found out that I had end-stage renal disease while I was still a medical student. And at that time, I commenced hemodialysis. I was in the UK at that time. I returned to Grenada, continued hemodialysis, but there were a lot of issues. And at times when I could not get dialysis in Grenada, I had to travel to Trinidad to get it. There I commenced peritoneal dialysis as an alternative to hemodialysis. And as we said, last year I received a kidney transplant. So for the last 9 years, I have been both a doctor and a patient at the same time. It has been an interesting journey.
0: Well, those of you who have kidney failure, remember it's not a death sentence. The results of transplant are excellent in Trinidad and Tobago, probably run about something like a 97% success rate with live-related transplants. And therefore you have nothing to fear. It's quite safe, and it's just your job to find a good donor.
3: End-stage renal disease is something that you can live with. There is treatment for it, and we're all here to help each other.
4: Thank you, Dr. Bristol, and we will hear more about that journey in a later episode. It was really interesting chatting with you in Grenada. For more information on today's program, please be sure to follow us on YouTube, Instagram, and Facebook, where we will have more content from today's episode and more. Thank you to all our doctors in today's program. With a miracle that is the human body, there is always something new on the horizon. Later on in this series, we will hear from our experts about other life-saving options, dialysis and kidney transplant. I am Dr. Mariam Abdul Richards. See you soon on our next episode of Caribbean Medical TV.

0: being aware of your body, empowering yourselves as women, and ensuring that we do what is best for us. If we don't look after ourselves, we cannot take care of our families and our husbands and our workforce. So we need to be able to take us, become priority, and do what's right for us, so then we could take care of you.
1: Common gynecological problems that women come to see a gynecologist for is for vaginal infection, for contraception, for heavy periods. Some of the causes of heavy periods are fibroids and adenomyosis. So if anybody who has heavy periods, they should come to a gynecologist to check for this.
2: Usually younger women, we're looking for risk categories and things we need to address. And then older women, you're looking for more in the pathologic diseases, things of that nature. And screening is actually the biggest reason why we need to see everyone annually.

0: Well, once again, we're at summer's doorstep. The action is picking up with a variety of events that'll thrive alongside all of the popular attractions. Hello everyone, I'm Aidan Saintagath, and welcome to Caribbean Passport TV.
1: Oh, hello. Hi everybody, my name is Lucas Saint-Constantin from Martinique, a French-speaking island located between Dominica and Saint Lucia. We have a population of close to 350,000 people, 75,000 of whom live in the capital, Fort-de-France, once known as Fort Royal. Saint-Pierre, another major community, was once the most important town in Martinique, and today has almost 4,000 residents. Martinique's lush rainforest and scenic beaches, such as Les Salines, make it a hotspot for tourism. On behalf of the people of Martinique, I would like to wish the rest of the region a warm welcome to Caribbean Passport TV. Yekui!
0: 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Let me tell you, the anticipation for Carnival 2026 here is heavy in the air.
1: Not only can visitors enjoy the carnival, they can also spend time at one of the several attractions that Antigua and Barbuda has to offer.

Antigua and Barbuda, a destination with so much to offer. Apart from its much-vaunted 365 beaches, there are several must-see sites, including Nelson's Dockyard, which is part of a UNESCO World Heritage Site, Shirley's Heights, where one can enjoy a panoramic view of Antigua, the pink sand beach of Sister Isle Barbuda, which is also home to the famous Frigate Bird Sanctuary. All eyes will be on Antigua this summer for the 2026 Carnival celebrations, to which everyone is invited to feel the rhythm. With over 2 months of pre-events to warm things up, including Calypso tents, fets, plus Soca and Calypso Monarch competitions. These will all lead into the main segment of proceedings from July 24th until August 4th, when major parties such as Face Off and Melting Pot will feature amongst other exciting ventures. Junior Carnival, Calypso Monarch, Panorama, Party Monarch, Juve, Monday Mass, Parade of Bands, and Last Lap. Antigua Carnival 2026 will be time well spent.

0: Sent for all attendees, ready to have the time of their lives.
1: Our carnival is totally different. It gives you more events. It's within a period that you have that time that you can come with the kids, with the family, to enjoy the great music, the great fun of Antigua's Carnival. Because there are persons out there in the world that, that's all they do. They want to go from carnival to carnival to carnival to enjoy life, to relax in life. And Antigua Carnival has positioned itself to be a part of that trend and part of that train.
2: This year for 2026, we want to welcome everybody to Antigua and Barbuda. 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
0: Antigua and Barbuda is event and activity driven. So if eco-adventure and marine life are among your passions, then scooter snorkeling is the tour company for you. Based at English Harbour, scooter snorkeling offers the opportunity to swim with local turtle species and explore other forms of ocean fauna and flora. Hotel guests, cruise ship passengers, and other visitors are all in for a straightforward and fun experience that begins with a short safety briefing. After that, it's hitting the water with sea scooter in hand for the sensation of exploring underwater wrecks, taking a close-up look at a variety of sea life, and oh yes, swimming with those graceful turtles.
3: The best part of it is that we do not rush you through the activity. We are going to take you in a way that whether you are experienced snorkeling or not, we are going to make it happen for you. You're going to have a great time, and you're going to really, your time is going to be worth it in the water with us. We start from the beach to go in the water. That also allows you to go little by little, getting used to it. It's not, you're not going into deep water right away, but from the shore and little by little, we take you to the other aspects of it. And most of the time we are going to be in areas where you will be able to stand up to start with, and then we take you gradually to the deeper areas.
0: So, there you go. More worthwhile events and excursions to explore Antigua and Barbuda, as you totally take in the opportunity to experience yet another side of this one-of-a-kind destination.
4: So it's certainly a joyous vibe in Antigua and Barbuda right now, just like the feeling that came out of the Charifta Games in Grenada, where the end results may have been familiar, but the glory was shared amongst more participants.
5: And my home country of Martinique hosted the Charifta Aquatics Championships, an event where a talented group of young hopefuls put on a top quality show. Cui!
6: Even as its rivals made some inroads by cutting into its usual medal hole, the end result was the same. Jamaica was the champion team of the Charifta Games for the 40th straight time. 71 total medals were earned at the 2026 edition, which was staged in St. George's, Grenada for the second time in 3 years. Included among the returns were 28 gold medals. Three of those titles were enjoyed by Shanoia Douglas, who earned the Austin Senior Award for Outstanding Athlete at the event after retaining the under-20 women's 100 and 200 meters crowns, the latter in a Charifta Games record time of 22.11 seconds, and anchoring Jamaica to the pinnacle of the women's 4x100 meters relay competition. In the 400 meters hurdles, Jamaica was perfect with a 4-4-4 record of gold medalists. Abel Mills won both the under-20 women's shot put and discus throws, while Javon Tomlin doubled up in the under-17 men's 1500 and 3000 meters challenges. Trinidad and Tobago, which collected 35 medals and finishing second behind Jamaica, also had repeat champions from the previous year in the brother and sister duo of Tyreek and Tanique Vincent. Tyreek retained the under-20 men's decathlon crown with a meet record 6,824 points, while Tanique successfully defended the open heptathlon title. additional stand-up performance.

0: Distances from Trantobago wins victory in the under 20 men's 4x100 relay. Kyle Alexander's games record 800 meters winning time of 1 minute 50.38 seconds, and the 1-2 finish by Nyla Kerr and O'Shea Cummings in the under 17 women's 1500 meters. The 2026 Carriftae Games other stars included Jazae Johnson of third place Bahamas, who did the double in the under 17 women's long jump and triple jump and shared in the 4x100 relay victory, Antigua and Barbuda's Tyra Fenton, who completed the 100-200 meters double in the same division, and Barbadian Ashlyn Simmons, who triumphed in both the under 20 women's 800 and 1500 meters races. Of the Windward Islands, Shane, in La Montagne, Martinique, cited the Carriftae Aquatics Championships that same weekend. The Bahamas topped the championship standings for the 8th consecutive year with 795 points. Barbados's 23 gold medals placed it at the head of the medal table, while Trinidad-Tobago, which had the highest total medal count with 59, was positioned 3rd in both rankings. For another year, Liam Carrington, who is already committed to North Carolina State University, was a top performer in the 15 to 17 men's division as he broke 5 Carriftae records in total. While kudos also went to teammate Ethan McMillan Cole for his displays in the boys' 13 to 14 section, where he smashed the 100 meters breaststroke mark. This region's junior athletes can now look ahead to the summer, which will be headlined by the World Athletics Under 20 Championships in Eugene, Oregon, and the NACAC Under 18 and Under 23 Championships in Tlaxcala, Mexico.
1: The future stars of Caribbean sports in one setting. Performances that made nations proud, setting records as several took notice. All the boxes were checked at both the 2026 Carriftae Games and Carriftae Aquatics Championships.
2: And striving for excellence is what Republic Bank always stands for. Its power to make a difference program improves lives across the Caribbean, including in St. Kitts and Nevis, where there have recently been more reasons for smiles.
3: Being happy, it's arguably the most important thing in life, followed by the ability to make the most of oneself. The achievement of these qualities throughout our societies lends itself to increased feelings of joy and pride, along with greater productivity. Republic Bank's Power to Make a Difference initiative has been a game changer when it comes to giving crucial support to a wide range of organizations across the Caribbean, including in St. Kitts and Nevis, where PMAD was introduced in groundbreaking fashion.
4: The plans for the year and beyond for the Power to Make a Difference program is to continue our journey of positively impacting lives with the support of our staff. Working alongside organizations, we will be effectively contributing to the development and sustainability of our communities. PMAD has helped bridge gaps and open doors. It has fostered a great sense of unity. The program has reinforced the belief that when we invest in our people, we invest in the future of our country, St. Kitts and Nevis.
3: Empowered by the additional resources that have been made available via Power to Make a Difference, these organizations and projects have significantly improved the lives of persons in communities throughout St. Kitts and Nevis.
4: The inaugural launch of the first PMAD cycle for Republic Bank EC Limited was done right here in St. Kitts and Nevis. Over the years, we have had the privilege of partnering with St. Kitts and Nevis Association of Persons with Disabilities, William Marcus Natta Memorial Scholarship Fund, Sandy Point Agriculture Cooperative Society, St. Kitts and Nevis Robotic Association, and the Garden of Rebirth.
3: While some of these projects have become fairly established, there's a constant recommitment towards ensuring a positive impact at every turn, with new programs being sought towards the end of every yearly PMAD cycle between April and June. One of the end goals of Republic Bank's Power to Make a Difference initiative in St. Kitts and Nevis is national development. And judging by its ongoing success, the program is certainly making a positive difference, building sustainable societies and enhancing the lives of many, not only in this twin island paradise, but throughout all of the territories that the bank serves.

I've always believed that doing the right thing takes patience. It shows a deeper commitment to create something that people will enjoy for a long time to come. So we take our time to get El Dorado right. And we're taking the time to make the world's

0: not us. We knew the impact on Guyana and on the planet was becoming more and more important to the rum we make.
1: Guyana has a very unique environment, blessed with tropical rains and sunshine throughout the year. That is why 3/4 of the country's landmass is covered by lush, untouched rainforests, which is the home of over 1,200 different species of animals. Preserving the environment is the key to our El Dorado brand strategy. We aim at keeping the entire supply chain, from raw materials through the production process to the point of delivery to the market, in a manner that minimizes the impact of our operation on the environment.
2: Rum making uses energy and makes waste. Back in 2010, we built a biomethanization plant to use the waste from the distillery to produce energy in the form of biogas. Adding to that, nearly 2/3 of our fuel that we use for power generation comes from liquefied natural gas, which emits 20% less carbon as compared to conventional diesel combustion. The CO2 we produce during fermentation is captured, treated, pressurized, and liquefied for use in soft drink, according to PepsiCo's standard of 99.9% purity, as well as other industrial uses, thus reducing the release of CO2 gas into the atmosphere. But efficiency is where we make the big difference. Our new stills recovers and reuses energy so that we use less to make more. And with the bottling plant metering system, we're able to save on precious water.
3: Rum is an integral part of our history as a Guyanese people, and El Dorado enjoys a very close relationship with the communities in which we operate. Our DDL Foundation and cadetship programs provide educational opportunities for young Guyanese so that the next generation can enjoy this world that we are striving to protect.
1: I do believe that because rum is a product from the agriculture sector, the environment is absolutely key in terms of rum production on a sustainable basis. And that is why our goal is to keep El Dorado as the one brand that has the smallest footprint when it comes to rum on the international market.

0: Welcome back, everyone. Once again, I am Lucas from Martinique, where visitors' activities include eco-adventure hikes and visits to estates that focus on sugarcane production, which ranks second in agricultural activities to banana cultivation. There are many other attractions to be enjoyed, including Montpellier and the region surrounding Sainte-Anne, as well as Françoise Islet, the jet ski excursions, and the Caravelle Peninsula. I hope to see you all soon in Martinique. It will be a visit you will definitely enjoy. Yeah, Mr. Cree!
1: Regular visitors to Jamaica will know all about the island's tradition of outstanding hotels that can rival the best that the world has to offer. Caribbean Passport TV recently visited yet another top-notch property in Kingston, which delivers a boutique feel with splashes of Jamaican essence.

0: One of the premier centers for business in the Caribbean, Jamaica's capital, Kingston, is home to several major corporations, along with a high level of commercial activities. The city's strong manufacturing and tourism sectors, with sites such as Port Royal and the Bob Marley House, draw both business and leisure travelers to a long tradition of excellent hotel properties. The S Hotel Kingston lives up to this proud legacy with 125 well-appointed rooms and suites that feature all the required offerings and more.
1: I'm very passionate about service, so we say true Jamaican warmth here at the S Hotel. We have stepped up the cultural presentations in the hotel throughout the hotel. We've added the Bob Marley vinyl record players. We have the Robert Thompson artwork on our walls of different musical posters.

0: and we have statues and other, you know, themes. Kingston is the home of so many musical genres, you know, from the mento, the ska, the reggae, dance hall. And so we've been recognized by UNESCO as a creative city of music.
1: What's that? You crave multiple dining options? No problem. The Rocksteady Restaurant offers wide-ranging breakfast, lunch, and dinner menus, while the Strings Cafe and Bar is all about sitting down, relaxing, and having a drink within a lively space. You can also enjoy a fine cocktail within the Cabana Pool area, one of the S Hotel Kingston's standout amenities.
0: Being a real estate developer, I always tried to do things, what I call real estate with magnetism, to try and design spaces that people love to go to. And so in redoing the hotel here, I tried to have it with an appealing structure. It's a calming, relaxing atmosphere, and it's definitely Jamaican. 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
1: The fusion of Atlantic and Caribbean breezes over a canvas of crystal clear waters. Varying shades of blue flowing into whites and pinks, and then exotic greens. Just keeping track of this region's incredible imagery is its own adventure.
2: It's all about a refresh look for the travel and hospitality scene with the advent of the Tourism Industry Association of Trinidad and Tobago. The re-establishment of a representative body for the local industry was enhanced by the election of a new board of directors at its first AGM at the Radisson Hotel, Trinidad in Port of Spain, with Lisa Chandelier appointed as president. And we all know sector stalwart Charles Cavallo assuming the role of vice president.

0: other board members are Michael Hooper, Olivier Mormet, Barry Badesi, Alicia Allion, Brenda Cozier, Emmanuel Barr, and Raj Maraj. They comprise a team of highly qualified officers who will be aiming to keep the association on a trajectory that includes reshaping tourism in the Twin Island Republic of Trinidad and Tobago. There's an additional goal of leading the way once again in areas such as culinary tourism, with a renewed focus on events such as Taste of the Caribbean.
1: We need to have a voice. We need to show our tourism industry is something that is broader, dynamic. It is a great engine to bring in investment into the country. How we should be marketing, how are we going to be directing our marketing flow to get people interested into the country and to give ideas where we can support and collaborate with the public sector so that whatever they are doing, we are involved and we can influence that change.
0: The Tourism Industry Association of Trinidad and Tobago is also aiming at greater coordination with other local public agencies, along with bringing stakeholders together to share knowledge and increase standards.
2: We are excited to get people involved in the tourism industry. When the country speaks tourism, the government speaks tourism. If the people in the country don't speak tourism, then the tourism is not going to be going the next stage. So we started the industry, the people in the country, to change their mindset about tourism. And that is the most positive thing we have been doing.
0: Meanwhile, Trinidad and Tobago National Norris Clement was appointed as Deputy Director of Professional Standards by the CTO, the Caribbean Tourism Organization. Clement brings more than 30 years of experience in human resource development and tourism sector excellence to the table. He will take charge of regional workforce development, training and professional advancement initiatives in a move that falls within the CTO's Reimagine plan. Following the staging of its Caribbean Conference on Sustainable Tourism Development in Belize, which took place at the end of April, CTO's next major focus will be Caribbean Week in New York. All stakeholders, definitely a must to attend.

0: inclusivity and recognition of groundbreaking achievements has long been part of our DNA at Caribbean Passport TV, of course. Once again, I'm Aidan Saintegaff, wishing our viewers all the best.
1: And I am Lucas Sensquas-Fonshin. It was a pleasure being your host. Until next time, take care, everyone. Bye.

0: Hey, Claude.
1: Oh, my goodness. Oh. Are you blind? Get your hands off me! Are you blind? Can't you see? Can't you see me standing here?
0: I just said I'm sorry.
1: Who cares if you're sorry? Huh? Take the story and shove it down your throat.
0: Oh, you know what? You deserve everything that happened to you. You are a rude and crazy woman.
1: Hey.
0: Why the hell are you standing on the damn road?
1: When you see
0: a car passing, get off the damn road. That's what you do.
1: You are a stupid man.
0: Oh, I'm a stupid man. You are a stupid
1: crazy
0: woman.
1: Idiot.
0: You are a crazy idiot.
1: You make crazy?
0: Next time, get off the damn road.
1: Get up. You're a fool.
0: You deserve everything that happened to you right now.
1: Rude idiot.
0: Stupid
1: fool. That's what you are. No man is mannerless, idiotic fool! Now look at my sister!
0: You know what? Sorry!
1: You obnoxious, absolute idiot is what you are! Stupid fool! Goodness, Lord gracious! Did you see me? Idiot! Oh my God! Oh goodness! Oh! I'm gonna go find a taxi.
2: Let me share with you for a second. With my uncle and my mom. Come on,
3: wow. Here comes a lovely bride. Derek, this is the long-awaited young, beautiful lady that we promised you.
4: Yes.
3: Her name is Fiona. Is this some kind of joke?
4: No.
3: Please tell me this is not the thing that I came here to see.
4: Of course, Fiona. This is the young man I've been talking to you about. And he's a very nice young man, you know.
3: Oh, God. Oh, God.
0: No. You hold up, okay? Uncle, Mom, Mrs. Manny, I've been very quiet on this year, please, okay? She came late, and this right here, this thing right here is a very rude girl. Since I met her, all she's doing is blabbing.
1: You have no idea what it means to be rude. You know what, Mom? I refuse to stand here and have a conversation.
0: No, I refuse to stand here. Okay, I am doing a favor by standing here talking to you.
1: Favor?
0: You should appreciate that.
1: Doing me a favor?
0: Yes.
1: Why don't you stand here and talk to yourself?
0: Okay, no, you didn't just do that. No, excuse me. I am living here.
1: Fiona! Derek! Fiona! Derek! What just happened here?
5: What just happened?

0: Well, you are all welcomed once again. Derek and Fiona, I think you guys should get off the phone for now. Derek, Fiona, you guys should leave the phone for now and give the address in the room's invitation. Derek, your late father confided in me about an arrangement he made with his business partner, the late Mr. Maggie, which is for the two of you, you and Fiona, to get married so as to run the business as they left it. And I made him a promise that I was going to see that that happens, which is the reason we are here today.
1: Uncle, Mom, and Miss Maggie, with all due respect, I don't see myself working with her, let alone marrying her. I can't even connect it. It doesn't work in my head.
2: Derek,
1: I can't marry her.
2: I cannot marry a douchebag.
1: Oh, did you just hear that? She's a rude girl. You are as crazy as you look. I cannot marry you. Enough. It's the other way around, okay? I cannot marry you.
0: Enough.
3: It's crazy.
0: Anyway, we will let the two of you go your separate ways.
1: Thank you very much.
0: On one condition, that you respect the wishes of your late fathers, which is to get married. At least try your hand in this marriage thing, which is why I have made arrangement for you, meaning you and Fiona, to live in my house, to spend 2 weeks in my house in Lekki, Lagos. Hopefully, that will give you the opportunity to know yourselves better. There are two conditions, however. One, visitors are allowed. Two, visitors cannot sleep in that house. And under no circumstances, under no condition, can either of you leave the house, sleep outside of the house.
4: And after 2 weeks, if the two of you still don't get along, we'll let you go your separate ways, if, you know, that's what you really want.
5: Fiona, aren't you going to say something about this?
6: No, I mean, I don't know. If it's to respect dad's wishes, then yeah, let's get it over and done with.
5: Better.
4: What do you say, Derek?
1: Uncle, with all due respect, left out for me, I wouldn't even think about being in the same house with this girl. But just to respect late father's wish, I can manage her.
4: That's fine enough.
6: Manage me.
1: Yes.
6: You manage me.
1: Yes, I am going to manage you. You should actually appreciate and thank me for trying to put up with you for 2 weeks.
6: Derek, you know, must have a conversation with
1: you. No, I refuse to have a conversation with you. Okay?
6: You can't stop this.
1: I refuse. Not you refusing this time.
6: Derek,
5: stop this. We are here for peace.
1: You see that? See that? She's whistling in front of you. In front of all of you, she's whistling. She's very rude.
0: That is enough. That is enough.
5: I didn't bring you up this way.
0: Having said all of this, you guys should get your drinks.
1: Yeah.

0: cocktail drinks.
1: I guess toasting this union is not in order today.
2: Chill. I really understand how you feel, okay? But I still think you should give the two mixed thing a try.
0: Oh my God.
2: I mean, that seems to be the only way out.
0: I can't even imagine spending a day's time, a second with that idiot.
2: Oh.
0: And now I have to spend 2 weeks? God.

0: The only thing making me happy is that, you know what? After all this, everything will be over and done. And then we'll have no more crazy gist.
1: But let me just say something. What if this guy is nice, as your mom said?
0: Nice.
1: Yeah. Even if he was the nicest guy on earth, I will not be interested. I never be interested in him.
2: Maybe you guys just got off on the wrong foot.
1: We did?
0: I doubt that. I swear, I don't even know how my father came up with such a ridiculous idea. I bet you didn't know his friend's son would turn out to be such a beast.
1: You know.
0: What?
1: It's true. Calm down.
0: You don't know him. Hola.
1: That was so harsh. So tell me, when are you leaving?
0: You're left tomorrow.
1: So soon.
0: I just hope I don't get to regret this 2 weeks and it's not wasted.
1: Oh.
0: Well, at least I can enjoy the sights and sounds.
1: Wow. I'm gonna miss all.
0: I wish you were coming.
1: Now you're gonna make me feel sad.
0: I'm gonna miss you.

0: Sorry.
1: Good afternoon.
0: Good afternoon. Is this number 79 Admirala Dickon Avenue?
1: Yes, ma'am. You must be Miss Fiona.
0: Yes, I am.
1: Mr. Derek has been here since morning. No?
0: Who cares?
1: Let me help you get your bag.
0: Okay.
1: Sorry, I missed. Don't start, my mama.
2: Oh, that's okay.
1: Yeah. Okay. Each of my money will take a lot. Take a lot. Hey, baby, a lot. Sir. Fiona is around.
3: That concern me.
1: You trying to mock me or what?
3: No. Fuck you.
1: This is not your room. It is Miss Fiona's room. I'm going to get her.
3: Young man, this is next to Inver side. He's not even up to 30 yet.
4: Leave with this.
3: My house will go for mommy.
4: And an Inver side, same house for 2 weeks.
3: Please,

0: George, could you tidy up?
1: Oh, okay.
0: Oh, please, could you just help me hang that so I can

Oh, yeah, John, could you just help me, like, you know, make sure, like, the furniture is clean? Just while I take a shower. Okay? Thank you.

0: simples de ver. Dos dados.
1: I'm not going outside.
0: I don't know anybody in this town. I just got to town.
1: Because you are carrying your bag now.

0: soldier and I need you to help me with something. I was not mocking you, you understand?
1: I was under immense pressure as a man, you understand? Eh? I was under pressure. Okay.
2: Okay. What is it?
1: It is Fiona. You understand? I mistakenly carried her bra. Mistakenly.
3: Hey!
1: Use your voice. Mistakenly. I didn't plan it. When I changed my room and I went back to carry my jeans, the bra mistakenly entered my jeans somehow. I don't know.
3: Okay, no, that is no problem. Just go back and give Miss Fiona her bra now.
1: No. I need you to help me and give it back to her yourself.
3: Wait, is it bra? Mr. Derek, I would have loved to help you, but I was given strict instructions not to interfere in you people's business.
1: I know. I'll give you 5,000 naira cash.
3: Mr. Derek, I can even do this thing for you for free, but I can't help you. They told me not to interfere in your business. I can't. Eh? Please go and give me Fiona and her bra.
4: George! George!
3: Coming.
4: George!
3: Yes!
4: George, I know how this might sound, but I left my bra on the bed and I can't find it.
3: Oh, I don't know where your bra is. You can check inside your room very well.
4: Oh, God, George, I have searched everywhere. I can't find it.
1: Hello.
4: Huh?
1: Hi.
4: Yeah?
1: I'm sorry, I mistakenly took, your bra mistakenly got into my jean, you know, right here. I know what you're thinking, but
4: But what? What exactly are you going to say? That what, my bra just found its way into your room? I thought you left the room before I packed in.
1: Yes, I did. But what really happened is this, you know. I forgot my jeans in your room, so I came back to collect my jeans. And at that point in time, your bra was... I did not see it. I did not see your bra. You know, I was packing my jeans.
4: Oh!
1: And somehow, mistakenly just got...
4: So, I am supposed to believe that this is a mistake? Wow! Please tell me, why didn't you take my shorts or take my t-shirt? I mean, why did it have to be my bra? Is that what you're interested in?
1: Fiona, it was a mistake. Like I said earlier on, I came in to pack my jeans and your bra got in the way.
4: And you took my bra too.
1: But Fiona, why would I want to take your bra? What would I want to do with your bra?
4: I don't know. You answer the question. Judge, can you answer the question? I do not know what your perverted mind was to do with my bra.
1: You're actually very, very senseless. You are even more senseless than I thought you were.
4: So
1: what are you insinuating?
4: I am insinuating that this grown-ass man took my bra. And I hope you're not going to take my panties to sniff on it too.

0: because I could not.
1: You're crazy. You are very, very crazy.
0: Really?
1: You are even more crazy than I thought you were crazy, right? This bra and I have no relationship.
0: You took my bra!

put me in a room, in a house with a stranger, the devil herself. Now I am stuck in a room with a socket that is not even working at all. No. Okay. That's it. I can't do this. I cannot do this. I have to pack my things and get out of here. I cannot do this. Come down.

0: Good morning, Fiona. Did you sleep well?
1: What do you think?
0: Oh, well, I'm actually using the socket for now. You might have to be

0: patient or come back later. Basically, yeah, your charger. If I may ask, what happened to the charging ports in your room?
1: What's the meaning of this? Huh?
0: I'm just asking.
1: What does all this mean? What gives you the right? And if you must know, the sockets in my room are not working.
0: In general, the one in my room is not working too. But the same person that actually gave you the same right to, you know, take over the parlor yesterday, and you didn't bother asking me why I did not disturb you. Hey, your phone.
1: Well, yeah. Today, you have to wait.
0: Oh, Fiona, Fiona, Fiona. Sorry, excuse me. I don't know why you always have to be unreasonable. I mean, it's pretty. This, you got 1% on your phone. It can last you for some.
1: Derek, is this a joke?
0: Sorry?
1: Is this a joke?
0: Sorry, huh? I can't hear you.
1: You know, excuse me.
0: Oh, sorry.
1: Nonsense, you're just a douche.
0: Fiona, you can come back in the next 2 hours. I should be done by then. Ships not. America is calling me.

0: Hey, but what's up? What? Are you serious? Get out, it's a lie. Tell the gate my jaw to open the door and show you ain't I'm coming. Oh my god, I'm so excited.
1: I miss you.
2: I miss you.
0: Why didn't you tell me you were coming? You didn't even say you were coming to Lagos. What are you doing here? Wait,
1: how did you even locate this place?
2: Fiona, which one you want me to answer first?
1: All of the above.
2: Okay, I came for a conference and I decided to breeze in to see my best friend. And besides, I just gave the cabman the address you gave me before you left, and he brought me here safely.
1: Really?
2: Yeah.
1: I'm so excited to see you.
2: Oh, hello.
0: Oh, it's so good to see you, though. You're spending the night, right?
2: No, have you forgotten the rules?
0: Oh, yeah. That. Anyway, you're staying for the evening, right?
2: Yes, darling, but I'll be staying on the mainland in one of the hotels they reserved for me.
1: Oh, okay.
2: Yeah.
1: I'll take that.
2: So, how is your boyfriend?
0: Chris?
2: Oh, my God, he's fabulous. I spoke with him yesterday.
1: I'm not talking about Chris. And besides, I've told you to forget about that guy. He doesn't deserve you.
2: Anyways, I'm talking about Derek.
1: Sorry? Derek?
0: Are you for real? Is that some kind of joke? What's wrong? God forbid! God forbid that nitwit be my boyfriend! Are you serious?
2: Fiona!
1: What?
0: Excuse you!
2: Oh my God!
0: Anyway, listen.
1: I have just for you.
2: Oh. I can't wait. So that's the room we just passed before getting to your place.
0: Yeah, that's the gist room. But, well, before I give you the gist, let me go and freshen up, and then I can show you around.
2: Okay, so
0: and then
2: I'll change into something else.
0: Yeah, check the wardrobe.
2: Yay!
0: Hey,
2: yes, darling.
0: You're
2: not serious.
0: Tell this boyfriend you came to see this time.
2: A lot.
0: Very fine, my dear.
1: How's your mom? Have you heard from her?
0: She don't have to hear me. I had a problem with this day. It's like, oh my God, mom!
2: I understand.

0: like hanging out, right?
1: You always hang out, dog.
0: Definitely.

0: Yes. Hello.
1: Hi.
0: Hello.
1: I'm Ola. Piano's friend.
0: Oh, okay. Yeah, I see.
1: Can you just help me plug this phone in your room?
0: Your phone. The thing is that I just have one socket in the room, and it's not working at the moment. I actually do charge my phone. And hello.
1: Please, can you just show me the place?
0: It's just yeah, sure. Why not? I can handle this for you right now.
1: Okay.
0: So I wish the one in my room was working, so I mean,
1: I understand.
0: It's the way the whole house is set up. It's charging now. Charging. So yeah, your phone is charging now, okay? I'm sorry my charger wasn't working in the room, so I have to bring it here.
1: No problem.
0: It'll be more comfortable for you.
1: Yeah, no problem. Yeah. So, can you also help me with the TV?
0: Oh, TV?
1: Yeah.
0: Okay, I got... Oh, it's a smart TV. It takes time to... Okay, I'm sure you want to watch Africa Magic.
1: Yeah. 154.
0: 154. Okay, you are good.
1: Yeah.
0: Okay.
1: So, are you in smuggling?
0: Why?
1: Your body looks fit and thin.
0: Well, I work out. You know, like,
1: oh, really?
0: Keep it fit 100% all the time. Yeah.
1: You know, I love it when a man is sexy and
0: so you like.
1: Cute.
0: You're like with a workout. Yeah. You know, you need to be careful around the meat. Sensitive.
1: Oh, really?
0: Yeah. Oh, yeah. Yeah.
2: Ola, I have been waiting for you in the room.
1: Oh, sorry, dear. We're just getting to know Derek. Let me just spend some time with my friend.
0: Okay. Ooh, I'm talking to Nicole. All right. So when you're done, I'm in my room or hello, wherever you want me to be.
1: Hola.
0: All right.
2: I just don't get it. I really honestly don't understand how you can be just so comfortable with that thing in just a few minutes.
1: Wow, like seriously, we just got a connection.
2: And a connection?
1: He likes me.
3: Wow.
2: Really? You think he likes you? So now that you think he likes you, please enlighten me. Who's going to be your friend? Me or him?
3: Hey, slow down. Why are you sounding so angry?
2: Why would I be angry? Give me one good reason why you think I won't be angry. I come out here looking for you, and then I find you there sitting down with that crazy, idiotic, annoying, I don't even know what to
3: I'm sorry.
2: And you're not even thinking about what he will think about me.
3: You said you don't like him, and I thought hating on him won't be nice.
2: Oh, yeah. Mrs. Goody Tube Shoes. I just said hating him too won't be nice. It won't be nice. So now he likes you.
1: Phew.
2: What?
1: Sounding jealous, so I hope you know what I'm thinking.
2: Jealous? What would I be jealous of? Of what? Of whom? Of who? Give me one reason why you...

0: would be jealous?
1: Because he's super sexy.
0: You know, that is the most disappointing thing that you could ever open your mouth and even say. That you would even think that he's sexy. What's sexy in that body?
1: Yuna, calm down now. What is wrong?
0: What's calm down for what?
1: What is wrong with you?
0: What is not wrong with me?
1: Huh?
0: But you shouldn't care about that since you have nothing on him. In fact, you're making me angry. What's all this now?
1: Okay.
0: I'll just pack my things and leave here.
1: Please, by all means, pack your things and leave.
0: And since he likes you so much, why don't you just go outside and chill with him since he likes you so much? Excuse me.

0: Hi.
1: How are you?
0: I'm fine.
1: I see you came up like you said you will.
0: Yeah, I did.
1: I just love seeing your smile. You have this very nice sensation. Smile.
0: Thank you. So what are you cooking?
1: Rice with some butter in it, trying to make it like Spanish rice kind of thing.
0: Wow.
2: With you. What kind of rubbish is that?
0: Oh,
2: are you crazy?
0: I forgot it was supposed to be a secret.
2: Would you shut up? What secrets? I don't get it. What have I ever done to you? Why would you lie against me?
1: Sorry. For the records, refer you to her. Please help me check my body wipes so she doesn't get burnt. Alright? See you, right? I'll be my room.
0: Alright. Gina, I'm sorry. I didn't mean it.
2: Just shut up! Just shut your mouth up! Listen, I don't want to hear anything from you. All I need you to do is just go into that room, get your things, and get out. Because it's either you go or you go to your new boyfriend's room and stay. Listen, don't mess with me, Ola. I'm very serious.
0: At least allow me to cook our noodles.

0: Did you see the raging rat that has been
1: raging rat.
0: Meandering around the house?
1: Oh, no, I'm calling your name. The rat!
0: I know, it's a big one. I'm trying to.
1: What, did you catch it?
0: No. Nice talk.
1: Yeah, thank you. Listen, the next time you decide that you want to watch free porn, the least you can do is ask a lady nicely. Not stand here looking for raging rats like a delusional teenager, okay?
0: It's not about
1: that. Oh, shush.

0: Hey.
1: I was watching the TV.
0: Did you take any drink from the fridge?
2: I asked you a question.
1: Well, I thought your friend was the one that brought the drink
2: So
1: yesterday.
2: what?

0: brow because for the big size bra, your bra is on the small size.
1: The so small size bra.
0: She has a bigger size. How about that? Sexy, pretty looking girl.
1: You're such a stupid idiot. You. Sometimes I honestly wonder what goes on in this coconut head of yours. I am asking you a question, a logical question, and you are sitting down there asking me silly questions like a proper fool that you are.
0: That's it. So you just want to ask with all humility, are you depressed?
1: Who wouldn't be depressed staying in a house with you for 2 weeks?
0: Because I'm really, really beginning to question your financial status. Because if your financial status was okay, you won't be arguing over a drink.
1: Oh, really?
0: A drink. You'd be wasting your drink on a drink. Let me tell you something, okay? You are in my uncle's house. My uncle's house. Which means you get free food and free drink for 2 weeks.
1: Oh, so enjoy shut up. Class. Why don't we talk about your own house and
0: As I was saying, you have my uncle's house. You are enjoying everything free. So enjoy it. I will kick you out.
1: Kick me out?
0: I will kick you out.
1: Tell her that I'm in this house. You know what? I don't need to have this conversation
0: okay,
1: with you.
0: All
1: because right. Clearly you are a mannerless douche.
0: Right, you're beginning to make me act like a psycho that I am not. I will not.
2: Well, Don, Mr. and Miss, Tom and Jerry. I was hearing your voice from my apartment, so I came here to find out if both of you are still
0: talk faster, my friend.
2: Mr. Derek.
0: Mr. Derek, yes. You know what? It's funny how you actually came in at the right time. Thank you very much, Mr.
2: George.
0: I will give you 3,000 naira, eh? Not for you. I want to use that money. Go to this market and go and buy a carton of drink.
1: You are an idiot. You are a stupid idiot.
0: I will give you a carton of drink so that you can get a refill.
1: If you take that money and buy any drink,
0: I will give you money to go and buy drink for her. And you will buy the drink for her. Okay? Okay, you know what? I will send the drink to your room.
3: Coding as a rep, no, equal to slow. Push
0: right. I feel like I was in Hellfire's reception with the devil's agent. God have mercy.
4: No. Man, thanks a lot. You know, it was such a relief when you called me. I was utterly shocked when you told me you were coming to Lagos.
5: It's okay. Thanks to my dad that made me come to Lagos for some sort of supervision. But bro, it's not yet bad. Like, seriously, you said you guys don't cook together.
4: Her girl is terrible. Her girl is terrible. She is bad news. She is terrible in every literal definition of it. Terrible. I'm supposed to keep bad English.
0: She is terrible. Look, I wonder how my mother and my uncle think that I can actually marry a girl like that. That's impossible. I cannot. I can't. No. She has nothing to offer. I can't even say, okay, there's anything to marry that girl. Nothing to marry. Physically, nothing, just one small nipple hiding under her bra.
5: Terry, you're funny.
4: So how long are you in Lagos for though?
5: I'm just going to be 2 weeks in Lagos. Yeah. Just 2 weeks, I will take off. But seriously, I think that girl is your perfect match.
4: But for me, never. Not that girl. No, not that girl. It's not possible.
5: Well, anyway, if you say so. But what really do you miss in her?
4: Missing her?
5: Like, what really do you miss about her?
4: I don't miss anything about her. Well, you're asking me what I miss about every other thing. I miss a lot of things, but not her. Definitely.
5: Oh, really?
4: Yeah.
5: I think I'll have to stop by her house and see her. Maybe I really want to see who this mysterious chick is.
4: Bro, please, you can knock yourself out, yeah? Go and see her and spend as much time as possible. We are, but you're going alone. I'm not on that one with you.
5: Yeah, no problem.
4: All right, this is Marcus. Yes.
5: Yeah, this is the market. Yeah.
4: So, bro, you know the address now.
5: Yeah, sure.
4: I have to go. Love,
5: bro.
4: Yeah, so I'll keep you in touch.
5: All right,
4: yeah?
5: Cool,
4: all right,
5: cool.
4: Thanks, yeah.
5: I'll get you posted.
4: All right, bro.

0: wait. Yeah.
1: Hi.
0: Hi.
1: My name is Emeka. Okay. Yeah, Derek's friend.
0: Oh, sorry. This is not his room, so.
1: I know. I was with him. I actually didn't come to see him. I came to see you.
0: To see me?
2: Yeah.
0: About?
1: But calm down. It's not like something is wrong.
0: Okay. Yeah. Well, hang on a second. Let me change into something appropriate.
1: Okay.

0: so. Thank you.
1: You're welcome.
2: Actually, Derek wants me to help him apologize to you with this.
3: Huh?
2: Yeah. He said he can't face you. And he's not sure if you would grant him permission.
3: Really?
2: Please just forgive him.
3: So what, he wasn't going to apologize if you weren't his friend?
2: I'm already his friend. And he says because of the level of affection he has for you, he's always heartbroken anytime you reject him.
3: He really said that?
2: Please, just forgive him. Understand the fact that he loves you. And please accept this.

0: he figured out also that you like pink. So that was why he gave you this.
1: Okay.
0: And he's actually hoping that someday you would make him a goosey and okaze with chicken.
1: Really?
2: Yeah.
0: That was what he said I should tell you.
2: I see.
0: I think I have to find my way now because I'm trying to rush to somewhere.
3: Okay.
0: All right.
3: Thank you.
0: Have a nice day.
3: You too.
0: Bye-bye.
3: Bye.
1: Really? That heifer has a little bit of taste. Okay.

0: Yeah.
1: Yeah, what?
0: I just wanted to say thanks for the gift.
1: What gift?
0: I mean, I appreciate it, but you could have just walked to my room to apologize yourself. Maybe you know you like me that much. Why do you always make us disagree all the time?
1: Like you. I'm sorry, but I still don't understand what you're saying.
0: How are you talking about this?
1: This?
0: Yeah.
1: When and how?
0: The gift you sent to apologize for your actions yesterday?
1: Whoa! Okay, this must be the joke of the millennium. is this your cheap way of trying to blackmail me to tender an apology? Because, I mean, it's not working.
0: Huh?
1: Huh?
0: Wait. Hang on a second, because I don't get this. What do you mean? Why do you always like pretending? Why can't you just be yourself for once?
1: Oh, okay. Yeah. That's it. That's it. You see, I have been trying to wrap my fingers around this. You know, every night I lie down on that bed and I sleep and I think, what is wrong with this girl? You know, I've been thinking about it and it's just...
0: Really?
1: It just clicked. Yes. Sweetie, you have bipolar. Yes, it's a psychological disorder, but trust me, it's not your fault, okay? And it does have a cure, okay? So nothing to worry about. And another thing again is I think you like me.

0: 真的是太可爱。
1: You know, let's not advise you need the rest and you need Jesus in your life. Jesus in your life.
2: Yeah.
1: And yes, you need Jesus, okay?

0: Listen, Ola, I just need you to just stop it, please. Because you're beginning to annoy me.
1: Huh? I was only joking. Look at your face. Just look at your face. You look like my grandma.
0: Shut up. Like, seriously, stop.
1: So tell me, how is everything?
0: It's fine. God, I'm bored out of my mind.
1: Oh, that guy. Are you serious?

best fashion shows in Paris, and you are going to meet all the top designers.

0: is here.
1: It's okay. So, now? Now I have to agree with you. Because that is my husband. Little did I know that all the materials is coming from you guys.
0: It's so funny how it's just a

0: Good morning. Wake up, rise and shine. Morning.
1: Morning.
0: I made coffee for you.
1: Why are you suddenly being so nice?
0: No, you know, I just,
1: You know.
0: Yeah.
1: Well, thanks a lot, but actually, I am not really like a coffee person in the morning. I'll just, you know, go to the kitchen and make myself some tea. Okay? Yeah.
0: Actually, I made it for myself. I just thought I'd share it with you.
1: Okay. Wow. Thanks anyway. Yeah.
0: Yeah. So I'll just be in my room.
1: Okay.
0: Having my coffee.
1: Oh, yeah, your coffee.
0: My coffee.
1: Yeah, your coffee. Yeah.
0: Yeah.
1: Thank you.
0: No, don't thank me. You can keep your thank you for yourself, okay? I can thank myself for myself.
1: Okay.
0: Yeah, all right.
1: Yeah, okay. Thank you. Enjoy.
0: Yes.

0: You care for some?
1: No, thanks. I had some coffee I made for myself earlier on. Yeah.
0: Oh.
1: Thank you, anyways.
0: Okay.
1: Yeah.

0: Fiona, I'm just thinking, you know, maybe you need to, you know, tune down. What I'm trying to say is, yeah, probably it's kind of loud, the chewing sound.
1: Oh.
0: Yes.
1: Oh, well. Sorry.
0: Thank you.

0: I'll just be in my room.
1: I need to make a phone call.
2: Okay.
1: All right.
0: Enjoy your meals.
2: Thank you. All right.

0: How are you?
1: Mr. Derek, I'm fine.
0: Fine, yeah. I just wanted to appreciate you. Because I noticed that you've been washing my clothes for me all this while. You know, and I'm so sorry. I've been rude to you. Right, so here. Yeah, just a little token of my appreciation. You can hold on to that and maybe buy some little Fanta or this small sweet and chewing gum things, huh? All right, thank you very much, yeah? Yeah.
1: Mr. Daddy, it is Miss Fiona that has been washing your clothes, so no, it's me.
0: What do you mean by Mrs. Fiona has been washing my clothes?
1: She's the one that has been washing your clothes. That's why I keep wondering why both of you keep quarreling Tom and Jerry. For your information, see, Miss Fiona really loves you.
0: Well, are you very sure that you think she likes me?
1: I didn't say like. I said she
0: loves you. Yeah. Just to be sure, yeah. Do you also mean that she's been the one washing my underwear?
1: Mr. Derek, instead of standing here complaining, just go inside, pick a brazier, and wash it.
0: Not be too fast, George. Since you had no hand in the washing of clothes, I take my sorry back, and you can give me back my money.
1: Ta. You started again, no? Eh? Because we're wrong again, man.
0: Dancing.
2: Yeah, I've been dancing for the last 1 hour.
0: You're very busy.
2: Yeah.
0: I actually came to talk to you.
2: Okay.
0: You know, yeah. But I mean, you're obviously busy, so.
2: No, that's why. Just give me 30 minutes to freshen up.
0: Oh, 30 minutes, okay. Yeah. Perfect. I mean, okay. 30 minutes, you freshen up, I freshen up, and we can.
2: Yeah.
0: So you go back to your dancing, right?
2: Yeah.
0: Woo! All right.
2: I know, right?
0: Give it up,
2: yeah. Yeah, so you said you wanted to talk to me.
0: Oh, yes, yes, I want to talk to you. Are you comfortable?
2: Oh, yeah, I'm good.
0: Sure? On the pillow?
2: No, it's okay.
0: Okay, nice moves you had down there.
2: No, wow. Oh,
0: dance moves and everything.
2: Exercise and all.
0: Yeah. Actually, I
2: Yeah.
0: I don't know how to start, actually, but okay, I'll just hit the nail on
2: please
0: the
2: do.
0: Yeah. Right?
2: Yeah.
0: So, have you been washing my clothes for me?
2: Oh, I mean, I just take all the clothes that I see in the dirty washing basket and I wash them. Mm-hmm. I didn't know there was going to be any issues, though.
0: No, not at all. I mean, I'm not complaining. Oh. Trust me. As a matter of fact, I'm, I, you know, the thing

0: is, all this while I thought George has been the one washing my clothes, and all of a sudden, voila, out of the blue, he tells me that you have been the one washing my clothes for me. You know, thank you. Thank you very much. I really appreciate it, okay?
1: Okay.
0: And the funny thing is to think that I've missed our quarrels, our fights, and all of that. You were doing this one special thing for me.
1: Oh, hold up. Please, I'm sorry, but you're welcome. There ain't nothing special in it. I'll do it for anybody, so hey. Besides, the stench that comes out from the washing basket when your clothes are in it, ooh, yuck. But it's all good, okay?
0: Yeah, yeah.
1: That all?
0: Thank you.
1: You're welcome. Oh, just a piece of advice. Maybe you need to change your deodorant because, ooh, sigh, your clothes stink.
0: Thank you for that.

0: Mrs. McGee, how are you?
1: Derek, how are you doing?
0: Mama!
1: Good to see you.
0: Nice seeing you again. You look good.
2: Hi, Fiona.
1: Good afternoon.
0: Uncle.
2: Derek, welcome.
1: How are you, Fiona?
0: You put some weight. Oh, well. You're eating too much food.
1: I hope you've been a good girl.
3: Yes.
1: You guys look good.
0: Oh, yeah. You're good, right?
1: I miss you.
0: Uncle,
1: you look so good, right?
0: Well, I'm doing my best.
2: So how are you two doing?
4: Fine.
0: Well, I can't speak for myself. I am, give or take, I'm fine,
2: okay.
0: Yeah.
2: And how are you enjoying your vacation and the apartment?
4: Fine.
0: Yeah.
2: Good. Now about this 2 weeks vacation. I want to hear from the both of you what you think of yourselves. We'll start with the woman of the house. But first, can you get us some cola?
0: Yeah, please, some cold water when you're coming, okay? Very chilled. Yeah. Thank you.
1: Now look what's in the fridge. Fiona, haven't you been cooking a decent meal?
0: Oh.
1: I hope you have not been starving this fine young man.
5: Mom, it's not my responsibility to cook for him. He's not my husband. So.
1: Really?
5: Yeah.
1: Really? Mom.
0: Well, thank God you all are here to witness this act of rudeness and the fact that a woman cannot care for a man she is planning to marry. You say, I can't even consider the idea of marrying a woman that doesn't show care.
5: What exactly are you talking about, please? Didn't I cook for you the other day? That you used your tongue to clean the whole pot.
0: So it's not bragging rights that you cooked food just once in this house.
5: So what?
0: Once.
5: Derek.
0: Bravo.
1: Derek. If you wanted her to cook for you, why didn't you buy some foodstuff into the house?
0: If she showed a little bit of care and concern, I would have done that. But no, she hasn't shown any bit of care. She hasn't shown that she cares. Maybe she cares for other people outside, which I still doubt because this is who she is, a rude girl.
5: Mama, me rude?
0: If you ask me, I think we should just call this whole
5: me rude? What exactly do you mean by rude?
1: Fiona.
5: Mom, what? Because I asked you to beef up your hygiene, right?
1: Fiona.
5: I thought I was only doing him a favor.
0: Can you see what's going on here? You see, I think what she needs is special care. She needs to visit a special facility. You know, when someone doesn't know she's rude, it means that she hasn't identified a problem, which is
1: Derek,
0: a mental problem
1: Derek.
0: She needs to address. She's a rude girl.
1: Derek,
0: girl.
2: So this is how the two of you have been living together for the past 9 days?
1: Fiona, this is something. Can't you just live in peace with this young man just for 1 week? Just 1 week! You guys should say something.
5: Oh, God.
0: Well, Mom, if you're asking me, honestly speaking, for peace to reign in this environment and every other place, let's just go back. You know, let's call this whole 2 weeks thing off.